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Nalitra International Airport information mic. 0030. ILS Zulu runway 34 right approach. Landing runway 34 right. Departure runway 34 left. Departure frequency 124.2. Taxiway Alpha 2 closed. Observe gear down operation procedure on final. Wind 020 degrees 8 knots. Visibility 6 kilometers. Light rain. Few 700 feet stratus. Scattered 2,000 feet cumulus. Broken 4,000 feet stratocumulus. Temperature 19. Dew point 18. QNH 1015 hectopascals 2998 inches. Advise you have information mic. Nalitra International Airport information mic. 0030. ILS Zulu runway 34 right approach. Landing runway 34 right. Departure runway 34 left. Departure frequency 124.2. Taxiway Alpha 2 closed. Observe gear down operation procedure on final. Wind 020 degrees 8 knots. Visibility 6 kilometers. Light rain. Few 700 feet stratus. Scattered 2,000 feet cumulus. Broken 4,000 feet stratocumulus. Temperature 19. Dew point 18. QNH 1015 hectopascals 2998 inches. Advise you have information mic. Nalitra International Airport information mic. 0030. ILS Zulu runway 34 right approach. Landing runway 34 right. Departure runway 34 left. Departure frequency 124.2. Taxiway Alpha 2 closed. Observe gear down operation procedure on final. Wind 020 degrees 8 knots. Visibility 6 kilometers. Light rain. Few 700 feet stratus. Scattered 2,000 feet cumulus. Broken 4,000 feet stratocumulus. Temperature 19. Dew point 18. QNH 1015 hectopascals 2998 inches. Advise you have information mic. Nalitra International Airport information mic. 0030. ILS Zulu runway 34 right approach. Landing runway 34 right. Departure runway 34 left. Departure frequency 124.2. Taxiway Alpha 2 closed. Observe gear down operation procedure on final. Wind 020 degrees 8 knots. Visibility 6 kilometers. Few 700 feet stratus. Scattered 2,000 feet cumulus. Broken 4,000 feet stratocumulus. Temperature 19. Dew point 18. QNH 1015 hectopascals 2998 inches. Advise you have information mic. Nalitra International Airport information mic. 0030. ILS Zulu runway 34 right approach. Landing runway 34 right. Departure runway 34 left. Departure frequency 124.2. Taxiway Alpha 2 closed. Observe gear down operation procedure on final. Wind 020 degrees 8 knots. Visibility 6 kilometers. Light rain. Few 700 feet stratus. Scattered 2,000 feet cumulus. Broken 4,000 feet stratocumulus. Temperature 19. Dew point 18. QNH 1015 hectopascals 2998 inches. Advise you have information mic. Nalitra International Airport information mic. 0030. ILS Zulu runway 34 right approach.
Landing runway 34 right. Departure runway 34 left. Departure frequency 124.2. Taxiway Alpha 2 closed. Observe gear down operation procedure on final. Wind 020 degrees 8 knots. Visibility 6 kilometers. Light rain. Few 700 feet stratus. Scatter 2,000 feet cumulus. Broken 4,000 feet stratocumulus. Temperature 19. Dew point 18. QNH 1015 hectopascals 2998 inches. Advise you have information mic. Nalitra International Airport information mic. 0030. ILS Zulu runway 34 right approach. Landing runway 34 right. Departure runway 34 left. Departure frequency 124.2. Taxiway Alpha 2 closed. Observe gear down operation procedure on final. Wind 020 degrees 8 knots. Visibility 6 kilometers. Light rain. Few 700 feet stratus. Scatter 2,000 feet cumulus. Broken 4,000 feet stratocumulus. Temperature 19. Dew point 18. QNH 1015 hectopascals 2998 inches. Advise you have information mic. Nalitra International Airport information mic. 0030. ILS Zulu runway 34 right approach. Landing runway 34 right. Departure runway 34 left. Departure frequency 124.2. Taxiway Alpha 2 closed. Observe gear down operation procedure on final. Wind 020 degrees 8 knots. Visibility 6 kilometers. Light rain. Few 700 feet stratus. Scatter 2,000 feet cumulus. Broken 4,000 feet stratocumulus. Temperature 19. Dew point 18. QNH 1015 hectopascals 2998 inches. Advise you have information mic. Nalitra International Airport information mic. 0030. ILS Zulu runway 34 right approach. Landing runway 34 right. Departure runway 34 left. Departure frequency 124.2. Taxiway Alpha 2 closed. Observe gear down operation procedure on final. Wind 020 degrees 8 knots. Visibility 6 kilometers. Light rain. Few 700 feet stratus. Scatter 2,000 feet cumulus. Broken 4,000 feet stratocumulus. Temperature 19. Dew point 18. QNH 1015 hectopascals 2998 inches. Advise you have information mic. Nalitra International Airport information mic. 0030. ILS Zulu runway 34 right approach. Landing runway 34 right. Departure runway 34 left. Departure frequency 124.2. Taxiway Alpha 2 closed. Observe gear down operation procedure on final. Wind 020 degrees 8 knots. Visibility 6 kilometers. Light rain. Few 700 feet stratus. Scatter 2,000 feet cumulus. Broken 4,000 feet stratocumulus. Temperature 19. Dew point 18. QNH 1015 hectopascals 2998 inches. Advise you have information mic. Nalitra International Airport information mic. 0030. ILS Zulu runway 34 right approach. Landing runway 34 right. Departure runway 34 left. Departure frequency 124.2. Taxiway Alpha 2 closed.
Observe gear down operation procedure on final. Wind 020 degrees 8 knots. Visibility 6 kilometers. Light rain. View 700 feet stratus. Scattered 2,000 feet cumulus. Broken 4,000 feet stratocumulus. Temperature 19. Dew point 18. QNH 1015 hectopascals 2998 inches. Advise you have information mic. Now Litra International Airport information mic. 0030. ILS Zulu runway 34 right approach. Landing runway 34 right. Departure runway 34 left. Departure frequency 124.2. Taxiway Alpha 2 closed. Observe gear down operation procedure on final. Wind 020 degrees 8 knots. Visibility 6 kilometers. Light rain. View 700 feet stratus. Scatter 2,000 feet cumulus. Broken 4,000 feet stratocumulus. Temperature 19. Dew point 18. QNH 1015 hectopascals 2998 inches. Advise you have information mic. Now Litra International Airport information mic. 0030. ILS Zulu runway 34 right approach. Landing runway 34 right. Departure runway 34 left. Departure frequency 124.2. Taxiway Alpha 2 closed. Observe gear down operation procedure on final. Wind 020 degrees 8 knots. Visibility 6 kilometers. Light rain. View 700 feet stratus. Scatter 2,000 feet cumulus. Broken 4,000 feet stratocumulus. Temperature 19. Dew point 18. QNH 1015 hectopascals 2998 inches. Advise you have information mic. Now Litra International Airport information mic. 0030. ILS Zulu runway 34 right approach. Landing runway 34 right. Departure runway 34 left. Departure frequency 124.2. Taxiway Alpha 2 closed. Observe gear down operation procedure on final. Wind 020 degrees 8 knots. Visibility 6 kilometers. Light rain. View 700 feet stratus. Scatter 2,000 feet cumulus. Broken 4,000 feet stratocumulus. Temperature 19. Dew point 18. QNH 1015 hectopascals 2998 inches. Advise you have information mic. Now Litra International Airport information mic. 0030. ILS Zulu runway 34 right approach. Landing runway 34 right. Departure runway 34 left. Departure frequency 124.2. Taxiway Alpha 2 closed. Observe gear down operation procedure on final. Wind 020 degrees 8 knots. Visibility 6 kilometers. Light rain. View 700 feet stratus. Scatter 2,000 feet cumulus. Broken 4,000 feet stratocumulus. Temperature 19. Dew point 18. QNH 1015 hectopascals 2998 inches. Advise you have information mic. Now Litra International Airport information mic. 0030. ILS Zulu runway 34 right approach. Landing runway 34 right. Departure runway 34 left. Departure frequency 124.2. Taxiway Alpha 2 closed. Observe gear down operation procedure on final. Wind 020 degrees 8 knots. Visibility 6 kilometers. Light rain. View 700 feet stratus.
scattered 2,000 feet cumulus.

temperature 19. Dew point 18. QNH 1015 hectopascals 2998 inches. Advise you have information mic. Nalitra International Airport information mic. 0030. ILS Zulu runway 34 right approach. Landing runway 34 right. Departure runway 34 left. Departure frequency 124.2. Taxiway Alpha 2 closed. Observe gear down operation procedure on final. Wind 020 degrees 8 knots. Visibility 6 kilometers. Light rain. Few 700 feet stratus. Scattered 2,000 feet cumulus. Broken 4,000 feet stratocumulus. Temperature 19. Dew point 18. QNH 1015 hectopascals 2998 inches. Advise you have information mic. Nalitra International Airport information mic. 0030. ILS Zulu runway 34 right approach. Landing runway 34 right. Departure runway 34 left. Departure frequency 124.2. Taxiway Alpha 2 closed. Observe gear down operation procedure on final. Wind 020 degrees 8 knots. Visibility 6 kilometers. Light rain. Few 700 feet stratus. Scattered 2,000 feet cumulus. Broken 4,000 feet stratocumulus. Temperature 19. Dew point 18. QNH 1015 hectopascals 2998 inches. Advise you have information mic. Nalitra International Airport information mic. 0030. ILS Zulu runway 34 right approach. Landing runway 34 right. Departure runway 34 left. Departure frequency 124.2. Taxiway Alpha 2 closed. Observe gear down operation procedure on final. Wind 020 degrees 8 knots. Visibility 6 kilometers. Light rain. Few 700 feet stratus. Scattered 2,000 feet cumulus. Broken 4,000 feet stratocumulus. Temperature 19. Dew point 18. QNH 1015 hectopascals 2998 inches. Advise you have information mic. Nalitra International Airport information mic. 0030. ILS Zulu runway 34 right approach. Landing runway 34 right. Departure runway 34 left. Departure frequency 124.2. Taxiway Alpha 2 closed. Observe gear down operation procedure on final. Wind 020 degrees 8 knots. Visibility 6 kilometers. Light rain. Few 700 feet stratus. Scattered 2,000 feet cumulus. Broken 4,000 feet stratocumulus. Temperature 19. Dew point 18. QNH 1015 hectopascals 2998 inches. Advise you have information mic. Nalitra International Airport information mic. 0030. ILS Zulu runway 34 right approach. Landing runway 34 right. Departure runway 34 left. Departure frequency 124.2. Taxiway Alpha 2 closed. Observe gear down operation procedure on final. Wind 020 degrees 8 knots. Visibility 6 kilometers. Light rain. Few 700 feet stratus. Scattered 2,000 feet cumulus. Broken 4,000 feet stratocumulus. Temperature 19. Dew point 18. QNH 1015 hectopascals 2998 inches. Advise you have information mic.
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ILS Zulu Runway 34 right approach. Landing runway 34 right. Departure runway 34 left. Departure frequency 124.2. Taxiway Alpha 2 closed. Observe gear down operation procedure on final. Wind 020 degrees 8 knots. Visibility 6 kilometers. Light rain. Few 700 feet stratus. Scattered 2,000 feet cumulus. Broken 4,000 feet stratocumulus. Temperature 19. Dew point 18. QNH 1015 hectopascals 2998 inches. Advise you have information mic. Now Litra International Airport information mic. 0030. ILS Zulu runway 34 right approach. Landing runway 34 right. Departure runway 34 left. Departure frequency 124.2. Taxiway Alpha 2 closed. Observe gear down operation procedure on final. Wind 020 degrees 8 knots. Visibility 6 kilometers. Light rain. Few 700 feet stratus. Scattered 2,000 feet cumulus. Broken 4,000 feet stratocumulus. Temperature 19. Dew point 18. QNH 1015 hectopascals 2998 inches. Advise you have information mic. Now Litra International Airport information November. 0100. ILS Zulu runway 34 right approach. Landing runway 34 right. Departure runway 34 left. Departure frequency 124.2. Taxiway Alpha 2 closed. Observe gear down operation procedure on final. Wind 030 degrees 8 knots. Visibility 9 kilometers. Light rain. Few 700 feet stratus. Broken 3,000 feet stratocumulus. Temperature 19. Dew point 18. QNH 1015 hectopascals 2998 inches. Advise you have information November. Now Litra International Airport information November. 0100. ILS Zulu runway 34 right approach. Landing runway 34 right. Departure runway 34 left. Departure frequency 124.2. Taxiway Alpha 2 closed. Observe gear down operation procedure on final. Wind 030 degrees 8 knots. Visibility 9 kilometers. Light rain. Few 700 feet stratus. Broken 3,000 feet stratocumulus. Temperature 19. Dew point 18. QNH 1015 hectopascals 2998 inches. Advise you have information November. Now Litra International Airport information November. 0100. ILS Zulu runway 34 right approach. Landing runway 34 right. Departure runway 34 left. Departure frequency 124.2. Taxiway Alpha 2 closed. Observe gear down operation procedure on final. Wind 030 degrees 8 knots. Visibility 9 kilometers. Light rain. Few 700 feet stratus. Broken 3,000 feet stratocumulus. Temperature 19. Dew point 18. QNH 1015 hectopascals 2998 inches. Advise you have information November. Now Litra International Airport information November. 0100. ILS Zulu runway 34 right approach. Landing runway 34 right. Departure runway 34 left. Departure frequency 124.2.
Taxiway Alpha closed. Observe gear down operation procedure on final. Wind 030 degrees 8 knots. Visibility 9 kilometers. Light rain. View 700 feet stratus. Broken tree 1000 feet stratocumulus. Temperature 19. Dew point 18. QNH 1015 hectopascals 2998 inches. Advise you have information November. Na Litra International Airport information November. 0100. ILS Zulu runway 34 right approach. Landing runway 34 right. Departure runway 34 left. Departure frequency 124.2. Taxiway Alpha 2 closed. Observe gear down operation procedure on final. Wind 030 degrees 8 knots. Visibility 9 kilometers. Light rain. View 700 feet stratus. Broken tree 1000 feet stratocumulus. Temperature 19. Dew point 18. QNH 1015 hectopascals 2998 inches. Advise you have information November. Na Litra International Airport information November. 0100. ILS Zulu runway 34 right approach. Landing runway 34 right. Departure runway 34 left. Departure frequency 124.2. Taxiway Alpha 2 closed. Observe gear down operation procedure on final. Wind 030 degrees 8 knots. Visibility 9 kilometers. Light rain. View 700 feet stratus. Broken tree 1000 feet stratocumulus. Temperature 19. Dew point 18. QNH 1015 hectopascals 2998 inches. Advise you have information November. Na Litra International Airport information November. 0100. ILS Zulu runway 34 right approach. Landing runway 34 right. Departure runway 34 left. Departure frequency 124.2. Taxiway Alpha 2 closed. Observe gear down operation procedure on final. Wind 030 degrees 8 knots. Visibility 9 kilometers. Light rain. View 700 feet stratus. Broken tree 1000 feet stratocumulus. Temperature 19. Dew point 18. QNH 1015 hectopascals 2998 inches. Advise you have information November. Na Litra International Airport information November. 0100. ILS Zulu runway 34 right approach. Landing runway 34 right. Departure runway 34 left. Departure frequency 124.2. Taxiway Alpha 2 closed. Observe gear down operation procedure on final. Wind 030 degrees 8 knots. Visibility 9 kilometers. Light rain. View 700 feet stratus. Broken tree 1000 feet stratocumulus. Temperature 19. Dew point 18. QNH 1015 hectopascals 2998 inches. Advise you have information November. Na Litra International Airport information November. 0100. ILS Zulu runway 34 right approach. Landing runway 34 right. Departure runway 34 left. Departure frequency 124.2. Taxiway Alpha 2 closed. Observe gear down operation procedure on final. Wind 030 degrees 8 knots. Visibility 9 kilometers. Light rain. View 700 feet stratus. Broken tree 1000 feet stratocumulus. Temperature 19. Dew point 18. QNH 1015 hectopascals 2998 inches.
advise you have information November. Now Litra International Airport information November. 0100. ILS Zulu runway 34 right approach. Landing runway 34 right. Departure runway 34 left. Departure frequency 124.2. Taxiway Alpha 2 closed. Observe gear down operation procedure on final. Wind 030 degrees 8 knots. Visibility 9 kilometers. Light rain. View 700 feet stratus. Broken tree 1000 feet stratocumulus. Temperature 19. Dew point 18. QNH 1015 hectopascals 2998 inches. Advise you have information November. Now Litra International Airport information November. 0100. ILS Zulu runway 34 right approach. Landing runway 34 right. Departure runway 34 left. Departure frequency 124.2. Taxiway Alpha 2 closed. Observe gear down operation procedure on final. Wind 030 degrees 8 knots. Visibility 9 kilometers. Light rain. View 700 feet stratus. Broken tree 1000 feet stratocumulus. Temperature 19. Dew point 18. QNH 1015 hectopascals 2998 inches. Advise you have information November. Now Litra International Airport information November. 0100. ILS Zulu runway 34 right approach. Landing runway 34 right. Departure runway 34 left. Departure frequency 124.2. Taxiway Alpha 2 closed. Observe gear down operation procedure on final. Wind 030 degrees 8 knots. Visibility 9 kilometers. Light rain. View 700 feet stratus. Broken tree 1000 feet stratocumulus. Temperature 19. Dew point 18. QNH 1015 hectopascals 2998 inches. Advise you have information November. Now Litra International Airport information November. 0100. ILS Zulu runway 34 right approach. Landing runway 34 right. Departure runway 34 left. Departure frequency 124.2. Taxiway Alpha 2 closed. Observe gear down operation procedure on final. Wind 030 degrees 8 knots. Visibility 9 kilometers. Light rain. View 700 feet stratus. Broken tree 1000 feet stratocumulus. Temperature 19. Dew point 18. QNH 1015 hectopascals 2998 inches. Advise you have information November. Now Litra International Airport information November. 0100. ILS Zulu runway 34 right approach. Landing runway 34 right. Departure runway 34 left. Departure frequency 124.2. Taxiway Alpha 2 closed. Observe gear down operation procedure on final. Wind 030 degrees 8 knots. Visibility 9 kilometers. Light rain. View 700 feet stratus. Broken tree 1000 feet stratocumulus. Temperature 19. Dew point 18. QNH 1015 hectopascals 2998 inches. Advise you have information November. Now Litra International Airport information November. 0100. ILS Zulu runway 34 right approach. Landing runway 34 right. Departure runway 34 left. Departure frequency 124.2. Taxiway Alpha 2 closed.
Observe gear down operation procedure on final. Wind 030 degrees 8 knots. Visibility 9 kilometers. Light rain. View 700 feet stratus. Broken tree 1000 feet stratocumulus. Temperature 19. Dew point 18. QNH 1015 hectopascals 2998 inches. Advise you have information November. Nalitra International Airport information November. 0100. ILS Zulu runway 34 right approach. Landing runway 34 right. Departure runway 34 left. Departure frequency 124.2. Taxiway Alpha 2 closed. Observe gear down operation procedure on final. Wind 030 degrees 8 knots. Visibility 9 kilometers. Light rain. View 700 feet stratus. Broken tree 1000 feet stratocumulus. Temperature 19. Dew point 18. QNH 1015 hectopascals 2998 inches. Advise you have information November. Nalitra International Airport information November. 0100. ILS Zulu runway 34 right approach. Landing runway 34 right. Departure runway 34 left. Departure frequency 124.2. Taxiway Alpha 2 closed. Observe gear down operation procedure on final. Wind 030 degrees 8 knots. Visibility 9 kilometers. Light rain. View 700 feet stratus. Broken tree 1000 feet stratocumulus. Temperature 19. Dew point 18. QNH 1015 hectopascals 2998 inches. Advise you have information November. Nalitra International Airport information November. 0100. ILS Zulu runway 34 right approach. Landing runway 34 right. Departure runway 34 left. Departure frequency 124.2. Taxiway Alpha 2 closed. Observe gear down operation procedure on final. Wind 030 degrees 8 knots. Visibility 9 kilometers. Light rain. View 700 feet stratus. Broken tree 1000 feet stratocumulus. Temperature 19. Dew point 18. QNH 1015 hectopascals 2998 inches. Advise you have information November. Nalitra International Airport information November. 0100. ILS Zulu runway 34 right approach. Landing runway 34 right. Departure runway 34 left. Departure frequency 124.2. Taxiway Alpha 2 closed. Observe gear down operation procedure on final. Wind 030 degrees 8 knots. Visibility 9 kilometers. Light rain. View 700 feet stratus. Broken tree 1000 feet stratocumulus. Temperature 19. Dew point 18. QNH 1015 hectopascals 2998 inches. Advise you have information November. Nalitra International Airport information November. 0100. ILS Zulu runway 34 right approach. Landing runway 34 right. Departure runway 34 left. Departure frequency 124.2. Taxiway Alpha 2 closed. Observe gear down operation procedure on final. Wind 030 degrees 8 knots. Visibility 9 kilometers. Light rain. View 700 feet stratus. Broken tree 1000 feet stratocumulus. Temperature 19. Dew point 18. QNH 1015 hectopascals 2998 inches.
Advise you have information November. Now Litra International Airport information November. 0100. ILS Zulu runway 34 right approach. Landing runway 34 right. Departure runway 34 left. Departure frequency 124.2. Taxiway Alpha 2 closed. Observe gear down operation procedure on final. Wind 030 degrees 8 knots. Visibility 9 kilometers. Light rain. Few 700 feet stratus. Broken tree 1000 feet stratocumulus. Temperature 19. Dew point 18. QNH 1015 hectopascals 2998 inches. Advise you have information November. Now Litra International Airport information November. 0100. ILS Zulu runway 34 right approach. Landing runway 34 right. Departure runway 34 left. Departure frequency 124.2. Taxiway Alpha 2 closed. Observe gear down operation procedure on final. Wind 030 degrees 8 knots. Visibility 9 kilometers. Light rain. Few 700 feet stratus. Broken tree 1000 feet stratocumulus. Temperature 19. Dew point 18. QNH 1015 hectopascals 2998 inches. Advise you have information November. Now Litra International Airport information November. 0100. ILS Zulu runway 34 right approach. Landing runway 34 right. Departure runway 34 left. Departure frequency 124.2. Taxiway Alpha 2 closed. Observe gear down operation procedure on final. Wind 030 degrees 8 knots. Visibility 9 kilometers. Light rain. Few 700 feet stratus. Broken tree 1000 feet stratocumulus. Temperature 19. Dew point 18. QNH 1015 hectopascals 2998 inches. Advise you have information November. Now Litra International Airport information November. 0100. ILS Zulu runway 34 right approach. Landing runway 34 right. Departure runway 34 left. Departure frequency 124.2. Taxiway Alpha 2 closed. Observe gear down operation procedure on final. Wind 030 degrees 8 knots. Visibility 9 kilometers. Light rain. Few 700 feet stratus. Broken tree 1000 feet stratocumulus. Temperature 19. Dew point 18. QNH 1015 hectopascals 2998 inches. Advise you have information November. Now Litra International Airport information November. 0100. ILS Zulu runway 34 right approach. Landing runway 34 right. Departure runway 34 left. Departure frequency 124.2. Taxiway Alpha 2 closed. Observe gear down operation procedure on final. Wind 030 degrees 8 knots. Visibility 9 kilometers. Light rain. Few 700 feet stratus. Broken tree 1000 feet stratocumulus. Temperature 19. Dew point 18. QNH 1015 hectopascals 2998 inches. Advise you have information November. Now Litra International Airport information November. 0100. ILS Zulu runway 34 right approach. Landing runway 34 right. Departure runway 34 left. Departure frequency 124.2. Taxiway Alpha 2 closed.
Observe gear down operation procedure on final. Wind 030 degrees 8 knots. Visibility 9 kilometers. Light rain. View 700 feet stratus. Broken tree 1000 feet stratocumulus. Temperature 19. Dew point 18. QNH 1015 hectopascals 2998 inches. Advise you have information November. Nalitra International Airport information November. 0100. ILS Zulu runway 34 right approach. Landing runway 34 right. Departure runway 34 left. Departure frequency 124.2. Taxiway Alpha 2 close. Observe gear down operation procedure on final. Wind 030 degrees 8 knots. Visibility 9 kilometers. Light rain. View 700 feet stratus. Broken tree 1000 feet stratocumulus. Temperature 19. Dew point 18. QNH 1015 hectopascals 2998 inches. Advise you have information November. Nalitra International Airport information November. 0100. ILS Zulu runway 34 right approach. Landing runway 34 right. Departure runway 34 left. Departure frequency 124.2. Taxiway Alpha 2 closed. Observe gear down operation procedure on final. Wind 030 degrees 8 knots. Visibility 9 kilometers. Light rain. View 700 feet stratus. Broken tree 1000 feet stratocumulus. Temperature 19. Dew point 18. QNH 1015 hectopascals 2998 inches. Advise you have information November. Nalitra International Airport information November. 0100. ILS Zulu runway 34 right approach. Landing runway 34 right. Departure runway 34 left. Departure frequency 124.2. Taxiway Alpha 2 closed. Observe gear down operation procedure on final. Wind 030 degrees 8 knots. Visibility 9 kilometers. Light rain. View 700 feet stratus. Broken tree 1000 feet stratocumulus. Temperature 19. Dew point 18. QNH 1015 hectopascals 2998 inches. Advise you have information November. Nalitra International Airport information November. 0100. ILS Zulu runway 34 right approach. Landing runway 34 right. Departure runway 34 left. Departure frequency 124.2. Taxiway Alpha 2 closed. Observe gear down operation procedure on final. Wind 030 degrees 8 knots. Visibility 9 kilometers. Light rain. View 700 feet stratus. Broken tree 1000 feet stratocumulus. Temperature 19. Dew point 18. QNH 1015 hectopascals 2998 inches. Advise you have information November. Nalitra International Airport information November. 0100. ILS Zulu runway 34 right approach. Landing runway 34 right. Departure runway 34 left. Departure frequency 124.2. Taxiway Alpha 2 closed. Observe gear down operation procedure on final. Wind 030 degrees 8 knots. Visibility 9 kilometers. Light rain. View 700 feet stratus. Broken tree 1000 feet stratocumulus. Temperature 19. Dew point 18. QNH 1015 hectopascals 2998 inches.
Advise you have information November. Nalitra International Airport information November. 0100. ILS Zulu runway 34 right approach. Landing runway 34 right. Departure runway 34 left. Departure frequency 124.2. Taxiway Alpha 2 closed. Observe gear down operation procedure on final. Wind 030 degrees 8 knots. Visibility 9 kilometers. Light rain. Few 700 feet stratus. Broken tree 1000 feet stratocumulus. Temperature 19. Dew point 18. QNH 1015 hectopascals 2998 inches. Advise you have information November. Nalitra International Airport information November. 0100. ILS Zulu runway 34 right approach. Landing runway 34 right. Departure runway 34 left. Departure frequency 124.2. Taxiway Alpha 2 closed. Observe gear down operation procedure on final. Wind 030 degrees 8 knots. Visibility 9 kilometers. Light rain. Few 700 feet stratus. Broken tree 1000 feet stratocumulus. Temperature 19. Dew point 18. QNH 1015 hectopascals 2998 inches. Advise you have information November. Nalitra International Airport information Oscar. 0130. ILS Zulu runway 34 right approach. Landing runway 34 right. Departure runway 34 left. Departure frequency 124.2. Taxiway Alpha 2 closed. Observe gear down operation procedure on final. Wind 030 degrees 8 knots. Visibility 9 kilometers. Light rain. Few 700 feet stratus. Scattered 1,500 feet cumulus. Broken tree 1,000 feet stratocumulus. Temperature 20. Dew point 18. QNH 1015 hectopascals 2997 inches. Advise you have information Oscar. Nalitra International Airport information Oscar. 0130. ILS Zulu runway 34 right approach. Landing runway 34 right. Departure runway 34 left. Departure frequency 124.2. Taxiway Alpha 2 closed. Observe gear down operation procedure on final. Wind 030 degrees 8 knots. Visibility 9 kilometers. Light rain. Few 700 feet stratus. Scattered 1,500 feet cumulus. Broken tree 1,000 feet stratocumulus. Temperature 20. Dew point 18. QNH 1015 hectopascals 2997 inches. Advise you have information Oscar. Nalitra International Airport information Oscar. 0130. ILS Zulu runway 34 right approach. Landing runway 34 right. Departure runway 34 left. Departure frequency 124.2. Taxiway Alpha 2 closed. Observe gear down operation procedure on final. Wind 030 degrees 8 knots. Visibility 9 kilometers. Light rain. Few 700 feet stratus. Scattered 1,500 feet cumulus. Broken tree 1,000 feet stratocumulus. Temperature 20. Dew point 18. QNH 1015 hectopascals 2997 inches. Advise you have information Oscar. Nalitra International Airport information Oscar. 0130. ILS Zulu runway 34 right approach. Landing runway 34 right.
Departure runway 34 left. Departure frequency 124.2. Taxiway Alpha 2 closed. Observe gear down operation procedure on final. Wind 030 degrees 8 knots. Visibility 9 kilometers. Light rain. Few 700 feet stratus. Scattered 1,500 feet cumulus. Broken 3,000 feet stratocumulus. Temperature 20. Dew point 18. QNH 1015 hectopascals 299 or 7 inches. Advise you have information, Oscar. Na Litra International Airport information, Oscar. 0130. ILS Zulu runway 34 right approach. Landing runway 34 right. Departure runway 34 left. Departure frequency 124.2. Taxiway Alpha 2 closed. Observe gear down operation procedure on final. Wind 030 degrees 8 knots. Visibility 9 kilometers. Light rain. Few 700 feet stratus. Scattered 1,500 feet cumulus. Broken 3,000 feet stratocumulus. Temperature 20. Dew point 18. QNH 1015 hectopascals 29 or 9 or 7 inches. Advise you have information, Oscar. Na Litra International Airport information, Oscar. 0130. ILS Zulu runway 34 right approach. Landing runway 34 right. Departure runway 34 left. Departure frequency 124.2. Taxiway Alpha 2 closed. Observe gear down operation procedure on final. Wind 030 degrees 8 knots. Visibility 9 kilometers. Light rain. Few 700 feet stratus. Scattered 1,500 feet cumulus. Broken 3,000 feet stratocumulus. Temperature 20. Dew point 18. QNH 1015 hectopascals 29 or 9 or 7 inches. Advise you have information, Oscar. Na Litra International Airport information, Oscar. 0130. ILS Zulu runway 34 right approach. Landing runway 34 right. Departure runway 34 left. Departure frequency 124.2. Taxiway Alpha 2 closed. Observe gear down operation procedure on final. Wind 030 degrees 8 knots. Visibility 9 kilometers. Light rain. Few 700 feet stratus. Scattered 1,500 feet cumulus. Broken 3,000 feet stratocumulus. Temperature 20. Dew point 18. QNH 1015 hectopascals 29 or 9 or 7 inches. Advise you have information, Oscar. Na Litra International Airport information, Oscar. 0130. ILS Zulu runway 34 right approach. Landing runway 34 right. Departure runway 34 left. Departure frequency 124.2. Taxiway Alpha 2 closed. Observe gear down operation procedure on final. Wind 030 degrees 8 knots. Visibility 9 kilometers. Light rain. Few 700 feet stratus. Scattered 1,500 feet cumulus. Broken 3,000 feet stratocumulus. Temperature 20. Dew point 18. QNH 1015 hectopascals 29 or 9 or 7 inches. Advise you have information, Oscar. Na Litra International Airport information, Oscar. 0130. ILS Zulu runway 34 right approach. Landing runway 34 right. Departure runway 34 left. Departure frequency 124.2. Taxiway Alpha 2 closed.
Observe gear down operation procedure on final. Wind 030 degrees 8 knots. Visibility 9 kilometers. Light rain. Few 700 feet stratus. Scattered 1,500 feet cumulus. Broken 3,000 feet stratocumulus. Temperature 20. Dew point 18. QNH 1015 hectopascals 2997 inches. Advise you have information, Oscar. Now Litra International Airport information, Oscar. 0130. ILS Zulu runway 34 right approach. Landing runway 34 right. Departure runway 34 left. Departure frequency 124.2. Taxiway Alpha 2 closed. Observe gear down operation procedure on final. Wind 030 degrees 8 knots. Visibility 9 kilometers. Light rain. Few 700 feet stratus. Scattered 1,500 feet cumulus. Broken 3,000 feet stratocumulus. Temperature 20. Dew point 18. QNH 1015 hectopascals 2997 inches. Advise you have information, Oscar. Now Litra International Airport information, Oscar. 0130. ILS Zulu runway 34 right approach. Landing runway 34 right. Departure runway 34 left. Departure frequency 124.2. Taxiway Alpha 2 closed. Observe gear down operation procedure on final. Wind 030 degrees 8 knots. Visibility 9 kilometers. Light rain. Few 700 feet stratus. Scattered 1,500 feet cumulus. Broken 3,000 feet stratocumulus. Temperature 20. Dew point 18. QNH 1015 hectopascals 2997 inches. Advise you have information, Oscar. Now Litra International Airport information, Oscar. 0130. ILS Zulu runway 34 right approach. Landing runway 34 right. Departure runway 34 left. Departure frequency 124.2. Taxiway Alpha 2 closed. Observe gear down operation procedure on final. Wind 030 degrees 8 knots. Visibility 9 kilometers. Light rain. Few 700 feet stratus. Scattered 1,500 feet cumulus. Broken 3,000 feet stratocumulus. Temperature 20. Dew point 18. QNH 1015 hectopascals 2997 inches. Advise you have information, Oscar. Now Litra International Airport information, Oscar. 0130. ILS Zulu runway 34 right approach. Landing runway 34 right. Departure runway 34 left. Departure frequency 124.2. Taxiway Alpha 2 closed. Observe gear down operation procedure on final. Wind 030 degrees 8 knots. Visibility 9 kilometers. Light rain. Few 700 feet stratus. Scattered 1,500 feet cumulus. Broken 3,000 feet stratocumulus. Temperature 20. Dew point 18. QNH 1015 hectopascals 2997 inches. Advise you have information, Oscar. Now Litra International Airport information, Oscar. 0130. ILS Zulu runway 34 right approach. Landing runway 34 right. Departure runway 34 left. Departure frequency 124.2. Taxiway Alpha 2 closed. Observe gear down operation procedure on final. Wind 030 degrees 8 knots. Visibility 9 kilometers. Light rain.
View 700 feet stratus. Scattered 1,500 feet cumulus. Broken tree 1,000 feet stratocumulus. Temperature 20. Dew point 18. QNH 1015 hectopascals 2997 inches. Advise you have information, Oscar. Nalitra International Airport information, Oscar. 0130. ILS Zulu runway 34 right approach. Landing runway 34 right. Departure runway 34 left. Departure frequency 124.2. Taxiway Alpha 2 closed. Observe gear down operation procedure on final. Wind 030 degrees 8 knots. Visibility 9 kilometers. Light rain. View 700 feet stratus. Scattered 1,500 feet cumulus. Broken tree 1,000 feet stratocumulus. Temperature 20. Dew point 18. QNH 1015 hectopascals 2997 inches. Advise you have information, Oscar. Nalitra International Airport information, Oscar. 0130. ILS Zulu runway 34 right approach. Landing runway 34 right. Departure runway 34 left. Departure frequency 124.2. Taxiway Alpha 2 closed. Observe gear down operation procedure on final. Wind 030 degrees 8 knots. Visibility 9 kilometers. Light rain. View 700 feet stratus. Scattered 1,500 feet cumulus. Broken tree 1,000 feet stratocumulus. Temperature 20. Dew point 18. QNH 1015 hectopascals 2997 inches. Advise you have information, Oscar. Nalitra International Airport information, Oscar. 0130. ILS Zulu runway 34 right approach. Landing runway 34 right. Departure runway 34 left. Departure frequency 124.2. Taxiway Alpha 2 closed. Observe gear down operation procedure on final. Wind 030 degrees 8 knots. Visibility 9 kilometers. Light rain. View 700 feet stratus. Scattered 1,500 feet cumulus. Broken tree 1,000 feet stratocumulus. Temperature 20. Dew point 18. QNH 1015 hectopascals 2997 inches. Advise you have information, Oscar. Nalitra International Airport information, Oscar. 0130. ILS Zulu runway 34 right approach. Landing runway 34 right. Departure runway 34 left. Departure frequency 124.2. Taxiway Alpha 2 closed. Observe gear down operation procedure on final. Wind 030 degrees 8 knots. Visibility 9 kilometers. Light rain. View 700 feet stratus. Scattered 1,500 feet cumulus. Broken tree 1,000 feet stratocumulus. Temperature 20. Dew point 18. QNH 1015 hectopascals 2997 inches. Advise you have information, Oscar. Nalitra International Airport information, Oscar. 0130. ILS Zulu runway 34 right approach. Landing runway 34 right. Departure runway 34 left. Departure frequency 124.2. Taxiway Alpha 2 closed. Observe gear down operation procedure on final. Wind 030 degrees 8 knots. Visibility 9 kilometers. Light rain. View 700 feet stratus. Scattered 1,500 feet cumulus. Broken tree 1,000 feet stratocumulus. Temperature 20.
Dew point 18.

like rain. Few 700 feet stratus. Scattered 1,500 feet cumulus. Broken tree 1,000 feet stratocumulus. Temperature 20. Dew point 18. QNH 1015 hectopascals 29 or 9 or 7 inches. Advise you have information, Oscar. Na Litra International Airport information, Oscar. 0130. ILS Zulu runway 34 right approach. Landing runway 34 right. Departure runway 34 left. Departure frequency 124.2. Taxiway Alpha 2 closed. Observe gear down operation procedure on final. Wind 030 degrees 8 knots. Visibility 9 kilometers. Light rain. Few 700 feet scattered. Scattered 1,500 feet cumulus. Broken tree 1,000 feet stratocumulus. Temperature 20. Dew point 18. QNH 1015 hectopascals 29 or 9 or 7 inches. Advise you have information, Oscar. Na Litra International Airport information, Oscar. 0130. ILS Zulu runway 34 right approach. Landing runway 34 right. Departure runway 34 left. Departure frequency 124.2. Taxiway Alpha 2 closed. Observe gear down operation procedure on final. Wind 030 degrees 8 knots. Visibility 9 kilometers. Light rain. Few 700 feet stratus. Scattered 1,500 feet cumulus. Broken tree 1,000 feet stratocumulus. Temperature 20. Dew point 18. QNH 1015 hectopascals 29 or 9 or 7 inches. Advise you have information, Oscar. Na Litra International Airport information, Oscar. 0130. ILS Zulu runway 34 right approach. Landing runway 34 right. Departure runway 34 left. Departure frequency 124.2. Taxiway Alpha 2 closed. Observe gear down operation procedure on final. Wind 030 degrees 8 knots. Visibility 9 kilometers. Light rain. Few 700 feet stratus. Scattered 1,500 feet cumulus. Broken tree 1,000 feet stratocumulus. Temperature 20. Dew point 18. QNH 1015 hectopascals 29 or 9 or 7 inches. Advise you have information, Oscar. Na Litra International Airport information, Oscar. 0130. ILS Zulu runway 34 right approach. Landing runway 34 right. Departure runway 34 left. Departure frequency 124.2. Taxiway Alpha 2 closed. Observe gear down operation procedure on final. Wind 030 degrees 8 knots. Visibility 9 kilometers. Light rain. Few 700 feet stratus. Scattered 1,500 feet cumulus. Broken tree 1,000 feet stratocumulus. Temperature 20. Dew point 18. QNH 1015 hectopascals 29 or 9 or 7 inches. Advise you have information, Oscar. Na Litra International Airport information, Oscar. 0130. ILS Zulu runway 34 right approach. Landing runway 34 right. Departure runway 34 left. Departure frequency 124.2. Taxiway Alpha 2 closed. Observe gear down operation procedure on final. Wind 030 degrees 8 knots. Visibility 9 kilometers. Light rain. Few 700 feet stratus. Scattered 1,500 feet cumulus. Broken tree 1,000 feet stratocumulus. Temperature 2.

2.18. QNH1015 Tectopasucos 2.9 or 9 or 7 inches. Advise you have information, Oscar. Now Litra International Airport information, Oscar. 0130. ILS Zulu runway 34 right approach. Landing runway 34 right. Departure runway 34 left. Departure frequency 124.2. Taxiway Alpha 2 closed. Observe gear down operation procedure on final. Wind 030 degrees 8 knots. Visibility 9 kilometers. Light rain. Few 700 feet stratus. Scattered 1,500 feet cumulus. Broken tree 1,000 feet stratocumulus. Temperature 20. Dew point 18. QNH1015 Tectopasucos 2.9 or 9 or 7 inches. Advise you have information, Oscar. Now Litra International Airport information, Oscar. 0130. ILS Zulu runway 34 right approach. Landing runway 34 right. Departure runway 34 left. Departure frequency 124.2. Taxiway Alpha 2 closed. Observe gear down operation procedure on final. Wind 030 degrees 8 knots. Visibility 9 kilometers. Light rain. Few 700 feet stratus. Scattered 1,500 feet cumulus. Broken tree 1,000 feet stratocumulus. Temperature 20. Dew point 18. QNH1015 Tectopasucos 2.9 or 9 or 7 inches. Advise you have information, Oscar. Now Litra International Airport information, Oscar. 0130. ILS Zulu runway 34 right approach. Landing runway 34 right. Departure runway 34 left. Departure frequency 124.2. Taxiway Alpha 2 closed. Observe gear down operation procedure on final. Wind 030 degrees 8 knots. Visibility 9 kilometers. Light rain. Few 700 feet stratus. Scattered 1,500 feet cumulus. Broken tree 1,000 feet stratocumulus. Temperature 20. Dew point 18. QNH1015 Tectopasucos 2.9 or 9 or 7 inches. Advise you have information, Oscar. Now Litra International Airport information, Oscar. 0130. ILS Zulu runway 34 right approach. Landing runway 34 right. Departure runway 34 left. Departure frequency 124.2. Taxiway Alpha 2 closed. Observe gear down operation procedure on final. Wind 030 degrees 8 knots. Visibility 9 kilometers. Light rain. Few 700 feet stratus. Scattered 1,500 feet cumulus. Broken tree 1,000 feet stratocumulus. Temperature 20. Dew point 18. QNH1015 Tectopasucos 2.9 or 9 or 7 inches. Advise you have information, Oscar. Now Litra International Airport information, Oscar. 0130. ILS Zulu runway 34 right approach. Landing runway 34 right. Departure runway 34 left. Departure frequency 124.2. Taxiway Alpha 2 closed. Observe gear down operation procedure on final. Wind 030 degrees 8 knots. Visibility 9 kilometers. Light rain. Few 700 feet stratus. Scattered 1,500 feet cumulus. Broken tree 1,000 feet stratocumulus. Temperature 20. Dew point 18. QNH1015 Tectopasucos 2.9 or 7 inches. Advise you have information, Oscar.
Now Litra International Airport Information Oscar 0130 ILS Zulu Runway 34 right approach Landing Runway 34 right Departure Runway 34 left Departure Frequency 124.2 Taxiway Alpha 2 closed Observe gear down operation procedure on final Wind 030 degrees 8 knots Visibility 9 kilometers Light rain Few 700 feet stratus Scattered 1,500 feet cumulus Broken tree 1,000 feet stratocumulus Temperature 20 Dew point 18 QNH 1015 hectopascals 2997 inches Advise you have information Oscar Now Litra International Airport information pop off 0200 ILS Zulu runway 34 right approach Landing runway 34 right Departure runway 34 left Departure frequency 124.2 Taxiway Alpha 2 closed Observe gear down operation procedure on final Wind 020 degrees 11 knots Visibility 4500 meters Light rain Mist 700 feet stratus Broken 1500 feet stratocumulus Broken 3000 feet stratocumulus Temperature 20 Dew point 18 QNH 1014 hectopascals 2997 inches Advise you have information pop off Now Litra International Airport information pop off 0200 ILS Zulu runway 34 right approach Landing runway 34 right Departure runway 34 left Departure frequency 124.2 Taxiway Alpha 2 closed Observe gear down operation procedure on final Wind 020 degrees 11 knots Visibility 4500 meters Light rain Mist Few 700 feet stratus Broken 1500 feet stratocumulus Broken 3000 feet stratocumulus Temperature 20 Dew point 18 QNH 1014 hectopascals 2997 inches Advise you have information pop off Now Litra International Airport information pop off 0200 ILS Zulu runway 34 right approach Landing runway 34 right Departure runway 34 left Departure frequency 124.2 Taxiway Alpha 2 closed Observe gear down operation procedure on final Wind 020 degrees 11 knots Visibility 4500 meters Light rain Mist Few 700 feet stratus Broken 1500 feet stratocumulus Broken 3000 feet stratocumulus Temperature 20 Dew point 18 QNH 1014 hectopascals 2997 inches Advise you have information pop off Now Litra International Airport information pop off 0200 ILS Zulu runway 34 right approach Landing runway 34 right Departure runway 34 left Departure frequency 124.2 Taxiway Alpha 2 closed Observe gear down operation procedure on final Wind 020 degrees 11 knots Visibility 4500 meters Light rain Mist Few 700 feet stratus Broken 1500 feet stratocumulus Broken 3000 feet stratocumulus Temperature 20 Dew point 18 QNH 1014 hectopascals 2997 inches Advise you have information pop off
Now leave our international airport information pop on. 0200. ILS Zulu runway 34 right approach. Landing runway 34 right. Departure runway 34 left. Departure frequency 124.2. Taxiway Alpha 2 closed. Observe gear down operation procedure on final. Wind 020 degrees 11 knots. Visibility 4,500 meters. Light rain. Mist. Few 700 feet stratus. Broken 1,500 feet stratocumulus. Broken 3,000 feet stratocumulus. Temperature 20. Dew point 18. QNH 1014 hectopascals 29 or 7 inches. Advise you have information pop on. Nalitra International Airport information pop on. 0200. ILS Zulu runway 34 right approach. Landing runway 34 right. Departure runway 34 left. Departure frequency 124.2. Taxiway Alpha 2 closed. Observe gear down operation procedure on final. Wind 020 degrees 11 knots. Visibility 4,500 meters. Light rain. Mist. Few 700 feet stratus. Broken 1,500 feet stratocumulus. Broken 3,000 feet stratocumulus. Temperature 20. Dew point 18. QNH 1014 hectopascals 29 or 7 inches. Advise you have information pop on. Nalitra International Airport information pop on. 0200. ILS Zulu runway 34 right approach. Landing runway 34 right. Departure runway 34 left. Departure frequency 124.2. Taxiway Alpha 2 closed. Observe gear down operation procedure on final. Wind 020 degrees 11 knots. Visibility 4,500 meters. Light rain. Mist. Few 700 feet stratus. Broken 1,500 feet stratocumulus. Broken 3,000 feet stratocumulus. Temperature 20. Dew point 18. QNH 1014 hectopascals 29 or 7 inches. Advise you have information pop on. Nalitra International Airport information pop on. 0200. ILS Zulu runway 34 right approach. Landing runway 34 right. Departure runway 34 left. Departure frequency 124.2. Taxiway Alpha 2 closed. Observe gear down operation procedure on final. Wind 020 degrees 11 knots. Visibility 4,500 meters. Light rain. Mist. Few 700 feet stratus. Broken 1,500 feet stratocumulus. Broken 3,000 feet stratocumulus. Temperature 20. Dew point 18. QNH 1014 hectopascals 29 or 7 inches. Advise you have information pop on. Nalitra International Airport information pop on. 0200. ILS Zulu runway 34 right approach. Landing runway 34 right. Departure runway 34 left. Departure frequency 124.2. Taxiway Alpha 2 closed. Observe gear down operation procedure on final. Wind 020 degrees 11 knots. Visibility 4,500 meters. Light rain. Mist. Few 700 feet stratus. Broken 1,500 feet stratocumulus. Broken 3,000 feet stratocumulus. Temperature 20. Dew point 18. QNH 1014 hectopascals 29 or 7 inches.
Advise you have information pop-up. Nalita International Airport information pop-up. 0200. ILS Zulu runway 34 right approach. Landing runway 34 right. Departure runway 34 left. Departure frequency 124.2. Taxiway Alpha 2 closed. Observe gear down operation procedure on final. Wind 020 degrees 11 knots. Visibility 4,500 meters. Like rain. Mist. Few 700 feet stratus. Broken 1,500 feet stratocumulus. Broken 3,000 feet stratocumulus. Temperature 20. Dew point 18. QNH1014 hectopascals 29 or 9 or 7 inches. Advise you have information pop-up. Nalita International Airport information pop-up. 0200. ILS Zulu runway 34 right approach. Landing runway 34 right. Departure runway 34 left. Departure frequency 124.2. Taxiway Alpha 2 closed. Observe gear down operation procedure on final. Wind 020 degrees 11 knots. Visibility 4,500 meters. Like rain. Mist. Few 700 feet stratus. Broken 1,500 feet stratocumulus. Broken 3,000 feet stratocumulus. Temperature 20. Dew point 18. QNH1014 hectopascals 29 or 9 or 7 inches. Advise you have information pop-up. Nalita International Airport information pop-up. 0200. ILS Zulu runway 34 right approach. Landing runway 34 right. Departure runway 34 left. Departure frequency 124.2. Taxiway Alpha 2 closed. Observe gear down operation procedure on final. Wind 020 degrees 11 knots. Visibility 4,500 meters. Like rain. Mist. Few 700 feet stratus. Broken 1,500 feet stratocumulus. Broken 3,000 feet stratocumulus. Temperature 20. Dew point 18. QNH1014 hectopascals 29 or 9 or 7 inches. Advise you have information pop-up. Nalita International Airport information pop-up. 0200. ILS Zulu runway 34 right approach. Landing runway 34 right. Departure runway 34 left. Departure frequency 124.2. Taxiway Alpha 2 closed. Observe gear down operation procedure on final. Wind 020 degrees 11 knots. Visibility 4,500 meters. Light rain. Mist. Few 700 feet stratus. Broken 1,500 feet stratocumulus. Broken 3,000 feet stratocumulus. Temperature 20. Dew point 18. QNH1014 hectopascals 29 or 9 or 7 inches. Advise you have information pop-up. Nalita International Airport information pop-up. 0200. ILS Zulu runway 34 right approach. Landing runway 34 right. Departure runway 34 left. Departure frequency 124.2. Taxiway Alpha 2 closed. Observe gear down operation procedure on final. Wind 020 degrees 11 knots. Visibility 4,500 meters. Like rain. Mist. Few 700 feet stratus. Broken 1,500 feet stratocumulus. Broken 3,000 feet stratocumulus. Temperature 20. Dew point 18. QNH1014 hectopascals
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Advise you have information, Papa. Nalita International Airport information, Papa. 0200. ILS Zulu runway 34 right approach. Landing runway 34 right. Departure runway 34 left. Departure frequency 124.2. Taxiway Alpha 2 closed. Observe gear down operation procedure on final. Wind 020 degrees 11 knots. Visibility 4,500 meters. Light rain. Mist. Few 700 feet stratus. Broken 1,500 feet stratocumulus. Broken 3,000 feet stratocumulus. Temperature 20. Dew point 18. QNH1014 hectopascals 29 or 9 or 7 inches. Advise you have information, Papa. Nalita International Airport information, Papa. 0200. ILS Zulu runway 34 right approach. Landing runway 34 right. Departure runway 34 left. Departure frequency 124.2. Taxiway Alpha 2 closed. Observe gear down operation procedure on final. Wind 020 degrees 11 knots. Visibility 4,500 meters. Light rain. Mist. Few 700 feet stratus. Broken 1,500 feet stratocumulus. Broken 3,000 feet stratocumulus. Temperature 20. Dew point 18. QNH1014 hectopascals 29 or 9 or 7 inches. Advise you have information, Papa. Nalita International Airport information, Papa. 0200. ILS Zulu runway 34 right approach. Landing runway 34 right. Departure runway 34 left. Departure frequency 124.2. Taxiway Alpha 2 closed. Observe gear down operation procedure on final. Wind 020 degrees 11 knots. Visibility 4,500 meters. Light rain. Mist. Few 700 feet stratus. Broken 1,500 feet stratocumulus. Broken 3,000 feet stratocumulus. Temperature 20. Dew point 18. QNH1014 hectopascals 29 or 9 or 7 inches. 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ILS Zulu runway 34 right approach. Landing runway 34 right. Departure runway 34 left. Departure frequency 124.2. 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Wind 020 degrees 11 knots. Visibility 4,500 meters. Light rain. Mist. Few 700 feet stratus. Broken 1,500 feet stratocumulus. Broken 3,000 feet stratocumulus. Temperature 20. Dew point 18. QNH1014 hectopascals 29 or 9 or 7 inches. 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Nalita International Airport information, Papa. 0200. ILS Zulu runway 34 right approach. Landing runway 34 right. Departure runway 34 left. Departure frequency 124.2. Taxiway Alpha 2 closed. Observe gear down operation procedure on final. Wind 020 degrees 11 knots. Visibility 4,500 meters. Light rain. Mist. Few 700 feet stratus. Broken 1,500 feet stratocumulus. Broken 3,000 feet stratocumulus. Temperature 20. Dew point 18.
QNH1014 hectopascals 29 or 9 or 7 inches. Advise you have information Papa. Nalita International Airport information Papa. 0200. ILS Zulu runway 34 right approach. Landing runway 34 right. Departure runway 34 left. Departure frequency 124.2. Taxiway Alpha 2 closed. Observe gear down operation procedure on final. Wind 020 degrees 11 knots. Visibility 4,500 meters. Light rain. Mist. Few 700 feet stratus. Broken 1,500 feet stratocumulus. Broken 3,000 feet stratocumulus. Temperature 20. Dew point 18. QNH1014 hectopascals 29 or 9 or 7 inches. Advise you have information Papa. Nalita International Airport information Papa. 0200. ILS Zulu runway 34 right approach. Landing runway 34 right. Departure runway 34 left. Departure frequency 124.2. Taxiway Alpha 2 closed. Observe gear down operation procedure on final. Wind 020 degrees 11 knots. Visibility 4,500 meters. Light rain. Mist. Few 700 feet stratus. Broken 1,500 feet stratocumulus. Broken 3,000 feet stratocumulus. Temperature 20. Dew point 18. QNH1014 hectopascals 29 or 9 or 7 inches. Advise you have information Papa. Nalita International Airport information Quebec. 0221. ILS Zulu runway 34 right approach. Landing runway 34 right. Departure runway 34 left. Departure frequency 124.2. Taxiway Alpha 2 closed. Observe gear down operation procedure on final. Wind 040 degrees 10 knots. Visibility 5,000 meters. Light rain. Mist. Few 900 feet stratus. Scattered 1,400 feet stratocumulus. Broken 3,000 feet stratocumulus. Temperature 20. Dew point 18. QNH1014 hectopascals 29 or 9 or 7 inches. Advise you have information Quebec. Nalita International Airport information Quebec. 0221. ILS Zulu runway 34 right approach. Landing runway 34 right. Departure runway 34 left. Departure frequency 124.2. Taxiway Alpha 2 closed. Observe gear down operation procedure on final. Wind 040 degrees 10 knots. Visibility 5,000 meters. Light rain. Mist. Few 900 feet stratus. Scattered 1,400 feet stratocumulus. Broken 3,000 feet stratocumulus. Temperature 20. Dew point 18. QNH1014 hectopascals 29 or 9 or 7 inches. Advise you have information Quebec. Nalita International Airport information Quebec. 0221. ILS Zulu runway 34 right approach. Landing runway 34 right. Departure runway 34 left. Departure frequency 124.2. Taxiway Alpha 2 closed. Observe gear down operation procedure on final. Wind 040 degrees 10 knots. Visibility 5,000 meters. Light rain. Mist. Few 900 feet stratus. Scattered 1,400 feet stratocumulus. Broken 3,000 feet stratocumulus.
temperature 20, dew point 18, QNH 1014 hectopascals 29 or 9 or 7 inches. Advise you have information Quebec. Nalitra International Airport information Quebec. 0221. ILS Zulu runway 34 right approach. Landing runway 34 right. Departure runway 34 left. Departure frequency 124.2. Taxiway Alpha 2 closed. Observe gear down operation procedure on final. Wind 040 degrees 10 knots. Visibility 5,000 meters. Light rain. Few 900 feet stratus. Scattered 1,400 feet stratocumulus. Broken 3,000 feet stratocumulus. Temperature 20. Dew point 18. QNH1014 hectopascals 29 or 9 or 7 inches. Advise you have information Quebec. Nalitra International Airport information Quebec. 0221. ILS Zulu runway 34 right approach. Landing runway 34 right. Departure runway 34 left. Departure frequency 124.2. Taxiway Alpha 2 closed. Observe gear down operation procedure on final. Wind 040 degrees 10 knots. Visibility 5,000 meters. Light rain. Mist. Few 900 feet stratus. Scattered 1,400 feet stratocumulus. Broken 3,000 feet stratocumulus. Temperature 20. Dew point 18. QNH1014 hectopascals 29 or 9 or 7 inches. Advise you have information Quebec. Nalitra International Airport information Quebec. 0221. ILS Zulu runway 34 right approach. Landing runway 34 right. Departure runway 34 left. Departure frequency 124.2. Taxiway Alpha 2 closed. Observe gear down operation procedure on final. Wind 040 degrees 10 knots. Visibility 5,000 meters. Light rain. Mist. Few 900 feet stratus. Scattered 1,400 feet stratocumulus. Broken 3,000 feet stratocumulus. Temperature 20. Dew point 18. QNH1014 hectopascals 29 or 9 or 7 inches. Advise you have information Quebec. Nalitra International Airport information Quebec. 0221. ILS Zulu runway 34 right approach. Landing runway 34 right. Departure runway 34 left. Departure frequency 124.2. Taxiway Alpha 2 closed. Observe gear down operation procedure on final. Wind 040 degrees 10 knots. Visibility 5,000 meters. Light rain. Mist. Few 900 feet stratus. Scattered 1,400 feet stratocumulus. Broken 3,000 feet stratocumulus. Temperature 20. Dew point 18. QNH1014 hectopascals 29 or 9 or 7 inches. Advise you have information Quebec. Nalitra International Airport information Quebec. 0221. ILS Zulu runway 34 right approach. Landing runway 34 right. Departure runway 34 left. Departure frequency 124.2. Taxiway Alpha 2 closed. Observe gear down operation procedure on final. Wind 040 degrees 10 knots. Visibility 5,000 meters. Light rain. Mist. Few 900 feet stratus. Scattered 1,400 feet stratocumulus. Broken 3,000 feet stratocumulus.
Temperature 20. Dew point 18. QNH1014 hectopascal 2997 inches. Advise you have information Quebec. Nalita International Airport information Quebec. 0221. ILS Zulu runway 34 right approach. Landing runway 34 right. Departure runway 34 left. Departure frequency 124.2. Taxiway Alpha 2 closed. Observe gear down operation procedure on final. Wind 040 degrees 10 knots. Visibility 5,000 meters. Light rain. Mist. Few 900 feet stratus. Scattered 1,400 feet stratocumulus. Broken 3,000 feet stratocumulus. Temperature 20. Dew point 18. QNH1014 hectopascals 29907 inches. Advise you have information Quebec. Nalita International Airport information Romeo. 0230. ILS Zulu runway 34 right approach. Landing runway 34 right. Departure runway 34 left. Departure frequency 124.2. Taxiway Alpha 2 closed. Observe gear down operation procedure on final. Wind 040 degrees nanometer knots. Visibility 4,500 meters. Light rain. Mist. Few 900 feet stratus. Broken 1,400 feet stratocumulus. Broken 3,000 feet stratocumulus. Temperature 19. Dew point 18. QNH1014 hectopascals 2996 inches. Advise you have information Romeo. Nalita International Airport information Romeo. 0230. ILS Zulu runway 34 right approach. Landing runway 34 right. Departure runway 34 left. Departure frequency 124.2. Taxiway Alpha 2 closed. Observe gear down operation procedure on final. Wind 040 degrees nanometer knots. Visibility 4,500 meters. Light rain. Mist. Few 900 feet stratus. Broken 1,400 feet stratocumulus. Broken 3,000 feet stratocumulus. Temperature 19. Dew point 18. QNH1014 hectopascals 2996 inches. Advise you have information Romeo. Nalita International Airport information Romeo. 0230. ILS Zulu runway 34 right approach. Landing runway 34 right. Departure runway 34 left. Departure frequency 124.2. Taxiway Alpha 2 closed. Observe gear down operation procedure on final. Wind 040 degrees nanometer knots. Visibility 4,500 meters. Light rain. Mist. Few 900 feet stratus. Broken 1,400 feet stratocumulus. Broken 3,000 feet stratocumulus. Temperature 19. Dew point 18. QNH1014 hectopascals 2996 inches. Advise you have information Romeo. Nalita International Airport information Romeo. 0230. ILS Zulu runway 34 right approach. Landing runway 34 right. Departure runway 34 left. Departure frequency 124.2. Taxiway Alpha 2 closed. Observe gear down operation procedure on final. Wind 040 degrees nanometer knots. Visibility 4,500 meters. Mist. Few 900 feet stratus. Broken 1,400 feet stratocumulus.
Broken tree 1,000 feet spotted cumulus. Temperature 1.9. Dew point 1.8. QNH1014 hectopascals 2.9 or 6 inches. Advising information Romeo. Nautilus International Airport information Romeo. 0230. ILS Zulu runway 34 right approach. Landing runway 34 right. Departure runway 34 left. Departure frequency 124.2. Taxiway Alpha 2 closed. Observe gear down operation procedure on final. Wind 040 degrees nanner knots. Visibility 4,500 meters. Light rain. Mist. Few 900 feet stratus. Broken 1,400 feet stratocumulus. Broken 3,000 feet stratocumulus. Temperature 1.9. Dew point 1.8. QNH1014 hectopascals 2.9 or 6 inches. Advise you have information Romeo. Nalitra International Airport information Romeo. 0230. ILS Zulu runway 34 right approach. Landing runway 34 right. Departure runway 34 left. Departure frequency 124.2. Taxiway Alpha 2 closed. Observe gear down operation procedure on final. Wind 040 degrees nanner knots. Visibility 4,500 meters. Light rain. Mist. Few 900 feet stratus. Broken 1,400 feet stratocumulus. Broken 3,000 feet stratocumulus. Temperature 1.9. Dew point 1.8. QNH1014 hectopascals 2.9 or 6 inches. Advise you have information Romeo. Nalitra International Airport information Romeo. 0230. ILS Zulu runway 34 right approach. Landing runway 34 right. Departure runway 34 left. Departure frequency 124.2. Taxiway Alpha 2 closed. Observe gear down operation procedure on final. Wind 040 degrees nanner knots. Visibility 4,500 meters. Light rain. Mist. Few 900 feet stratus. Broken 1,400 feet stratocumulus. Broken 3,000 feet stratocumulus. Temperature 1.9. Dew point 1.8. QNH1014 hectopascals 2.9 or 9 or 6 inches. Advise you have information Romeo. Nalitra International Airport information Romeo. 0230. ILS Zulu runway 34 right approach. Landing runway 34 right. Departure runway 34 left. Departure frequency 124.2. Taxiway Alpha 2 closed. Observe gear down operation procedure on final. Wind 040 degrees nanner knots. Visibility 4,500 meters. Light rain. Mist. Few 900 feet stratus. Broken 1,400 feet stratocumulus. Broken 3,000 feet stratocumulus. Temperature 1.9. Dew point 1.8. QNH1014 hectopascals 2.9 or 9 or 6 inches. Advise you have information Romeo. Nalitra International Airport information Romeo. 0230. ILS Zulu runway 34 right approach. Landing runway 34 right. Departure runway 34 left. Departure frequency 124.2. Taxiway Alpha 2 closed. Observe gear down operation procedure on final. Wind 040 degrees nanner knots. Visibility 4,500 meters. Light rain. Mist. Few 900 feet stratus. Broken 1,400 feet stratocumulus.
Broken tree 1,000 feet stratocumulus. Temperature 19. Dew point 18. QNH1014 hectopascals 2996 inches. Advise you have information Romeo. Nalitra International Airport information Romeo. 0230. ILS Zulu runway 34 right approach. Landing runway 34 right. Departure runway 34 left. Departure frequency 124.2. Taxiway Alpha 2 closed. Observe gear down operation procedure on final. Wind 040 degrees nanner knots. Visibility 4,500 meters. Light rain. Mist. Few 900 feet stratus. Broken 1,400 feet stratocumulus. Broken 3,000 feet stratocumulus. Temperature 19. Dew point 18. QNH1014 hectopascals 2996 inches. Advise you have information Romeo. Nalitra International Airport information Romeo. 0230. ILS Zulu runway 34 right approach. Landing runway 34 right. Departure runway 34 left. Departure frequency 124.2. Taxiway Alpha 2 closed. Observe gear down operation procedure on final. Wind 040 degrees nanner knots. Visibility 4,500 meters. Light rain. Mist. Few 900 feet stratus. Broken 1,400 feet stratocumulus. Broken 3,000 feet stratocumulus. Temperature 19. Dew point 18. QNH1014 hectopascals 2996 inches. Advise you have information Romeo. Nalitra International Airport information Romeo. 0230. ILS Zulu runway 34 right approach. Landing runway 34 right. Departure runway 34 left. Departure frequency 124.2. Taxiway Alpha 2 closed. Observe gear down operation procedure on final. Wind 040 degrees nanner knots. Visibility 4,500 meters. Light rain. Mist. Few 900 feet stratus. Broken 1,400 feet stratocumulus. Broken 3,000 feet stratocumulus. Temperature 19. Dew point 18. QNH1014 hectopascals 2996 inches. Advise you have information Romeo. Nalitra International Airport information Romeo. 0230. ILS Zulu runway 34 right approach. Landing runway 34 right. Departure runway 34 left. Departure frequency 124.2. Taxiway Alpha 2 closed. Observe gear down operation procedure on final. Wind 040 degrees nanner knots. Visibility 4,500 meters. Light rain. Mist. Few 900 feet stratus. Broken 1,400 feet stratocumulus. Broken 3,000 feet stratocumulus. Temperature 19. Dew point 18. QNH1014 hectopascals 2996 inches. Advise you have information Romeo. Nalitra International Airport information Sierra. 0243. ILS Zulu runway 34 right approach. Landing runway 34 right. Departure runway 34 left. Departure frequency 124.2. Taxiway Alpha 2 closed. Observe gear down operation procedure on final. Wind 040 degrees 7 knots. Visibility 3,000 meters. Light rain. Mist. Few 500 feet stratus. Scattered 700 feet stratus.
Broken 1,200 feet stratocumulus. Temperature 19er. 2.18. QNH1014 hectopascals 2996 inches. Advise you have information Sierra. Nalitra International Airport information Sierra. 0243. ILS Zulu runway 34 right approach. Landing runway 34 right. Departure runway 34 left. Departure frequency 124.2. Taxiway Alpha 2 closed. Observe gear down operation procedure on final. Wind 040 degrees 7 knots. Visibility 3,000 meters. Light rain. Mist. Few 500 feet stratus. Scattered 700 feet stratus. Broken 1,200 feet stratocumulus. Temperature 19er. Dew point 18. QNH1014 hectopascals 2996 inches. Advise you have information Sierra. Nalitra International Airport information Sierra. 0243. ILS Zulu runway 34 right approach. Landing runway 34 right. Departure runway 34 left. Departure frequency 124.2. Taxiway Alpha 2 closed. Observe gear down operation procedure on final. Wind 040 degrees 7 knots. Visibility 3,000 meters. Light rain. Mist. Few 500 feet stratus. Scattered 700 feet stratus. Broken 1,200 feet stratocumulus. Temperature 19er. Dew point 18. QNH1014 hectopascals 2996 inches. Advise you have information Sierra. Nalitra International Airport information Sierra. 0243. ILS Zulu runway 34 right approach. Landing runway 34 right. Departure runway 34 left. Departure frequency 124.2. Taxiway Alpha 2 closed. Observe gear down operation procedure on final. Wind 040 degrees 7 knots. Visibility 3,000 meters. Light rain. Mist. Few 500 feet stratus. Scattered 700 feet stratus. Broken 1,200 feet stratocumulus. Temperature 19er. Dew point 18. QNH1014 hectopascals 2996 inches. Advise you have information Sierra. Nalitra International Airport information Sierra. 0243. ILS Zulu runway 34 right approach. Landing runway 34 right. Departure runway 34 left. Departure frequency 124.2. Taxiway Alpha 2 closed. Observe gear down operation procedure on final. Wind 040 degrees 7 knots. Visibility 3,000 meters. Light rain. Mist. Few 500 feet stratus. Scattered 700 feet stratus. Broken 1,200 feet stratocumulus. Temperature 19er. Dew point 18. QNH1014 hectopascals 2996 inches. Advise you have information Sierra. Nalitra International Airport information Sierra. 0243. ILS Zulu runway 34 right approach. Landing runway 34 right. Departure runway 34 left. Departure frequency 124.2. Taxiway Alpha 2 closed. Observe gear down operation procedure on final. Wind 040 degrees 7 knots. Visibility 3,000 meters. Light rain. Mist. Few 500 feet stratus. Scattered 700 feet stratus. Broken 1,200 feet stratocumulus. Temperature 19er. Dew point 18.
QNH 1014 hectopascals 2 9 or 9 or 6 inches.

0: temperature 19er. Dew point 18. QNH1014 hectopascals 299 or 6 inches. Advise you have information Sierra. Nalitra International Airport information Sierra. 0243. ILS Zulu runway 34 right approach. Landing runway 34 right. Departure runway 34 left. Departure frequency 124.2. Taxiway Alpha 2 closed. Observe gear down operation procedure on final. Wind 040 degrees 7 knots. Visibility 3000 meters. Light rain. Mist. Few 500 feet stratus. Scattered 700 feet stratus. Broken 1200 feet stratocumulus. Temperature 19er. Dew point 18. QNH1014 hectopascals 299 or 6 inches. Advise you have information Sierra. Nalitra International Airport information Sierra. 0243. ILS Zulu runway 34 right approach. Landing runway 34 right. Departure runway 34 left. Departure frequency 124.2. Taxiway Alpha 2 closed. Observe gear down operation procedure on final. Wind 040 degrees 7 knots. Visibility 3000 meters. Light rain. Mist. Few 500 feet stratus. Scattered 700 feet stratus. Broken 1200 feet stratocumulus. Temperature 19er. Dew point 18. QNH1014 hectopascals 299 or 6 inches. Advise you have information Sierra. Nalitra International Airport information Sierra. 0243. ILS Zulu runway 34 right approach. Landing runway 34 right. Departure runway 34 left. Departure frequency 124.2. Taxiway Alpha 2 closed. Observe gear down operation procedure on final. Wind 040 degrees 7 knots. Visibility 3000 meters. Light rain. Mist. Few 500 feet stratus. Scattered 700 feet stratus. Broken 1200 feet stratocumulus. Temperature 19er. Dew point 18. QNH1014 hectopascals 299 or 6 inches. Advise you have information Sierra. Nalitra International Airport information Sierra. 0243. ILS Zulu runway 34 right approach. Landing runway 34 right. Departure runway 34 left. Departure frequency 124.2. Taxiway Alpha 2 closed. Observe gear down operation procedure on final. Wind 040 degrees 7 knots. Visibility 3000 meters. Light rain. Mist. Few 500 feet stratus. Scattered 700 feet stratus. Broken 1200 feet stratocumulus. Temperature 19er. Dew point 18. QNH1014 hectopascals 299 or 6 inches. Advise you have information Sierra. Nalitra International Airport information Sierra. 0243. ILS Zulu runway 34 right approach. Landing runway 34 right. Departure runway 34 left. Departure frequency 124.2. Taxiway Alpha 2 closed. Observe gear down operation procedure on final. Wind 040 degrees 7 knots. Visibility 3000 meters. Light rain. Mist. Few 500 feet stratus. Scattered 700 feet stratus. Broken 1200 feet stratocumulus. Temperature 19er. Dew point 18. QNH1014 hectopascals 2 or 9 or 6 inches. Advise you have information, Sierra. Nalitra International Airport Information Tango 0300. ILS Zulu runway 34 right approach. Landing runway 34 right. Departure runway 34 left. Departure frequency 124.2. Taxiway Alpha 2 closed. Observe gear down operation procedure on final. Wind 040 degrees nanner knots. Visibility 3,500 meters. Light rain. Mist. Few 500 feet stratus. Scattered 700 feet stratus. Broken 1,200 feet stratocumulus. Temperature 19. Dew point 18. QNH1014 hectopascals 29 or 9 or 5 inches. Advise you have information Tango. Nalitra International Airport Information Tango 0300. ILS Zulu runway 34 right approach. Landing runway 34 right. Departure runway 34 left. Departure frequency 124.2. Taxiway Alpha 2 closed. Observe gear down operation procedure on final. Wind 040 degrees nanner knots. Visibility 3,500 meters. Light rain. Mist. Few 500 feet stratus. Scattered 700 feet stratus. Broken 1,200 feet stratocumulus. Temperature 19. Dew point 18. QNH1014 hectopascals 29 or 9 or 5 inches. Advise you have information Tango. Nalitra International Airport Information Tango 0300. ILS Zulu runway 34 right approach. Landing runway 34 right. Departure runway 34 left. Departure frequency 124.2. Taxiway Alpha 2 closed. Observe gear down operation procedure on final. Wind 040 degrees nanner knots. Visibility 3,500 meters. Light rain. Mist. Few 500 feet stratus. Scattered 700 feet stratus. Broken 1,200 feet stratocumulus. Temperature 19. Dew point 18. QNH1014 hectopascals 29 or 9 or 5 inches. Advise you have information Tango. Nalitra International Airport Information Tango 0300. ILS Zulu runway 34 right approach. Landing runway 34 right. Departure runway 34 left. Departure frequency 124.2. Taxiway Alpha 2 closed. Observe gear down operation procedure on final. Wind 040 degrees nanner knots. Visibility 3,500 meters. Light rain. Mist. Few 500 feet stratus. Scattered 700 feet stratus. Broken 1,200 feet stratocumulus. Temperature 19. Dew point 18. QNH1014 hectopascals 29 or 9 or 5 inches. Advise you have information Tango. Nalitra International Airport Information Tango 0300. ILS Zulu runway 34 right approach. Landing runway 34 right. Departure runway 34 left. Departure frequency 124.2. Taxiway Alpha 2 closed. Observe gear down operation procedure on final. Wind 040 degrees nanner knots. Visibility 3,500 meters. Light rain. Mist. Few 500 feet stratus. Scattered 700 feet stratus. Broken 1,200 feet stratocumulus. Temperature 19. Dew point 18. QNH1014 hectopascals 29 or 9 or 5 inches. Advise you have information Tango. Nalitra International Airport information Tango. 0300. ILS Zulu runway 34 right approach. Landing runway 34 right. Departure runway 34 left. Departure frequency 124.2. Taxiway Alpha 2 closed. Observe gear down operation procedure on final. Wind 040 degrees nanner knots. Visibility 3,500 meters. Light rain. Mist. Few 500 feet stratus. Scattered 700 feet stratus. Broken 1,200 feet stratocumulus. Temperature 19. Dew point 18. QNH1014 hectopascals 29 or 9 or 5 inches. Advise you have information Tango. Nalitra International Airport information Tango. 0300. ILS Zulu runway 34 right approach. Landing runway 34 right. Departure runway 34 left. Departure frequency 124.2. Taxiway Alpha 2 closed. Observe gear down operation procedure on final. Wind 040 degrees nanner knots. Visibility 3,500 meters. Light rain. Mist. Few 500 feet stratus. Scattered 700 feet stratus. Broken 1,200 feet stratocumulus. Temperature 19. Dew point 18. QNH1014 hectopascals 29 or 9 or 5 inches. Advise you have information Tango. Nalitra International Airport information Tango. 0300. ILS Zulu runway 34 right approach. Landing runway 34 right. Departure runway 34 left. Departure frequency 124.2. Taxiway Alpha 2 closed. Observe gear down operation procedure on final. Wind 040 degrees nanner knots. Visibility 3,500 meters. Light rain. Mist. Few 500 feet stratus. Scattered 700 feet stratus. Broken 1,200 feet stratocumulus. Temperature 19. Dew point 18. QNH1014 hectopascals 29 or 9 or 5 inches. Advise you have information Tango. Nalitra International Airport information Tango. 0300. ILS Zulu runway 34 right approach. Landing runway 34 right. Departure runway 34 left. Departure frequency 124.2. Taxiway Alpha 2 closed. Observe gear down operation procedure on final. Wind 040 degrees nanner knots. Visibility 3,500 meters. Light rain. Mist. Few 500 feet stratus. Scattered 700 feet stratus. Broken 1,200 feet stratocumulus. Temperature 19. Dew point 18. QNH1014 hectopascals 29 or 9 or 5 inches. Advise you have information Tango. Nalitra International Airport information Tango. 0300. ILS Zulu runway 34 right approach. Landing runway 34 right. Departure runway 34 left. Departure frequency 124.2. Taxiway Alpha 2 closed. Observe gear down operation procedure on final. Wind 040 degrees nanner knots. Visibility 3,500 meters. Light rain. Mist. Few 500 feet stratus. Scattered 700 feet stratus. Broken 1,200 feet stratocumulus. Temperature 19. Dew point 18. QNH1014 Hectopasucos 29 or 9 or 5 inches. Advise you have information Tango. Nalita International Airport information Tango. 0300. ILS Zulu runway 34 right approach. Landing runway 34 right. Departure runway 34 left. Departure frequency 124.2. Taxiway Alpha 2 closed. Observe gear down operation procedure on final. Wind 040 degrees nanner knots. Visibility 3,500 meters. Light rain. Mist. Few 500 feet stratus. Scattered 700 feet stratus. Broken 1,200 feet stratocumulus. Temperature 19. Dew point 18. QNH1014 hectopascals 29 or 9 or 5 inches. Advise you have information Tango. Nalita International Airport information uniform. 0311. ILS Zulu runway 34 right approach. Landing runway 34 right. Departure runway 34 left. Departure frequency 124.2. Taxiway Alpha 2 closed. Observe gear down operation procedure on final. Wind 040 degrees nanner knots. Visibility 5,000 meters. Light rain. Mist. Few 500 feet stratus. Scattered 700 feet stratus. Broken 1,200 feet stratocumulus. Temperature 19. Dew point 18. QNH1014 hectopascals 29 or 9 or 5 inches. Advise you have information uniform. Nalita International Airport information uniform. 0311. ILS Zulu runway 34 right approach. Landing runway 34 right. Departure runway 34 left. Departure frequency 124.2. Taxiway Alpha 2 closed. Observe gear down operation procedure on final. Wind 040 degrees nanner knots. Visibility 5,000 meters. Light rain. Mist. Few 500 feet stratus. Scattered 700 feet stratus. Broken 1,200 feet stratocumulus. Temperature 19. Dew point 18. QNH1014 hectopascals 29 or 9 or 5 inches. Advise you have information uniform. Nalita International Airport information uniform. 0311. ILS Zulu runway 34 right approach. Landing runway 34 right. Departure runway 34 left. Departure frequency 124.2. Taxiway Alpha 2 closed. Observe gear down operation procedure on final. Wind 040 degrees nanner knots. Visibility 5,000 meters. Light rain. Mist. Few 500 feet stratus. Scattered 700 feet stratus. Broken 1,200 feet stratocumulus. Temperature 19. Dew point 18. QNH1014 hectopascals 29 or 9 or 5 inches. Advise you have information uniform. Nalita International Airport information uniform. 0311. ILS Zulu runway 34 right approach. Landing runway 34 right. Departure runway 34 left. Departure frequency 124.2. Taxiway Alpha 2 closed. Observe gear down operation procedure on final. Wind 040 degrees nanner knots. Visibility 5,000 meters. Light rain. Mist. Few 500 feet stratus. Scattered 700 feet stratus. Broken 1,200 feet stratocumulus. Temperature 19. Dew point 18. QNH1014 Hectopascals 2995 inches. Advise you have information uniform. Nalitra International Airport information uniform. 0311. ILS Zulu runway 34 right approach. Landing runway 34 right. Departure runway 34 left. Departure frequency 124.2. Taxiway Alpha 2 closed. Observe gear down operation procedure on final. Wind 040 degrees nanner knots. Visibility 5,000 meters. Light rain. Mist. Few 500 feet stratus. Scattered 700 feet stratus. Broken 1,200 feet stratocumulus. Temperature 19. Dew point 18. QNH1014 hectopascals 2995 inches. Advise you have information uniform. Nalitra International Airport information uniform. 0311. ILS Zulu runway 34 right approach. Landing runway 34 right. Departure runway 34 left. Departure frequency 124.2. Taxiway Alpha 2 closed. Observe gear down operation procedure on final. Wind 040 degrees nanner knots. Visibility 5,000 meters. Light rain. Mist. Few 500 feet stratus. Scattered 700 feet stratus. Broken 1,200 feet stratocumulus. Temperature 19. Dew point 18. QNH1014 hectopascals 2995 inches. Advise you have information uniform. Nalitra International Airport information uniform. 0311. ILS Zulu runway 34 right approach. Landing runway 34 right. Departure runway 34 left. Departure frequency 124.2. Taxiway Alpha 2 closed. Observe gear down operation procedure on final. Wind 040 degrees nanner knots. Visibility 5,000 meters. Light rain. Mist. Few 500 feet stratus. Scattered 700 feet stratus. Broken 1,200 feet stratocumulus. Temperature 19. Dew point 18. QNH1014 hectopascals 2995 inches. Advise you have information uniform. Nalitra International Airport information uniform. 0311. ILS Zulu runway 34 right approach. Landing runway 34 right. Departure runway 34 left. Departure frequency 124.2. Taxiway Alpha 2 closed. Observe gear down operation procedure on final. Wind 040 degrees nanner knots. Visibility 5,000 meters. Light rain. Mist. Few 500 feet stratus. Scattered 700 feet stratus. Broken 1,200 feet stratocumulus. Temperature 19. Dew point 18. QNH1014 hectopascals 2995 inches. Advise you have information uniform. Nalitra International Airport information uniform. 0311. ILS Zulu runway 34 right approach. Landing runway 34 right. Departure runway 34 left. Departure frequency 124.2. Taxiway Alpha 2 closed. Observe gear down operation procedure on final. Wind 040 degrees nanner knots. Visibility 5,000 meters. Light rain. Mist. Few 500 feet stratus. Scattered 700 feet stratus. Broken 1,200 feet stratocumulus. Temperature 19. Dew point 18. QNH1014 hectopascals 2995 inches. advise you have information uniform. Nalitra International Airport information uniform. 0311. Unless Zulu runway 34 right approach. Landing runway 34 right. Departure runway 34 left. Departure frequency 124.2. Taxiway Alpha 2 closed. Observe gear down operation procedure on final. Wind 040 degrees nanner knots. Visibility 5,000 meters. Light rain. Mist. Few 500 feet stratus. Scattered 700 feet stratus. Broken 1,200 feet stratocumulus. Temperature 19. Dew point 18. QNH 1014 hectopascals 2995 inches. Advise you have information uniform. Nalitra International Airport information uniform. 0311. ILS Zulu runway 34 right approach. Landing runway 34 right. Departure runway 34 left. Departure frequency 124.2. Taxiway Alpha 2 closed. Observe gear down operation procedure on final. Wind 040 degrees nanner knots. Visibility 5,000 meters. Light rain. Mist. Few 500 feet stratus. Scattered 700 feet stratus. Broken 1,200 feet stratocumulus. Temperature 19. Dew point 18. QNH 1014 hectopascals 2995 inches. Advise you have information uniform. Nalitra International Airport information uniform. 0311. ILS Zulu runway 34 right approach. Landing runway 34 right. Departure runway 34 left. Departure frequency 124.2. Taxiway Alpha 2 closed. Observe gear down operation procedure on final. Wind 040 degrees nanner knots. Visibility 5,000 meters. Light rain. Mist. Few 500 feet stratus. Scattered 700 feet stratus. Broken 1,200 feet stratocumulus. Temperature 19. Dew point 18. QNH 1014 hectopascals 2995 inches. Advise you have information uniform. Nalitra International Airport information uniform. 0311. ILS Zulu runway 34 right approach. Landing runway 34 right. Departure runway 34 left. Departure frequency 124.2. Taxiway Alpha 2 closed. Observe gear down operation procedure on final. Wind 040 degrees nanner knots. Visibility 5,000 meters. Light rain. Mist. Few 500 feet stratus. Scattered 700 feet stratus. Broken 1,200 feet stratocumulus. Temperature 19. Dew point 18. QNH 1014 hectopascals 2995 inches. Advise you have information uniform. Nalitra International Airport information uniform. 0311. ILS Zulu runway 34 right approach. Landing runway 34 right. Departure runway 34 left. Departure frequency 124.2. Taxiway Alpha 2 closed. Observe gear down operation procedure on final. Wind 040 degrees nanner knots. Visibility 5,000 meters. Light rain. Mist. Few 500 feet stratus. Scattered 700 feet stratus. Broken 1,200 feet stratocumulus. Temperature 19. Dew point 18. QNH 1014 hectopascals 2995 inches. Advise you have information uniform. Nalita International Airport Information Uniform. 0311. ILS Zulu Runway 34 Right Approach. Landing Runway 34 Right. Departure Runway 34 Left. 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Taxiway Alpha 2 Closed. Observe Gear Down Operation Procedure on Final.Wind 040 degrees Nanornaut. Visibility 5,000 meters.
1: Stay in the city.
0: Light rain. Mist. Few 500 feet stratus. Scattered 700 feet stratus. Broken 1,200 feet stratocumulus. Temperature 19. Dew point 18. QNH 1014 hectopascals 2995 inches. Advise you have information uniform.Nalita International Airport Information Uniform 0311 ILS Zulu Runway 34 Right Approach Landing Runway 34 Right Departure Runway 34 Left Departure Frequency 124.2 Taxiway Alpha 2 Closed Observe Gear Down Operation Procedure on Final.Wind 040 degrees Nanornauts. Visibility 5,000 meters. Light rain. Mist. Few 500 feet stratus. Scattered 700 feet stratus. Broken 1,200 feet stratocumulus. Temperature 19. Dew point 18. QNH 1014 hectopascals 2995 inches. Advise you have information uniform.Nalita International Airport Information Uniform 0311 ILS Zulu Runway 34 Right Approach Landing Runway 34 Right Departure Runway 34 Left Departure Frequency 124.2 Taxiway Alpha 2 Closed Observe Gear Down Operation Procedure on Final.Wind 040 degrees Nanornauts. Visibility 5,000 meters. Light rain. Mist. Few 500 feet stratus. Scattered 700 feet stratus. Broken 1,200 feet stratocumulus. Temperature 19. Dew point 18. QNH 1014 hectopascals 2995 inches. Advise you have information uniform.Nalita International Airport Information Uniform 0311 ILS Zulu Runway 34 Right Approach Landing Runway 34 Right Departure Runway 34 Left Departure Frequency 124.2 Taxiway Alpha 2 Closed Observe Gear Down Operation Procedure on Final.Wind 040 degrees Nanornauts. Visibility 5,000 meters. Light rain. Mist. Few 500 feet stratus. Scattered 700 feet stratus. Broken 1,200 feet stratocumulus. Temperature 19. Dew point 18. QNH 1014 hectopascals 2995 inches. Advise you have information uniform.Nalita International Airport Information Uniform 0311 ILS Zulu Runway 34 Right Approach Landing Runway 34 Right Departure Runway 34 Left Departure Frequency 124.2 Taxiway Alpha 2 Closed Observe Gear Down Operation Procedure on Final.Wind 040 degrees Nanornauts. Visibility 5,000 meters. Light rain. Mist. Few 500 feet stratus. Scattered 700 feet stratus. Broken 1,200 feet stratocumulus. Temperature 19. Dew point 18. QNH 1014 hectopascals 2995 inches. Advise you have information uniform.Nalita International Airport Information Victor. 0330. ILS Zulu runway 34 right approach. Landing runway 34 right. Departure runway 34 left. Departure frequency 124.2. Taxiway Alpha 2 closed. Observe gear down operation procedure on final. Wind 040 degrees 10 knots. Visibility 15 kilometers. Light rain. Few 500 feet stratus. Scattered 1,200 feet stratocumulus. Broken 4,000 feet stratocumulus. Temperature 19. Dew point 18. QNH 1014 hectopascals 2994 inches. Advise you have information, Victor. Nalita International Airport information, Victor. 0330. ILS Zulu runway 34 right approach. Landing runway 34 right. Departure runway 34 left. Departure frequency 124.2. Taxiway Alpha 2 closed. Observe gear down operation procedure on final. Wind 040 degrees 10 knots. Visibility 15 kilometers. Light rain. Few 500 feet stratus. Scattered 1,200 feet stratocumulus. Broken 4,000 feet stratocumulus. Temperature 19. Dew point 18. QNH 1014 hectopascals 2994 inches. Advise you have information, Victor. Nalita International Airport information, Victor. 0330. ILS Zulu runway 34 right approach. Landing runway 34 right. Departure runway 34 left. Departure frequency 124.2. Taxiway Alpha 2 closed. Observe gear down operation procedure on final. Wind 040 degrees 10 knots. Visibility 15 kilometers. Light rain. Few 500 feet stratus. Scattered 1,200 feet stratocumulus. Broken 4,000 feet stratocumulus. Temperature 19. Dew point 18. QNH 1014 hectopascals 2994 inches. Advise you have information, Victor. Nalita International Airport information, Victor. 0330. ILS Zulu runway 34 right approach. Landing runway 34 right. Departure runway 34 left. Departure frequency 124.2. Taxiway Alpha 2 closed. Observe gear down operation procedure on final. Wind 040 degrees 10 knots. Visibility 15 kilometers. Light rain. Few 500 feet stratus. Scattered 1,200 feet stratocumulus. Broken 4,000 feet stratocumulus. Temperature 19. Dew point 18. QNH 1014 hectopascals 2994 inches. Advise you have information, Victor. Nalita International Airport information, Victor. 0330. ILS Zulu runway 34 right approach. Landing runway 34 right. Departure runway 34 left. Departure frequency 124.2. Taxiway Alpha 2 closed. Observe gear down operation procedure on final. Wind 040 degrees 10 knots. Visibility 15 kilometers. Light rain. Few 500 feet stratus. Scattered 1,200 feet stratocumulus. Broken 4,000 feet stratocumulus. Temperature 19. Dew point 18. QNH 1014 hectopascals 2994 inches. Advise you have information, Victor. Nalita International Airport information, Victor. 0330. ILS Zulu runway 34 right approach. Landing runway 34 right. Departure runway 34 left. Departure frequency 124.2. Taxiway Alpha 2 closed. Observe gear down operation procedure on final. Wind 040 degrees 10 knots. Visibility 15 kilometers. Light rain. Few 500 feet stratus. Scattered 1,200 feet stratocumulus. Broken 4,000 feet stratocumulus. Temperature 19. Dew point 18. QNH 1014 hectopascals 2994 inches. Advise you have information, Victor. Nalitra International Airport information, Victor. 0330. ILS Zulu runway 34 right approach. Landing runway 34 right. Departure runway 34 left. Departure frequency 124.2. Taxiway Alpha 2 closed. Observe gear down operation procedure on final. Wind 040 degrees 10 knots. Visibility 15 kilometers. Light rain. Few 500 feet stratus. Scattered 1,200 feet stratocumulus. Broken 4,000 feet stratocumulus. Temperature 19. Dew point 18. QNH 1014 hectopascals 2994 inches. Advise you have information, Victor. Nalitra International Airport information, Victor. 0330. ILS Zulu runway 34 right approach. Landing runway 34 right. Departure runway 34 left. Departure frequency 124.2. Taxiway Alpha 2 closed. Observe gear down operation procedure on final. Wind 040 degrees 10 knots. Visibility 15 kilometers. Light rain. Few 500 feet stratus. Scattered 1,200 feet stratocumulus. Broken 4,000 feet stratocumulus. Temperature 19. Dew point 18. QNH 1014 hectopascals 2994 inches. Advise you have information, Victor. Nalitra International Airport information, Victor. 0330. ILS Zulu runway 34 right approach. Landing runway 34 right. Departure runway 34 left. Departure frequency 124.2. Taxiway Alpha 2 closed. Observe gear down operation procedure on final. Wind 040 degrees 10 knots. Visibility 15 kilometers. Light rain. Few 500 feet stratus. Scattered 1,200 feet stratocumulus. Broken 4,000 feet stratocumulus. Temperature 19. Dew point 18. QNH 1014 hectopascals 2994 inches. Advise you have information, Victor. Nalitra International Airport information, Victor. 0330. ILS Zulu runway 34 right approach. Landing runway 34 right. Departure runway 34 left. Departure frequency 124.2. Taxiway Alpha 2 closed. Observe gear down operation procedure on final. Wind 040 degrees 10 knots. Visibility 15 kilometers. Light rain. Few 500 feet stratus. Scattered 1,200 feet stratocumulus. Broken 4,000 feet stratocumulus. Temperature 19. Dew point 18. QNH 1014 hectopascals 2994 inches. Advise you have information, Victor. Nalitra International Airport information, Victor. 0330. ILS Zulu runway 34 right approach. Landing runway 34 right. Departure runway 34 left. Departure frequency 124.2. Taxiway Alpha 2 closed. Observe gear down operation procedure on final. Wind 040 degrees 10 knots. Visibility 15 kilometers. Light rain. Few 500 feet stratus. Scattered 1,200 feet stratocumulus. Broken 4,000 feet stratocumulus. Temperature 19. Dew point 18. QNH1014 hectopascals 2994 inches. Advise you have information, Victor. Nalitra International Airport information, Victor. 0330. ILS Zulu runway 34 right approach. Landing runway 34 right. Departure runway 34 left. Departure frequency 124.2. Taxiway Alpha 2 closed. Observe gear down operation procedure on final. Wind 040 degrees 10 knots. Visibility 15 kilometers. Light rain. Few 500 feet stratus. Scattered 1,200 feet stratocumulus. Broken 4,000 feet stratocumulus. Temperature 19. Dew point 18. QNH1014 hectopascals 2994 inches. Advise you have information, Victor. Nalitra International Airport information, Victor. 0330. ILS Zulu runway 34 right approach. Landing runway 34 right. Departure runway 34 left. Departure frequency 124.2. Taxiway Alpha 2 closed. Observe gear down operation procedure on final. Wind 040 degrees 10 knots. Visibility 15 kilometers. Light rain. Few 500 feet stratus. Scattered 1,200 feet stratocumulus. Broken 4,000 feet stratocumulus. Temperature 19. Dew point 18. QNH1014 hectopascals 2994 inches. Advise you have information, Victor. Nalitra International Airport information, Victor. 0330. ILS Zulu runway 34 right approach. Landing runway 34 right. Departure runway 34 left. Departure frequency 124.2. Taxiway Alpha 2 closed. Observe gear down operation procedure on final. Wind 040 degrees 10 knots. Visibility 15 kilometers. Light rain. Few 500 feet stratus. Scattered 1,200 feet stratocumulus. Broken 4,000 feet stratocumulus. Temperature 19. Dew point 18. QNH1014 hectopascals 2994 inches. Advise you have information, Victor. Nalitra International Airport information, Victor. 0330. ILS Zulu runway 34 right approach. Landing runway 34 right. Departure runway 34 left. Departure frequency 124.2. Taxiway Alpha 2 closed. Observe gear down operation procedure on final. Wind 040 degrees 10 knots. Visibility 15 kilometers. Light rain. Few 500 feet stratus. Scattered 1,200 feet stratocumulus. Broken 4,000 feet stratocumulus. Temperature 19. Dew point 18. QNH1014 hectopascals 2994 inches. Advise you have information, Victor. Nalitra International Airport information, Victor. 0330. ILS Zulu runway 34 right approach. Landing runway 34 right. Departure runway 34 left. Departure frequency 124.2. Taxiway Alpha 2 closed. Observe gear down operation procedure on final. Wind 040 degrees 10 knots. Visibility 15 kilometers. light rain. Few 500 feet stratus. Scattered 1,200 feet stratocumulus. Broken 4,000 feet stratocumulus. Temperature 19. Dew point 18. QNH1014 hectopascals 2994 inches. Advise you have information, Victor. Nalitra International Airport information, Victor. 0330. ILS Zulu runway 34 right approach. Landing runway 34 right. Departure runway 34 left. Departure frequency 124.2. Taxiway Alpha 2 closed. Observe gear down operation procedure on final. Wind 040 degrees 10 knots. Visibility 15 kilometers. Light rain. Few 500 feet stratus. Scattered 1,200 feet stratocumulus. Broken 4,000 feet stratocumulus. Temperature 19. Dew point 18. QNH1014 hectopascals 2994 inches. Advise you have information, Victor. Nalitra International Airport information, Victor. 0330. ILS Zulu runway 34 right approach. Landing runway 34 right. Departure runway 34 left. Departure frequency 124.2. Taxiway Alpha 2 closed. Observe gear down operation procedure on final. Wind 040 degrees 10 knots. Visibility 15 kilometers. Light rain. Few 500 feet stratus. Scattered 1,200 feet stratocumulus. Broken 4,000 feet stratocumulus. Temperature 19. Dew point 18. QNH1014 hectopascals 2994 inches. Advise you have information, Victor. Nalitra International Airport information, Victor. 0330. ILS Zulu runway 34 right approach. Landing runway 34 right. Departure runway 34 left. Departure frequency 124.2. Taxiway Alpha 2 closed. Observe gear down operation procedure on final. Wind 040 degrees 10 knots. Visibility 15 kilometers. Light rain. Few 500 feet stratus. Scattered 1,200 feet stratocumulus. Broken 4,000 feet stratocumulus. Temperature 19. Dew point 18. QNH1014 hectopascals 2994 inches. Advise you have information, Victor. Nalitra International Airport information, Victor. 0330. ILS Zulu runway 34 right approach. Landing runway 34 right. Departure runway 34 left. Departure frequency 124.2. Taxiway Alpha 2 closed. Observe gear down operation procedure on final. Wind 040 degrees 10 knots. Visibility 15 kilometers. Light rain. Few 500 feet stratus. Scattered 1,200 feet stratocumulus. Broken 4,000 feet stratocumulus. Temperature 19. Dew point 18. QNH1014 hectopascals 2994 inches. Advise you have information, Victor. Nalitra International Airport information, Victor. 0330. ILS Zulu runway 34 right approach. Landing runway 34 right. Departure runway 34 left. Departure frequency 124.2. Taxiway Alpha 2 closed. Observe gear down operation procedure on final. Wind 040 degrees 10 knots. Visibility 15 kilometers. Light rain. Few 500 feet stratus. Scattered 1,200 feet stratocumulus. Broken 4,000 feet stratocumulus. Temperature 19. Dew point 18. QNH1014 hectopascals 299 or 4 inches. Advise you have information, Victor.

0: Advise you have information, Victor. Nalita International Airport, information, Victor. 0330. ILS Zulu runway 34 right approach. Landing runway 34 right. Departure runway 34 left. Departure frequency 124.2. Taxiway Alpha 2 closed. Observe gear down operation procedure on final. Wind 040 degrees 10 knots. Visibility 15 kilometers. Light rain. Few 500 feet stratus. Scattered 1,200 feet stratocumulus. Broken 4,000 feet stratocumulus. Temperature 19. Dew point 18. QNH 1014 hectopascals 2994 inches.
1: 台风完了，过来。Advise
0: you have information, Victor. Nalita International Airport information, Victor. 0330. ILS Zulu runway 34 right approach. Landing runway 34 right. Departure runway 34 left. Departure frequency 124.2. Taxiway Alpha 2 closed. Observe gear down operation procedure on final. Wind 040 degrees 10 knots. Visibility 15 kilometers. Light rain. Few 500 feet stratus. Scattered 1,200 feet stratocumulus. Broken 4,000 feet stratocumulus. Temperature 19. Dew point 18. QNH 1014 hectopascals 2994 inches. Advise you have information, Victor. Nalita International Airport information, Victor. 0330. ILS Zulu runway 34 right approach. Landing runway 34 right. Departure runway 34 left. Departure frequency 124.2. Taxiway Alpha 2 closed. Observe down operation procedure on final. Wind 040 degrees 10 knots. Visibility 15 kilometers. Light rain. Few 500 feet stratus.
1: Go direct.
0: Scattered 1,200 feet stratocumulus. Broken 4,000 feet stratocumulus. Temperature 19. Dew point 18. QNH 1014 hectopascals 2994 inches. Advise you have information, Victor. Nalita International Airport information, Victor. 0330. ILS Zulu runway 34 right approach. Landing runway 34 right. Departure runway 34 left. Departure frequency 124.2. Taxiway Alpha 2 closed. Observe gear down operation procedure on final. Wind 040 degrees 10 knots. Visibility 15 kilometers. Light rain. Few 500 feet stratus. Scattered 1,200 feet stratocumulus. Broken 4,000 feet stratocumulus. Temperature 19. Dew point 18. QNH 1014 hectopascals 2994 inches. Advise you have information, Victor. Nalita International Airport information, Whiskey. 0400. ILS Zulu runway 34 right approach. Landing runway 34 right. Departure runway 34 left. Departure frequency 124.2. Taxiway Alpha 2 closed. Observe gear down operation procedure on final. Wind 040 degrees 9 knots. Visibility 25 kilometers. Light rain. Few 1,500 feet cumulus. Broken 4,000 feet stratocumulus. Temperature 20. Dew point 17. QNH 1013 hectopascals 2993 inches. 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Nalita International Airport information, Whiskey. 0400. ILS Zulu runway 34 right approach. Landing runway 34 right. Departure runway 34 left. Departure frequency 124.2. Taxiway Alpha 2 closed. Observe gear down operation procedure on final. Wind 040 degrees nanner knots. Visibility 25 kilometers. Light rain. Few 1,500 feet cumulus. Broken 4,000 feet strato cumulus. Temperature 20. Dew point 17. QNH 1013 hectopascals 2993 inches. Advise you have information whiskey. Nalitra International Airport information whiskey. 0400. ILS Zulu runway 34 right approach. Landing runway 34 right. Departure runway 34 left. Departure frequency 124.2. Taxiway Alpha 2 closed. Observe gear down operation procedure on final. Wind 040 degrees nanner knots. Visibility 25 kilometers. Light rain. 1,500 feet cumulus. Broken 4,000 feet strato cumulus. Temperature 20. Dew point 17. QNH 1013 hectopascals 2993 inches. Advise you have information whiskey. Nalitra International Airport information whiskey. 0400. ILS Zulu runway 34 right approach. Landing runway 34 right. Departure runway 34 left. Departure frequency 124.2. Taxiway Alpha 2 closed. Observe gear down operation procedure on final. Wind 040 degrees nanner knots. Visibility 25 kilometers. Light rain. Few 1,500 feet cumulus. Broken 4,000 feet strato cumulus. Temperature 20. Dew point 17. QNH 1013 hectopascals 2993 inches. Advise you have information whiskey. Nalitra International Airport information whiskey. 0400. ILS Zulu runway 34 right approach. Landing runway 34 right. Departure runway 34 left. Departure frequency 124.2. Taxiway Alpha 2 closed. Observe gear down operation procedure on final. Wind 040 degrees nanner knots. Visibility 25 kilometers. Light rain. Few 1,500 feet cumulus. Broken 4,000 feet strato cumulus. Temperature 20. Dew point 17. QNH 1013 hectopascals 2993 inches. Advise you have information whiskey. 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ILS Zulu runway 34 right approach. Landing runway 34 right. Departure runway 34 left. Departure frequency 124.2. Taxiway Alpha 2 closed. Observe gear down operation procedure on final. Wind 040 degrees nanner knots. Visibility 25 kilometers. Light rain. Few 1,500 feet cumulus. Broken 4,000 feet strato cumulus. Temperature 20. Dew point 17. QNH 1013 hectopascals 2993 inches. Advise you have information whiskey. 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ILS Zulu runway 34 right approach. Landing runway 34 right. Departure runway 34 left. Departure frequency 124.2. Taxiway Alpha 2 closed. Observe gear down operation procedure on final. Wind 040 degrees net knots. Visibility 25 kilometers. Light rain. Few 1,500 feet cumulus. Broken 4,000 feet stratocumulus. Temperature 20. Dew point 17. QNH 101 tree hectopascals 29 or 9 or 3 inches. 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ILS Zulu runway 34 right approach. Landing runway 34 right. Departure runway 34 left. Departure frequency 124.2. Taxiway Alpha 2 closed. Observe gear down operation procedure on final. Wind 040 degrees net or knots. Visibility 25 kilometers. Light rain. Few 1,500 feet cumulus. Broken 4,000 feet stratocumulus. Temperature 20. Dew point 17. QNH 101 tree hectopascals 29 or 9 or 3 inches. Remarks. QNH updated 0406. Advise you have information X-ray. 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ILS Zulu runway 34 right approach. Landing runway 34 right. Departure runway 34 left. Departure frequency 124.2. Taxiway Alpha 2 closed. Observe gear down operation procedure on final. Wind 040 degrees net or knots. Visibility 25 kilometers. Light rain. Few 1,500 feet cumulus. Broken 4,000 feet stratocumulus. Temperature 20. Dew point 17. QNH 101 tree hectopascals 29 or 9 or 3 inches. Remarks. QNH updated 0406. 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ILS Zulu runway 34 right approach. Landing runway 34 right. Departure runway 34 left. Departure frequency 124.2. Taxiway Alpha 2 closed. Observe gear down operation procedure on final. Wind 040 degrees net or knots. Visibility 25 kilometers. Light rain. Few 1,500 feet cumulus. Broken 4,000 feet stratocumulus. Temperature 20. Dew point 17. QNH 101 tree hectopascals 29 or 9 or 3 inches. Remarks. QNH updated 0406. 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ILS Zulu runway 34 right approach. Landing runway 34 right. Departure runway 34 left. Departure frequency 124.2. Taxiway Alpha 2 closed. Observe gear down operation procedure on final. Wind 040 degrees net or knots. Visibility 25 kilometers. Light rain. Few 1,500 feet cumulus. Broken 4,000 feet stratocumulus. Temperature 20. Dew point 17. QNH 101 tree hectopascals 29 or 9 or 3 inches. Remarks. QNH updated 0406. 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ILS Zulu runway 34 right approach. Landing runway 34 right. Departure runway 34 left. Departure frequency 124.2. Taxiway Alpha 2 closed. Observe gear down operation procedure on final. Wind 040 degrees net or knots. Visibility 25 kilometers. Light rain. Few 1,500 feet cumulus. Broken 4,000 feet stratocumulus. Temperature 20. Dew point 17. QNH 101 tree hectopascals 299 or 3 inches. Remarks. QNH updated 0406. 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ILS Zulu runway 34 right approach. Landing runway 34 right. Departure runway 34 left. Departure frequency 124.2. Taxiway Alpha 2 closed. Observe gear down operation procedure on final. Wind 040 degrees nanner knots. Visibility 25 kilometers. Light rain. Few 1,500 feet cumulus. Broken 4,000 feet stratocumulus. Temperature 20. Dew point 17. QNH 101 tree hectopascals 299 or 3 inches. Remarks. QNH updated 0406. 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ILS Zulu runway 34 right approach. Landing runway 34 right. Departure runway 34 left. Departure frequency 124.2. Taxiway Alpha 2 closed. Observe gear down operation procedure on final. Wind 040 degrees nanner knots. Visibility 25 kilometers. Light rain. Few 1,500 feet cumulus. Broken 4,000 feet stratocumulus. Temperature 20. Dew point 17. QNH 101 tree hectopascals 299 or 3 inches. Remarks. QNH updated 0406. 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ILS Zulu runway 34 right approach. Landing runway 34 right. Departure runway 34 left. Departure frequency 124.2. Taxiway Alpha 2 closed. Observe gear down operation procedure on final. Wind 040 degrees nanner knots. Visibility 25 kilometers. Light rain. Few 1,500 feet cumulus. Broken 4,000 feet stratocumulus. Temperature 20. Dew point 17. QNH 101 tree hectopascals 299 or 3 inches. Remarks. QNH updated 0406. 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ILS Zulu runway 34 right approach. Landing runway 34 right. Departure runway 34 left. Departure frequency 124.2. Taxiway Alpha 2 closed. Observe gear down operation procedure on final. Wind 040 degrees nanner knots. Visibility 25 kilometers. Light rain. Few 1,500 feet cumulus. Broken 4,000 feet stratocumulus. Temperature 20. Dew point 17. QNH 101 tree hectopascals 299 or 3 inches. Remarks. QNH updated 0406. 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ILS Zulu runway 34 right approach. Landing runway 34 right. Departure runway 34 left. Departure frequency 124.2. Taxiway Alpha 2 closed. Observe gear down operation procedure on final. Wind 040 degrees nanner knots. Visibility 25 kilometers. Light rain. Few 1,500 feet cumulus. Broken 4,000 feet stratocumulus. Temperature 20. Dew point 17. QNH 1013 hectopascals 2993 inches. Remarks. QNH updated 0406. 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ILS Zulu runway 34 right approach. Landing runway 34 right. Departure runway 34 left. Departure frequency 124.2. Taxiway Alpha 2 closed. Observe gear down operation procedure on final. Wind 040 degrees nanner knots. Visibility 25 kilometers. Light rain. Few 1,500 feet cumulus. Broken 4,000 feet stratocumulus. Temperature 20. Dew point 17. QNH 1013 hectopascals 2993 inches. Remarks. QNH updated 0406. 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ILS Zulu runway 34 right approach. Landing runway 34 right. Departure runway 34 left. Departure frequency 124.2. Taxiway Alpha 2 closed. Observe gear down operation procedure on final. Wind 040 degrees nanner knots. Visibility 25 kilometers. Light rain. Few 1,500 feet cumulus. Broken 4,000 feet stratocumulus. Temperature 20. Dew point 17. QNH 1013 hectopascals 2993 inches. Remarks. QNH updated 0406. 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ILS Zulu runway 34 right approach. Landing runway 34 right. Departure runway 34 left. Departure frequency 124.2. Taxiway Alpha 2 closed. Observe gear down operation procedure on final. Wind 040 degrees nanner knots. Visibility 25 kilometers. Light rain. Few 1,500 feet cumulus. Broken 4,000 feet stratocumulus. Temperature 20. Dew point 17. QNH 1013 hectopascals 2993 inches. Remarks. QNH updated 0406. 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ILS Zulu runway 34 right approach. Landing runway 34 right. Departure runway 34 left. Departure frequency 124.2. Taxiway Alpha 2 closed. Observe gear down operation procedure on final. Wind 040 degrees nanner knots. Visibility 25 kilometers. Light rain. Few 1,500 feet cumulus. Broken 4,000 feet stratocumulus. Temperature 20. Dew point 17. QNH 1013 hectopascals 2993 inches. Remarks. QNH updated 0406. 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ILS Zulu runway 34 right approach. Landing runway 34 right. Departure runway 34 left. Departure frequency 124.2. Taxiway Alpha 2 closed. Observe gear down operation procedure on final. Wind 040 degrees nanner knots. Visibility 25 kilometers. Light rain. Few 1,500 feet cumulus. Broken 4,000 feet stratocumulus. Temperature 20. Dew point 17. QNH 1013 hectopascals 2993 inches. Remarks. QNH updated 0406. 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ILS Zulu runway 34 right approach. Landing runway 34 right. Departure runway 34 left. Departure frequency 124.2. Taxiway Alpha 2 closed. Observe gear down operation procedure on final. Wind 040 degrees nenner knots. Visibility 25 kilometers. Light rain. Few 1,500 feet cumulus. Broken 4,000 feet stratocumulus. Temperature 20. Dew point 17. QNH 1013 hectopascals 2993 inches. Remarks. QNH updated 0406. 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ILS Zulu runway 34 right approach. Landing runway 34 right. Departure runway 34 left. Departure frequency 124.2. Taxiway Alpha 2 closed. Observe gear down operation procedure on final. Wind 040 degrees nenner knots. Visibility 25 kilometers. Light rain. Few 1,500 feet cumulus. Broken 4,000 feet stratocumulus. Temperature 20. Dew point 17. QNH 1013 hectopascals 2993 inches. Remarks. QNH updated 0406. 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ILS Zulu runway 34 right approach. Landing runway 34 right. Departure runway 34 left. Departure frequency 124.2. Taxiway Alpha 2 closed. Observe gear down operation procedure on final. Wind 040 degrees nenner knots. Visibility 25 kilometers. Light rain. Few 1,500 feet cumulus. Broken 4,000 feet stratocumulus. Temperature 20. Dew point 17. QNH 1013 hectopascals 2993 inches. Remarks. QNH updated 0406. 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ILS Zulu runway 34 right approach. Landing runway 34 right. Departure runway 34 left. Departure frequency 124.2. Taxiway Alpha 2 closed. Observe gear down operation procedure on final. Wind 040 degrees nenner knots. Visibility 25 kilometers. Light rain. Few 1,500 feet cumulus. Broken 4,000 feet stratocumulus. Temperature 20. Dew point 17. QNH 1013 hectopascals 2993 inches. Remarks. QNH updated 0406. 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ILS Zulu runway 34 right approach. Landing runway 34 right. Departure runway 34 left. Departure frequency 124.2. Taxiway Alpha 2 closed. Observe gear down operation procedure on final. Wind 040 degrees nenner knots. Visibility 25 kilometers. Light rain. Few 1,500 feet cumulus. Broken 4,000 feet stratocumulus. Temperature 20. Dew point 17. QNH 101 tree hectopascals 299 or 3 inches. Remarks. QNH updated 0406. 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Nalita International Airport information X-ray. 0400. ILS Zulu runway 34 right approach. Landing runway 34 right. Departure runway 34 left. Departure frequency 124.2. Taxiway Alpha 2 closed. Observe gear down operation procedure on final. Wind 040 degrees nanner knots. Visibility 25 kilometers. Light rain. Few 1,500 feet cumulus. Broken 4,000 feet stratocumulus. Temperature 20. Dew point 17. QNH 101 tree hectopascals 299 or 3 inches. Remarks. QNH updated 0406. 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ILS Zulu runway 34 right approach. Landing runway 34 right. Departure runway 34 left. Departure frequency 124.2. Taxiway Alpha 2 closed. Observe gear down operation procedure on final. Wind 040 degrees nanner knots. Visibility 25 kilometers. Light rain. Few 1,500 feet cumulus. Broken 4,000 feet stratocumulus. Temperature 20. Dew point 17. QNH 101 tree hectopascals 299 or 3 inches. Remarks. QNH updated 0406. 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ILS Zulu runway 34 right approach. Landing runway 34 right. Departure runway 34 left. Departure frequency 124.2. Taxiway Alpha 2 closed. Observe gear down operation procedure on final. Wind 040 degrees nanner knots. Visibility 25 kilometers. Light rain. Few 1,500 feet cumulus. Broken 4,000 feet stratocumulus. Temperature 20. Dew point 17. QNH 101 tree hectopascals 299 or 3 inches. Remarks. QNH updated 0406. Advise you have information X-ray. Nalita International Airport information X-ray. 0400. ILS Zulu runway 34 right approach. Landing runway 34 right. Departure runway 34 left. Departure frequency 124.2. Taxiway Alpha 2 closed. Observe gear down operation procedure on final. Wind 040 degrees nanner knots. Visibility 25 kilometers. Light rain. Few 1,500 feet cumulus. Broken 4,000 feet stratocumulus. Temperature 20. Dew point 17. QNH 101 tree hectopascals 299 or 3 inches. Remarks. QNH updated 0406. Advise you have information X-ray. Nalita International Airport information Yankee. 0430. ILS Zulu runway 34 right approach. Landing runway 34 right. Departure runway 34 left. Departure frequency 124.2. Taxiway Alpha 2 closed. Observe gear down operation procedure on final. Wind 040 degrees nanner knots. Visibility 0 kilometers. Light rain. Few 1,500 feet cumulus. Broken 3,000 feet stratocumulus. Temperature 20. Dew point 17. QNH 1013 hectopascals 2993 inches. Advise you have information Yankee. Nalitra International Airport information Yankee. 0430. ILS Zulu runway 34 right approach. Landing runway 34 right. Departure runway 34 left. Departure frequency 124.2. Taxiway Alpha 2 closed. Observe gear down operation procedure on final. Wind 040 degrees nanner knots. Visibility 20 kilometers. Light rain. Few 1,500 feet cumulus. Broken 3,000 feet stratocumulus. Temperature 20. Dew point 17. QNH 1013 hectopascals 2993 inches. Advise you have information Yankee. Nalitra International Airport information Yankee. 0430. ILS Zulu runway 34 right approach. Landing runway 34 right. Departure runway 34 left. Departure frequency 124.2. Taxiway Alpha 2 closed. Observe gear down operation procedure on final. Wind 040 degrees nanner knots. Visibility 20 kilometers. Light rain. Few 1,500 feet cumulus. Broken 3,000 feet stratocumulus. Temperature 20. Dew point 17. QNH 1013 hectopascals 2993 inches. Advise you have information Yankee. Nalitra International Airport information Yankee. 0430. ILS Zulu runway 34 right approach. Landing runway 34 right. Departure runway 34 left. Departure frequency 124.2. Taxiway Alpha 2 closed. Observe gear down operation procedure on final. Wind 040 degrees nanner knots. Visibility 20 kilometers. Light rain. Few 1,500 feet cumulus. Broken 3,000 feet stratocumulus. Temperature 20. Dew point 17. QNH 1013 hectopascals 2993 inches. Advise you have information Yankee. Nalitra International Airport information Yankee. 0430. ILS Zulu runway 34 right approach. Landing runway 34 right. Departure runway 34 left. Departure frequency 124.2. Taxiway Alpha 2 closed. Observe gear down operation procedure on final. Wind 040 degrees nanner knots. Visibility 20 kilometers. Light raining. Few 1,500 feet cumulus. Broken 3,000 feet stratocumulus. Temperature 20. 2.17. QNH 1013 hectopascals 2993 inches. Advise you have information Yankee. Nalitra International Airport information Yankee. 0430. ILS Zulu runway 34 right approach. Landing runway 34 right. Departure runway 34 left. Departure frequency 124.2. Taxiway Alpha 2 closed. Observe gear down operation procedure on final. Wind 040 degrees nanner knots. Visibility 20 kilometers. Light rain. Few 1,500 feet cumulus. Broken 3,000 feet stratocumulus. Temperature 20. Dew point 17. QNH 1013 hectopascals 2993 inches. Advise you have information Yankee. Nalita International Airport information Yankee. 0430. ILS Zulu runway 34 right approach. Landing runway 34 right. Departure runway 34 left. Departure frequency 124.2. Taxiway Alpha 2 closed. Observe gear down operation procedure on final. Wind 040 degrees nanner knots. Visibility 20 kilometers. Light rain. Few 1,500 feet cumulus. Broken tree 1,000 feet strato cumulus. Temperature 20. Dew point 17. QNH 1013 hectopascals 2993 inches. Advise you have information Yankee. Nalita International Airport information Yankee. 0430. ILS Zulu runway 34 right approach. Landing runway 34 right. Departure runway 34 left. Departure frequency 124.2. Taxiway Alpha 2 closed. Observe gear down operation procedure on final. Wind 040 degrees nanner knots. Visibility 20 kilometers. Light rain. Few 1,500 feet cumulus. Broken tree 1,000 feet strato cumulus. Temperature 20. Dew point 17. QNH 1013 hectopascals 2993 inches. Advise you have information Yankee. Nalita International Airport information Yankee. 0430. ILS Zulu runway 34 right approach. Landing runway 34 right. Departure runway 34 left. Departure frequency 124.2. Taxiway Alpha 2 closed. Observe gear down operation procedure on final. Wind 040 degrees nanner knots. Visibility 20 kilometers. Light rain. Few 1,500 feet cumulus. Broken tree 1,000 feet strato cumulus. Temperature 20. Dew point 17. QNH 1013 hectopascals 2993 inches. Advise you have information Yankee. Nalita International Airport information Zulu. 0430. ILS runway 34 left approach and ILS Zulu runway 34 right approach. Landing runway 34 left and 34 right. Departure runway 34 left. Departure frequency 124.2. Taxiway Alpha 2 closed. Simultaneous parallel approaches in progress. Observe gear down operation procedure on final. Wind 040 degrees nanner knots. Visibility 20 kilometers. Light rain. Few 1,500 feet cumulus. Broken tree 1,000 feet strato cumulus. Temperature 20. Dew point 17. QNH 1013 hectopascals 2993 inches. Advise you have information Zulu. Nalita International Airport information Zulu. 0430. ILS runway 34 left approach and ILS Zulu runway 34 right approach. Landing runway 34 left and 34 right. Departure runway 34 left. Departure frequency 124.2. Taxiway Alpha 2 closed. Simultaneous parallel approaches in progress. Observe gear down operation procedure on final. Wind 040 degrees nanner knots. Visibility 20 kilometers. Light rain. Few 1,500 feet cumulus. Broken tree 1,000 feet strato cumulus. Temperature 20. Dew point 17. QNH 1013 inches. Advise you have information Zulu. Nalita International Airport information Zulu. 0430.
1: Dallas
0: runway 34 left approach in Iowa, Zulu runway 34 right approach. Landing runway 34 left and 34 right. Departure runway 34 left. Departure frequency 124.2. Taxiway Alpha 2 closed. Simultaneous parallel approaches in progress. Observe gear down operation procedure on final. Wind 040 degrees Nenner knots. Visibility 20 kilometers. Light rain. Q1,500 feet cumulus. Broken 3,000 feet strato cumulus. Temperature 20. Dew point 17. QNH 1013 hectopascals 2993 inches. Advise you have information Zulu. Nalitra International Airport information Zulu. 0430. ILS runway 34 left approach and ILS Zulu runway 34 right approach. Landing runway 34 left and 34 right. Departure runway 34 left. Departure frequency 124.2. Taxiway Alpha 2 closed. Simultaneous parallel approaches in progress. Observe gear down operation procedure on final. Wind 040 degrees Nenner knots. Visibility 20 kilometers. Light rain. Few 1,500 feet cumulus. Broken 3,000 feet strato cumulus. Temperature 20. Dew point 17. QNH 1013 hectopascals 2993 inches. Advise you have information Zulu. Nalitra International Airport information Zulu. 0430. ILS runway 34 left approach and ILS Zulu runway 34 right approach. Landing runway 34 left and 34 right. Departure runway 34 left. Departure frequency 124.2. Taxiway Alpha 2 closed. Simultaneous parallel approaches in progress. Observe gear down operation procedure on final. Wind 040 degrees Nenner knots. Visibility 20 kilometers. Light rain. Few 1,500 feet cumulus. Broken 3,000 feet strato cumulus. Temperature 20. Dew point 17. QNH 1013 hectopascals 2993 inches. Advise you have information Zulu. Nalitra International Airport information Zulu. 0430. ILS runway 34 left approach and ILS Zulu runway 34 right approach. Landing runway 34 left and 34 right. Departure runway 34 left. Departure frequency 124.2. Taxiway Alpha 2 closed. Simultaneous parallel approaches in progress. Observe gear down operation procedure on final. Wind 040 degrees Nenner knots. Visibility 20 kilometers. Light rain. Few 1,500 feet cumulus. Broken 3,000 feet strato cumulus. Temperature 20. Dew point 17. QNH 1013 hectopascals 2993 inches. Advise you have information Zulu. Nalitra International Airport information Zulu. 0430. ILS runway 34 left approach and ILS Zulu runway 34 right approach. Landing runway 34 left and 34 right. Departure runway 34 left. Departure frequency 124.2. Taxiway Alpha 2 closed. Simultaneous parallel approaches in progress. Observe gear down operation procedure on final. Wind 040 degrees Nenner knots. Visibility 20 kilometers. Light rain. Few 1,500 feet cumulus. Broken 3,000 feet strato cumulus. Temperature 20. Dew point 17. QNH 1013 hectopascals 2993 inches. Advise you have information Zulu. Nalita International Airport information Zulu. 0430. ILS runway 34 left approach and ILS Zulu runway 34 right approach. Landing runway 34 left and 34 right. Departure runway 34 left. Departure frequency 124.2. Taxiway Alpha 2 closed. Simultaneous parallel approaches in progress. Observe gear down operation procedure on final. Wind 040 degrees nanner knots. Visibility 20 kilometers. Light rain. Few 1,500 feet cumulus. Broken tree 1,000 feet strato cumulus. Temperature 20. Dew point 17. QNH 1013 hectopascals 299 or 3 inches. Advise you have information Zulu. Nalita International Airport information Zulu. 0430. ILS runway 34 left approach and ILS Zulu runway 34 right approach. Landing runway 34 left and 34 right. Departure runway 34 left. Departure frequency 124.2. Taxiway Alpha 2 closed. Simultaneous parallel approaches in progress. Observe gear down operation procedure on final. Wind 040 degrees nanner knots. Visibility 20 kilometers. Light rain. Few 1,500 feet cumulus. Broken tree 1,000 feet strato cumulus. Temperature 20. Dew point 17. QNH 1013 hectopascals 299 or 3 inches. Advise you have information Zulu. Nalita International Airport information Zulu. 0430. ILS runway 34 left approach and ILS Zulu runway 34 right approach. Landing runway 34 left and 34 right. Departure runway 34 left. Departure frequency 124.2. Taxiway Alpha 2 closed. Simultaneous parallel approaches in progress. Observe gear down operation procedure on final. Wind 040 degrees nanner knots. Visibility 20 kilometers. Light rain. Few 1,500 feet cumulus. Broken tree 1,000 feet strato cumulus. Temperature 20. Dew point 17. QNH 1013 hectopascals 299 3 inches. Advise you have information Zulu. Nalita International Airport information Zulu. 0430. ILS runway 34 left approach and ILS Zulu runway 34 right approach. Landing runway 34 left and 34 right. Departure runway 34 left. Departure frequency 124.2. Taxiway Alpha 2 closed. Simultaneous parallel approaches in progress. Observe gear down operation procedure on final. Wind 040 degrees nanner knots. Visibility 20 kilometers. Light rain. Few 1,500 feet cumulus. Broken tree 1,000 feet strato cumulus. Temperature 20. Dew point 17. QNH 1013 hectopascals 299 or 3 inches. Advise you have information Zulu. Nalita International Airport information Zulu. 0430. ILS runway 34 left approach and ILS Zulu runway 34 right approach. Landing runway 34 left and 34 right. Departure runway 34 left. Departure frequency 124.2. Taxiway Alpha 2 closed. Simultaneous parallel approaches in progress. Observe gear down operation procedure on final. Wind 040 degrees nanner knots. Visibility 20 kilometers. Light rain. Few 1,500 feet cumulus. Broken tree 1,000 feet strato cumulus. temperature 20, dew point 17.

Wind 040 degrees nanoknots. Visibility 20 kilometers. Light rain. Few 1,500 feet cumulus. Broken tree 1,000 feet strato cumulus. Temperature 20. Dew point 17. QNH 1013 hectopascals 299 or 3 inches. Advise you have information Zulu. Nalita International Airport information Zulu. 0430. ILS runway 34 left approach and ILS Zulu runway 34 right approach. Landing runway 34 left and 34 right. Departure runway 34 left. Departure frequency 124.2. Taxiway Alpha 2 closed. Simultaneous parallel approaches in progress. Observe gear down operation procedure on final. Wind 040 degrees nanoknots. Visibility 20 kilometers. Light rain. Few 1,500 feet cumulus. Broken tree 1,000 feet strato cumulus. Temperature 20. Dew point 17. QNH 1013 hectopascals 299 or 3 inches. Advise you have information Zulu. Nalita International Airport information Zulu. 0430. ILS runway 34 left approach and ILS Zulu runway 34 right approach. Landing runway 34 left and 34 right. Departure runway 34 left. Departure frequency 124.2. Taxiway Alpha 2 closed. Simultaneous parallel approaches in progress. Observe gear down operation procedure on final. Wind 040 degrees nanoknots. Visibility 20 kilometers. Light rain. Few 1,500 feet cumulus. Broken tree 1,000 feet strato cumulus. Temperature 20. Dew point 17. QNH 1013 hectopascals 299 or 3 inches. Advise you have information Zulu. Nalita International Airport information Zulu. 0430. ILS runway 34 left approach and ILS Zulu runway 34 right approach. Landing runway 34 left and 34 right. Departure runway 34 left. Departure frequency 124.2. Taxiway Alpha 2 closed. Simultaneous parallel approaches in progress. Observe gear down operation procedure on final. Wind 040 degrees nanoknots. Visibility 20 kilometers. Light rain. Few 1,500 feet cumulus. Broken tree 1,000 feet strato cumulus. Temperature 20. Dew point 17. QNH 1013 hectopascals 299 or 3 inches. Advise you have information Zulu. Nalita International Airport information Zulu. 0430. ILS runway 34 left approach and ILS Zulu runway 34 right approach. Landing runway 34 left and 34 right. Departure runway 34 left. Departure frequency 124.2. Taxiway Alpha 2 closed. Simultaneous parallel approaches in progress. Observe gear down operation procedure on final. Wind 040 degrees nanoknots. Visibility 20 kilometers. Light rain. Few 1,500 feet cumulus. Broken tree 1,000 feet strato cumulus. Temperature 20. Dew point 17. QNH 1013 hectopascals 299 or 3 inches. Advise you have information Zulu. Nalita International Airport information Zulu. 0430. ILS runway 34 left approach and ILS Zulu runway 34 right approach. Landing runway 34 left and 34 right. Departure runway 34 left. Departure frequency 124.2. Taxiway Alpha 2 closed.
simultaneous parallel approaches in progress. Observe gear down operation procedure on final. Wind 040 degrees nanoknots. Visibility 20 kilometers. Light rain. Few 1,500 feet cumulus. Broken tree 1,000 feet stratocumulus. Temperature 20. Dew point 17. QNH 101 tree hectopascals 299 or 3 inches. Advise you have information Zulu. Nalita International Airport information Zulu. 0430. ILS runway 34 left approach and ILS Zulu runway 34 right approach. Landing runway 34 left and 34 right. Departure runway 34 left. Departure frequency 124.2. Taxiway Alpha 2 closed. Simultaneous parallel approaches in progress. Observe gear down operation procedure on final. Wind 040 degrees nanoknots. Visibility 20 kilometers. Light rain. Few 1,500 feet cumulus. Broken tree 1,000 feet stratocumulus. Temperature 20. Dew point 17. QNH 101 tree hectopascals 299 or 3 inches. Advise you have information Zulu. Nalita International Airport information Zulu. 0430. ILS runway 34 left approach and ILS Zulu runway 34 right approach. Landing runway 34 left and 34 right. Departure runway 34 left. Departure frequency 124.2. Taxiway Alpha 2 closed. Simultaneous parallel approaches in progress. Observe gear down operation procedure on final. Wind 040 degrees nanoknots. Visibility 20 kilometers. Light rain. Few 1,500 feet cumulus. Broken tree 1,000 feet stratocumulus. Temperature 20. Dew point 17. QNH 101 tree hectopascals 299 or 3 inches. Advise you have information Zulu. Nalita International Airport information Zulu. 0430. ILS runway 34 left approach and ILS Zulu runway 34 right approach. Landing runway 34 left and 34 right. Departure runway 34 left. Departure frequency 124.2. Taxiway Alpha 2 closed. Simultaneous parallel approaches in progress. Observe gear down operation procedure on final. Wind 040 degrees nanoknots. Visibility 20 kilometers. Light rain. Few 1,500 feet cumulus. Broken tree 1,000 feet stratocumulus. Temperature 20. Dew point 17. QNH 101 tree hectopascals 299 or 3 inches. Advise you have information Zulu. Nalita International Airport information Alpha. 0500. ILS runway 34 left approach and ILS Zulu runway 34 right approach. Landing runway 34 left and 34 right. Departure runway 34 left. Departure frequency 124.2. Taxiway Alpha 2 closed. Simultaneous parallel approaches in progress. Observe gear down operation procedure on final. Wind 040 degrees 12 knots. Visibility 5,000 meters. Light rain. Mist. Few 1,200 feet cumulus. Broken tree 1,000 feet stratocumulus. Temperature 19. Dew point 17. QNH 101 tree hectopascals 299 3 inches. Advise you have information Alpha. Nalita International Airport information Alpha. 0500. ILS runway 34 left approach and ILS Zulu runway 34 right approach. Land
landing runway 34 left and 34 right. Departure runway 34 left. Departure frequency 124.2. Taxiway Alpha 2 closed. Simultaneous parallel approaches in progress. Observe gear down operation procedure on final. Wind 040 degrees 12 knots. Visibility 5,000 meters. Light rain. Mist. Few 1,200 feet cumulus. Broken tree 1,000 feet strato cumulus. Temperature 19. Dew point 17. QNH 101 tree hectopascals 299 or 3 inches. Advise you have information alpha. Nalitra International Airport information alpha. 0500. ILS runway 34 left approach and ILS Zulu runway 34 right approach. Landing runway 34 left and 34 right. Departure runway 34 left. Departure frequency 124.2. Taxiway Alpha 2 closed. Simultaneous parallel approaches in progress. Observe gear down operation procedure on final. Wind 040 degrees 12 knots. Visibility 5,000 meters. Light rain. Mist. Few 1,200 feet cumulus. Broken tree 1,000 feet strato cumulus. Temperature 19. Dew point 17. QNH 101 tree hectopascals 299 or 3 inches. 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Nalitra International Airport information alpha. 0500. ILS runway 34 left approach and ILS Zulu runway 34 right approach. Landing runway 34 left and 34 right. Departure runway 34 left. Departure frequency 124.2. Taxiway Alpha 2 closed. Simultaneous parallel approaches in progress. Observe gear down operation procedure on final. Wind 040 degrees 12 knots. Visibility 5,000 meters. Light rain. Mist. Few 1,200 feet cumulus. Broken tree 1,000 feet strato cumulus. Temperature 19. Dew point 17. QNH 101 tree hectopascals 299 or 3 inches. 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Nalitra International Airport information alpha. 0500. ILS runway 34 left approach and ILS Zulu runway 34 right approach. Landing runway 34 left and 34 right. Departure runway 34 left. Departure frequency 124.2. Taxiway Alpha 2 closed. Simultaneous parallel approaches in progress. Observe gear down operation procedure on final. Wind 040 degrees 12 knots. Visibility 5,000 meters. Light rain. Mist. Few 1,200 feet cumulus. Broken tree 1,000 feet strato cumulus. Temperature 19. Dew point 17. QNH 101 tree hectopascals 299 or 3 inches. 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Nalitra International Airport information alpha. 0500. ILS runway 34 left approach and ILS Zulu runway 34 right approach. Landing runway 34 left and 34 right. Departure runway 34 left. Departure frequency 124.2. Taxiway Alpha 2 closed. Simultaneous parallel approaches in progress. Observe gear down operation procedure on final. Wind 040 degrees 12 knots. Visibility 5,000 meters. Light rain. Mist. Few 1,200 feet cumulus. Broken tree 1,000 feet strato cumulus. Temperature 19. Dew point 17. QNH 101 tree hectopascals 299 or 3 inches.
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ILS runway 34 left approach and ILS Zulu runway 34 right approach. Landing runway 34 left and 34 right. Departure runway 34 left. Departure frequency 124.2. Taxiway Alpha 2 closed. Simultaneous parallel approaches in progress. Observe gear down operation procedure on final. Wind 040 degrees 12 knots. Visibility 5,000 meters. Light rain. Mist. Few 1,200 feet cumulus. Broken 3,000 feet stratocumulus. Temperature 19. Dew point 17. QNH 1013 hectopascals 2993 inches. Advise you have information alpha. Nalitra International Airport information alpha. 0500. ILS runway 34 left approach and ILS Zulu runway 34 right approach. Landing runway 34 left and 34 right. Departure runway 34 left. Departure frequency 124.2. Taxiway Alpha 2 closed. Simultaneous parallel approaches in progress. Observe gear down operation procedure on final. Wind 040 degrees 12 knots. Visibility 5,000 meters. Light rain. Mist. Few 1,200 feet cumulus. Broken 3,000 feet stratocumulus. Temperature 19. Dew point 17. QNH 1013 hectopascals 2993 inches. Advise you have information alpha. Nalitra International Airport information alpha. 0500. ILS runway 34 left approach and ILS Zulu runway 34 right approach. Landing runway 34 left and 34 right. Departure runway 34 left. Departure frequency 124.2. Taxiway Alpha 2 closed. Simultaneous parallel approaches in progress. Observe gear down operation procedure on final. Wind 040 degrees 12 knots. Visibility 5,000 meters. Light rain. Mist. Few 1,200 feet cumulus. Broken 3,000 feet stratocumulus. Temperature 19. Dew point 17. QNH 1013 hectopascals 2993 inches. Advise you have information alpha. Nalitra International Airport information alpha. 0500. ILS runway 34 left approach and ILS Zulu runway 34 right approach. Landing runway 34 left and 34 right. Departure runway 34 left. Departure frequency 124.2. Taxiway Alpha 2 closed. Simultaneous parallel approaches in progress. Observe gear down operation procedure on final. Wind 040 degrees 12 knots. Visibility 5,000 meters. Light rain. Mist. Few 1,200 feet cumulus. Broken 3,000 feet stratocumulus. Temperature 19. Dew point 17. QNH 1013 hectopascals 2993 inches. Advise you have information alpha. Nalitra International Airport information alpha. 0500. ILS runway 34 left approach and ILS Zulu runway 34 right approach. Landing runway 34 left and 34 right. Departure runway 34 left. Departure frequency 124.2. Taxiway Alpha 2 closed. Simultaneous parallel approaches in progress. Observe gear down operation procedure on final. Wind 040 degrees 12 knots. Visibility 5,000 meters. Light rain. Mist.
1,200 feet cumulus. Broken Tree 1,000 feet stratocumulus. Temperature 19. Dew point 17. QNH 101 tree hectopascals 299 or 3 inches. Advising Health Information Alpha. Nalita International Airport Information Alpha. 0500. ILS runway 34 left approach and ILS ZU runway 34 right approach. Landing runway 34 left and 34 right. Departure runway 34 left. Departure frequency 124.2. Taxiway Alpha 2 closed. Simultaneous parallel approaches in progress. Observe gear down operation procedure on final. Wind 040 degrees 12 knots. Visibility 5,000 meters. Light rain. Mist. Dew 1,200 feet cumulus. Broken tree 1,000 feet stratocumulus. Temperature 19. Dew point 17. QNH 101 tree hectopascals 299 or 3 inches. Advise you have information alpha. Nalita International Airport Information Alpha. 0500. ILS runway 34 left approach and ILS Zulu runway 34 right approach. Landing runway 34 left and 34 right. Departure runway 34 left. Departure frequency 124.2. Taxiway Alpha 2 closed. Simultaneous parallel approaches in progress. Observe gear down operation procedure on final. Wind 040 degrees 12 knots. Visibility 5,000 meters. Light rain. Mist. Dew 1,200 feet cumulus. Broken 3,000 feet stratocumulus. Temperature 19. Dew point 17. QNH 101 tree hectopascals 299 or 3 inches. Advise you have information alpha. Nalita International Airport information alpha. 0500. ILS runway 34 left approach and ILS Zulu runway 34 right approach. Landing runway 34 left and 34 right. Departure runway 34 left. Departure frequency 124.2. Taxiway Alpha 2 closed. Simultaneous parallel approaches in progress. Observe gear down operation procedure on final. Wind 040 degrees 12 knots. Visibility 5,000 meters. Light rain. Mist. Few 1,200 feet cumulus. Broken tree 1,000 feet stratocumulus. Temperature 19. Dew point 17. QNH 101 tree hectopascals 299 or 3 inches. Advise you have information alpha. Nalita International Airport information alpha. 0500. ILS runway 34 left approach and ILS Zulu runway 34 right approach. Landing runway 34 left and 34 right. Departure runway 34 left. Departure frequency 124.2. Taxiway Alpha 2 closed. Simultaneous parallel approaches in progress. Observe gear down operation procedure on final. Wind 040 degrees 12 knots. Visibility 5,000 meters. Light rain. Mist. Few 1,200 feet cumulus. Broken tree 1,000 feet stratocumulus. Temperature 19. Dew point 17. QNH 101 tree hectopascals 299 or 3 inches. Advise you have information alpha. Nalita International Airport information alpha. 0500. ILS runway 34 left approach and ILS Zulu runway 34 right approach. Landing runway 34 left and 34 right. Departure runway 34 left. Departure frequency 124.2. Taxiway Alpha 2 closed. Simultaneous.
as parallel approaches in progress. Observe gear down operation procedure on final. Wind 040 degrees 12 knots. Visibility 5,000 meters. Light rain. Mist. Few 1,200 feet cumulus. Broken tree 1,000 feet strato cumulus. Temperature 19. Dew point 17. QNH 101 tree hectopascals 299 or 3 inches. Advise you have information alpha. Nalitra International Airport information alpha. 0500. ILS runway 34 left approach and ILS Zulu runway 34 right approach. Landing runway 34 left and 34 right. Departure runway 34 left. Departure frequency 124.2. Taxiway Alpha 2 closed. Simultaneous parallel approaches in progress. Observe gear down operation procedure on final. Wind 040 degrees 12 knots. Visibility 5,000 meters. Light rain. Mist. Few 1,200 feet cumulus. Broken tree 1,000 feet strato cumulus. Temperature 19. Dew point 17. QNH 101 tree hectopascals 299 or 3 inches. Advise you have information alpha. Nalitra International Airport information alpha. 0500. ILS runway 34 left approach and ILS Zulu runway 34 right approach. Landing runway 34 left and 34 right. Departure runway 34 left. Departure frequency 124.2. Taxiway Alpha 2 closed. Simultaneous parallel approaches in progress. Observe gear down operation procedure on final. Wind 040 degrees 12 knots. Visibility 5,000 meters. Light rain. Mist. Few 1,200 feet cumulus. Broken tree 1,000 feet strato cumulus. Temperature 19. Dew point 17. QNH 101 tree hectopascals 299 or 3 inches. Advise you have information alpha. Nalitra International Airport information alpha. 0500. ILS runway 34 left approach and ILS Zulu runway 34 right approach. Landing runway 34 left and 34 right. Departure runway 34 left. Departure frequency 124.2. Taxiway Alpha 2 closed. Simultaneous parallel approaches in progress. Observe gear down operation procedure on final. Wind 040 degrees 12 knots. Visibility 5,000 meters. Light rain. Mist. Few 1,200 feet cumulus. Broken tree 1,000 feet strato cumulus. Temperature 19. Dew point 17. QNH 101 tree hectopascals 299 or 3 inches. Advise you have information alpha. Nalitra International Airport information alpha. 0500. ILS runway 34 left approach and ILS Zulu runway 34 right approach. Landing runway 34 left and 34 right. Departure runway 34 left. Departure frequency 124.2. Taxiway Alpha 2 closed. Simultaneous parallel approaches in progress. Observe gear down operation procedure on final. Wind 040 degrees 12 knots. Visibility 5,000 meters. Light rain. Mist. Few 1,200 feet cumulus. Broken tree 1,000 feet strato cumulus. Temperature 19. Dew point 17. QNH 101 tree hectopascals 299 or 3 inches. Advise you have information alpha. Nalitra International Airport information alpha. 0500. ILS runway 34 left approach and ILS Zulu runway 34 right approach.
Landing runway 34 left and 34 right. Departure runway 34 left. Departure frequency 124.2. Taxiway Alpha 2 closed. Simultaneous parallel approaches in progress. Observe gear down operation procedure on final. Wind 040 degrees 12 knots. Visibility 5,000 meters. Light rain. Mist. Few 1,200 feet cumulus. Broken tree 1,000 feet stratocumulus. Temperature 19. Dew point 17. QNH 101 tree hectopascals 299 or 3 inches. Advise you have information alpha. Nalitra International Airport information alpha. 0500. ILS runway 34 left approach and ILS Zulu runway 34 right approach. Landing runway 34 left and 34 right. Departure runway 34 left. Departure frequency 124.2. Taxiway Alpha 2 closed. Simultaneous parallel approaches in progress. Observe gear down operation procedure on final. Wind 040 degrees 12 knots. Visibility 5,000 meters. Light rain. Mist. Few 1,200 feet cumulus. Broken tree 1,000 feet stratocumulus. Temperature 19. Dew point 17. QNH 101 tree hectopascals 299 or 3 inches. Advise you have information alpha. Nalitra International Airport information alpha. 0500. ILS runway 34 left approach and ILS Zulu runway 34 right approach. Landing runway 34 left and 34 right. Departure runway 34 left. Departure frequency 124.2. Taxiway Alpha 2 closed. Simultaneous parallel approaches in progress. Observe gear down operation procedure on final. Wind 040 degrees 12 knots. Visibility 5,000 meters. Light rain. Mist. Few 1,200 feet cumulus. Broken tree 1,000 feet stratocumulus. Temperature 19. Dew point 17. QNH 101 tree hectopascals 299 or 3 inches. Advise you have information alpha. Nalitra International Airport information alpha. 0500. ILS runway 34 left approach and ILS Zulu runway 34 right approach. Landing runway 34 left and 34 right. Departure runway 34 left. Departure frequency 124.2. Taxiway Alpha 2 closed. Simultaneous parallel approaches in progress. Observe gear down operation procedure on final. Wind 040 degrees 12 knots. Visibility 5,000 meters. Light rain. Mist. Few 1,200 feet cumulus. Broken tree 1,000 feet stratocumulus. Temperature 19. Dew point 17. QNH 101 tree hectopascals 299 or 3 inches. Advise you have information alpha. Nalitra International Airport information alpha. 0500. ILS runway 34 left approach and ILS Zulu runway 34 right approach. Landing runway 34 left and 34 right. Departure runway 34 left. Departure frequency 124.2. Taxiway Alpha 2 closed. Simultaneous parallel approaches in progress. Observe gear down operation procedure on final. Wind 040 degrees 12 knots. Visibility 5,000 meters. Light rain. Mist. Few 1,200 feet cumulus. Broken tree 1,000 feet stratocumulus. Temperature 19. Dew point 17. QNH 101 tree hectopascals 299 or 3 inches.
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ILS runway 34 left approach and ILS Zulu runway 34 right approach. Landing runway 34 left and 34 right. Departure runway 34 left. Departure frequency 124.2. Altitude closed. Simultaneous parallel approaches in progress. Observe gear down operation procedure on final. Wind 040 degrees 12 knots. Visibility 5,000 meters. Light rain. Mist. Few 1,200 feet cumulus. Broken tree 1,000 feet strato cumulus. Temperature 19. Dew point 17. QNH 1013 hectopascals 299 or 3 inches. Advise you have information alpha. Nalitra International Airport information alpha. 0500. ILS runway 34 left approach and ILS Zulu runway 34 right approach. Landing runway 34 left and 34 right. Departure runway 34 left. Departure frequency 124.2. Taxiway Alpha 2 closed. Simultaneous parallel approaches in progress. Observe gear down operation procedure on final. Wind 040 degrees 12 knots. Visibility 5,000 meters. Light rain. Mist. Few 1,200 feet cumulus. Broken tree 1,000 feet strato cumulus. Temperature 19. Dew point 17. QNH 1013 hectopascals 299 or 3 inches. Advise you have information alpha. Nalitra International Airport information alpha. 0500. ILS runway 34 left approach and ILS Zulu runway 34 right approach. Landing runway 34 left and 34 right. Departure runway 34 left. Departure frequency 124.2. Taxiway Alpha 2 closed. Simultaneous parallel approaches in progress. Observe gear down operation procedure on final. Wind 040 degrees 12 knots. Visibility 5,000 meters. Light rain. Mist. Few 1,200 feet cumulus. Broken tree 1,000 feet strato cumulus. Temperature 19. Dew point 17. QNH 1013 hectopascals 299 or 3 inches. Advise you have information alpha. Nalitra International Airport information bravo. 0530. ILS runway 34 left approach and ILS Zulu runway 34 right approach. Landing runway 34 left and 34 right. Departure runway 34 left. Departure frequency 124.2. Taxiway Alpha 2 closed. Simultaneous parallel approaches in progress. Observe gear down operation procedure on final. Wind 040 degrees 10 knots. Visibility 6 kilometers. Light rain. Few 1,200 feet cumulus. Broken tree 1,000 feet strato cumulus. Temperature 19. Dew point 17. QNH 1013 hectopascals 299 or 3 inches. Advise you have information bravo. Nalitra International Airport information bravo. 0530. ILS runway 34 left approach and ILS Zulu runway 34 right approach. Landing runway 34 left and 34 right. Departure runway 34 left. Departure frequency 124.2. Taxiway Alpha 2 closed. Simultaneous parallel approaches in progress. Observe gear down operation procedure on final. Wind 040 degrees 10 knots. Visibility 6 kilometers. Light rain.
few 1,200 feet cumulus. Broken 3,000 feet stratocumulus. Temperature 19. Dew point 17. QNH 1013 hectopascals 299 or 3 inches. Advise you have information Bravo. Nalitra International Airport information Bravo. 0530. ILS runway 34 left approach and ILS Zulu runway 34 right approach. Landing runway 34 left and 34 right. Departure runway 34 left. Departure frequency 124.2. Taxiway Alpha 2 closed. Simultaneous parallel approaches in progress. Observe gear down operation procedure on final. Wind 040 degrees 10 knots. Visibility 6 kilometers. Light rain. Q1,200 feet cumulus. Broken 3,000 feet stratocumulus. Temperature 19. 2.17. QNH 1013 hectopascals 299 or 3 inches. Advise you have information Bravo. Nalitra International Airport information Bravo. 0530. ILS runway 34 left approach and ILS Zulu runway 34 right approach. Landing runway 34 left and 34 right. Departure runway 34 left. Departure frequency 124.2. Taxiway Alpha 2 closed. Simultaneous parallel approaches in progress. Observe gear down operation procedure on final. Wind 040 degrees 10 knots. Visibility 6 kilometers. Light rain. Few 1,200 feet cumulus. Broken 3,000 feet stratocumulus. Temperature 19. Dew point 17. QNH 1013 hectopascals 299 or 3 inches. Advise you have information Bravo. Nalitra International Airport information Bravo. 0530. ILS runway 34 left approach and ILS Zulu runway 34 right approach. Landing runway 34 left and 34 right. Departure runway 34 left. Departure frequency 124.2. Taxiway Alpha 2 closed. Simultaneous parallel approaches in progress. Observe gear down operation procedure on final. Wind 040 degrees 10 knots. Visibility 6 kilometers. Light rain. Few 1,200 feet cumulus. Broken 3,000 feet stratocumulus. Temperature 19. Dew point 17. QNH 1013 hectopascals 299 or 3 inches. Advise you have information Bravo. Nalitra International Airport information Bravo. 0530. ILS runway 34 left approach and ILS Zulu runway 34 right approach. Landing runway 34 left and 34 right. Departure runway 34 left. Departure frequency 124.2. Taxiway Alpha 2 closed. Simultaneous parallel approaches in progress. Observe gear down operation procedure on final. Wind 040 degrees 10 knots. Visibility 6 kilometers. Light rain. Few 1,200 feet cumulus. Broken 3,000 feet stratocumulus. Temperature 19. Dew point 17. QNH 1013 hectopascals 299 or 3 inches. Advise you have information Bravo. Nalitra International Airport information Bravo. 0530. ILS runway 34 left approach and ILS Zulu runway 34 right approach. Landing runway 34 left and 34 right. Departure runway 34 left. Departure frequency 124.2. Taxiway Alpha 2 closed. Simultaneous parallel approaches in progress. Observe gear down operation procedure on final.
Wind 040 degrees 10 knots. Visibility 6 kilometers. Light rain. Few 1,200 feet cumulus. Broken tree 1,000 feet stratocumulus. Temperature 19. Dew point 17. QNH 101 tree hectopascals 299 or 3 inches. Advise you have information Bravo. Nalitra International Airport information Bravo. 0530. ILS runway 34 left approach and ILS Zulu runway 34 right approach. Landing runway 34 left and 34 right. Departure runway 34 left. Departure frequency 124.2. Taxiway Alpha 2 closed. Simultaneous parallel approaches in progress. Observe gear down operation procedure on final. Wind 040 degrees 10 knots. Visibility 6 kilometers. Light rain. Few 1,200 feet cumulus. Broken tree 1,000 feet stratocumulus. Temperature 19. Dew point 17. QNH 101 tree hectopascals 299 or 3 inches. Advise you have information Bravo. Nalitra International Airport information Bravo. 0530. ILS runway 34 left approach and ILS Zulu runway 34 right approach. Landing runway 34 left and 34 right. Departure runway 34 left. Departure frequency 124.2. Taxiway Alpha 2 closed. Simultaneous parallel approaches in progress. Observe gear down operation procedure on final. Wind 040 degrees 10 knots. Visibility 6 kilometers. Light rain. Few 1,200 feet cumulus. Broken tree 1,000 feet stratocumulus. Temperature 19. Dew point 17. QNH 101 tree hectopascals 299 or 3 inches. Advise you have information Bravo. Nalitra International Airport information Bravo. 0530. ILS runway 34 left approach and ILS Zulu runway 34 right approach. Landing runway 34 left and 34 right. Departure runway 34 left. Departure frequency 124.2. Taxiway Alpha 2 closed. Simultaneous parallel approaches in progress. Observe gear down operation procedure on final. Wind 040 degrees 10 knots. Visibility 6 kilometers. Light rain. Few 1,200 feet cumulus. Broken tree 1,000 feet stratocumulus. Temperature 19. Dew point 17. QNH 101 tree hectopascals 299 or 3 inches. Advise you have information Bravo. Nalitra International Airport information Bravo. 0530. ILS runway 34 left approach and ILS Zulu runway 34 right approach. Landing runway 34 left and 34 right. Departure runway 34 left. Departure frequency 124.2. Taxiway Alpha 2 closed. Simultaneous parallel approaches in progress. Observe gear down operation procedure on final. Wind 040 degrees 10 knots. Visibility 6 kilometers. Light rain. Few 1,200 feet cumulus. Broken tree 1,000 feet stratocumulus. Temperature 19. Dew point 17. QNH 101 tree hectopascals 299 or 3 inches. Advise you have information Bravo. Nalitra International Airport information Bravo. 0530. ILS runway 34 left approach and ILS Zulu runway 34 right approach. Landing runway 34 left and 34 right. Departure runway 34 left. Departure frequency 124.2. Taxiway Alpha 2 closed.
simultaneous parallel approaches in progress. Observe gear down operation procedure on final. Wind 040 degrees 10 knots. Visibility 6 kilometers. Light rain. Few 1,200 feet cumulus. Broken tree 1,000 feet stratocumulus. Temperature 19. Dew point 17. QNH 1013 hectopascals 299 tree inches. Advise you have information Bravo. Now Litra International Airport information Charlie. 0541. ILS runway 34 left approach and ILS Zulu runway 34 right approach. Landing runway 34 left and 34 right. Departure runway 34 left. Departure frequency 124.2. Taxiway Alpha 2 closed. Simultaneous parallel approaches in progress. Observe gear down operation procedure on final. Wind 040 degrees 7 knots. Visibility 4,500 meters. Light rain. Mist. Few 1,200 feet cumulus. Broken tree 1,000 feet stratocumulus. Temperature 19. Dew point 17. QNH 1013 hectopascals 299 tree inches. Advise you have information Charlie. Now Litra International Airport information Charlie. 0541. ILS runway 34 left approach and ILS Zulu runway 34 right approach. Landing runway 34 left and 34 right. Departure runway 34 left. Departure frequency 124.2. Taxiway Alpha 2 closed. Simultaneous parallel approaches in progress. Observe gear down operation procedure on final. Wind 040 degrees 7 knots. Visibility 4,500 meters. Light rain. Mist. Few 1,200 feet cumulus. Broken tree 1,000 feet stratocumulus. Temperature 19. Dew point 17. QNH 1013 hectopascals 299 tree inches. Advise you have information Charlie. Nalita International Airport information Charlie. 0541. ILS runway 34 left approach and ILS Zulu runway 34 right approach. Landing runway 34 left and 34 right. Departure runway 34 left. Departure frequency 124.2. Taxiway Alpha 2 closed. Simultaneous parallel approaches in progress. Observe gear down operation procedure on final. Wind 040 degrees 7 knots. Visibility 4,500 meters. Light rain. Mist. Few 1,200 feet cumulus. Broken tree 1,000 feet stratocumulus. Temperature 19. Dew point 17. QNH 1013 hectopascals 299 tree inches. Advise you have information Charlie. Nalitra International Airport information Charlie. 0541. ILS runway 34 left approach and ILS Zulu runway 34 right approach. Landing runway 34 left and 34 right. Departure runway 34 left. Departure frequency 124.2. Taxiway Alpha 2 closed. Simultaneous parallel approaches in progress. Observe gear down operation procedure on final. Wind 040 degrees 7 knots. Visibility 4,500 meters. Light rain. Mist. Few 1,200 feet cumulus. Broken tree 1,000 feet stratocumulus. Temperature 19. Dew point 17. QNH 1013 hectopascals 299 tree inches. Advise you have information Charlie. Nalitra International Airport information Charlie. 0541.
ILS runway 34 left approach and ILS Zulu runway 34 right approach. Landing runway 34 left and 34 right. Departure runway 34 left. Departure frequency 124.2. Taxiway Alpha 2 closed. Simultaneous parallel approaches in progress. Observe gear down operation procedure on final. Wind 040 degrees 7 knots. Visibility 4,500 meters. Light rain. Mist. Few 1,200 feet cumulus. Broken tree 1,000 feet stratocumulus. Temperature 19. Dew point 17. QNH 101 tree hectopascals 299 or 3 inches. Advise you have information, Charlie. Nalitra International Airport information, Charlie. 0541. ILS runway 34 left approach and ILS Zulu runway 34 right approach. Landing runway 34 left and 34 right. Departure runway 34 left. Departure frequency 124.2. Taxiway Alpha 2 closed. Simultaneous parallel approaches in progress. Observe gear down operation procedure on final. Wind 040 degrees 7 knots. Visibility 4,500 meters. Light rain. Mist. Few 1,200 feet cumulus. Broken tree 1,000 feet stratocumulus. Temperature 19. Dew point 17. QNH 101 tree hectopascals 299 or 3 inches. Advise you have information, Charlie. Nalitra International Airport information, Charlie. 0541. ILS runway 34 left approach and ILS Zulu runway 34 right approach. Landing runway 34 left and 34 right. Departure runway 34 left. Departure frequency 124.2. Taxiway Alpha 2 closed. Simultaneous parallel approaches in progress. Observe gear down operation procedure on final. Wind 040 degrees 7 knots. Visibility 4,500 meters. Light rain. Mist. Few 1,200 feet cumulus. Broken tree 1,000 feet stratocumulus. Temperature 19. Dew point 17. QNH 101 tree hectopascals 299 or 3 inches. Advise you have information, Charlie. Nalitra International Airport information, Charlie. 0541. ILS runway 34 left approach and ILS Zulu runway 34 right approach. Landing runway 34 left and 34 right. Departure runway 34 left. Departure frequency 124.2. Taxiway Alpha 2 closed. Simultaneous parallel approaches in progress. Observe gear down operation procedure on final. Wind 040 degrees 7 knots. Visibility 4,500 meters. Light rain. Mist. Few 1,200 feet cumulus. Broken tree 1,000 feet stratocumulus. Temperature 19. Dew point 17. QNH 101 tree hectopascals 299 or 3 inches. Advise you have information, Charlie. Nalitra International Airport information, Charlie. 0541. ILS runway 34 left approach and ILS Zulu runway 34 right approach. Landing runway 34 left and 34 right.

0: Landing runway 34 left and 34 right. Departure runway 34 left. Departure frequency 124.2. Taxiway Alpha 2 closed. Simultaneous parallel approaches in progress. Observe gear down operation procedure on final. Wind 040 degrees 7 knots. Visibility 4,500 meters. Light rain. Mist. Few 1,200 feet cumulus. Broken tree 1,000 feet stratocumulus. Temperature 19. Dew point 17. QNH 1013 hectopascals 2993 inches. Advise you have information, Charlie. Nalitra International Airport information, Charlie. 0541. ILS runway 34 left approach and ILS Zulu runway 34 right approach. Landing runway 34 left and 34 right. Departure runway 34 left. Departure frequency 124.2. Taxiway Alpha 2 closed. Simultaneous parallel approaches in progress. Observe gear down operation procedure on final. Wind 040 degrees 7 knots. Visibility 4,500 meters. Light rain. Mist. Few 1,200 feet cumulus. Broken tree 1,000 feet stratocumulus. Temperature 19. Dew point 17. QNH 1013 hectopascals 2993 inches. Advise you have information, Charlie. Nalitra International Airport information, Charlie. 0541. ILS runway 34 left approach and ILS Zulu runway 34 right approach. Landing runway 34 left and 34 right. Departure runway 34 left. Departure frequency 124.2. Taxiway Alpha 2 closed. Simultaneous parallel approaches in progress. Observe gear down operation procedure on final. Wind 040 degrees 7 knots. Visibility 4,500 meters. Light rain. Mist. Few 1,200 feet cumulus. Broken tree 1,000 feet stratocumulus. Temperature 19. Dew point 17. QNH 1013 hectopascals 2993 inches. Advise you have information, Charlie. Nalitra International Airport information Delta. 0600. ILS runway 34 left approach and ILS Zulu runway 34 right approach. Landing runway 34 left and 34 right. Departure runway 34 left. Departure frequency 124.2. Taxiway Alpha 2 closed. Simultaneous parallel approaches in progress. Observe gear down operation procedure on final. Wind 030 degrees 9 knots. Visibility 5,000 meters. Light rain. Mist. Few 1,200 feet cumulus. Broken tree 1,000 feet stratocumulus. Temperature 18. Dew point 17. QNH 1013 hectopascals 2993 inches. Advise you have information Delta. Nalitra International Airport information Delta. 0600. ILS runway 34 left approach and ILS Zulu runway 34 right approach. Landing runway 34 left and 34 right. Departure runway 34 left. Departure frequency 124.2. Taxiway Alpha 2 closed. Simultaneous parallel approaches in progress. Observe gear down operation procedure on final. Wind 030 degrees 9 knots. Visibility 5,000 meters. Light rain. Mist. Few 1,200 feet cumulus. Broken tree 1,000 feet stratocumulus. Temperature 18. Dew point 17. QNH1013 hectopascals 29 or 9 or 3 inches. Advise you have information delta. Nalitra International Airport information delta. 0600. ILS runway 34 left approach and ILS Zulu runway 34 right approach. Landing runway 34 left and 34 right. Departure runway 34 left. Departure frequency 124.2. Taxiway Alpha 2 closed. Simultaneous parallel approaches in progress. Observe gear down operation procedure on final. Wind 030 degrees nanner knots. Visibility 5,000 meters. Light rain. Mist. Few 1,200 feet cumulus. Broken tree 1,000 feet strato cumulus. Temperature 1.8. Dew point 1.7. QNH1013 hectopascals 29 or 9 or 3 inches. Advise you have information delta. Nalitra International Airport information delta. 0600. ILS runway 34 left approach and ILS Zulu runway 34 right approach. Landing runway 34 left and 34 right. Departure runway 34 left. Departure frequency 124.2. Taxiway Alpha 2 closed. Simultaneous parallel approaches in progress. Observe gear down operation procedure on final. Wind 030 degrees nanner knots. Visibility 5,000 meters. Light rain. Mist. Few 1,200 feet cumulus. Broken tree 1,000 feet strato cumulus. Temperature 1.8. Dew point 1.7. QNH1013 hectopascals 29 or 9 or 3 inches. Advise you have information delta. Nalitra International Airport information delta. 0600. ILS runway 34 left approach and ILS Zulu runway 34 right approach. Landing runway 34 left and 34 right. Departure runway 34 left. Departure frequency 124.2. Taxiway Alpha 2 closed. Simultaneous parallel approaches in progress. Observe gear down operation procedure on final. Wind 030 degrees nanner knots. Visibility 5,000 meters. Light rain. Mist. Few 1,200 feet cumulus. Broken tree 1,000 feet strato cumulus. Temperature 1.8. Dew point 1.7. QNH1013 hectopascals 29 or 9 or 3 inches. Advise you have information delta. Nalitra International Airport information delta. 0600. ILS runway 34 left approach and ILS Zulu runway 34 right approach. Landing runway 34 left and 34 right. Departure runway 34 left. Departure frequency 124.2. Taxiway Alpha 2 closed. Simultaneous parallel approaches in progress. Observe gear down operation procedure on final. Wind 030 degrees nanner knots. Visibility 5,000 meters. Light rain. Mist. Few 1,200 feet cumulus. Broken tree 1,000 feet strato cumulus. Temperature 1.8. Dew point 1.7. QNH1013 hectopascals 29 or 9 or 3 inches. Advise you have information delta. Nalitra International Airport information delta. 0600. ILS runway 34 left approach and ILS Zulu runway 34 right approach. Landing runway 34 left and 34 right. Departure runway 34 left. Departure frequency 124.2. Taxiway Alpha 2 closed. Simultaneous parallel approaches in progress. Observe gear down operation procedure on final. Wind 030 degrees nanner knots. Visibility 5,000 meters. Light rain. Mist. Few 1,200 feet cumulus. Broken tree 1,000 feet stratocumulus. Temperature 18. Dew point 17. QNH 1013 hectopascals 2909 or 3 inches. Advise you have information delta. Nalita International Airport information delta. 0600. ILS runway 34 left approach and ILS Zulu runway 34 right approach. Landing runway 34 left and 34 right. Departure runway 34 left. Departure frequency 124.2. Taxiway Alpha 2 closed. Simultaneous parallel approaches in progress. Observe gear down operation procedure on final. Wind 030 degrees nanometer knots. Visibility 5,000 meters. Light rain. Mist. Few 1,200 feet cumulus. Broken tree 1,000 feet stratocumulus. Temperature 18. Dew point 17. QNH 1013 hectopascals 2909 or 3 inches. Advise you have information delta. Nalita International Airport information delta. 0600. ILS runway 34 left approach and ILS Zulu runway 34 right approach. Landing runway 34 left and 34 right. Departure runway 34 left. Departure frequency 124.2. Taxiway Alpha 2 closed. Simultaneous parallel approaches in progress. Observe gear down operation procedure on final. Wind 030 degrees nanometer knots. Visibility 5,000 meters. Light rain. Mist. Few 1,200 feet cumulus. Broken tree 1,000 feet stratocumulus. Temperature 18. Dew point 17. QNH 1013 hectopascals 2909 or 3 inches. Advise you have information delta. Nalita International Airport information delta. 0600. ILS runway 34 left approach and ILS Zulu runway 34 right approach. Landing runway 34 left and 34 right. Departure runway 34 left. Departure frequency 124.2. Taxiway Alpha 2 closed. Simultaneous parallel approaches in progress. Observe gear down operation procedure on final. Wind 030 degrees nanometer knots. Visibility 5,000 meters. Light rain. Mist. Few 1,200 feet cumulus. Broken tree 1,000 feet stratocumulus. Temperature 18. Dew point 17. QNH 1013 hectopascals 2909 or 3 inches. Advise you have information delta. Nalita International Airport information delta. 0600. ILS runway 34 left approach and ILS Zulu runway 34 right approach. Landing runway 34 left and 34 right. Departure runway 34 left. Departure frequency 124.2. Taxiway Alpha 2 closed. Simultaneous parallel approaches in progress. Observe gear down operation procedure on final. Wind 030 degrees nanometer knots. Visibility 5,000 meters. Light rain. Mist. Few 1,200 feet cumulus. Broken tree 1,000 feet stratocumulus. Temperature 18. Dew point 17. QNH 1013 hectopascals 2909 or 3 inches. Advise you have information delta. Nalita International Airport information delta. 0600. ILS runway 34 left approach and ILS Zulu runway 34 right approach. Landing runway 34 left and 34 right. Departure runway 34 left. Departure frequency 124.2. Taxiway Alpha 2 closed. Simultaneous parallel approaches in progress. Observe gear down operation procedure on final. Wind 030 degrees nanometer knots. Visibility 5,000 meters. Light rain. Mist. Few 1,200 feet cumulus. Broken tree 1,000 feet strato cumulus. Temperature 18. Dew point 17. QNH 1013 hectopascals 299 or 3 inches. Advise you have information delta. Nalitra International Airport information delta. 0600. ILS runway 34 left approach and ILS Zulu runway 34 right approach. Landing runway 34 left and 34 right. Departure runway 34 left. Departure frequency 124.2. Taxiway Alpha 2 closed. Simultaneous parallel approaches in progress. Observe gear down operation procedure on final. Wind 030 degrees nanometer knots. Visibility 5,000 meters. Light rain. Mist. Few 1,200 feet cumulus. Broken tree 1,000 feet strato cumulus. Temperature 18. Dew point 17. QNH 1013 hectopascals 299 or 3 inches. Advise you have information delta. Nalitra International Airport information delta. 0600. ILS runway 34 left approach and ILS Zulu runway 34 right approach. Landing runway 34 left and 34 right. Departure runway 34 left. Departure frequency 124.2. Taxiway Alpha 2 closed. Simultaneous parallel approaches in progress. Observe gear down operation procedure on final. Wind 030 degrees nanometer knots. Visibility 5,000 meters. Light rain. Mist. Few 1,200 feet cumulus. Broken tree 1,000 feet strato cumulus. Temperature 18. Dew point 17. QNH 1013 hectopascals 299 or 3 inches. Advise you have information delta.
1: That is 152.
0: Nalitra International Airport information delta. 0600. ILS runway 34 left approach and ILS Zulu runway 34 right approach. Landing runway 34 left and 34 right. Departure runway 34 left. Departure frequency 124.2. Taxiway Alpha 2 closed. Simultaneous parallel approaches in progress. Observe gear down operation procedure on final. Wind 030 degrees nanometer knots. Visibility 5,000 meters. Light rain. Mist. Few 1,200 feet cumulus. Broken tree 1,000 feet strato cumulus. Temperature 18. Dew point 17. QNH 1013 hectopascals 299 or 3 inches. Advise you have information delta. Nalitra International Airport information delta. 0600. ILS runway 34 left approach and ILS Zulu runway 34 right approach. Landing runway 34 left and 34 right. Departure runway 34 left. Departure frequency 124.2. Taxiway Alpha 2 closed. Simultaneous parallel approaches in progress. Observe gear down operation procedure on final. Wind 030 degrees nanometer knots. Visibility 5,000 meters. Light rain. Mist. Few 1,200 feet cumulus. Broken tree 1,000 feet strato cumulus. Temperature 18. Dew point 17. QNH 1013 hectopascals 299 or 3 inches. Advise you have information delta. Nalitra International Airport information delta. 0600. ILS runway 34 left approach and ILS Zulu runway 34 right approach. Landing runway 34 left and 34 right. Departure runway 34 left. Departure frequency 124.2. Taxiway Alpha 2 closed. Simultaneous parallel approaches in progress. Observe gear down operation procedure on final. Wind 030 degrees nanometer knots. Visibility 5,000 meters. Light rain. Mist. Few 1,200 feet cumulus. Broken tree 1,000 feet strato cumulus. Temperature 18. Dew point 17. QNH 1013 hectopascals 2993 inches. Advise you have information delta. Nalitra International Airport information delta. 0600. ILS runway 34 left approach and ILS Zulu runway 34 right approach. Landing runway 34 left and 34 right. Departure runway 34 left. Departure frequency 124.2. Taxiway Alpha 2 closed. Simultaneous parallel approaches in progress. Observe gear down operation procedure on final. Wind 030 degrees nanometer knots. Visibility 5,000 meters. Light rain. Mist. Few 1,200 feet cumulus. Broken tree 1,000 feet strato cumulus. Temperature 18. Dew point 17. QNH 1013 hectopascals 2993 inches. Advise you have information delta. Nalitra International Airport information delta. 0600. ILS runway 34 left approach and ILS Zulu runway 34 right approach. Landing runway 34 left and 34 right. Departure runway 34 left. Departure frequency 124.2. Taxiway Alpha 2 closed. Simultaneous parallel approaches in progress. Observe gear down operation procedure on final. Wind 030 degrees nanometer knots. Visibility 5,000 meters. Light rain. Mist. Few 1,200 feet cumulus. Broken tree 1,000 feet strato cumulus. Temperature 18. Dew point 17. QNH 1013 hectopascals 2993 inches. Advise you have information delta. Nalitra International Airport information delta. 0600. ILS runway 34 left approach and ILS Zulu runway 34 right approach. Landing runway 34 left and 34 right. Departure runway 34 left. Departure frequency 124.2. Taxiway Alpha 2 closed. Simultaneous parallel approaches in progress. Observe gear down operation procedure on final. Wind 030 degrees nanometer knots. Visibility 5,000 meters. Light rain. Mist. Few 1,200 feet cumulus. Broken tree 1,000 feet strato cumulus. Temperature 18. Dew point 17. QNH 1013 hectopascals 2993 inches. Advise you have information delta. Nalitra International Airport information delta. 0600. ILS runway 34 left approach and ILS Zulu runway 34 right approach. Landing runway 34 left and 34 right. Departure runway 34 left. Departure frequency 124.2. Taxiway Alpha 2 closed. Simultaneous parallel approaches in progress. Observe gear down operation procedure on final. Wind 030 degrees nanometer knots. Visibility 5,000 meters. Light rain. Mist. Few 1,200 feet cumulus. Broken tree 1,000 feet strato cumulus. Temperature 18. 2.17. QNH1013 has epicycles 2.9 or 9 or 3 inches. Advise you have information delta. Nalita International Airport information delta. 0600. ILS runway 34 left approach and ILS Zulu runway 34 right approach. Landing runway 34 left and 34 right. Departure runway 34 left. Departure frequency 124.2. Taxiway Alpha 2 closed. Simultaneous parallel approaches in progress. Observe gear down operation procedure on final. Wind 030 degrees nen or knots. Visibility 5,000 meters. Light rain. Mist. Few 1,200 feet cumulus. Broken tree 1,000 feet strato cumulus. Temperature 1.8. Dew point 1.7. QNH1013 hectopascals 2.9 or 9 or 3 inches. Advise you have information delta. Nalita International Airport information delta. 0600. ILS runway 34 left approach and ILS Zulu runway 34 right approach. Landing runway 34 left and 34 right. Departure runway 34 left. Departure frequency 124.2. Taxiway Alpha 2 closed. Simultaneous parallel approaches in progress. Observe gear down operation procedure on final. Wind 030 degrees nen or knots. Visibility 5,000 meters. Light rain. Mist. Few 1,200 feet cumulus. Broken tree 1,000 feet strato cumulus. Temperature 1.8. Dew point 1.7. QNH1013 hectopascals 2.9 or 9 or 3 inches. Advise you have information delta. Nalita International Airport information delta. 0600. ILS runway 34 left approach and ILS Zulu runway 34 right approach. Landing runway 34 left and 34 right. Departure runway 34 left. Departure frequency 124.2. Taxiway Alpha 2 closed. Simultaneous parallel approaches in progress. Observe gear down operation procedure on final. Wind 030 degrees nen or knots. Visibility 5,000 meters. Light rain. Mist. Few 1,200 feet cumulus. Broken tree 1,000 feet strato cumulus. Temperature 1.8. 2.17. QNH1013 hectopascals 2.9 or 9 or 3 inches. Advise you have information delta. Nalita International Airport information delta. 0600. ILS runway 34 left approach and ILS Zulu runway 34 right approach. Landing runway 34 left and 34 right. Departure runway 34 left. Departure frequency 124.2. Taxiway Alpha 2 closed. Simultaneous parallel approaches in progress. Observe gear down operation procedure on final. Wind 030 degrees nen or knots. Visibility 5,000 meters. Light rain. Mist. Few 1,200 feet cumulus. Broken tree 1,000 feet strato cumulus. Temperature 1.8. Dew point 1.7. QNH1013 hectopascals 2.9 or 9 or 3 inches. Advise you have information delta. Nalita International Airport information delta. 0600. ILS runway 34 left approach and ILS Zulu runway 34 right approach. Landing runway 34 left and 34 right. Departure runway 34 left. Departure frequency 124.2. Taxiway Alpha 2 closed. Simultaneous parallel approaches in progress. Observe gear down operation procedure on final. Wind 030 degrees nenor knots. Visibility 5,000 meters. Light rain. Mist. Few 1,200 feet cumulus. Broken tree 1,000 feet strato cumulus. Temperature 18. Dew point 17. QNH 101 tree hectopascals 29 or 9 or 3 inches. Advise you have information delta. Nalitra International Airport information delta. 0600. ILS runway 34 left approach and ILS Zulu runway 34 right approach. Landing runway 34 left and 34 right. Departure runway 34 left. Departure frequency 124.2. Taxiway Alpha 2 closed. Simultaneous parallel approaches in progress. Observe gear down operation procedure on final. Wind 030 degrees nenor knots. Visibility 5,000 meters. Light rain. Mist. Few 1,200 feet cumulus. Broken tree 1,000 feet strato cumulus. Temperature 18. Dew point 17. QNH 101 tree hectopascals 29 or 9 or 3 inches. Advise you have information delta. Nalitra International Airport information delta. 0600. ILS runway 34 left approach and ILS Zulu runway 34 right approach. Landing runway 34 left and 34 right. Departure runway 34 left. Departure frequency 124.2. Taxiway Alpha 2 closed. Simultaneous parallel approaches in progress. Observe gear down operation procedure on final. Wind 030 degrees nenor knots. Visibility 5,000 meters. Light rain. Mist. Few 1,200 feet cumulus. Broken tree 1,000 feet strato cumulus. Temperature 18. Dew point 17. QNH 101 tree hectopascals 29 or 9 or 3 inches. Advise you have information delta. Nalitra International Airport information echo. 0630. ILS runway 34 left approach and ILS Zulu runway 34 right approach. Landing runway 34 left and 34 right. Departure runway 34 left. Departure frequency 124.2. Taxiway Alpha 2 closed. Simultaneous parallel approaches in progress. Observe gear down operation procedure on final. Wind 030 degrees 7 knots. Visibility 15 kilometers. Light rain. Few 1,500 feet cumulus. Broken tree 1,500 feet strato cumulus. Temperature 19. Dew point 17. QNH 101 tree hectopascals 29 or 9 or 3 inches. Advise you have information echo. Nalitra International Airport information echo. 0630. ILS runway 34 left approach and ILS Zulu runway 34 right approach. Landing runway 34 left and 34 right. Departure runway 34 left. Departure frequency 124.2. Taxiway Alpha 2 closed. Simultaneous parallel approaches in progress. Observe gear down operation procedure on final. Wind 030 degrees 7 knots. Visibility 15 kilometers. Light rain. Few 1,500 feet cumulus. Broken tree 1,500 feet strato cumulus. Temperature 19. Dew point 17. QNH 101 tree hectopascals 29 or 9 or 3 inches. Advise you have information echo. Nalitra International Airport information echo. 0630. ILS runway 34 left approach and ILS Zulu runway 34 right approach. Landing runway 34 left and 34 right. Departure runway 34 left. Departure frequency 124.2. Taxiway Alpha 2 closed. Simultaneous parallel approaches in progress. Observe gear down operation procedure on final. Wind 030 degrees 7 knots. Visibility 15 kilometers. Light rain. Few 1,500 feet cumulus. Broken tree 1,500 feet strato cumulus. Temperature 19. Dew point 17. QNH 101 tree hectopascals 299 or 3 inches. Advise you have information echo. Nalutra International Airport information echo. 0630. ILS runway 34 left approach and ILS Zulu runway 34 right approach. Landing runway 34 left and 34 right. Departure runway 34 left. Departure frequency 124.2. Taxiway Alpha 2 closed. Simultaneous parallel approaches in progress. Observe gear down operation procedure on final. Wind 030 degrees 7 knots. Visibility 15 kilometers. Light rain. Few 1,500 feet cumulus. Broken tree 1,500 feet strato cumulus. Temperature 19. Dew point 17. QNH 101 tree hectopascals 299 or 3 inches. Advise you have information echo. Nalutra International Airport information echo. 0630. ILS runway 34 left approach and ILS Zulu runway 34 right approach. Landing runway 34 left and 34 right. Departure runway 34 left. Departure frequency 124.2. Taxiway Alpha 2 closed. Simultaneous parallel approaches in progress. Observe gear down operation procedure on final. Wind 030 degrees 7 knots. Visibility 15 kilometers. Light rain. Few 1,500 feet cumulus. Broken tree 1,500 feet strato cumulus. Temperature 19. Dew point 17. QNH 101 tree hectopascals 299 or 3 inches. Advise you have information echo. Nalitra International Airport information echo. 0630. ILS runway 34 left approach and ILS Zulu runway 34 right approach. Landing runway 34 left and 34 right. Departure runway 34 left. Departure frequency 124.2. Taxiway Alpha 2 closed. Simultaneous parallel approaches in progress. Observe gear down operation procedure on final. Wind 030 degrees 7 knots. Visibility 15 kilometers. Light rain. Few 1,500 feet cumulus. Broken tree 1,500 feet strato cumulus. Temperature 19. Dew point 17. QNH 101 tree hectopascals 299 or 3 inches. Advise you have information echo. Nalitra International Airport information echo. 0630. ILS runway 34 left approach and ILS Zulu runway 34 right approach. Landing runway 34 left and 34 right. Departure runway 34 left. Departure frequency 124.2. Taxiway Alpha 2 closed. Simultaneous parallel approaches in progress. Observe gear down operation procedure on final. Wind 030 degrees 7 knots. Visibility 15 kilometers. Light rain. Few 1,500 feet cumulus. Broken tree 1,500 feet strato cumulus. Temperature 19. Dew point 17. QNH 101 tree hectopascals 299 or 3 inches. Advise you have information echo. Nalitra International Airport information echo. 0630. ILS runway 34 left approach and ILS Zulu runway 34 right approach. Landing runway 34 left and 34 right. Departure runway 34 left. Departure frequency 124.2. Taxiway Alpha 2 closed. Simultaneous parallel approaches in progress. Observe gear down operation procedure on final. Wind 030 degrees 7 knots. Visibility 15 kilometers. Light rain. Few 1,500 feet cumulus. Broken tree 1,500 feet strato cumulus. Temperature 19. Dew point 17. QNH 1013 hectopascals 299 tree inches. Advise you have information echo. Nalitra International Airport information echo. 0630. ILS runway 34 left approach and ILS Zulu runway 34 right approach. Landing runway 34 left and 34 right. Departure runway 34 left. Departure frequency 124.2. Taxiway Alpha 2 closed. Simultaneous parallel approaches in progress. Observe gear down operation procedure on final. Wind 030 degrees 7 knots. Visibility 15 kilometers. Light rain. Few 1,500 feet cumulus. Broken tree 1,500 feet strato cumulus. Temperature 19. Dew point 17. QNH 1013 hectopascals 299 tree inches. Advise you have information echo. Nalitra International Airport information echo. 0630. ILS runway 34 left approach and ILS Zulu runway 34 right approach. Landing runway 34 left and 34 right. Departure runway 34 left. Departure frequency 124.2. Taxiway Alpha 2 closed. Simultaneous parallel approaches in progress. Observe gear down operation procedure on final. Wind 030 degrees 7 knots. Visibility 15 kilometers. Light rain. Few 1,500 feet cumulus. Broken tree 1,500 feet strato cumulus. Temperature 19. Dew point 17. QNH 1013 hectopascals 299 tree inches. Advise you have information echo. Nalitra International Airport information echo. 0630. ILS runway 34 left approach and ILS Zulu runway 34 right approach. Landing runway 34 left and 34 right. Departure runway 34 left. Departure frequency 124.2. Taxiway Alpha 2 closed. Simultaneous parallel approaches in progress. Observe gear down operation procedure on final. Wind 030 degrees 7 knots. Visibility 15 kilometers. Light rain. Few 1,500 feet cumulus. Broken tree 1,500 feet strato cumulus. Temperature 19. Dew point 17. QNH 1013 hectopascals 299 tree inches. Advise you have information echo. Nalitra International Airport information echo. 0630. ILS runway 34 left approach and ILS Zulu runway 34 right approach. Landing runway 34 left and 34 right. Departure runway 34 left. Departure frequency 124.2. Taxiway Alpha 2 closed. Simultaneous parallel approaches in progress. Observe gear down operation procedure on final. Wind 030 degrees 7 knots. Visibility 15 kilometers. Light rain. Few 1,500 feet cumulus. Broken tree 1,500 feet strato cumulus. Temperature 19. Dew point 17. QNH 1013 hectopascals 299 tree inches. Advising Health Information Echo. Nalita International Airport Information Echo. 0630. ILS Runway 34 left approach and ILS Zulu Runway 34 right approach. Landing Runway 34 left and 34 right. Departure Runway 34 left. Departure frequency 124.2. Taxiway Alpha 2 closed. Simultaneous parallel approaches in progress. Observe gear down operation procedure on final. Wind 030 degrees 7 knots. Visibility 15 kilometers. Light rain. Few 1,500 feet cumulus. Broken tree 1,500 feet strato cumulus. Temperature 19. Dew point 17. QNH 1013 hectopascals 2999 tree inches. Advise you have information echo. Nalita International Airport information echo. 0630. ILS runway 34 left approach and ILS Zulu runway 34 right approach. Landing runway 34 left and 34 right. Departure runway 34 left. Departure frequency 124.2. Taxiway Alpha 2 closed. Simultaneous parallel approaches in progress. Observe gear down operation procedure on final. Wind 030 degrees 7 knots. Visibility 15 kilometers. Light rain. Few 1,500 feet cumulus. Broken tree 1,500 feet strato cumulus. Temperature 19. Dew point 17. QNH 1013 hectopascals 2999 tree inches. Advise you have information echo. Nalita International Airport information echo. 0630. ILS runway 34 left approach and ILS Zulu runway 34 right approach. Landing runway 34 left and 34 right. Departure runway 34 left. Departure frequency 124.2. Taxiway Alpha 2 closed. Simultaneous parallel approaches in progress. Observe gear down operation procedure on final. Wind 030 degrees 7 knots. Visibility 15 kilometers. Light rain. Few 1,500 feet cumulus. Broken tree 1,500 feet strato cumulus. Temperature 19. Dew point 17. QNH 1013 hectopascals 2999 tree inches. Advise you have information echo. Nalita International Airport information echo. 0630. ILS runway 34 left approach and ILS Zulu runway 34 right approach. Landing runway 34 left and 34 right. Departure runway 34 left. Departure frequency 124.2.
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0: Taxiway Alpha 2 closed. Simultaneous parallel approaches in progress. Observe gear down operation procedure on final. Wind 030 degrees 7 knots. Visibility 15 kilometers. Light rain. Few 1,500 feet cumulus. Broken tree 1,500 feet strato cumulus. Temperature 19. Dew point 17. QNH 1013 hectopascals 299 tree inches. Advise you have information echo. Nalita International Airport information echo. 0630. ILS runway 34 left approach and ILS Zulu runway 34 right approach. Landing runway 34 left and 34 right. Departure runway 34 left. Departure frequency 124.2. Taxiway Alpha 2 closed. Simultaneous parallel approaches in progress. Observe gear down operation procedure on final. Wind 030 degrees 7 knots. Visibility 15 kilometers. Light rain. Few 1,500 feet cumulus. Broken tree 1,500 feet strato cumulus. temperature 19. Dew point 17. QNH 1013 hectopascals 2909 inches. Advise you have information echo. Nalita International Airport information echo. 0630. ILS runway 34 left approach and ILS Zulu runway 34 right approach. Landing runway 34 left and 34 right. Departure runway 34 left. Departure frequency 124.2. Taxiway Alpha 2 closed. Simultaneous parallel approaches in progress. Observe gear down operation procedure on final. Wind 030 degrees 7 knots. Visibility 15 kilometers. Light rain. Q 1,500 feet cumulus. Broken tree 1,500 feet strato cumulus. Temperature 19. Dew point 17. QNH 1013 hectopascals 2909 inches. Advise you have information echo. Nalita International Airport information echo. 0630. ILS runway 34 left approach and ILS Zulu runway 34 right approach. Landing runway 34 left and 34 right. Departure runway 34 left. Departure frequency 124.2. Taxiway Alpha 2 closed. Simultaneous parallel approaches in progress. Observe gear down operation procedure on final. Wind 030 degrees 7 knots. Visibility 15 kilometers. Light rain. Q 1,500 feet cumulus. Broken tree 1,500 feet strato cumulus. Temperature 19. Dew point 17. QNH 1013 hectopascals 2909 inches. Advise you have information echo. Nalita International Airport information echo. 0630. ILS runway 34 left approach and ILS Zulu runway 34 right approach. Landing runway 34 left and 34 right. Departure runway 34 left. Departure frequency 124.2. Taxiway Alpha 2 closed. Simultaneous parallel approaches in progress. Observe gear down operation procedure on final. Wind 030 degrees 7 knots. Visibility 15 kilometers. Light rain. Q 1,500 feet cumulus. Broken tree 1,500 feet strato cumulus. Temperature 19. Dew point 17. QNH 1013 hectopascals 2909 inches. Advise you have information echo. Nalita International Airport information echo. 0630. ILS runway 34 left approach and ILS Zulu runway 34 right approach. Landing runway 34 left and 34 right. Departure runway 34 left. Departure frequency 124.2. Taxiway Alpha 2 closed. Simultaneous parallel approaches in progress. Observe gear down operation procedure on final. Wind 030 degrees 7 knots. Visibility 15 kilometers. Light rain. Q 1,500 feet cumulus. Broken tree 1,500 feet strato cumulus. Temperature 19. Dew point 17. QNH 1013 hectopascals 2909 inches. Advise you have information echo. Nalita International Airport information echo. 0630. ILS runway 34 left approach and ILS Zulu runway 34 right approach. Landing runway 34 left and 34 right. Departure runway 34 left. Departure frequency 124.2. Taxiway Alpha 2 closed. Simultaneous parallel approaches in progress. Observe gear down operation procedure on final. Wind 030 degrees 7 knots. Visibility 15 kilometers. Light rain. Few 1,500 feet cumulus.

0: simultaneous parallel approach is in progress. Observe gear down operation procedure on final. Wind 030 degrees 7 knots. Visibility 15 kilometers. Light rain. Few 1,500 feet cumulus. Broken tree 1,500 feet strato cumulus. Temperature 19. Dew point 17. QNH 1013 hectopascals 2993 inches. Advise you have information echo. Now Litra International Airport information echo.
1: Traffic 1340
0: control. ILS runway 34 left approach and ILS Zulu runway 34 right approach.
1: Correct.
0: Landing runway 34 left and 34 right. Departure runway 34 left. Departure frequency 124.2. Taxiway Alpha 2 closed. Simultaneous parallel approaches in progress. Observe gear down operation procedure on final. Wind 030 degrees 7 knots. Visibility 15 kilometers. Light rain. Few 1,500 feet cumulus. Broken tree 1,500 feet strato cumulus. Temperature 19. Dew point 17. QNH 1013 hectopascals 2993 inches. Advise you have information echo. Now Litra International Airport information echo. 0630. ILS runway 34 left approach and ILS Zulu runway 34 right approach. Landing runway 34 left and 34 right. Departure runway 34 left. Departure frequency 124.2. Taxiway Alpha 2 closed. Simultaneous parallel approaches in progress. Observe gear down operation procedure on final. Wind 030 degrees 7 knots. Visibility 15 kilometers. Light rain. Few 1,500 feet cumulus. Broken tree 1,500 feet strato cumulus. Temperature 19. Dew point 17. QNH 1013 hectopascals 2993 inches. Advise you have information echo. Now Litra International Airport information echo. 0630. ILS runway 34 left approach and ILS Zulu runway 34 right approach. Landing runway 34 left and 34 right. Departure runway 34 left. Departure frequency 124.2. Taxiway Alpha 2 closed. Simultaneous parallel approaches in progress. Observe gear down operation procedure on final. Wind 030 degrees 7 knots. Visibility 15 kilometers. Light rain. Few 1,500 feet cumulus. Broken tree 1,500 feet strato cumulus. Temperature 19. Dew point 17. QNH 1013 hectopascals 2993 inches. Advise you have information echo. Now Litra International Airport information echo. 0630. ILS runway 34 left approach and ILS Zulu runway 34 right approach. Landing runway 34 left and 34 right. Departure runway 34 left. Departure frequency 124.2. Taxiway Alpha 2 closed. Simultaneous parallel approaches in progress. Observe gear down operation procedure on final. Wind 030 degrees 7 knots. Visibility 15 kilometers. Light rain. Few 1,500 feet cumulus. Broken tree 1,500 feet strato cumulus. Temperature 19. Dew point 17. QNH 1013 hectopascals 2993 inches. Advise you have information echo. Now Litra International Airport information Foxtrot. 0630. ILS Zulu runway 34 right approach. Landing runway 34 right. Departure runway 34 left. Departure frequency 124.2. Taxiway Alpha 2 closed. Observe gear down operation procedure on final. Wind 030 degrees 7 knots. Visibility 15 kilometers. Light rain. Few 1,500 feet cumulus. Broken tree 1,500 feet strato cumulus. Temperature 19. Dew point 17. QNH 1013 hectopascals 2993 inches. Advise you have information Foxtrot. Nalitra International Airport information Foxtrot. 0630. ILS Zulu runway 34 right approach. Landing runway 34 right. Departure runway 34 left. Departure frequency 124.2. Taxiway Alpha 2 closed. Observe gear down operation procedure on final. Wind 030 degrees 7 knots. Visibility 15 kilometers. Light rain. Few 1,500 feet cumulus. Broken tree 1,500 feet strato cumulus. Temperature 19. Dew point 17. QNH 1013 hectopascals 2993 inches. Advise you have information Foxtrot. Nalitra International Airport information Foxtrot. 0630. ILS Zulu runway 34 right approach. Landing runway 34 right. Departure runway 34 left. Departure frequency 124.2. Taxiway Alpha 2 closed. Observe gear down operation procedure on final. Wind 030 degrees 7 knots. Visibility 15 kilometers. Light rain. Few 1,500 feet cumulus. Broken tree 1,500 feet strato cumulus. Temperature 19. Dew point 17. QNH 1013 hectopascals 2993 inches. Advise you have information Foxtrot. 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ILS Zulu runway 34 right approach. Landing runway 34 right. Departure runway 34 left. Departure frequency 124.2. Taxiway Alpha 2 closed. Observe gear down operation procedure on final. Wind 040 degrees 8 knots. Visibility 20 kilometers. Shower in the vicinity. Few 1,500 feet cumulus. Broken 2,500 feet strato cumulus. Broken tree 1,500 feet strato cumulus. Temperature 1 minute. Dew point 17. QNH 1013 hectopascals 2993 inches. Advise you have information Golf. Nalitra International Airport information Golf. 0700. ILS Zulu runway 34 right approach. Landing runway 34 right. Departure runway 34 left. Departure frequency 124.2. Taxiway Alpha 2 closed. Observe gear down operation procedure on final. Wind 040 degrees 8 knots. Visibility 20 kilometers. Shower in the vicinity. Few 1,500 feet cumulus. Broken 2,500 feet strato cumulus. Broken tree 1,500 feet strato cumulus. Temperature 19. Dew point 17. QNH 1013 hectopascals 2993 inches. Advise you have information Golf. Nalitra International Airport information Golf. 0700. ILS Zulu runway 34 right approach. Landing runway 34 right. Departure runway 34 left. Departure frequency 124.2. Taxiway Alpha 2 closed. Observe gear down operation procedure on final. Wind 040 degrees 8 knots. Visibility 20 kilometers. Shower in the vicinity. Few 1,500 feet cumulus. Broken 2,500 feet stratocumulus. Broken 3,500 feet stratocumulus. Temperature 19. Dew point 17. QNH 1013 hectopascals 2993 inches. Advise you have information golf. Nalitra International Airport information golf. 0700. ILS Zulu runway 34 right approach. Landing runway 34 right. Departure runway 34 left. Departure frequency 124.2. Taxiway Alpha 2 closed. Observe gear down operation procedure on final. Wind 040 degrees 8 knots. Visibility 20 kilometers. Shower in the vicinity. Few 1,500 feet cumulus. Broken 2,500 feet stratocumulus. Broken 3,500 feet stratocumulus. Temperature 19. Dew point 17. QNH 1013 hectopascals 2993 inches. Advise you have information golf. Nalitra International Airport information golf. 0700. ILS Zulu runway 34 right approach. Landing runway 34 right. Departure runway 34 left. Departure frequency 124.2. Taxiway Alpha 2 closed. Observe gear down operation procedure on final. Wind 040 degrees 8 knots. Visibility 20 kilometers. Shower in the vicinity. Few 1,500 feet cumulus. Broken 2,500 feet stratocumulus. Broken 3,500 feet stratocumulus. Temperature 19. Dew point 17. QNH 1013 2993 inches. Advise you have information golf. Nalitra International Airport information golf. 0700. ILS Zulu runway 34 right approach. Landing runway 34 right. Departure runway 34 left. Departure frequency 124.2. Taxiway Alpha 2 closed. Observe gear down operation procedure on final. Wind 040 degrees 8 knots. Visibility 20 kilometers. Shower in the vicinity. Few 1,500 feet cumulus. Broken 2,500 feet stratocumulus. Broken 3,500 feet stratocumulus. Temperature 19. Dew point 17. QNH 1013 hectopascals 2993 inches. Advise you have information golf. Nalitra International Airport information golf. 0700. ILS Zulu runway 34 right approach. Landing runway 34 right. Departure runway 34 left. Departure frequency 124.2. Taxiway Alpha 2 closed. Observe gear down operation procedure on final. Wind 040 degrees 8 knots. Visibility 20 kilometers. Shower in the vicinity. Few 1,500 feet cumulus. Broken 2,500 feet stratocumulus. Broken 3,500 feet stratocumulus. Temperature 19. Dew point 17. QNH 1013 hectopascals 2993 inches. Advise you have information golf. Nalitra International Airport information golf. 0700. ILS Zulu runway 34 right approach. Landing runway 34 right. Departure runway 34 left. Departure frequency 124.2. Taxiway Alpha 2 closed. Observe gear down operation procedure on final. Wind 040 degrees 8 knots. Visibility 20 kilometers. Shower in the vicinity. Few 1,500 feet cumulus. Broken 2,500 feet stratocumulus. Broken 3,500 feet stratocumulus. Temperature 19. Dew point 17. QNH 1013 hectopascals 2993 inches. Advise you have information golf. Nalitra International Airport information golf. 0700. ILS Zulu runway 34 right approach. Landing runway 34 right. Departure runway 34 left. Departure frequency 124.2. Taxiway Alpha 2 closed. Observe gear down operation procedure on final. Wind 040 degrees 8 knots. Visibility 20 kilometers. Shower in the vicinity. Few 1,500 feet cumulus. Broken 2,500 feet stratocumulus. Broken 3,500 feet stratocumulus. Temperature 19. Dew point 17. QNH 1013 hectopascals 2993 inches. Advise you have information golf. Nalitra International Airport information golf. 0700. ILS Zulu runway 34 right approach. Landing runway 34 right. Departure runway 34 left. Departure frequency 124.2. Taxiway Alpha 2 closed. Observe gear down operation procedure on final. Wind 040 degrees 8 knots. Visibility 20 kilometers. Shower in the vicinity. Few 1,500 feet cumulus. Broken 2,500 feet stratocumulus. Broken 3,500 feet stratocumulus. Temperature 19. Dew point 17. QNH 1013 hectopascals 2993 inches. Advise you have information golf. Nalitra International Airport information golf. 0700. ILS Zulu runway 34 right approach. Landing runway 34 right. Departure runway 34 left. Departure frequency 124.2. Taxiway Alpha 2 closed. Observe gear down operation procedure on final. Wind 040 degrees 8 knots. Visibility 20 kilometers. Shower in the vicinity. Few 1,500 feet cumulus. Broken 2,500 feet stratocumulus. Broken 3,500 feet stratocumulus. Temperature 19. Dew point 17. QNH 1013 hectopascals 2993 inches. Advise you have information golf. Nalitra International Airport information golf. 0700. ILS Zulu runway 34 right approach. Landing runway 34 right. Departure runway 34 left. Departure frequency 124.2. Taxiway Alpha 2 closed. Observe gear down operation procedure on final. Wind 040 degrees 8 knots. Visibility 20 kilometers. Shower in the vicinity. Few 1,500 feet cumulus. Broken 2,500 feet stratocumulus. Broken 3,500 feet stratocumulus. Temperature 19. Dew point 17. QNH 1013 hectopascals 2993 inches. Advise you have information golf. Nalitra International Airport information golf. 0700. ILS Zulu runway 34 right approach. Landing runway 34 right. Departure runway 34 left. Departure frequency 124.2. Taxiway Alpha 2 closed. Observe gear down operation procedure on final. Wind 040 degrees 8 knots. Visibility 20 kilometers. Shower in the vicinity. Few 1,500 feet cumulus. Broken 2,500 feet stratocumulus. Broken 3,500 feet stratocumulus. Temperature 19. Dew point 17. QNH 1013 hectopascals 2993 inches. Advise you have information golf. Now Litra International Airport information golf. 0700. ILS Zulu runway 34 right approach. Landing runway 34 right. Departure runway 34 left. Departure frequency 124.2. Taxiway Alpha 2 closed. Observe gear down operation procedure on final. Wind 040 degrees 8 knots. Visibility 20 kilometers. Shower in the vicinity. Few 1,500 feet cumulus. Broken 2,500 feet stratocumulus. Broken 3,500 feet stratocumulus. Temperature 19. Dew point 17. QNH 1013 hectopascals 2993 inches. Advise you have information golf. Now Litra International Airport information golf. 0700. ILS Zulu runway 34 right approach. Landing runway 34 right. Departure runway 34 left. Departure frequency 124.2. Taxiway Alpha 2 closed. Observe gear down operation procedure on final. Wind 040 degrees 8 knots. Visibility 20 kilometers. Shower in the vicinity. Few 1,500 feet cumulus. Broken 2,500 feet stratocumulus. Broken 3,500 feet stratocumulus. Temperature 19. Dew point 17. QNH 1013 hectopascals 2993 inches. Advise you have information golf. Now Litra International Airport information golf. 0700. ILS Zulu runway 34 right approach. Landing runway 34 right. Departure runway 34 left. Departure frequency 124.2. Taxiway Alpha 2 closed. Observe gear down operation procedure on final. Wind 040 degrees 8 knots. Visibility 20 kilometers. Shower in the vicinity. Few 1,500 feet cumulus. Broken 2,500 feet stratocumulus. Broken 3,500 feet stratocumulus. Temperature 19. Dew point 17. QNH 1013 hectopascals 2993 inches. Advise you have information golf. Now Litra International Airport information golf. 0700. ILS Zulu runway 34 right approach. Landing runway 34 right. Departure runway 34 left. Departure frequency 124.2. Taxiway Alpha 2 closed. Observe gear down operation procedure on final. Wind 040 degrees 8 knots. Visibility 20 kilometers. Shower in the vicinity. Few 1,500 feet cumulus. Broken 2,500 feet stratocumulus. Broken 3,500 feet stratocumulus. Temperature 19. Dew point 17. QNH 1013 hectopascals 2993 inches. Advise you have information golf. Now Litra International Airport information golf. 0700. ILS Zulu runway 34 right approach. Landing runway 34 right. Departure runway 34 left. Departure frequency 124.2. Taxiway Alpha 2 closed. Observe gear down operation procedure on final. Wind 040 degrees 8 knots. Visibility 20 kilometers. Shower in the vicinity. Few 1,500 feet cumulus. Broken 2,500 feet stratocumulus. Broken 3,500 feet stratocumulus. Temperature 190. Dew point 17. QNH 1013 hectopascals 2993 inches. Advise you have information golf. Nalitra International Airport information golf. 0700. ILS Zulu runway 34 right approach. Landing runway 34 right. Departure runway 34 left. Departure frequency 124.2. Taxiway altitude closed. Observe gear down operation procedure on final. Wind 040 degrees 8 knots. Visibility 20 kilometers. Shower in the vicinity. Few 1,500 feet cumulus. Broken 2,500 feet stratocumulus. Broken 3,500 feet stratocumulus. Temperature 19. Dew point 17. QNH 1013 hectopascals 2993 inches. Advise you have information golf. Nalitra International Airport information golf. 0700. ILS Zulu runway 34 right approach. Landing runway 34 right. Departure runway 34 left. Departure frequency 124.2. Taxiway Alpha 2 closed. Observe gear down operation procedure on final. Wind 040 degrees 8 knots. Visibility 20 kilometers. Shower in the vicinity. Few 1,500 feet cumulus. Broken 2,500 feet stratocumulus. Broken 3,500 feet stratocumulus. Temperature 19. Dew point 17. QNH 1013 hectopascals 2993 inches. Advise you have information golf. Nalitra International Airport information golf. 0700. ILS Zulu runway 34 right approach. Landing runway 34 right. Departure runway 34 left. Departure frequency 124.2. Taxiway Alpha 2 closed. Observe gear down operation procedure on final. Wind 040 degrees 8 knots. Visibility 20 kilometers. Shower in the vicinity. Few 1,500 feet cumulus. Broken 2,500 feet stratocumulus. Broken 3,500 feet stratocumulus. Temperature 19. Dew point 17. QNH 1013 hectopascals 2993 inches. Advise you have information golf. Nalitra International Airport information golf. 0700. ILS Zulu runway 34 right approach. Landing runway 34 right. Departure runway 34 left. Departure frequency 124.2. Taxiway Alpha 2 closed. Observe gear down operation procedure on final. Wind 040 degrees 8 knots. Visibility 20 kilometers. Shower in the vicinity. Few 1,500 feet cumulus. Broken 2,500 feet stratocumulus. Broken 3,500 feet stratocumulus. Temperature 19. Dew point 17. QNH 1013 hectopascals 2993 inches. Advise you have information golf. Nalitra International Airport information golf. 0700. ILS Zulu runway 34 right approach. Landing runway 34 right. Departure runway 34 left. Departure frequency 124.2. Taxiway Alpha 2 closed. Observe gear down operation procedure on final. Wind 040 degrees 8 knots. Visibility 20 kilometers. Shower in the vicinity. Few 1,500 feet cumulus. Broken 2,500 feet stratocumulus. Broken 3,500 feet stratocumulus. Temperature 19. Dew point 17. QNH 1013 hectopascals 2993 inches. Advise you have information golf. Now Litra International Airport information golf. 0700. ILS Zulu runway 34 right approach. Landing runway 34 right. Departure runway 34 left. Departure frequency 124.2. Taxiway Alpha 2 closed. Observe gear down operation procedure on final. Wind 040 degrees 8 knots. Visibility 20 kilometers. Shower in the vicinity. Few 1,500 feet cumulus. Broken 2,500 feet stratocumulus. Broken 3,500 feet stratocumulus. Temperature 19. Dew point 17. QNH 1013 hectopascals 2993 inches. 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ILS Zulu runway 34 right approach. Landing runway 34 right. Departure runway 34 left. Departure frequency 124.2. Taxiway Alpha 2 closed. Observe gear down operation procedure on final. Wind 040 degrees 8 knots. Visibility 20 kilometers. Shower in the vicinity. Few 1,500 feet cumulus. Broken 2,500 feet stratocumulus. Broken 3,500 feet stratocumulus. Temperature 19. Dew point 17. QNH 1013 hectopascals 2993 inches. 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ILS Zulu runway 34 right approach. Landing runway 34 right. Departure runway 34 left. Departure frequency 124.2. Taxiway Alpha 2 closed. Observe gear down operation procedure on final. Wind 040 degrees 8 knots. Visibility 20 kilometers. Shower in the vicinity. Few 1,500 feet cumulus. Broken 2,500 feet stratocumulus. Broken 3,500 feet stratocumulus. Temperature 19. Dew point 17. QNH 1013 hectopascals 2993 inches. 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ILS Zulu runway 34 right approach. Landing runway 34 right. Departure runway 34 left. Departure frequency 124.2. Taxiway Alpha 2 closed. Observe gear down operation procedure on final. Wind 040 degrees 8 knots. Visibility 20 kilometers. Shower in the vicinity. Few 1,500 feet cumulus. Broken 2,500 feet stratocumulus. Broken 3,500 feet stratocumulus. Temperature 19. Dew point 17. QNH 1013 hectopascals 2993 inches. Advise you have information golf. 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ILS Zulu runway 34 right approach. Landing runway 34 right. Departure runway 34 left. Departure frequency 124.2. Taxiway Alpha 2 closed. Observe gear down operation procedure on final. Wind 040 degrees 8 knots. Visibility 20 kilometers. Shower in the vicinity. Few 1,500 feet cumulus. Broken 2,500 feet stratocumulus. Broken 3,500 feet stratocumulus. Temperature 19. Dew point 17. QNH 1013 hectopascals 2993 inches. 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ILS Zulu runway 34 right approach. Landing runway 34 right. Departure runway 34 left. Departure frequency 124.2. Taxiway Alpha 2 closed. Observe gear down operation procedure on final. Wind 040 degrees 8 knots. Visibility 20 kilometers. Shower in the vicinity. Few 1,500 feet cumulus. Broken 2,500 feet stratocumulus. Broken 3,500 feet stratocumulus. Temperature 19. Dew point 17. QNH 1013 hectopascals 2993 inches. 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ILS Zulu runway 34 right approach. Landing runway 34 right. Departure runway 34 left. Departure frequency 124.2. Taxiway Alpha 2 closed. Observe gear down operation procedure on final. Wind 040 degrees 8 knots. Visibility 20 kilometers. Shower in the vicinity. Few 1,500 feet cumulus. Broken 2,500 feet stratocumulus. Broken 3,500 feet stratocumulus. Temperature 19. Dew point 17. QNH 1013 hectopascals 2993 inches. Advise you have information golf. Nalitra International Airport Information Hotel. 0730. ILS Zulu runway 34 right approach. Landing runway 34 right. Departure runway 34 left. Departure frequency 124.2. Taxiway Alpha 2 closed. Observe gear down operation procedure on final. Wind 030 degrees 8 knots. Visibility 20 kilometers. Light rain. Few 1,500 feet cumulus. Broken 2,000 feet stratocumulus. Temperature 19. Dew point 17. QNH 1014 hectopascals 2994 inches. Advise you have information hotel. Nalitra International Airport Information Hotel. 0730. ILS Zulu runway 34 right approach. Landing runway 34 right. Departure runway 34 left. Departure frequency 124.2. Taxiway Alpha 2 closed. Observe gear down operation procedure on final. Wind 030 degrees 8 knots. Visibility 20 kilometers. Light rain. Few 1,500 feet cumulus. Broken 2,000 feet stratocumulus. Temperature 19. Dew point 17. QNH 1014 hectopascals 2994 inches. Advise you have information hotel. Nalitra International Airport Information Hotel. 0730. ILS Zulu runway 34 right approach. Landing runway 34 right. Departure runway 34 left. Departure frequency 124.2. Taxiway Alpha 2 closed. Observe gear down operation procedure on final. Wind 030 degrees 8 knots. Visibility 20 kilometers. Light rain. Few 1,500 feet cumulus. Broken 2,000 feet stratocumulus. Temperature 19. Dew point 17. QNH1014 hectopascals 2994 inches. Advise you have information hotel. Nalitra International Airport Information Hotel. 0730. ILS Zulu runway 34 right approach. Landing runway 34 right. Departure runway 34 left. Departure frequency 124.2. Taxiway Alpha 2 closed. Observe gear down operation procedure on final. Wind 030 degrees 8 knots. Visibility 20 kilometers. Light rain. Few 1,500 feet cumulus. Broken 2,000 feet stratocumulus. Temperature 19. Dew point 17. QNH1014 hectopascals 2994 inches. Advise you have information hotel. Nalitra International Airport Information Hotel. 0730. ILS Zulu runway 34 right approach. Landing runway 34 right. Departure runway 34 left. Departure frequency 124.2. Taxiway Alpha 2 closed. Observe gear down operation procedure on final. Wind 030 degrees 8 knots. Visibility 20 kilometers. Light rain. Few 1,500 feet cumulus. Broken 2,000 feet stratocumulus. Temperature 19. Dew point 17. QNH1014 hectopascals 2994 inches. 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Nalitra International Airport Information Hotel. 0730. ILS Zulu runway 34 right approach. Landing runway 34 right. Departure runway 34 left. Departure frequency 124.2. Taxiway Alpha 2 closed. Observe gear down operation procedure on final. Wind 030 degrees 8 knots. Visibility 20 kilometers. Light rain. Few 1,500 feet cumulus. Broken 2,000 feet stratocumulus. Temperature 19. Dew point 17. QNH1014 hectopascals 2994 inches. 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ILS Zulu runway 34 right approach. Landing runway 34 right. Departure runway 34 left. Departure frequency 124.2. Taxiway Alpha 2 closed. Observe gear down operation procedure on final. Wind 030 degrees 8 knots. Visibility 20 kilometers. Light rain. Few 1,500 feet cumulus. Broken 2,000 feet stratocumulus. Temperature 19. Dew point 17. QNH1014 hectopascals 2994 inches. Advise you have information hotel. Nalitra International Airport Information Hotel. 0730. ILS Zulu runway 34 right approach. Landing runway 34 right. Departure runway 34 left. Departure frequency 124.2. Taxiway Alpha 2 closed. Observe gear down operation procedure on final. Wind 030 degrees 8 knots. Visibility 20 kilometers. Light rain. Few 1,500 feet cumulus. Broken 2,000 feet stratocumulus. Temperature 19. Dew point 17. QNH1014 hectopascals 2994 inches. Advise you have information hotel. Nalita International Airport Information Hotel. 0730. ILS Zulu runway 34 right approach. Landing runway 34 right. Departure runway 34 left. Departure frequency 124.2. Taxiway Alpha 2 closed. Observe gear down operation procedure on final. Wind 030 degrees 8 knots. Visibility 20 kilometers. Light rain. Few 1,500 feet cumulus. Broken 2,000 feet strato cumulus. Temperature 19. Dew point 17. QNH 1014 hectopascals 2994 inches. Advise you have information hotel. Nalita International Airport Information Hotel. 0730. ILS Zulu runway 34 right approach. Landing runway 34 right. Departure runway 34 left. Departure frequency 124.2. Taxiway Alpha 2 closed. Observe gear down operation procedure on final. Wind 030 degrees 8 knots. Visibility 20 kilometers. Light rain. Few 1,500 feet cumulus. Broken 2,000 feet strato cumulus. Temperature 19. Dew point 17. QNH 1014 hectopascals 2994 inches. Advise you have information hotel. Nalita International Airport Information Hotel. 0730. ILS Zulu runway 34 right approach. Landing runway 34 right. Departure runway 34 left. Departure frequency 124.2. Taxiway Alpha 2 closed. Observe gear down operation procedure on final. Wind 030 degrees 8 knots. Visibility 20 kilometers. Light rain. Few 1,500 feet cumulus. Broken 2,000 feet strato cumulus. Temperature 19. Dew point 17. QNH 1014 hectopascals 2994 inches. Advise you have information hotel. Nalita International Airport Information Hotel. 0730. ILS Zulu runway 34 right approach. Landing runway 34 right. Departure runway 34 left. Departure frequency 124.2. Taxiway Alpha 2 closed. Observe gear down operation procedure on final. Wind 030 degrees 8 knots. Visibility 20 kilometers. Light rain. Few 1,500 feet cumulus. Broken 2,000 feet strato cumulus. Temperature 19. Dew point 17. QNH 1014 hectopascals 2994 inches. Advise you have information hotel. Nalita International Airport Information Hotel. 0730. ILS Zulu runway 34 right approach. Landing runway 34 right. Departure runway 34 left. Departure frequency 124.2. Taxiway Alpha 2 closed. Observe gear down operation procedure on final. Wind 030 degrees 8 knots. Visibility 20 kilometers. Light rain. Few 1,500 feet cumulus. Broken 2,000 feet strato cumulus. Temperature 19. Dew point 17. QNH 1014 hectopascals 2994 inches. Advise you have information hotel. Nalita International Airport Information Hotel. 0730. ILS Zulu runway 34 right approach. Landing runway 34 right. Departure runway 34 left. Departure frequency 124.2. Taxiway Alpha 2 closed. Observe gear down operation procedure on final. Wind 030 degrees 8 knots. Visibility 20 kilometers. Light rain. Few 1,500 feet cumulus. Broken 2,000 feet stratocumulus. Temperature 19. Dew point 17. QN81014 hectopascals 2994 inches. 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ILS Zulu Runway 34 right approach. Landing runway 34 right. Departure runway 34 left. Departure frequency 124.2. Taxiway Alpha 2 closed. Observe gear down operation procedure on final. Wind 030 degrees 8 knots. Visibility 20 kilometers. Light rain. Few 1,500 feet cumulus. Broken 2,000 feet stratocumulus. Temperature 19. Dew point 17. QN81014 hectopascals 2994 inches. 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ILS Zulu Runway 34 right approach. Landing runway 34 right. Departure runway 34 left. Departure frequency 124.2. Taxiway Alpha 2 closed. Observe gear down operation procedure on final. Wind 030 degrees 8 knots. Visibility 20 kilometers. Light rain. Few 1,500 feet cumulus. Broken 2,000 feet stratocumulus. Temperature 19. Dew point 17. QN81014 hectopascals 2994 inches. 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ILS Zulu Runway 34 right approach. Landing runway 34 right. Departure runway 34 left. Departure frequency 124.2. Taxiway Alpha 2 closed. Observe gear down operation procedure on final. Wind 030 degrees 8 knots. Visibility 20 kilometers. Light rain. Few 1,500 feet cumulus. Broken 2,000 feet stratocumulus. Temperature 19. Dew point 17. QN81014 hectopascals 2994 inches. 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ILS Zulu Runway 34 right approach. Landing runway 34 right. Departure runway 34 left. Departure frequency 124.2. Taxiway Alpha 2 closed. Observe gear down operation procedure on final. Wind 030 degrees 8 knots. Visibility 20 kilometers. Light rain. Few 1,500 feet cumulus. Broken 2,000 feet stratocumulus. Temperature 19. Dew point 17. QN81014 hectopascals 2994 inches. 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Nalitra International Airport Information Hotel. 0730. ILS Zulu Runway 34 right approach. Landing runway 34 right. Departure runway 34 left. Departure frequency 124.2. Taxiway Alpha 2 closed. Observe gear down operation procedure on final. Wind 030 degrees 8 knots. Visibility 20 kilometers. Light rain. Few 1,500 feet cumulus. Broken 2,000 feet stratocumulus. Temperature 19. Dew point 17. QN81014 hectopascals 2994 inches. Advise you have information hotel. Nalita International Airport Information Hotel. 0730. ILS Zulu Runway 34 right approach. Landing runway 34 right. Departure runway 34 left. Departure frequency 124.2. Taxiway Alpha 2 closed. Observe gear down operation procedure on final. Wind 030 degrees 8 knots. Visibility 20 kilometers. Light rain. Few 1,500 feet cumulus. Broken 2,000 feet stratocumulus. Temperature 19. Dew point 17. QNH1014 hectopascals 2994 inches. Advise you have information hotel. Nalita International Airport Information Hotel. 0730. ILS Zulu Runway 34 right approach. Landing runway 34 right. Departure runway 34 left. Departure frequency 124.2. Taxiway Alpha 2 closed. Observe gear down operation procedure on final. Wind 030 degrees 8 knots. Visibility 20 kilometers. Light rain. Few 1,500 feet cumulus. Broken 2,000 feet stratocumulus. Temperature 19. Dew point 17. QNH1014 hectopascals 2994 inches. Advise you have information hotel. Nalita International Airport Information Hotel. 0730. ILS Zulu Runway 34 right approach. Landing runway 34 right. Departure runway 34 left. Departure frequency 124.2. Taxiway Alpha 2 closed. Observe gear down operation procedure on final. Wind 030 degrees 8 knots. Visibility 20 kilometers. Light rain. Few 1,500 feet cumulus. Broken 2,000 feet stratocumulus. Temperature 19. Dew point 17. QNH1014 hectopascals 2994 inches. Advise you have information hotel. Nalita International Airport Information Hotel. 0730. ILS Zulu Runway 34 right approach. Landing runway 34 right. Departure runway 34 left. Departure frequency 124.2. Taxiway Alpha 2 closed. Observe gear down operation procedure on final. Wind 020 degrees 8 knots. Visibility 20 kilometers. Light rain. Few 1,500 feet cumulus. Broken 2,000 feet stratocumulus. Temperature 19. Dew point 17. QNH1014 hectopascals 2994 inches. Advise you have information hotel. Nalita International Airport Information Hotel. 0730. ILS Zulu Runway 34 right approach. Landing runway 34 right. Departure runway 34 left. Departure frequency 124.2. Taxiway Alpha 2 closed. Observe gear down operation procedure on final. Wind 030 degrees 8 knots. Visibility 20 kilometers. Light rain. Few 1,500 feet cumulus. Broken 2,000 feet stratocumulus. Temperature 19. Dew point 17. QNH1014 hectopascals 2994 inches. Advise you have information hotel. Nalita International Airport Information Hotel. 0730. ILS Zulu Runway 34 right approach. Landing runway 34 right. Departure runway 34 left. Departure frequency 124.2. Taxiway Alpha 2 closed. Observe gear down operation procedure on final. Wind 0 degrees 8 knots.

17. QNH1014 Hecta Pasukos 299 or 4 inches. Advise you have information hotel. Nalisa International Airport Information Hotel. 0730. ILS Zulu Runway 34 right approach. Landing runway 34 right. Departure runway 34 left. Departure frequency 124.2. Taxiway altitude closed. Observe gear down operation procedure on final. Wind 030 degrees 8 knots. Visibility 20 kilometers. Light rain. Few 1,500 feet cumulus. Broken 2,000 feet strato cumulus. Temperature 19. Dew point 17. QNH1014 hectopascals 299 or 4 inches. Advise you have information hotel. Nalitra International Airport Information India. 0800. ILS Zulu Runway 34 right approach. Landing runway 34 right. Departure runway 34 left. Departure frequency 124.2. Taxiway Alpha 2 closed. Observe gear down operation procedure on final. Wind 040 degrees 10 knots. Visibility 15 kilometers. Light rain. Few 1,500 feet cumulus. Broken 2,000 feet strato cumulus. Broken 3,500 feet strato cumulus. Temperature 20. Dew point 17. QNH1014 hectopascals 299 or 5 inches. Advise you have information India. Nalitra International Airport Information India. 0800. ILS Zulu Runway 34 right approach. Landing runway 34 right. Departure runway 34 left. Departure frequency 124.2. Taxiway Alpha 2 closed. Observe gear down operation procedure on final. Wind 040 degrees 10 knots. Visibility 15 kilometers. Light rain. Few 1,500 feet cumulus. Broken 2,000 feet strato cumulus. Broken 3,500 feet strato cumulus. Temperature 20. Dew point 17. QNH1014 hectopascals 29 or 9 or 5 inches. Advise you have information India. Nalitra International Airport Information India. 0800. ILS Zulu Runway 34 right approach. Landing runway 34 right. Departure runway 34 left. Departure frequency 124.2. Taxiway Alpha 2 closed. Observe gear down operation procedure on final. Wind 040 degrees 10 knots. Visibility 15 kilometers. Light rain. Few 1,500 feet cumulus. Broken 2,000 feet strato cumulus. Broken 3,500 feet strato cumulus. Temperature 20. Dew point 17. QNH1014 hectopascals 29 or 9 or 5 inches. Advise you have information India. Nalitra International Airport Information India. 0800. ILS Zulu Runway 34 right approach. Landing runway 34 right. Departure runway 34 left. Departure frequency 124.2. Taxiway Alpha 2 closed. Observe gear down operation procedure on final. Wind 040 degrees 10 knots. Visibility 15 kilometers. Light rain. Few 1,500 feet cumulus. Broken 2,000 feet strato cumulus. Broken 3,500 feet strato cumulus. Temperature 20. Dew point 17. QNH1014 hectopascals 29 or 9 or 5 inches.
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Nalitra International Airport Information India. 0800. ILS Zulu Runway 34 right approach. Landing runway 34 right. Departure runway 34 left. Departure frequency 124.2. Taxiway Alpha 2 closed. Observe gear down operation procedure on final. Wind 040 degrees 10 knots. Visibility 15 kilometers. Light rain. Few 1,500 feet cumulus. Broken 2,000 feet stratocumulus. Broken 3,500 feet stratocumulus. Temperature 20. Dew point 17. QNH 1014 hectopascals 29 or 9 or 5 inches. Advise you have information India. Nalitra International Airport Information India. 0800. ILS Zulu Runway 34 right approach. Landing runway 34 right. Departure runway 34 left. Departure frequency 124.2. Taxiway Alpha 2 closed. Observe gear down operation procedure on final. Wind 040 degrees 10 knots. Visibility 15 kilometers. Light rain. Few 1,500 feet cumulus. Broken 2,000 feet stratocumulus. Broken 3,500 feet stratocumulus. Temperature 20. Dew point 17. QNH 1014 hectopascals 29 or 9 or 5 inches. Advise you have information India. Nalitra International Airport Information India. 0800. ILS Zulu Runway 34 right approach. Landing runway 34 right. Departure runway 34 left. Departure frequency 124.2. Taxiway Alpha 2 closed. Observe gear down operation procedure on final. Wind 040 degrees 10 knots. Visibility 15 kilometers. Light rain. Few 1,500 feet cumulus. Broken 2,000 feet stratocumulus. Broken 3,500 feet stratocumulus. Temperature 20. Dew point 17. QNH 1014 hectopascals 29 or 9 or 5 inches. Advise you have information India. Nalitra International Airport Information India. 0800. ILS Zulu Runway 34 right approach. Landing runway 34 right. Departure runway 34 left. Departure frequency 124.2. Taxiway Alpha 2 closed. Observe gear down operation procedure on final. Wind 040 degrees 10 knots. Visibility 15 kilometers. Light rain. Few 1,500 feet cumulus. Broken 2,000 feet stratocumulus. Broken 3,500 feet stratocumulus. Temperature 20. Dew point 17. QNH 1014 hectopascals 29 or 9 or 5 inches. Advise you have information India. Nalitra International Airport Information India. 0800. ILS Zulu Runway 34 right approach. Landing runway 34 right. Departure runway 34 left. Departure frequency 124.2. Taxiway Alpha 2 closed. Observe gear down operation procedure on final. Wind 040 degrees 10 knots. Visibility 15 kilometers. Light rain. Few 1,500 feet cumulus. Broken 2,000 feet stratocumulus. Broken 3,500 feet stratocumulus. Temperature 20. Dew point 17. QNH 1014 hectopascals 29 or 9 or 5 inches. Advise you have information India. Nalitra International Airport Information India.
India. 0800. ILS Zulu runway 34 right approach. Landing runway 34 right. Departure runway 34 left. Departure frequency 124.2. Taxiway Alpha 2 closed. Observe gear down operation procedure on final. Wind 040 degrees 10 knots. Visibility 15 kilometers. Light rain. Few 1,500 feet cumulus. Broken 2,000 feet strato cumulus. Broken 3,500 feet strato cumulus. Temperature 20. Dew point 17. UNH1014 hectopascals 29 or 9 or 5 inches. Advise you have information India. Nalitra International Airport information India. 0800. ILS Zulu runway 34 right approach. Landing runway 34 right. Departure runway 34 left. Departure frequency 124.2. Taxiway Alpha 2 closed. Observe gear down operation procedure on final. Wind 040 degrees 10 knots. Visibility 15 kilometers. Light rain. Few 1,500 feet cumulus. Broken 2,000 feet strato cumulus. Broken 3,500 feet strato cumulus. Temperature 20. Dew point 17. QNH1014 hectopascals 29 or 9 or 5 inches. Advise you have information India. Nalitra International Airport information India. 0800. ILS Zulu runway 34 right approach. Landing runway 34 right. Departure runway 34 left. Departure frequency 124.2. Taxiway Alpha 2 closed. Observe gear down operation procedure on final. Wind 040 degrees 10 knots. Visibility 15 kilometers. Light rain. Few 1,500 feet cumulus. Broken 2,000 feet strato cumulus. Broken 3,500 feet strato cumulus. Temperature 20. Dew point 17. QNH1014 hectopascals 29 or 9 or 5 inches. Advise you have information India. Nalitra International Airport information India. 0800. ILS Zulu runway 34 right approach. Landing runway 34 right. Departure runway 34 left. Departure frequency 124.2. Taxiway Alpha 2 closed. Observe gear down operation procedure on final. Wind 040 degrees 10 knots. Visibility 15 kilometers. Light rain. Few 1,500 feet cumulus. Broken 2,000 feet strato cumulus. Broken 3,500 feet strato cumulus. Temperature 20. Dew point 17. QNH1014 hectopascals 29 or 9 or 5 inches. Advise you have information India. Nalitra International Airport information India. 0800. ILS Zulu runway 34 right approach. Landing runway 34 right. Departure runway 34 left. Departure frequency 124.2. Taxiway Alpha 2 closed. Observe gear down operation procedure on final. Wind 040 degrees 10 knots. Visibility 15 kilometers. Light rain. Few 1,500 feet cumulus. Broken 2,000 feet strato cumulus. Broken 3,500 feet strato cumulus. Temperature 20. Dew point 17. QNH1014 hectopascals 29 or 9 or 5 inches. Advise you have information India. Nalitra International Airport information India. 0800.
ILS Ulu runway 34 right approach. Landing runway 34 right. Departure runway 34 left. Departure frequency 124.2. Taxiway Alpha 2 closed. Observe gear down operation procedure on final. Wind 040 degrees 10 knots. Visibility 15 kilometers. Light rain. Q 1500 feet cumulus. Broken 2000 feet stratocumulus. Broken 3500 feet stratocumulus. Temperature 20. Dew point 17. QNH1014 hectopascals 29 or 9 or 5 inches. Advise you have information India. Nalitra International Airport information India. 0800. ILS Zulu runway 34 right approach. Landing runway 34 right. Departure runway 34 left. Departure frequency 124.2. Taxiway Alpha 2 closed. Observe gear down operation procedure on final. Wind 040 degrees 10 knots. Visibility 15 kilometers. Light rain. Few 1,500 feet cumulus. Broken 2,000 feet stratocumulus. Broken 3,500 feet stratocumulus. Temperature 20. Dew point 17. QNH1014 hectopascals 29 or 9 or 5 inches. Advise you have information India. Nalitra International Airport information India. 0800. ILS Zulu runway 34 right approach. Landing runway 34 right. Departure runway 34 left. Departure frequency 124.2. Taxiway Alpha 2 closed. Observe gear down operation procedure on final. Wind 040 degrees 10 knots. Visibility 15 kilometers. Light rain. Few 1,500 feet cumulus. Broken 2,000 feet stratocumulus. Broken 3,500 feet stratocumulus. Temperature 20. Dew point 17. QNH1014 hectopascals 29 or 9 or 5 inches. Advise you have information India. Nalitra International Airport information India. 0800. ILS Zulu runway 34 right approach. Landing runway 34 right. Departure runway 34 left. Departure frequency 124.2. Taxiway Alpha 2 closed. Observe gear down operation procedure on final. Wind 040 degrees 10 knots. Visibility 15 kilometers. Light rain. Few 1,500 feet cumulus. Broken 2,000 feet stratocumulus. Broken 3,500 feet stratocumulus. Temperature 20. Dew point 17. QNH1014 hectopascals 29 or 9 or 5 inches. Advise you have information India. Nalitra International Airport information India. 0800. ILS Zulu runway 34 right approach. Landing runway 34 right. Departure runway 34 left. Departure frequency 124.2. Taxiway Alpha 2 closed. Observe gear down operation procedure on final. Wind 040 degrees 10 knots. Visibility 15 kilometers. Light rain. Few 1,500 feet cumulus. Broken 2,000 feet stratocumulus. Broken 3,500 feet stratocumulus. Temperature 20. Dew point 17. QNH1014 hectopascals 29 or 9 or 5 inches. Advise you have information India. Nalitra International Airport information India. 0800. ILS Zulu runway 34 right approach.
Landing runway 34 right. Departure runway 34 left. Departure frequency 124.2. Taxiway Alpha 2 closed. Observe gear down operation procedure on final. Wind 040 degrees 10 knots. Visibility 15 kilometers. Light rain. Few 1,500 feet cumulus. Broken 2,000 feet stratocumulus. Broken 3,500 feet stratocumulus. Temperature 20. Dew point 17. QNH 1014 hectopascals 29 or 9 or 5 inches. Advise you have information India. Nalitra International Airport information India. 0800. ILS Zulu runway 34 right approach. Landing runway 34 right. Departure runway 34 left. Departure frequency 124.2. Taxiway Alpha 2 closed. Observe gear down operation procedure on final. Wind 040 degrees 10 knots. Visibility 15 kilometers. Light rain. Few 1,500 feet cumulus. Broken 2,000 feet stratocumulus. Broken 3,500 feet stratocumulus. Temperature 20. Dew point 17. QNH 1014 hectopascals 29 or 9 or 5 inches. Advise you have information India. Nalitra International Airport information India. 0800. ILS Zulu runway 34 right approach. Landing runway 34 right. Departure runway 34 left. Departure frequency 124.2. Taxiway Alpha 2 closed. Observe gear down operation procedure on final. Wind 040 degrees 10 knots. Visibility 15 kilometers. Light rain. 1,500 feet cumulus. Broken 2,000 feet stratocumulus. Broken 3,500 feet stratocumulus. Temperature 20. Dew point 17. QNH 1014 hectopascals 29 or 9 or 5 inches. Advise you have information India. Nalitra International Airport information India. 0800. ILS Zulu runway 34 right approach. Landing runway 34 right. Departure runway 34 left. Departure frequency 124.2. Taxiway Alpha 2 closed. Observe gear down operation procedure on final. Wind 040 degrees 10 knots. Visibility 15 kilometers. Light rain. Few 1,500 feet cumulus. Broken 2,000 feet stratocumulus. Broken 3,500 feet stratocumulus. Temperature 20. Dew point 17. QNH 1014 hectopascals 29 or 9 or 5 inches. Advise you have information India. Nalitra International Airport information India. 0800. ILS Zulu runway 34 right approach. Landing runway 34 right. Departure runway 34 left. Departure frequency 124.2. Taxiway Alpha 2 closed. Observe gear down operation procedure on final. Wind 040 degrees 10 knots. Visibility 15 kilometers. Light rain. Few 1,500 feet cumulus. Broken 2,000 feet stratocumulus. Broken 3,500 feet stratocumulus. Temperature 20. Dew point 17. QNH 1014 hectopascals 29 or 9 or 5 inches. Advise you have information India. Nalitra International Airport information India. 0800. ILS Zulu runway 34 right approach. Landing runway 34 right. Departure runway 34 left.
Departure frequency 124.2. Taxiway Alpha 2 closed. Observe gear down operation procedure on final. Wind 040 degrees 10 knots. Visibility 15 kilometers. Light rain. Few 1,500 feet cumulus. Broken 2,000 feet stratocumulus. Broken 3,500 feet stratocumulus. Temperature 20. Dew point 17. QNH 1014 hectopascals 29 or 9 or 5 inches. Advise you have information India. Nalitra International Airport Information India. 0800. ILS Zulu runway 34 right approach. Landing runway 34 right. Departure runway 34 left. Departure frequency 124.2. Taxiway Alpha 2 closed. Observe gear down operation procedure on final. Wind 040 degrees 10 knots. Visibility 15 kilometers. Light rain. Few 1,500 feet cumulus. Broken 2,000 feet stratocumulus. Broken 3,500 feet stratocumulus. Temperature 20. Dew point 17. QNH 1014 hectopascals 29 or 9 or 5 inches. Advise you have information India. Nalitra International Airport Information India. 0800. ILS Zulu runway 34 right approach. Landing runway 34 right. Departure runway 34 left. Departure frequency 124.2. Taxiway Alpha 2 closed. Observe gear down operation procedure on final. Wind 040 degrees 10 knots. Visibility 15 kilometers. Light rain. Few 1,500 feet cumulus. Broken 2,000 feet stratocumulus. Broken 3,500 feet stratocumulus. Temperature 20. Dew point 17. QNH 1014 hectopascals 29 or 9 or 5 inches. Advise you have information India. Nalitra International Airport Information India. 0800. ILS Zulu runway 34 right approach. Landing runway 34 right. Departure runway 34 left. Departure frequency 124.2. Taxiway Alpha 2 closed. Observe gear down operation procedure on final. Wind 040 degrees 10 knots. Visibility 15 kilometers. Light rain. Few 1,500 feet cumulus. Broken 2,000 feet stratocumulus. Broken 3,500 feet stratocumulus. Temperature 20. Dew point 17. QNH 1014 hectopascals 29 or 9 or 5 inches. Advise you have information India. Nalitra International Airport Information India. 0800. ILS Zulu runway 34 right approach. Landing runway 34 right. Departure runway 34 left. Departure frequency 124.2. Taxiway Alpha 2 closed. Observe gear down operation procedure on final. Wind 040 degrees 10 knots. Visibility 15 kilometers. Light rain. Few 1,500 feet cumulus. Broken 2,000 feet stratocumulus. Broken 3,500 feet stratocumulus. Temperature 20. Dew point 17. QNH 1014 hectopascals 29 or 9 or 5 inches. Advise you have information India. Nalitra International Airport Information India. 0800. ILS Zulu runway 34 right approach. Landing runway 34 right. Departure runway 34 left. Departure frequency 124.2. Taxiway Alpha 2 closed.
Observe gear down operation procedure on final. Wind 040 degrees 10 knots. Visibility 15 kilometers. Light rain. Few 1,500 feet cumulus. Broken 2,000 feet stratocumulus. Broken 3,500 feet stratocumulus. Temperature 20. Dew point 17. QNH 1014 hectopascals 2995 inches. Advise you have information India. Nalitra International Airport information India. 0800. ILS Zulu runway 34 right approach. Landing runway 34 right. Departure runway 34 left. Departure frequency 124.2. Taxiway Alpha 2 closed. Observe gear down operation procedure on final. Wind 040 degrees 10 knots. Visibility 15 kilometers. Light rain. Few 1,500 feet cumulus. Broken 2,000 feet stratocumulus. Broken 3,500 feet stratocumulus. Temperature 20. Dew point 17. QNH 1014 hectopascals 2995 inches. Advise you have information India. Nalitra International Airport information Juliet. 0830. ILS Zulu runway 34 right approach. Landing runway 34 right. Departure runway 34 left. Departure frequency 124.2. Taxiway Alpha 2 closed. Observe gear down operation procedure on final. Wind 040 degrees 12 knots. Visibility 15 kilometers. Light rain. Scattered 800 feet stratus. Scattered 2,000 feet stratocumulus. Broken 4,500 feet stratocumulus. Temperature 19. Dew point 17. QNH 1014 hectopascals 2995 inches. Advise you have information Juliet. Nalitra International Airport information Juliet. 0830. ILS Zulu runway 34 right approach. Landing runway 34 right. Departure runway 34 left. Departure frequency 124.2. Taxiway Alpha 2 closed. Observe gear down operation procedure on final. Wind 040 degrees 12 knots. Visibility 15 kilometers. Light rain. Scattered 800 feet stratus. Scattered 2,000 feet stratocumulus. Broken 4,500 feet stratocumulus. Temperature 19. Dew point 17. QNH 1014 hectopascals 2995 inches. Advise you have information Juliet. Nalitra International Airport information Juliet. 0830. ILS Zulu runway 34 right approach. Landing runway 34 right. Departure runway 34 left. Departure frequency 124.2. Taxiway Alpha 2 closed. Observe gear down operation procedure on final. Wind 040 degrees 12 knots. Visibility 15 kilometers. Light rain. Scattered 800 feet stratus. Scattered 2,000 feet stratocumulus. Broken 4,500 feet stratocumulus. Temperature 19. Dew point 17. QNH 1014 hectopascals 2995 inches. Advise you have information Juliet. Nalitra International Airport information Juliet. 0830. ILS Zulu runway 34 right approach. Landing runway 34 right. Departure runway 34 left. Departure frequency 124.2. Taxiway Alpha 2 closed. Observe gear down operation procedure on final.
Wind 040 degrees 12 knots. Visibility 15 kilometers. Light rain. Scattered 800 feet stratus. Scattered 2,000 feet stratocumulus. Broken 4,500 feet stratocumulus. Temperature 19. Dew point 17. QNH1014 hectopascals 2995 inches. Advise you have information, Juliet. Now Litra International Airport information, Juliet. 0830. ILS Zulu runway 34 right approach. Landing runway 34 right. Departure runway 34 left. Departure frequency 124.2. Taxiway Alpha 2 closed. Observe gear down operation procedure on final. Wind 040 degrees 12 knots. Visibility 15 kilometers. Light rain. Scattered 800 feet stratus. Scattered 2,000 feet stratocumulus. Broken 4,500 feet stratocumulus. Temperature 19. Dew point 17. QNH1014 hectopascals 2995 inches. Advise you have information, Juliet. Now Litra International Airport information, Juliet. 0830. ILS Zulu runway 34 right approach. Landing runway 34 right. Departure runway 34 left. Departure frequency 124.2. Taxiway Alpha 2 closed. Observe gear down operation procedure on final. Wind 040 degrees 12 knots. Visibility 15 kilometers. Light rain. Scattered 800 feet stratus. Scattered 2,000 feet stratocumulus. Broken 4,500 feet stratocumulus. Temperature 19. Dew point 17. QNH1014 hectopascals 2995 inches. Advise you have information, Juliet. Now Litra International Airport information, Juliet. 0830. ILS Zulu runway 34 right approach. Landing runway 34 right. Departure runway 34 left. Departure frequency 124.2. Taxiway Alpha 2 closed. Observe gear down operation procedure on final. Wind 040 degrees 12 knots. Visibility 15 kilometers. Light rain. Scattered 800 feet stratus. Scattered 2,000 feet stratocumulus. Broken 4,500 feet stratocumulus. Temperature 19. Dew point 17. QNH1014 hectopascals 2995 inches. Advise you have information, Juliet. Now Litra International Airport information, Juliet. 0830. ILS Zulu runway 34 right approach. Landing runway 34 right. Departure runway 34 left. Departure frequency 124.2. Taxiway Alpha 2 closed. Observe gear down operation procedure on final. Wind 040 degrees 12 knots. Visibility 15 kilometers. Light rain. Scattered 800 feet stratus. Scattered 2,000 feet stratocumulus. Broken 4,500 feet stratocumulus. Temperature 19. Dew point 17. QNH1014 hectopascals 2995 inches. Advise you have information, Juliet. Now Litra International Airport information, Juliet. 0830. ILS Zulu runway 34 right approach. Landing runway 34 right. Departure runway 34 left. Departure frequency 124.2. Taxiway Alpha 2 closed. Observe gear down operation procedure on final. Wind 040 degrees 12 knots. Visibility 15 kilometers. Light rain.
Scattered 800 feet stratus. Scattered 2,000 feet stratocumulus. Broken 4,500 feet stratocumulus. Temperature 19. Dew point 17. QNH1014 hectopascals 2995 inches. Advise you have information, Juliet. Na Litra International Airport information, Juliet. 0830. ILS Zulu runway 34 right approach. Landing runway 34 right. Departure runway 34 left. Departure frequency 124.2. Taxiway Alpha 2 closed. Observe gear down operation procedure on final. Wind 040 degrees 12 knots. Visibility 15 kilometers. Light rain. Scattered 800 feet stratus. Scattered 2,000 feet stratocumulus. Broken 4,500 feet stratocumulus. Temperature 19. Dew point 17. QNH1014 hectopascals 2995 inches. Advise you have information, Juliet. Na Litra International Airport information, Juliet. 0830. ILS Zulu runway 34 right approach. Landing runway 34 right. Departure runway 34 left. Departure frequency 124.2. Taxiway Alpha 2 closed. Observe gear down operation procedure on final. Wind 040 degrees 12 knots. Visibility 15 kilometers. Light rain. Scattered 800 feet stratus. Scattered 2,000 feet stratocumulus. Broken 4,500 feet stratocumulus. Temperature 19. Dew point 17. QNH1014 hectopascals 2995 inches. Advise you have information, Juliet. Na Litra International Airport information, Kilo. 0840. ILS Zulu runway 34 right approach. Landing runway 34 right. Departure runway 34 left. Departure frequency 124.2. Taxiway Alpha 2 closed. Observe gear down operation procedure on final. Wind 030 degrees 11 knots. Visibility 10 kilometers. Light rain. Few 500 feet stratus. Broken 700 feet stratocumulus. Broken 4,000 feet stratocumulus. Temperature 18. Dew point 17. QNH1014 hectopascals 2995 inches. Advise you have information, Kilo. Na Litra International Airport information, Kilo. 0840. ILS Zulu runway 34 right approach. Landing runway 34 right. Departure runway 34 left. Departure frequency 124.2. Taxiway Alpha 2 closed. Observe gear down operation procedure on final. Wind 030 degrees 11 knots. Visibility 10 kilometers. Light rain. Few 500 feet stratus. Broken 700 feet stratocumulus. Broken 4,000 feet stratocumulus. Temperature 18. Dew point 17. QNH1014 hectopascals 2995 inches. Advise you have information, Kilo. Na Litra International Airport information, Kilo. 0840. ILS Zulu runway 34 right approach. Landing runway 34 right. Departure runway 34 left. Departure frequency 124.2. Taxiway Alpha 2 closed. Observe gear down operation procedure on final. Wind 030 degrees 11 knots. Visibility 10 kilometers. Light rain. Few 500 feet stratus. Broken 700 feet stratocumulus.
Broken 4,000 feet stratocumulus. Temperature 18. Dew point 17. QNH1014 hectopascals 29 or 9 or 5 inches. Advise you have information kilo. Nalitra International Airport information kilo. 0840. ILS Zulu runway 34 right approach. Landing runway 34 right. Departure runway 34 left. Departure frequency 124.2. Taxiway Alpha 2 closed. Observe gear down operation procedure on final. Wind 030 degrees 11 knots. Visibility 10 kilometers. Light rain. Few 500 feet stratus. Broken 700 feet stratocumulus. Broken 4,000 feet stratocumulus. Temperature 18. Dew point 17. QNH1014 hectopascals 29 or 9 or 5 inches. Advise you have information kilo. Nalitra International Airport information kilo. 0840. ILS Zulu runway 34 right approach. Landing runway 34 right. Departure runway 34 left. Departure frequency 124.2. Taxiway Alpha 2 closed. Observe gear down operation procedure on final. Wind 030 degrees 11 knots. Visibility 10 kilometers. Light rain. Few 500 feet stratus. Broken 700 feet stratocumulus. Broken 4,000 feet stratocumulus. Temperature 18. Dew point 17. QNH1014 hectopascals 29 or 9 or 5 inches. Advise you have information kilo. Nalitra International Airport information kilo. 0840. ILS Zulu runway 34 right approach. Landing runway 34 right. Departure runway 34 left. Departure frequency 124.2. Taxiway Alpha 2 closed. Observe gear down operation procedure on final. Wind 030 degrees 11 knots. Visibility 10 kilometers. Light rain. Few 500 feet stratus. Broken 700 feet stratocumulus. Broken 4,000 feet stratocumulus. Temperature 18. Dew point 17. QNH1014 hectopascals 29 or 9 or 5 inches. Advise you have information kilo. Nalitra International Airport information kilo. 0840. ILS Zulu runway 34 right approach. Landing runway 34 right. Departure runway 34 left. Departure frequency 124.2. Taxiway Alpha 2 closed. Observe gear down operation procedure on final. Wind 030 degrees 11 knots. Visibility 10 kilometers. Light rain. Few 500 feet stratus. Broken 700 feet stratocumulus. Broken 4,000 feet stratocumulus. Temperature 18. Dew point 17. QNH1014 hectopascals 29 or 9 or 5 inches. Advise you have information kilo. Nalitra International Airport information kilo. 0840. ILS Zulu runway 34 right approach. Landing runway 34 right. Departure runway 34 left. Departure frequency 124.2. Taxiway Alpha 2 closed. Observe gear down operation procedure on final. Wind 030 degrees 19 knots. Visibility 10 kilometers. Light rain. Few 500 feet stratus. Broken 700 feet stratocumulus. Broken 4,000 feet stratocumulus. Temperature 18. Dew point 17. QNH10 14 hectopascals 29 or 9 or 5 inches.
Advise you have information kilo. Nalita International Airport information kilo. 0840. ILS Zulu runway 34 right approach. Landing runway 34 right. Departure runway 34 left. Departure frequency 124.2. Taxiway Alpha 2 closed. Observe gear down operation procedure on final. Wind 030 degrees 11 knots. Visibility 10 kilometers. Light rain. Few 500 feet stratus. Broken 700 feet stratocumulus. Broken 4000 feet stratocumulus. Temperature 18. Dew point 17. QNH 1014 hectopascals 29 or 9 or 5 inches. Advise you have information kilo. Nalita International Airport information kilo. 0840. ILS Zulu runway 34 right approach. Landing runway 34 right. Departure runway 34 left. Departure frequency 124.2. Taxiway Alpha 2 closed. Observe gear down operation procedure on final. Wind 030 degrees 11 knots. Visibility 10 kilometers. Light rain. Few 500 feet stratus. Broken 700 feet stratocumulus. Broken 4000 feet stratocumulus. Temperature 18. Dew point 17. QNH 1014 hectopascals 29 or 9 or 5 inches. Advise you have information kilo. Nalita International Airport information kilo. 0840. ILS Zulu runway 34 right approach. Landing runway 34 right. Departure runway 34 left. Departure frequency 124.2. Taxiway Alpha 2 closed. Observe gear down operation procedure on final. Wind 030 degrees 11 knots. Visibility 10 kilometers. Light rain. Few 500 feet stratus. Broken 700 feet stratocumulus. Broken 4000 feet stratocumulus. Temperature 18. Dew point 17. QNH 1014 hectopascals 29 or 9 or 5 inches. Advise you have information kilo. Nalita International Airport information kilo. 0840. ILS Zulu runway 34 right approach. Landing runway 34 right. Departure runway 34 left. Departure frequency 124.2. Taxiway Alpha 2 closed. Observe gear down operation procedure on final. Wind 030 degrees 11 knots. Visibility 10 kilometers. Light rain. Few 500 feet stratus. Broken 700 feet stratocumulus. Broken 4000 feet stratocumulus. Temperature 18. Dew point 17. QNH 1014 hectopascals 29 or 9 or 5 inches. Advise you have information kilo. Nalita International Airport information kilo. 0840. ILS Zulu runway 34 right approach. Landing runway 34 right. Departure runway 34 left. Departure frequency 124.2. Taxiway Alpha 2 closed. Observe gear down operation procedure on final. Wind 030 degrees 11 knots. Visibility 10 kilometers. Light rain. Few 500 feet stratus. Broken 700 feet stratocumulus. Broken 4000 feet stratocumulus. Temperature 18. Dew point 17. QNH 1014 hectopascals 29 or 9 or 5 inches. Advise you have information kilo. Nalita International Airport information kilo. 0840.
ILS Zulu runway 34 right approach.

International Airport Information Kilo 0840 ILS Zulu Runway 34 right approach Landing Runway 34 right Departure Runway 34 left Departure Frequency 124.2 Taxiway Alpha 2 closed Observe gear down operation procedure on final Wind 030 degrees 11 knots. Visibility 10 kilometers. Light rain. Few 500 feet stratus. Broken 700 feet stratocumulus. Broken 4000 feet stratocumulus. Temperature 18. Dew point 17. QNH 1014 hectopascals 29 or 9 or 5 inches. Advise you have information kilo. Nalitra International Airport Information Kilo 0840 ILS Zulu Runway 34 right approach Landing Runway 34 right Departure Runway 34 left Departure Frequency 124.2 Taxiway Alpha 2 closed Observe gear down operation procedure on final Wind 030 degrees 11 knots. Visibility 10 kilometers. Light rain. Few 500 feet stratus. Broken 700 feet stratocumulus. Broken 4000 feet stratocumulus. Temperature 18. Dew point 17. QNH 1014 hectopascals 29 or 9 or 5 inches. Advise you have information kilo. Nalitra International Airport Information Kilo 0840 ILS Zulu Runway 34 right approach Landing Runway 34 right Departure Runway 34 left Departure Frequency 124.2 Taxiway Alpha 2 closed Observe gear down operation procedure on final Wind 030 degrees 11 knots. Visibility 10 kilometers. Light rain. Few 500 feet stratus. Broken 700 feet stratocumulus. Broken 4000 feet stratocumulus. Temperature 18. Dew point 17. QNH 1014 hectopascals 29 or 9 or 5 inches. Advise you have information kilo. Nalitra International Airport Information Kilo 0840 ILS Zulu Runway 34 right approach Landing Runway 34 right Departure Runway 34 left Departure Frequency 124.2 Taxiway Alpha 2 closed Observe gear down operation procedure on final Wind 030 degrees 11 knots. Visibility 10 kilometers. Light rain. Few 500 feet stratus. Broken 700 feet stratocumulus. Broken 4000 feet stratocumulus. Temperature 18. Dew point 17. QNH 1014 hectopascals 29 or 9 or 5 inches. Advise you have information kilo. Nalitra International Airport Information Kilo 0840 ILS Zulu Runway 34 right approach Landing Runway 34 right Departure Runway 34 left Departure Frequency 124.2 Taxiway Alpha 2 closed Observe gear down operation procedure on final Wind 030 degrees 11 knots. Visibility 10 kilometers. Light rain. Few 500 feet stratus. Broken 700 feet stratocumulus. Broken 4000 feet stratocumulus. Temperature 18. Dew point 17. QNH 1014 hectopascals 29 or 9 or 5 inches. Advise you have information kilo. Nalitra International Airport Information Kilo 0840 ILS Zulu Runway 34 right approach
Landing runway 34 right. Departure runway 34 left. Departure frequency 124.2. Taxiway Alpha 2 closed. Observe gear down operation procedure on final. Wind 030 degrees 11 knots. Visibility 10 kilometers. Light rain. Few 500 feet stratus. Broken 700 feet stratocumulus. Broken 4,000 feet stratocumulus. Temperature 18. Dew point 17. QNH1014 hectopascals 29 or 9 or 5 inches. Advise you have information kilo. Nalitra International Airport information Lima. 09 or 00. ILS Zulu runway 34 right approach. Landing runway 34 right. Departure runway 34 left. Departure frequency 124.2. Taxiway Alpha 2 closed. Observe gear down operation procedure on final. Wind 030 degrees 11 knots. Visibility 10 kilometers. Light rain. Few 500 feet stratus. Broken 700 feet stratus. Broken 1,700 feet stratocumulus. Temperature 18. Dew point 17. QNH1014 hectopascals 29 or 9 or 5 inches. Advise you have information Lima. Nalitra International Airport information Lima. 09 or 00. ILS Zulu runway 34 right approach. Landing runway 34 right. Departure runway 34 left. Departure frequency 124.2. Taxiway Alpha 2 closed. Observe gear down operation procedure on final. Wind 030 degrees 11 knots. Visibility 10 kilometers. Light rain. Few 500 feet stratus. Broken 700 feet stratus. Broken 1,700 feet stratocumulus. Temperature 18. Dew point 17. QNH1014 hectopascals 29 or 9 or 5 inches. Advise you have information Lima. Nalitra International Airport information Lima. 09 or 00. ILS Zulu runway 34 right approach. Landing runway 34 right. Departure runway 34 left. Departure frequency 124.2. Taxiway Alpha 2 closed. Observe gear down operation procedure on final. Wind 030 degrees 11 knots. Visibility 10 kilometers. Light rain. Few 500 feet stratus. Broken 700 feet stratus. Broken 1,700 feet stratocumulus. Temperature 18. Dew point 17. QNH1014 hectopascals 29 or 9 or 5 inches. Advise you have information Lima. Nalitra International Airport information Lima. 09 or 00. ILS Zulu runway 34 right approach. Landing runway 34 right. Departure runway 34 left. Departure frequency 124.2. Taxiway Alpha 2 closed. Observe gear down operation procedure on final. Wind 030 degrees 11 knots. Visibility 10 kilometers. Light rain. Few 500 feet stratus. Broken 700 feet stratus. Broken 1,700 feet stratocumulus. Temperature 18. Dew point 17. QNH1014 hectopascals 29 or 9 or 5 inches. Advise you have information Lima. Nalitra International Airport information Lima. 09 or 00. ILS Zulu runway 34 right approach. Landing runway 34 right. Departure runway 34 left. Departure frequency 124.2.
taxiway Alpha 2 closed. Observe gear down operation procedure on final. Wind 030 degrees 11 knots. Visibility 10 kilometers. Light rain. Few 500 feet stratus. Broken 700 feet stratus. Broken 1,700 feet stratocumulus. Temperature 18. Dew point 17. QNH 1014 hectopascals 29 or 9 or 5 inches. Advise you have information Lima. Nalitra International Airport information Lima. 09 or 00. ILS Zulu runway 34 right approach. Landing runway 34 right. Departure runway 34 left. Departure frequency 124.2. Taxiway Alpha 2 closed. Observe gear down operation procedure on final. Wind 030 degrees 11 knots. Visibility 10 kilometers. Light rain. Few 500 feet stratus. Broken 700 feet stratus. Broken 1,700 feet stratocumulus. Temperature 18. Dew point 17. QNH 1014 hectopascals 29 or 9 or 5 inches. Advise you have information Lima. Nalitra International Airport information Lima. 09 or 00. ILS Zulu runway 34 right approach. Landing runway 34 right. Departure runway 34 left. Departure frequency 124.2. Taxiway Alpha 2 closed. Observe gear down operation procedure on final. Wind 030 degrees 11 knots. Visibility 10 kilometers. Light rain. Few 500 feet stratus. Broken 700 feet stratus. Broken 1,700 feet stratocumulus. Temperature 18. Dew point 17. QNH 1014 hectopascals 29 or 9 or 5 inches. Advise you have information Lima. Nalitra International Airport information Lima. 09 or 00. ILS Zulu runway 34 right approach. Landing runway 34 right. Departure runway 34 left. Departure frequency 124.2. Taxiway Alpha 2 closed. Observe gear down operation procedure on final. Wind 030 degrees 11 knots. Visibility 10 kilometers. Light rain. Few 500 feet stratus. Broken 700 feet stratus. Broken 1,700 feet stratocumulus. Temperature 18. Dew point 17. QNH 1014 hectopascals 29 or 9 or 5 inches. Advise you have information Lima. Nalitra International Airport information Lima. 09 or 00. ILS Zulu runway 34 right approach. Landing runway 34 right. Departure runway 34 left. Departure frequency 124.2. Taxiway Alpha 2 closed. Observe gear down operation procedure on final. Wind 030 degrees 11 knots. Visibility 10 kilometers. Light rain. Few 500 feet stratus. Broken 700 feet stratus. Broken 1,700 feet stratocumulus. Temperature 18. Dew point 17. QNH 1014 hectopascals 29 or 9 or 5 inches. Advise you have information Lima. Nalitra International Airport information Lima. 09 or 00. ILS Zulu runway 34 right approach. Landing runway 34 right. Departure runway 34 left. Departure frequency 124.2. Taxiway Alpha 2 closed. Observe gear down operation procedure on final. Wind 030 degrees 11 knots.
visibility 10 kilometers. Light rain. Few 500 feet stratus. Broken 700 feet stratus. Broken 1,700 feet stratocumulus. Temperature 18. Dew point 17. QNH 1014 hectopascals 29 or 9 or 5 inches. Advise you have information Lima. Nalitra International Airport information Lima. 09 or 00. ILS Zulu runway 34 right approach. Landing runway 34 right. Departure runway 34 left. Departure frequency 124.2. Taxiway Alpha 2 closed. Observe gear down operation procedure on final. Wind 030 degrees 11 knots. Visibility 10 kilometers. Light rain. Few 500 feet stratus. Broken 700 feet stratus. Broken 1,700 feet stratocumulus. Temperature 18. Dew point 17. QNH 1014 hectopascals 29 or 9 or 5 inches. Advise you have information Lima. Nalitra International Airport information Lima. 09 or 00. ILS Zulu runway 34 right approach. Landing runway 34 right. Departure runway 34 left. Departure frequency 124.2. Taxiway Alpha 2 closed. Observe gear down operation procedure on final. Wind 030 degrees 11 knots. Visibility 10 kilometers. Light rain. Few 500 feet stratus. Broken 700 feet stratus. Broken 1,700 feet stratocumulus. Temperature 18. Dew point 17. QNH 1014 hectopascals 29 or 9 or 5 inches. Advise you have information Lima. Nalitra International Airport information Lima. 09 or 00. ILS Zulu runway 34 right approach. Landing runway 34 right. Departure runway 34 left. Departure frequency 124.2. Taxiway Alpha 2 closed. Observe gear down operation procedure on final. Wind 030 degrees 11 knots. Visibility 10 kilometers. Light rain. Few 500 feet stratus. Broken 700 feet stratus. Broken 1,700 feet stratocumulus. Temperature 18. Dew point 17. QNH 1014 hectopascals 29 or 9 or 5 inches. Advise you have information Lima. Nalitra International Airport information Mike. 09 or 00. ILS Zulu runway 34 right approach. Landing runway 34 right. Departure runway 34 left and 34 right. Departure frequency 124.2 from runway 34 left. 119.6 from runway 34 right. Taxiway Alpha 2 closed. Simultaneous parallel departures in progress. Check initial waypoint on FMS. Observe gear down operation procedure on final. Wind 030 degrees 11 knots. Visibility 10 kilometers. Light rain. Few 500 feet stratus. Broken 700 feet stratus. Broken 1,700 feet stratocumulus. Temperature 18. Dew point 17. QNH 1014 hectopascals 29 or 9 or 5 inches. Advise you have information Mike. Nalitra International Airport information Mike. 09 or 00. ILS Zulu runway 34 right approach. Landing runway 34 right. Departure runway 34 left and 34 right. Departure frequency 124.2 from runway 34 left. 119.6 from runway 34 right.
Taxiway Alpha 2 closed. Simultaneous parallel departures in progress. Check initial waypoint on FMS. Observe gear down operation procedure on final. Wind 030 degrees 11 knots. Visibility 10 kilometers. Light rain. Few 500 feet stratus. Broken 700 feet stratus. Broken 1,700 feet stratocumulus. Temperature 18. Dew point 17. QNH 1014 hectopascals 29 or 9 or 5 inches. Advise you have information mic. Nalitra International Airport information mic. 0900. ILS Zulu runway 34 right approach. Landing runway 34 right. Departure runway 34 left and 34 right. Departure frequency 124.2 from runway 34 left. 119.6 from runway 34 right. Taxiway Alpha 2 closed. Simultaneous parallel departures in progress. Check initial waypoint on FMS. Observe gear down operation procedure on final. Wind 030 degrees 11 knots. Visibility 10 kilometers. Light rain. Few 500 feet stratus. Broken 700 feet stratus. Broken 1,700 feet stratocumulus. Temperature 18. Dew point 17. QNH 1014 hectopascals 29 or 9 or 5 inches. Advise you have information mic. Nalitra International Airport information mic. 0900. ILS Zulu runway 34 right approach. Landing runway 34 right. Departure runway 34 left and 34 right. Departure frequency 124.2 from runway 34 left. 119.6 from runway 34 right. Taxiway Alpha 2 closed. Simultaneous parallel departures in progress. Check initial waypoint on FMS. Observe gear down operation procedure on final. Wind 030 degrees 11 knots. Visibility 10 kilometers. Light rain. Few 500 feet stratus. Broken 700 feet stratus. Broken 1,700 feet stratocumulus. Temperature 18. Dew point 17. QNH 1014 hectopascals 29 or 9 or 5 inches. Advise you have information mic. Nalitra International Airport information mic. 0900. ILS Zulu runway 34 right approach. Landing runway 34 right. Departure runway 34 left and 34 right. Departure frequency 124.2 from runway 34 left. 119.6 from runway 34 right. Taxiway Alpha 2 closed. Simultaneous parallel departures in progress. Check initial waypoint on FMS. Observe gear down operation procedure on final. Wind 030 degrees 11 knots. Visibility 10 kilometers. Light rain. Few 500 feet stratus. Broken 700 feet stratus. Broken 1,700 feet stratocumulus. Temperature 18. Dew point 17. QNH 1014 hectopascals 29 or 9 or 5 inches. Advise you have information mic. Nalitra International Airport information mic. 0900. ILS Zulu runway 34 right approach. Landing runway 34 right. Departure runway 34 left and 34 right. Departure frequency 124.2 from runway 34 left. 119.6 from runway 34 right. Taxiway Alpha 2 closed. Simultaneous parallel departures in progress. Check initial waypoint on FMS. Observe gear down operation procedure on final.
Wind 030 degrees 11 knots. Visibility 10 kilometers. Light rain. Few 500 feet stratus. Broken 700 feet stratus. Broken 1,700 feet stratocumulus. Temperature 18. Dew point 17. QNH 1014 hectopascals 29 or 9 or 5 inches. Advise you have information mic. Nalitra International Airport information mic. 09 or 00. ILS Zulu runway 34 right approach. Landing runway 34 right. Departure runway 34 left and 34 right. Departure frequency 124.2 from runway 34 left. 119.6 from runway 34 right. Taxiway Alpha 2 closed. Simultaneous parallel departures in progress. Check initial waypoint on SMS. Observe gear down operation procedure on final. Wind 030 degrees 11 knots. Visibility 10 kilometers. Light rain. Few 500 feet stratus. Broken 700 feet stratus. Broken 1,700 feet stratocumulus. Temperature 18. Dew point 17. QNH 1014 hectopascals 29 or 9 or 5 inches. Advise you have information mic. Nalitra International Airport information mic. 09 or 00. ILS Zulu runway 34 right approach. Landing runway 34 right. Departure runway 34 left and 34 right. Departure frequency 124.2 from runway 34 left. 119.6 from runway 34 right. Taxiway Alpha 2 closed. Simultaneous parallel departures in progress. Check initial waypoint on SMS. Observe gear down operation procedure on final. Wind 030 degrees 11 knots. Visibility 10 kilometers. Light rain. Few 500 feet stratus. Broken 700 feet stratus. Broken 1,700 feet stratocumulus. Temperature 18. Dew point 17. QNH 1014 hectopascals 29 or 9 or 5 inches. Advise you have information mic. Nalitra International Airport information mic. 09 or 00. ILS Zulu runway 34 right approach. Landing runway 34 right. Departure runway 34 left and 34 right. Departure frequency 124.2 from runway 34 left. 119.6 from runway 34 right. Taxiway Alpha 2 closed. Simultaneous parallel departures in progress. Check initial waypoint on SMS. Observe gear down operation procedure on final. Wind 030 degrees 11 knots. Visibility 10 kilometers. Light rain. Few 500 feet stratus. Broken 700 feet stratus. Broken 1,700 feet stratocumulus. Temperature 18. Dew point 17. QNH 1014 hectopascals 29 or 9 or 5 inches. Advise you have information mic. Nalitra International Airport information mic. 09 or 00. ILS Zulu runway 34 right approach. Landing runway 34 right. Departure runway 34 left and 34 right. Departure frequency 124.2 from runway 34 left. 119.6 from runway 34 right. Taxiway Alpha 2 closed. Simultaneous parallel departures in progress. Check initial waypoint on SMS. Observe gear down operation procedure on final. Wind 030 degrees 11 knots. Visibility 10 kilometers. Light rain. Few 500 feet stratus. Broken 700 feet stratus. Broken 1,700 feet stratocumulus.
temperature 18, dew point 17, QNH1014 hectopascals 29 or 9 or 5 inches. Advise you have information mic. Nalitra International Airport information mic. 09 or 00. ILS Zulu runway 34 right approach. Landing runway 34 right. Departure runway 34 left and 34 right. Departure frequency 124.2 from runway 34 left. 119.6 from runway 34 right. Taxiway Alpha 2 closed. Simultaneous parallel departures in progress. Check initial waypoint on FMS. Observe gear down operation procedure on final. Wind 030 degrees 11 knots. Visibility 10 kilometers. Light rain. Few 500 feet stratus. Broken 700 feet stratus. Broken 1,700 feet stratocumulus. Temperature 18. Dew point 17. QNH1014 hectopascals 29 or 9 or 5 inches. Advise you have information mic. Nalitra International Airport information mic. 09 or 00. ILS Zulu runway 34 right approach. Landing runway 34 right. Departure runway 34 left and 34 right. Departure frequency 124.2 from runway 34 left. 119.6 from runway 34 right. Taxiway Alpha 2 closed. Simultaneous parallel departures in progress. Check initial waypoint on FMS. Observe gear down operation procedure on final. Wind 030 degrees 11 knots. Visibility 10 kilometers. Light rain. Few 500 feet stratus. Broken 700 feet stratus. Broken 1,700 feet stratocumulus. Temperature 18. Dew point 17. QNH1014 hectopascals 29 or 9 or 5 inches. Advise you have information mic. Nalitra International Airport information mic. 09 or 00. ILS Zulu runway 34 right approach. Landing runway 34 right. Departure runway 34 left and 34 right. Departure frequency 124.2 from runway 34 left. 119.6 from runway 34 right. Taxiway Alpha 2 closed. Simultaneous parallel departures in progress. Check initial waypoint on FMS. Observe gear down operation procedure on final. Wind 030 degrees 11 knots. Visibility 10 kilometers. Light rain. Few 500 feet stratus. Broken 700 feet stratus. Broken 1,700 feet stratocumulus. Temperature 18. Dew point 17. QNH1014 hectopascals 29 or 9 or 5 inches. Advise you have information mic. Nalitra International Airport information mic. 09 or 00. ILS Zulu runway 34 right approach. Landing runway 34 right. Departure runway 34 left and 34 right. Departure frequency 124.2 from runway 34 left. 119.6 from runway 34 right. Taxiway Alpha 2 closed. Simultaneous parallel departures in progress. Check initial waypoint on FMS. Observe gear down operation procedure on final. Wind 030 degrees 11 knots. Visibility 10 kilometers. Light rain. Few 500 feet stratus. Broken 700 feet stratus. Broken 1,700 feet stratocumulus. Temperature 18. Dew point 17. QNH1014 hectopascals 29 or 9 or 5 inches. Advise you have information mic.
Now leave to International Airport Information Mic. 0900. ILS Zulu Runway 34 right approach. Landing runway 34 right. Departure runway 34 left and 34 right. Departure frequency 124.2 from runway 34 left. 119.6 from runway 34 right. Taxiway Alpha 2 closed. Simultaneous parallel departures in progress. Check initial waypoint on FMS. Observe gear down operation procedure on final. Wind 030 degrees 11 knots. Visibility 10 kilometers. Light rain. Few 500 feet stratus. Broken 700 feet stratus. Broken 1,700 feet stratocumulus. Temperature 18. Dew point 17. QNH 1014 hectopascals 29 or 9 or 5 inches. Advise you have information mic. Nalitra International Airport information November. 09 or 30. ILS Zulu runway 34 right approach. Landing runway 34 right. Departure runway 34 left and 34 right. Departure frequency 124.2 from runway 34 left. 119.6 from runway 34 right. Taxiway Alpha 2 closed. Simultaneous parallel departures in progress. Check initial waypoint on FMS. Observe gear down operation procedure on final. Wind 030 degrees 10 knots. Visibility 10 kilometers. Light rain. Scattered 700 feet stratus. Broken 1,700 feet stratocumulus. Temperature 18. Dew point 17. QNH 1014 hectopascals 29 or 9 or 5 inches. Advise you have information November. Nalitra International Airport information November. 09 or 30. ILS Zulu runway 34 right approach. Landing runway 34 right. Departure runway 34 left and 34 right. Departure frequency 124.2 from runway 34 left. 119.6 from runway 34 right. Taxiway Alpha 2 closed. Simultaneous parallel departures in progress. Check initial waypoint on FMS. Observe gear down operation procedure on final. Wind 030 degrees 10 knots. Visibility 10 kilometers. Light rain. Scattered 700 feet stratus. Broken 1,700 feet stratocumulus. Temperature 18. Dew point 17. QNH 1014 hectopascals 29 or 9 or 5 inches. Advise you have information November. Nalitra International Airport information November. 09 or 30. ILS Zulu runway 34 right approach. Landing runway 34 right. Departure runway 34 left and 34 right. Departure frequency 124.2 from runway 34 left. 119.6 from runway 34 right. Taxiway Alpha 2 closed. Simultaneous parallel departure in progress. Check initial waypoint on FMS. Observe gear down operation procedure on final. Wind 030 degrees 10 knots. Visibility 10 kilometers. Light rain. Scattered 700 feet stratus. Broken 1,700 feet stratocumulus. Temperature 18. Dew point 17. QNH 1014 hectopascals 29 or 9 or 5 inches. Advise you have information November. Nalitra International Airport information November. 09 or 30. ILS Zulu runway 34 right approach. Landing runway 34 right. Departure runway 34 left and 34 right.
Departure frequency 124.2 from runway 34 left. 119.6 from runway 34 right. Taxiway Alpha 2 closed. Simultaneous parallel departures in progress. Check initial waypoint on FMS. Observe gear down operation procedure on final. Wind 030 degrees 10 knots. Visibility 10 kilometers. Light rain. Scattered 700 feet stratus. Broken 1,700 feet stratocumulus. Temperature 18. Dew point 17. QNH 1014 hectopascals 29 or 9 or 5 inches. Advise you have information November. Nalitra International Airport information November. 09 or 30. ILS Zulu runway 34 right approach. Landing runway 34 right. Departure runway 34 left and 34 right. Departure frequency 124.2 from runway 34 left. 119.6 from runway 34 right. Taxiway Alpha 2 closed. Simultaneous parallel departures in progress. Check initial waypoint on FMS. Observe gear down operation procedure on final. Wind 030 degrees 10 knots. Visibility 10 kilometers. Light rain. Scattered 700 feet stratus. Broken 1,700 feet stratocumulus. Temperature 18. Dew point 17. QNH 1014 hectopascals 29 or 9 or 5 inches. Advise you have information November. Nalitra International Airport information November. 09 or 30. ILS Zulu runway 34 right approach. Landing runway 34 right. Departure runway 34 left and 34 right. Departure frequency 124.2 from runway 34 left. 119.6 from runway 34 right. Taxiway Alpha 2 closed. Simultaneous parallel departures in progress. Check initial waypoint on FMS. Observe gear down operation procedure on final. Wind 030 degrees 10 knots. Visibility 10 kilometers. Light rain. Scattered 700 feet stratus. Broken 1,700 feet stratocumulus. Temperature 18. Dew point 17. QNH 1014 hectopascals 29 or 9 or 5 inches. Advise you have information November. Nalitra International Airport information November. 09 or 30. ILS Zulu runway 34 right approach. Landing runway 34 right. Departure runway 34 left and 34 right. Departure frequency 124.2 from runway 34 left. 119.6 from runway 34 right. Taxiway Alpha 2 closed. Simultaneous parallel departures in progress. Check initial waypoint on FMS. Observe gear down operation procedure on final. Wind 030 degrees 10 knots. Visibility 10 kilometers. Light rain. Scattered 700 feet stratus. Broken 1,700 feet stratocumulus. Temperature 18. Dew point 17. QNH 1014 hectopascals 29 or 9 or 5 inches. Advise you have information November. Nalitra International Airport information November. 09 or 30. ILS Zulu runway 34 right approach. Landing runway 34 right. Departure runway 34 left and 34 right. Departure frequency 124.2 from runway 34 left. 119.6 from runway 34 right. Taxiway Alpha 2 closed. Simultaneous parallel departures in progress. Check initial waypoint on FMS. Observe gear down operation procedure on final.
Wind 030 degrees 10 knots. Visibility 10 kilometers. Light rain. Scattered 700 feet stratus. Broken 1,700 feet stratocumulus. Temperature 18. Dew point 17. QNH1014 hectopascals 29 or 9 or 5 inches. Advise you have information November. Nalitra International Airport information November. 09 or 30. ILS Zulu runway 34 right approach. Landing runway 34 right. Departure runway 34 left and 34 right. Departure frequency 124.2 from runway 34 left. 119.6 from runway 34 right. Taxiway Alpha 2 closed. Simultaneous parallel departures in progress. Check initial waypoint on FMS. Observe gear down operation procedure on final. Wind 030 degrees 10 knots. Visibility 10 kilometers. Light rain. Scattered 700 feet stratus. Broken 1,700 feet stratocumulus. Temperature 18. Dew point 17. QNH10 14 hectopascals 29 or 9 or 5 inches. Advise you have information November. Nalitra International Airport information November. 09 or 30. ILS Zulu runway 34 right approach. Landing runway 34 right. Departure runway 34 left and 34 right. Departure frequency 124.2 from runway 34 left. 119.6 from runway 34 right. Taxiway Alpha 2 closed. Simultaneous parallel departures in progress. Check initial waypoint on FMS. Observe gear down operation procedure on final. Wind 030 degrees 10 knots. Visibility 10 kilometers. Light rain. Scattered 700 feet stratus. Broken 1,700 feet stratocumulus. Temperature 18. Dew point 17. QNH1014 hectopascals 29 or 9 or 5 inches. Advise you have information November. Nalitra International Airport information November. 09 or 30. ILS Zulu runway 34 right approach. Landing runway 34 right. Departure runway 34 left and 34 right. Departure frequency 124.2 from runway 34 left. 119.6 from runway 34 right. Taxiway Alpha 2 closed. Simultaneous parallel departures in progress. Check initial waypoint on FMS. Observe gear down operation procedure on final. Wind 030 degrees 10 knots. Visibility 10 kilometers. Light rain. Scattered 700 feet stratus. Broken 1,700 feet stratocumulus. Temperature 18. Dew point 17. QNH1014 hectopascals 29 or 9 or 5 inches. Advise you have information November. Nalitra International Airport information November. 09 or 30. ILS Zulu runway 34 right approach. Landing runway 34 right. Departure runway 34 left and 34 right. Departure frequency 124.2 from runway 34 left. 119.6 from runway 34 right. Taxiway Alpha 2 closed. Simultaneous parallel departures in progress. Check initial waypoint on FMS. Observe gear down operation procedure on final. Wind 030 degrees 10 knots. Visibility 10 kilometers. Light rain. Scattered 700 feet stratus. Broken 1,700 feet stratocumulus. Temperature 18. Dew point 17. QNH10 14 hectopascals 29 or 9 or 5 inches.
Advise you have information November. Nalita International Airport information November. 09 or 30. ILS Zulu runway 34 right approach. Landing runway 34 right. Departure runway 34 left and 34 right. Departure frequency 124.2 from runway 34 left. 119.6 from runway 34 right. Taxiway Alpha 2 closed. Simultaneous parallel departures in progress. Check initial waypoint on FMS. Observe gear down operation procedure on final. Wind 030 degrees 10 knots. Visibility 10 kilometers. Light rain. Scattered 700 feet stratus. Broken 1,700 feet stratocumulus. Temperature 18. Dew point 17. QNH 1014 hectopascals 29 or 9 or 5 inches. Advise you have information November. Nalita International Airport information November. 09 or 30. ILS Zulu runway 34 right approach. Landing runway 34 right. Departure runway 34 left and 34 right. Departure frequency 124.2 from runway 34 left. 119.6 from runway 34 right. Taxiway Alpha 2 closed. Simultaneous parallel departures in progress. Check initial waypoint on FMS. Observe gear down operation procedure on final. Wind 030 degrees 10 knots. Visibility 10 kilometers. Light rain. Scattered 700 feet stratus. Broken 1,700 feet stratocumulus. Temperature 18. Dew point 17. QNH 1014 hectopascals 29 or 9 or 5 inches. Advise you have information November. Nalita International Airport information November. 09 or 30. ILS Zulu runway 34 right approach. Landing runway 34 right. Departure runway 34 left and 34 right. Departure frequency 124.2 from runway 34 left. 119.6 from runway 34 right. Taxiway Alpha 2 closed. Simultaneous parallel departures in progress. Check initial waypoint on FMS. Observe gear down operation procedure on final. Wind 030 degrees 10 knots. Visibility 10 kilometers. Light rain. Scattered 700 feet stratus. Broken 1,700 feet stratocumulus. Temperature 18. Dew point 17. QNH 1014 hectopascals 29 or 9 or 5 inches. Advise you have information November. Nalita International Airport information November. 09 or 30. ILS Zulu runway 34 right approach. Landing runway 34 right. Departure runway 34 left and 34 right. Departure frequency 124.2 from runway 34 left. 119.6 from runway 34 right. Taxiway Alpha 2 closed. Simultaneous parallel departures in progress. Check initial waypoint on FMS. Observe gear down operation procedure on final. Wind 030 degrees 10 knots. Visibility 10 kilometers. Light rain. Scattered 700 feet stratus. Broken 1,700 feet stratocumulus. Temperature 18. Dew point 17. QNH 1014 hectopascals 29 or 9 or 5 inches. Advise you have information November. Nalita International Airport information November. 09 or 30. ILS Zulu runway 34 right approach. Landing runway 34 right. Departure runway 34 left and 34 right.
Departure frequency 124.2 from runway 34 left. 119.6 from runway 34 right. Taxiway Alpha 2 closed. Simultaneous parallel departures in progress. Check initial waypoint on FMS. Observe gear down operation procedure on final. Wind 030 degrees 10 knots. Visibility 10 kilometers. Light rain. Scattered 700 feet stratus. Broken 1,700 feet stratocumulus. Temperature 18. Dew point 17. QNH 1014 hectopascals 29 or 9 or 5 inches. Advise you have information November. Nalitra International Airport information November. 09 or 30. ILS Zulu runway 34 right approach. Landing runway 34 right. Departure runway 34 left and 34 right. Departure frequency 124.2 from runway 34 left. 119.6 from runway 34 right. Taxiway Alpha 2 closed. Simultaneous parallel departures in progress. Check initial waypoint on FMS. Observe gear down operation procedure on final. Wind 030 degrees 10 knots. Visibility 10 kilometers. Light rain. Scattered 700 feet stratus. Broken 1,700 feet stratocumulus. Temperature 18. Dew point 17. QNH 1014 hectopascals 29 or 9 or 5 inches. Advise you have information November. Nalitra International Airport information November. 09 or 30. ILS Zulu runway 34 right approach. Landing runway 34 right. Departure runway 34 left and 34 right. Departure frequency 124.2 from runway 34 left. 119.6 from runway 34 right. Taxiway Alpha 2 closed. Simultaneous parallel departures in progress. Check initial waypoint on FMS. Observe gear down operation procedure on final. Wind 030 degrees 10 knots. Visibility 10 kilometers. Light rain. Scattered 700 feet stratus. Broken 1,700 feet stratocumulus. Temperature 18. Dew point 17. QNH 1014 hectopascals 29 or 9 or 5 inches. Advise you have information November. Nalitra International Airport information November. 09 or 30. ILS Zulu runway 34 right approach. Landing runway 34 right. Departure runway 34 left and 34 right. Departure frequency 124.2 from runway 34 left. 119.6 from runway 34 right. Taxiway Alpha 2 closed. Simultaneous parallel departures in progress. Check initial waypoint on FMS. Observe gear down operation procedure on final. Wind 030 degrees 10 knots. Visibility 10 kilometers. Light rain. Scattered 700 feet stratus. Broken 1,700 feet stratocumulus. Temperature 18. Dew point 17. QNH 1014 hectopascals 29 or 9 or 5 inches. Advise you have information November. Nalitra International Airport information November. 09 or 30. ILS Zulu runway 34 right approach. Landing runway 34 right. Departure runway 34 left and 34 right. Departure frequency 124.2 from runway 34 left. 119.6 from runway 34 right. Taxiway Alpha 2 closed. Simultaneous parallel departures in progress. Check initial waypoint on FMS. Observe gear down operation procedure on final.
Wind 030 degrees 10 knots. Visibility 10 kilometers. Light rain. Scattered 700 feet stratus. Broken 1,700 feet stratocumulus.

100 feet stratocumulus. Temperature 18. Dew point 17. QNH1014 hectopascals 29 or 9 or 5 inches. Advise you have information November. Nalitra International Airport information November. 09 or 30. ILS Zulu runway 34 right approach. Landing runway 34 right. Departure runway 34 left and 34 right. Departure frequency 124.2 from runway 34 left. 119.6 from runway 34 right. Taxiway Alpha 2 closed. Simultaneous parallel departures in progress. Check initial waypoint on FMS. Observe gear down operation procedure on final. Wind 030 degrees 10 knots. Visibility 10 kilometers. Light rain. Scattered 700 feet stratus. Broken 1,700 feet stratocumulus. Temperature 18. Dew point 17. QNH1014 hectopascals 29 or 9 or 5 inches. Advise you have information November. Nalita International Airport information Oscar. 1000. ILS Zulu runway 34 right approach. Landing runway 34 right. Departure runway 34 left. Departure frequency 124.2. Taxiway Alpha 2 closed. Observe gear down operation procedure on final. Wind 030 degrees 11 knots. Visibility 8 kilometers. Light rain. Scattered 1,700 feet stratocumulus. Broken 3,500 feet stratocumulus. Broken 7,000 feet altocumulus. Temperature 19. Dew point 17. QNH1014 hectopascals 29 or 9 or 5 inches. Advise you have information Oscar. Nalita International Airport information Oscar. 1000. ILS Zulu runway 34 right approach. Landing runway 34 right. Departure runway 34 left. Departure frequency 124.2. Taxiway Alpha 2 closed. Observe gear down operation procedure on final. Wind 030 degrees 11 knots. Visibility 8 kilometers. Light rain. Scattered 1,700 feet stratocumulus. Broken 3,500 feet stratocumulus. Broken 7,000 feet altocumulus. Temperature 19. Dew point 17. QNH1014 hectopascals 29 or 9 or 5 inches. Advise you have information Oscar. Nalitra International Airport information Oscar. 1000. ILS Zulu runway 34 right approach. Landing runway 34 right. Departure runway 34 left. Departure frequency 124.2. Taxiway Alpha 2 closed. Observe gear down operation procedure on final. Wind 030 degrees 11 knots. Visibility 8 kilometers. Light rain. Scattered 1,700 feet stratocumulus. Broken 3,500 feet stratocumulus. Broken 7,000 feet altocumulus. Temperature 19. Dew point 17. QNH1014 hectopascals 29 or 9 or 5 inches. Advise you have information Oscar. Nalitra International Airport information Oscar. 1000. ILS Zulu runway 34 right approach. Landing runway 34 right. Departure runway 34 left. Departure frequency 124.2. Taxiway Alpha 2 closed. Observe gear down operation procedure on final. Wind 030 degrees 11 knots. Visibility 8 kilometers. Light rain.
scattered 1,700 feet stratocumulus. Broken 3,500 feet stratocumulus. Broken 7,000 feet altocumulus. Temperature 19. Dew point 17. QNH1014 hexapascals 2995 inches. Advise you have information, Oscar. Nalitra International Airport information, Oscar. 1000. ILS Zulu runway 34 right approach. Landing runway 34 right. Departure runway 34 left. Departure frequency 124.2. Taxiway Alpha 2 closed. Observe gear down operation procedure on final. Wind 030 degrees 11 knots. Visibility 8 kilometers. Light rain. Scattered 1,700 feet stratocumulus. Broken 3,500 feet stratocumulus. Broken 7,000 feet altocumulus. Temperature 19. Dew point 17. QNH1014 hectopascals 2995 inches. Advise you have information, Oscar. Nalitra International Airport information, Oscar. 1000. ILS Zulu runway 34 right approach. Landing runway 34 right. Departure runway 34 left. Departure frequency 124.2. Taxiway Alpha 2 closed. Observe gear down operation procedure on final. Wind 030 degrees 11 knots. Visibility 8 kilometers. Light rain. Scattered 1,700 feet stratocumulus. Broken 3,500 feet stratocumulus. Broken 7,000 feet altocumulus. Temperature 19. Dew point 17. QNH1014 hectopascals 2995 inches. Advise you have information, Oscar. Nalitra International Airport information, Oscar. 1000. ILS Zulu runway 34 right approach. Landing runway 34 right. Departure runway 34 left. Departure frequency 124.2. Taxiway Alpha 2 closed. Observe gear down operation procedure on final. Wind 030 degrees 11 knots. Visibility 8 kilometers. Light rain. Scattered 1,700 feet stratocumulus. Broken 3,500 feet stratocumulus. Broken 7,000 feet altocumulus. Temperature 19. Dew point 17. QNH1014 hectopascals 2995 inches. Advise you have information, Oscar. Nalitra International Airport information, Oscar. 1000. ILS Zulu runway 34 right approach. Landing runway 34 right. Departure runway 34 left. Departure frequency 124.2. Taxiway Alpha 2 closed. Observe gear down operation procedure on final. Wind 030 degrees 11 knots. Visibility 8 kilometers. Light rain. Scattered 1,700 feet stratocumulus. Broken 3,500 feet stratocumulus. Broken 7,000 feet altocumulus. Temperature 19. Dew point 17. QNH1014 hectopascals 2995 inches. Advise you have information, Oscar. Nalitra International Airport information, Oscar. 1000. ILS Zulu runway 34 right approach. Landing runway 34 right. Departure runway 34 left. Departure frequency 124.2. Taxiway Alpha 2 closed. Observe gear down operation procedure on final. Wind 030 degrees 11 knots. Visibility 8 kilometers. Light rain.
scattered 1,700 feet stratocumulus. Broken 3,500 feet stratocumulus. Broken 7,000 feet altocumulus. Temperature 19. Dew point 17. QNH 1014 hectopascals 2995 inches. Advise you have information, Oscar. Nalitra International Airport information, Oscar. 1000. ILS Zulu runway 34 right approach. Landing runway 34 right. Departure runway 34 left. Departure frequency 124.2. Taxiway Alpha 2 closed. Observe gear down operation procedure on final. Wind 030 degrees 11 knots. Visibility 8 kilometers. Light rain. Scattered 1,700 feet stratocumulus. Broken 3,500 feet stratocumulus. Broken 7,000 feet altocumulus. Temperature 19. Dew point 17. QNH 1014 hectopascals 2995 inches. Advise you have information, Oscar. Nalitra International Airport information, Oscar. 1000. ILS Zulu runway 34 right approach. Landing runway 34 right. Departure runway 34 left. Departure frequency 124.2. Taxiway Alpha 2 closed. Observe gear down operation procedure on final. Wind 030 degrees 11 knots. Visibility 8 kilometers. Light rain. Scattered 1,700 feet stratocumulus. Broken 3,500 feet stratocumulus. Broken 7,000 feet altocumulus. Temperature 19. Dew point 17. QNH 1014 hectopascals 2995 inches. Advise you have information, Oscar. Nalitra International Airport information, Oscar. 1000. ILS Zulu runway 34 right approach. Landing runway 34 right. Departure runway 34 left. Departure frequency 124.2. Taxiway Alpha 2 closed. Observe gear down operation procedure on final. Wind 030 degrees 11 knots. Visibility 8 kilometers. Light rain. Scattered 1,700 feet stratocumulus. Broken 3,500 feet stratocumulus. Broken 7,000 feet altocumulus. Temperature 19. Dew point 17. QNH 1014 hectopascals 2995 inches. Advise you have information, Oscar. Nalitra International Airport information, Oscar. 1000. ILS Zulu runway 34 right approach. Landing runway 34 right. Departure runway 34 left. Departure frequency 124.2. Taxiway Alpha 2 closed. Observe gear down operation procedure on final. Wind 030 degrees 11 knots. Visibility 8 kilometers. Light rain. Scattered 1,700 feet stratocumulus. Broken 3,500 feet stratocumulus. Broken 7,000 feet altocumulus. Temperature 19. Dew point 17. QNH 1014 hectopascals 2995 inches. Advise you have information, Oscar. Nalitra International Airport information, Oscar. 1000. ILS Zulu runway 34 right approach. Landing runway 34 right. Departure runway 34 left. Departure frequency 124.2. Taxiway Alpha 2 closed. Observe gear down operation procedure on final. Wind 030 degrees 11 knots. Visibility 8 kilometers. Light rain.
scattered 1,700 feet stratocumulus. Broken 3,500 feet stratocumulus. Broken 7,000 feet altocumulus. Temperature 19. D.17. QNH1014 hectopascals 2995 inches. Advise you have information, Oscar. Nalitra International Airport information, Oscar. 1000. ILS runway 34 right approach. Landing runway 34 right. Departure runway 34 left. Departure frequency 124.2. Taxiway Alpha 2 closed. Observe gear down operation procedure on final. Wind 030 degrees 11 knots. Visibility 8 kilometers. Light rain. Scattered 1,700 feet stratocumulus. Broken 3,500 feet stratocumulus. Broken 7,000 feet altocumulus. Temperature 19. Dew point 17. QNH1014 hectopascals 2995 inches. Advise you have information, Oscar. Nalitra International Airport information, Oscar. 1000. ILS Zulu runway 34 right approach. Landing runway 34 right. Departure runway 34 left. Departure frequency 124.2. Taxiway Alpha 2 closed. Observe gear down operation procedure on final. Wind 030 degrees 11 knots. Visibility 8 kilometers. Light rain. Scattered 1,700 feet stratocumulus. Broken 3,500 feet stratocumulus. Broken 7,000 feet altocumulus. Temperature 19. Dew point 17. QNH1014 hectopascals 2995 inches. Advise you have information, Oscar. Nalitra International Airport information, Papa. 1016. ILS Zulu runway 34 right approach. Landing runway 34 right. Departure runway 34 left. Departure frequency 124.2. Taxiway Alpha 2 closed. Observe gear down operation procedure on final. Wind 030 degrees 10 knots. Visibility 3,000 meters. Light rain. Mist. Few 1,400 feet stratocumulus. Scattered 1,700 feet stratocumulus. Broken 4,000 feet stratocumulus. Temperature 18. Dew point 17. QNH1014 hectopascals 2995 inches. Advise you have information, Papa. Nalitra International Airport information, Papa. 1016. ILS Zulu runway 34 right approach. Landing runway 34 right. Departure runway 34 left. Departure frequency 124.2. Taxiway Alpha 2 closed. Observe gear down operation procedure on final. Wind 030 degrees 10 knots. Visibility 3,000 meters. Mist. Few 1,400 feet stratocumulus. Scattered 1,700 feet stratocumulus. Broken 4,000 feet stratocumulus. Temperature 18. Dew point 17. QNH1014 hectopascals 2995 inches. Advise you have information, Papa. Nalitra International Airport information, Papa. 1016. ILS Zulu runway 34 right approach. Landing runway 34 right. Departure runway 34 left. Departure frequency 124.2. Taxiway Alpha 2 closed. Observe gear down operation procedure on final. Wind 030 degrees 10 knots.
Visibility 3,000 meters. Light rain. Mist. Few 1,400 feet stratocumulus. Scattered 1,700 feet stratocumulus. Broken 4,000 feet stratocumulus. Temperature 18. Dew point 17. QNH 1014 hectopascals 29 or 9 or 5 inches. Advise you have information Papa. Nalitra International Airport information Papa. 1016. ILS Zulu runway 34 right approach. Landing runway 34 right. Departure runway 34 left. Departure frequency 124.2. Taxiway Alpha 2 closed. Observe gear down operation procedure on final. Wind 030 degrees 10 knots. Visibility 3,000 meters. Light rain. Mist. Few 1,400 feet stratocumulus. Scattered 1,700 feet stratocumulus. Broken 4,000 feet stratocumulus. Temperature 18. Dew point 17. QNH 1014 hectopascals 29.95 inches. Advise you have information Papa. Nalitra International Airport information Papa. 1016. ILS Zulu runway 34 right approach. Landing runway 34 right. Departure runway 34 left. Departure frequency 124.2. Taxiway Alpha 2 closed. Observe gear down operation procedure on final. 1030 degrees 10 knots. Visibility 3000 meters. Light rain. Mist. Few 1,400 feet stratocumulus. Scattered 1,700 feet stratocumulus. Broken 4,000 feet stratocumulus. Temperature 18. Dew point 17. QNH 1014 hectopascals 29 or 95 inches. Advise you have information Papa. Nalitra International Airport information Papa. 1016. Zulu runway 34 right approach. Landing runway 34 right. Departure runway 34 left. Departure frequency 124.2. Taxiway Alpha 2 closed. Observe gear down operation procedure on final. Wind 030 degrees 10 knots. Visibility 3000 meters. Light rain. Mist. 1,400 feet stratocumulus. Scattered 1,700 feet stratocumulus. Broken 4,000 feet stratocumulus. Temperature 18. Dew point 17. QNH 1014 hectopascals 29 or 9 or 5 inches. Advise you have information Papa. Nalitra International Airport information Papa. 1016. ILS Zulu runway 34 right approach. Landing runway 34 right. Departure runway 34 left. Departure frequency 124.2. Taxiway Alpha 2 closed. Observe gear down operation procedure on final. Wind 030 degrees 10 knots. Visibility 3000 meters. Light rain. Mist. Few 1,400 feet stratocumulus. Scattered 1,700 feet stratocumulus. Broken 4,000 feet stratocumulus. Temperature 18. Dew point 17. QNH 1014 hectopascals 29 or 9 or 5 inches. Advise you have information Papa. Nalitra International Airport information Papa. 1016. ILS Zulu runway 34 right approach. Landing runway 34 right. Departure runway 34 left. Departure frequency 124.2. Taxiway Alpha 2 closed.
Observe gear down operation procedure on final. Wind 030 degrees 10 knots. Visibility 3,000 meters. Light rain. Mist. Few 1,400 feet stratocumulus. Scattered 1,700 feet stratocumulus. Broken 4,000 feet stratocumulus. Temperature 18. Dew point 17. QNH1014 hectopascals 29 or 9 or 5 inches. Advise you have information Papa. Nalitra International Airport information Papa. 1016. ILS Zulu runway 34 right approach. Landing runway 34 right. Departure runway 34 left. Departure frequency 124.2. Taxiway Alpha 2 closed. Observe gear down operation procedure on final. Wind 030 degrees 10 knots. Visibility 3,000 meters. Light rain. Mist. Few 1,400 feet stratocumulus. Scattered 1,700 feet stratocumulus. Broken 4,000 feet stratocumulus. Temperature 18. Dew point 17. QNH1014 hectopascals 29 or 9 or 5 inches. Advise you have information Papa. Nalitra International Airport information Papa. 1016. ILS Zulu runway 34 right approach. Landing runway 34 right. Departure runway 34 left. Departure frequency 124.2. Taxiway Alpha 2 closed. Observe gear down operation procedure on final. Wind 030 degrees 10 knots. Visibility 3,000 meters. Light rain. Mist. Few 1,400 feet stratocumulus. Scattered 1,700 feet stratocumulus. Broken 4,000 feet stratocumulus. Temperature 18. Dew point 17. QNH1014 hectopascals 29 or 9 or 5 inches. Advise you have information Papa. Nalitra International Airport information Papa. 1016. ILS Zulu runway 34 right approach. Landing runway 34 right. Departure runway 34 left. Departure frequency 124.2. Taxiway Alpha 2 closed. Observe gear down operation procedure on final. Wind 030 degrees 10 knots. Visibility 3,000 meters. Light rain. Mist. Few 1,400 feet stratocumulus. Scattered 1,700 feet stratocumulus. Broken 4,000 feet stratocumulus. Temperature 18. Dew point 17. QNH1014 hectopascals 29 or 9 or 5 inches. Advise you have information Papa. Nalitra International Airport information Papa. 1016. ILS Zulu runway 34 right approach. Landing runway 34 right. Departure runway 34 left. Departure frequency 124.2. Taxiway Alpha 2 closed. Observe gear down operation procedure on final. Wind 030 degrees 10 knots. Visibility 3,000 meters. Light rain. Mist. Few 1,400 feet stratocumulus. Scattered 1,700 feet stratocumulus. Broken 4,000 feet stratocumulus. Temperature 18. Dew point 17. QNH1014 hectopascals 29 or 9 or 5 inches. Advise you have information Papa. Nalitra International Airport information Quebec. 1030. ILS Zulu runway 34 right approach. Landing runway 34 right. Departure runway 34 left. Departure
departure frequency 124.2. Taxiway Alpha 2 closed. Observe gear down operation procedure on final. Wind 030 degrees 10 knots. Direction variable between 360 and 060 degrees. Visibility 4,000 meters. Light rain. Mist. Scattered 1,700 feet stratocumulus. Broken 4,500 feet stratocumulus. Temperature 18. Dew point 17. QNH 1014 hectopascals 29 or 9 or 5 inches. Advise you have information Quebec. Nalitra International Airport information Quebec. 1030. ILS Zulu runway 34 right approach. Landing runway 34 right. Departure runway 34 left. Departure frequency 124.2. Taxiway Alpha 2 closed. Observe gear down operation procedure on final. Wind 030 degrees 10 knots. Direction variable between 360 and 060 degrees. Visibility 4,000 meters. Light rain. Mist. Scattered 1,700 feet stratocumulus. Broken 4,500 feet stratocumulus. Temperature 18. Dew point 17. QNH 1014 hectopascals 29 or 9 or 5 inches. Advise you have information Quebec. Nalitra International Airport information Quebec. 1030. ILS Zulu runway 34 right approach. Landing runway 34 right. Departure runway 34 left. Departure frequency 124.2. Taxiway Alpha 2 closed. Observe gear down operation procedure on final. Wind 030 degrees 10 knots. Direction variable between 360 and 060 degrees. Visibility 4,000 meters. Light rain. Mist. Scattered 1,700 feet stratocumulus. Broken 4,500 feet stratocumulus. Temperature 18. Dew point 17. QNH 1014 hectopascals 29 or 9 or 5 inches. Advise you have information Quebec. Nalitra International Airport information Quebec. 1030. ILS Zulu runway 34 right approach. Landing runway 34 right. Departure runway 34 left. Departure frequency 124.2. Taxiway Alpha 2 closed. Observe gear down operation procedure on final. Wind 030 degrees 10 knots. Direction variable between 360 and 060 degrees. Visibility 4,000 meters. Light rain. Mist. Scattered 1,700 feet stratocumulus. Broken 4,500 feet stratocumulus. Temperature 18. Dew point 17. QNH 1014 hectopascals 29 or 9 or 5 inches. Advise you have information Quebec. Nalitra International Airport information Quebec. 1030. ILS Zulu runway 34 right approach. Landing runway 34 right. Departure runway 34 left. Departure frequency 124.2. Taxiway Alpha 2 closed. Observe gear down operation procedure on final. Wind 030 degrees 10 knots. Direction variable between 360 and 060 degrees. Visibility 4,000 meters. Light rain. Mist. Scattered 1,700 feet stratocumulus. Broken 4,500 feet stratocumulus. Temperature 18. Dew point 17. QNH 1014 hectopascals 29 or 9 or 5 inches. Advise you have information Quebec. Nalitra International Airport information Quebec. 1030.
ILS Zulu runway 34 right approach. Landing runway 34 right. Departure runway 34 left. Departure frequency 124.2. Taxiway Alpha 2 closed. Observe gear down operation procedure on final. Wind 030 degrees 10 knots. Direction variable between 360 and 060 degrees. Visibility 4,000 meters. Light rain. Mist. Scattered 1,700 feet stratocumulus. Broken 4,500 feet stratocumulus. Temperature 18. Dew point 17. QNH 1014 hectopascals 29 or 9 or 5 inches. Advise you have information Quebec. Nalitra International Airport information Quebec. 1030. ILS Zulu runway 34 right approach. Landing runway 34 right. Departure runway 34 left. Departure frequency 124.2. Taxiway Alpha 2 closed. Observe gear down operation procedure on final. Wind 030 degrees 10 knots. Direction variable between 360 and 060 degrees. Visibility 4,000 meters. Light rain. Mist. Scattered 1,700 feet stratocumulus. Broken 4,500 feet stratocumulus. Temperature 18. Dew point 17. QNH 1014 hectopascals 29 or 9 or 5 inches. Advise you have information Quebec. Nalitra International Airport information Quebec. 1030. ILS Zulu runway 34 right approach. Landing runway 34 right. Departure runway 34 left. Departure frequency 124.2. Taxiway Alpha 2 closed. Observe gear down operation procedure on final. Wind 030 degrees 10 knots. Direction variable between 360 and 060 degrees. Visibility 4,000 meters. Light rain. Mist. Scattered 1,700 feet stratocumulus. Broken 4,500 feet stratocumulus. Temperature 18. Dew point 17. QNH 1014 hectopascals 29 or 9 or 5 inches. Advise you have information Quebec. Nalitra International Airport information Quebec. 1030. ILS Zulu runway 34 right approach. Landing runway 34 right. Departure runway 34 left. Departure frequency 124.2. Taxiway Alpha 2 closed. Observe gear down operation procedure on final. Wind 030 degrees 10 knots. Direction variable between 360 and 060 degrees. Visibility 4,000 meters. Light rain. Mist. Scattered 1,700 feet stratocumulus. Broken 4,500 feet stratocumulus. Temperature 18. Dew point 17. QNH 1014 hectopascals 29 or 9 or 5 inches. Advise you have information Quebec. Nalitra International Airport information Quebec. 1030. ILS Zulu runway 34 right approach. Landing runway 34 right. Departure runway 34 left. Departure frequency 124.2. Taxiway Alpha 2 closed. Observe gear down operation procedure on final. Wind 030 degrees 10 knots. Direction variable between 360 and 060 degrees. Visibility 4,000 meters. Light rain. Mist. Scattered 1,700 feet stratocumulus. Broken 4,500 feet stratocumulus. Temperature 18. Dew point 17. QNH 1014 hectopascals 29 or 9 or 5 inches.
Advise you have information Quebec. Nalitra International Airport information Quebec. 1030. ILS Zulu runway 34 right approach. Landing runway 34 right. Departure runway 34 left. Departure frequency 124.2. Taxiway Alpha 2 closed. Observe gear down operation procedure on final. Wind 030 degrees 10 knots. Direction variable between 360 and 060 degrees. Visibility 4,000 meters. Light rain. Mist. Scattered 1,700 feet stratocumulus. Broken 4,500 feet stratocumulus. Temperature 1.8. Dew point 1.7. QNH 1014 hectopascals 29 or 9 or 5 inches. Advise you have information Quebec. Nalitra International Airport information Quebec. 1030. ILS Zulu runway 34 right approach. Landing runway 34 right. Departure runway 34 left. Departure frequency 124.2. Taxiway Alpha 2 closed. Observe gear down operation procedure on final. Wind 030 degrees 10 knots. Direction variable between 360 and 060 degrees. Visibility 4,000 meters. Light rain. Mist. Scattered 1,700 feet stratocumulus. Broken 4,500 feet stratocumulus. Temperature 1.8. Dew point 1.7. QNH 1014 hectopascals 29 or 9 or 5 inches. Advise you have information Quebec. Nalitra International Airport information Quebec. 1030. ILS Zulu runway 34 right approach. Landing runway 34 right. Departure runway 34 left. Departure frequency 124.2. Taxiway Alpha 2 closed. Observe gear down operation procedure on final. Wind 030 degrees 10 knots. Direction variable between 360 and 060 degrees. Visibility 4,000 meters. Light rain. Mist. Scattered 1,700 feet stratocumulus. Broken 4,500 feet stratocumulus. Temperature 1.8. Dew point 1.7. QNH 1014 hectopascals 29 or 9 or 5 inches. Advise you have information Quebec. Nalitra International Airport information Quebec. 1030. ILS Zulu runway 34 right approach. Landing runway 34 right. Departure runway 34 left. Departure frequency 124.2. Taxiway Alpha 2 closed. Observe gear down operation procedure on final. Wind 030 degrees 10 knots. Direction variable between 360 and 060 degrees. Visibility 4,000 meters. Light rain. Mist. Scattered 1,700 feet stratocumulus. Broken 4,500 feet stratocumulus. Temperature 1.8. Dew point 1.7. QNH 1014 hectopascals 29 or 9 or 5 inches. Advise you have information Quebec. Nalitra International Airport information Quebec. 1030. ILS Zulu runway 34 right approach. Landing runway 34 right. Departure runway 34 left. Departure frequency 124.2. Taxiway Alpha 2 closed. Observe gear down operation procedure on final. Wind 030 degrees 10 knots. Direction variable between 360 and 060 degrees. Visibility 4,000 meters. Light rain. Mist. Scattered 1,700 feet stratocumulus.
Broken 4,500 feet stratocumulus. Temperature 1.8. Dew point 1.7. QNH1014 hectopascals 2.9 or 9 or 5 inches. Advise you have information Quebec. Nalitra International Airport information Quebec. 1030. ILS Zulu runway 34 right approach. Landing runway 34 right. Departure runway 34 left. Departure frequency 124.2. Taxiway Alpha 2 closed. Observe gear down operation procedure on final. Wind 030 degrees 10 knots. Direction variable between 360 and 060 degrees. Visibility 4,000 meters. Light rain. Mist. Scattered 1,700 feet stratocumulus. Broken 4,500 feet stratocumulus. Temperature 1.8. Dew point 1.7. QNH1014 hectopascals 2.9 or 9 or 5 inches. Advise you have information Quebec. Nalitra International Airport information Quebec. 1030. ILS Zulu runway 34 right approach. Landing runway 34 right. Departure runway 34 left. Departure frequency 124.2. Taxiway Alpha 2 closed. Observe gear down operation procedure on final. Wind 030 degrees 10 knots. Direction variable between 360 and 060 degrees. Visibility 4,000 meters. Light rain. Mist. Scattered 1,700 feet stratocumulus. Broken 4,500 feet stratocumulus. Temperature 1.8. Dew point 1.7. QNH1014 hectopascals 2.9 or 9 or 5 inches. Advise you have information Quebec. Nalitra International Airport information Quebec. 1030. ILS Zulu runway 34 right approach. Landing runway 34 right. Departure runway 34 left. Departure frequency 124.2. Taxiway Alpha 2 closed. Observe gear down operation procedure on final. Wind 030 degrees 10 knots. Direction variable between 360 and 060 degrees. Visibility 4,000 meters. Light rain. Mist. Scattered 1,700 feet stratocumulus. Broken 4,500 feet stratocumulus. Temperature 1.8. Dew point 1.7. QNH1014 hectopascals 2.9 or 9 or 5 inches. Advise you have information Quebec. Nalitra International Airport information Romeo. 1048. ILS Zulu runway 34 right approach. Landing runway 34 right. Departure runway 34 left. Departure frequency 124.2. Taxiway Alpha 2 closed. Observe gear down operation procedure on final. Wind 030 degrees 11 knots. Visibility 7 kilometers. Light rain. Few 1,700 feet stratocumulus. Broken 4,500 feet stratocumulus. Temperature 1.9. Dew point 1.7. QNH1014 hectopascals 2.9 or 9 or 5 inches. Advise you have information Romeo. Nalitra International Airport information Romeo. 1048. ILS Zulu runway 34 right approach. Landing runway 34 right. Departure runway 34 left. Departure frequency 124.2. Taxiway Alpha 2 closed. Observe gear down operation procedure on final. Wind 030 degrees 11 knots. Visibility 7 kilometers. Light rain. Few 1,700 feet stratocumulus.
Broken 4,500 feet stratocumulus. Temperature 19. Dew point 17. QNH 1014 hectopascals 2995 inches. Advise you have information, Romeo. Nalitra International Airport information, Romeo. 1048. ILS Zulu runway 34 right approach. Landing runway 34 right. Departure runway 34 left. Departure frequency 124.2. Taxiway Alpha 2 closed. Observe gear down operation procedure on final. Wind 030 degrees 11 knots. Visibility 7 kilometers. Light rain. Few 1,700 feet stratocumulus. Broken 4,500 feet stratocumulus. Temperature 19. Dew point 17. QNH 1014 hectopascals 2995 inches. Advise you have information, Romeo. Nalitra International Airport information, Romeo. 1048. ILS Zulu runway 34 right approach. Landing runway 34 right. Departure runway 34 left. Departure frequency 124.2. Taxiway Alpha 2 closed. Observe gear down operation procedure on final. Wind 030 degrees 11 knots. Visibility 7 kilometers. Light rain. Few 1,700 feet stratocumulus. Broken 4,500 feet stratocumulus. Temperature 19. Dew point 17. QNH 1014 hectopascals 2995 inches. 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Nalitra International Airport information, Romeo. 1048. ILS Zulu runway 34 right approach. Landing runway 34 right. Departure runway 34 left. Departure frequency 124.2. Taxiway Alpha 2 closed. Observe gear down operation procedure on final. Wind 030 degrees 11 knots. Visibility 7 kilometers. Light rain. Few 1,700 feet stratocumulus. Broken 4,500 feet stratocumulus. Temperature 19. Dew point 17. QNH 1014 hectopascals 2995 inches. 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ILS Zulu runway 34 right approach. Landing runway 34 right. Departure runway 34 left. Departure frequency 124.2. 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Observe gear down operation procedure on final. Wind 030 degrees 11 knots. Visibility 7 kilometers. Light rain. Few 1,700 feet stratocumulus. Broken 4,500 feet stratocumulus. Temperature 19. Dew point 17. QNH 1014 hectopascals 2995 inches. 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ILS Zulu runway 34 right approach. Landing runway 34 right. Departure runway 34 left. Departure frequency 124.2. Taxiway Alpha 2 closed. Observe gear down operation procedure on final. Wind 030 degrees 11 knots. Visibility 7 kilometers. Light rain. Few 1,700 feet stratocumulus. Broken 4,500 feet stratocumulus. Temperature 19. Dew point 17. QNH 1014 hectopascals 2995 inches. Advise you have information, Romeo. Nalitra International Airport information, Romeo.
1048. ILS Zulu runway 34 right approach. Landing runway 34 right. Departure runway

ILS Zulu runway 34 right approach. Landing runway 34 right. Departure runway 34 left. Departure frequency 124.2. Taxiway Alpha 2 closed. Observe gear down operation procedure on final. Wind 030 degrees 11 knots. Visibility 7 kilometers. Light rain. Few 1,700 feet stratocumulus. Broken 4,500 feet stratocumulus. Temperature 19. Dew point 17. QNH 1014 hectopascals 2995 inches. Advise you have information Romeo. Nalitra International Airport information Romeo. 1048. ILS Zulu runway 34 right approach. Landing runway 34 right. Departure runway 34 left. Departure frequency 124.2. Taxiway Alpha 2 closed. Observe gear down operation procedure on final. Wind 030 degrees 11 knots. Visibility 7 kilometers. Light rain. Few 1,700 feet stratocumulus. Broken 4,500 feet stratocumulus. Temperature 19. Dew point 17. QNH 1014 hectopascals 2995 inches. Advise you have information Romeo. Nalitra International Airport information Romeo. 1048. ILS Zulu runway 34 right approach. Landing runway 34 right. Departure runway 34 left. Departure frequency 124.2. Taxiway Alpha 2 closed. Observe gear down operation procedure on final. Wind 030 degrees 11 knots. Visibility 7 kilometers. Light rain. Few 1,700 feet stratocumulus. Broken 4,500 feet stratocumulus. Temperature 19. Dew point 17. QNH 1014 hectopascals 2995 inches. Advise you have information Romeo. Nalitra International Airport information Romeo. 1048. ILS Zulu runway 34 right approach. Landing runway 34 right. Departure runway 34 left. Departure frequency 124.2. Taxiway Alpha 2 closed. Observe gear down operation procedure on final. Wind 030 degrees 11 knots. Visibility 7 kilometers. Light rain. Few 1,700 feet stratocumulus. Broken 4,500 feet stratocumulus. Temperature 19. Dew point 17. QNH 1014 hectopascals 2995 inches. Advise you have information Romeo. Nalitra International Airport information Sierra. 1100. ILS Zulu runway 34 right approach. Landing runway 34 right. Departure runway 34 left. Departure frequency 124.2. Taxiway Alpha 2 closed. Observe gear down operation procedure on final. Wind 030 degrees 11 knots. Visibility 7 kilometers. Light rain. Scattered 1,600 feet stratocumulus. Broken 4,500 feet stratocumulus. Temperature 18. Dew point 17. QNH 1014 hectopascals 2995 inches. Advise you have information Sierra. Nalitra International Airport information Sierra. 1100. ILS Zulu runway 34 right approach. Landing runway 34 right. Departure runway 34 left. Departure frequency 124.2. Taxiway Alpha 2 closed.

Observe gear down operation procedure on final. Wind 030 degrees 11 knots. Visibility 7 kilometers. Light rain. Scattered 1,600 feet stratocumulus. Broken 4,500 feet stratocumulus. Temperature 18. Dew point 17. QNH1014 hectopascals 29 or 9 or 5 inches. Advise you have information Sierra. Nalitra International Airport information Sierra. 1100. ILS Zulu runway 34 right approach. Landing runway 34 right. Departure runway 34 left. Departure frequency 124.2. Taxiway Alpha 2 closed. Observe gear down operation procedure on final. Wind 030 degrees 11 knots. Visibility 7 kilometers. Light rain. Scattered 1,600 feet stratocumulus. Broken 4,500 feet stratocumulus. Temperature 18. Dew point 17. QNH1014 hectopascals 29 or 9 or 5 inches. Advise you have information Sierra. Nalitra International Airport information Sierra. 1100. ILS Zulu runway 34 right approach. Landing runway 34 right. Departure runway 34 left. Departure frequency 124.2. Taxiway Alpha 2 closed. Observe gear down operation procedure on final. Wind 030 degrees 11 knots. Visibility 7 kilometers. Light rain. Scattered 1,600 feet stratocumulus. Broken 4,500 feet stratocumulus. Temperature 18. Dew point 17. QNH1014 hectopascals 29 or 9 or 5 inches. Advise you have information Sierra. Nalitra International Airport information Sierra. 1100. ILS Zulu runway 34 right approach. Landing runway 34 right. Departure runway 34 left. Departure frequency 124.2. Taxiway Alpha 2 closed. Observe gear down operation procedure on final. Wind 030 degrees 11 knots. Visibility 7 kilometers. Light rain. Scattered 1,600 feet stratocumulus. Broken 4,500 feet stratocumulus. Temperature 18. Dew point 17. QNH1014 hectopascals 29 or 9 or 5 inches. Advise you have information Sierra. Nalitra International Airport information Sierra. 1100. ILS Zulu runway 34 right approach. Landing runway 34 right. Departure runway 34 left. Departure frequency 124.2. Taxiway Alpha 2 closed. Observe gear down operation procedure on final. Wind 030 degrees 11 knots. Visibility 7 kilometers. Light rain. Scattered 1,600 feet stratocumulus. Broken 4,500 feet stratocumulus. Temperature 18. Dew point 17. QNH1014 hectopascals 29 or 9 or 5 inches. Advise you have information Sierra. Nalitra International Airport information Sierra. 1100. ILS Zulu runway 34 right approach. Landing runway 34 right. Departure runway 34 left. Departure frequency 124.2. Taxiway Alpha 2 closed. Observe gear down operation procedure on final. Wind 030 degrees 11 knots. Visibility 7 kilometers. Light rain. Scattered 1,600 feet stratocumulus. Broken 4,500 feet stratocumulus.
temperature 18, dew point 17, QM 81014 hectopascals 29 or 95 inches. Advise you have information Sierra. Nalita International Airport information Sierra. 1100. ILS Zulu runway 34 right approach. Landing runway 34 right. Departure runway 34 left. Departure frequency 124.2. Taxiway Alpha 2 closed. Observe gear down operation procedure on final. Wind 030 degrees 11 knots. Visibility 7 kilometers. Light rain. Scattered 1,600 feet stratocumulus. Broken 4,500 feet stratocumulus. Temperature 18. Dew point 17. QN 81014 hectopascals 29 or 95 inches. Advise you have information Sierra. Nalita International Airport information Sierra. 1100. ILS Zulu runway 34 right approach. Landing runway 34 right. Departure runway 34 left. Departure frequency 124.2. Taxiway Alpha 2 closed. Observe gear down operation procedure on final. Wind 030 degrees 11 knots. Visibility 7 kilometers. Light rain. Scattered 1,600 feet stratocumulus. Broken 4,500 feet stratocumulus. Temperature 18. Dew point 17. QN 81014 hectopascals 29 or 95 inches. Advise you have information Sierra. Nalita International Airport information Sierra. 1100. ILS Zulu runway 34 right approach. Landing runway 34 right. Departure runway 34 left. Departure frequency 124.2. Taxiway Alpha 2 closed. Observe gear down operation procedure on final. Wind 030 degrees 11 knots. Visibility 7 kilometers. Light rain. Scattered 1,600 feet stratocumulus. Broken 4,500 feet stratocumulus. Temperature 18. Dew point 17. QN 81014 hectopascals 29 or 95 inches. Advise you have information Sierra. Nalita International Airport information Sierra. 1100. ILS Zulu runway 34 right approach. Landing runway 34 right. Departure runway 34 left. Departure frequency 124.2. Taxiway Alpha 2 closed. Observe gear down operation procedure on final. Wind 030 degrees 11 knots. Visibility 7 kilometers. Light rain. Scattered 1,600 feet stratocumulus. Broken 4,500 feet stratocumulus. Temperature 18. Dew point 17. QN 81014 hectopascals 29 or 95 inches. Advise you have information Sierra. Nalita International Airport information Sierra. 1100. ILS Zulu runway 34 right approach. Landing runway 34 right. Departure runway 34 left. Departure frequency 124.2. Taxiway Alpha 2 closed. Observe gear down operation procedure on final. Wind 030 degrees 11 knots. Visibility 7 kilometers. Light rain. Scattered 1,600 feet stratocumulus. Broken 4,500 feet stratocumulus. Temperature 18. Dew point 17. QN 81014 hectopascals 29 or 95 inches. Advise you have information Sierra. Nalita International Airport information Sierra. 1100.
ILS Zulu runway 34 right approach. Landing runway 34 right. Departure runway 34 left. Departure frequency 124.2. Taxiway Alpha 2 closed. Observe gear down operation procedure on final. Wind 030 degrees 11 knots. Visibility 7 kilometers. Light rain. Scattered 1,600 feet stratocumulus. Broken 4,500 feet stratocumulus. Temperature 18. Dew point 17. QNH 1014 hectopascals 29 or 9 or 5 inches. Advise you have information Sierra. Nalitra International Airport information Sierra. 1100. ILS Zulu runway 34 right approach. Landing runway 34 right. Departure runway 34 left. Departure frequency 124.2. Taxiway Alpha 2 closed. Observe gear down operation procedure on final. Wind 030 degrees 11 knots. Visibility 7 kilometers. Light rain. Scattered 1,600 feet stratocumulus. Broken 4,500 feet stratocumulus. Temperature 18. Dew point 17. QNH 1014 hectopascals 29 or 9 or 5 inches. Advise you have information Sierra. Nalitra International Airport information Sierra. 1100. ILS Zulu runway 34 right approach. Landing runway 34 right. Departure runway 34 left. Departure frequency 124.2. Taxiway Alpha 2 closed. Observe gear down operation procedure on final. Wind 030 degrees 11 knots. Visibility 7 kilometers. Light rain. Scattered 1,600 feet stratocumulus. Broken 4,500 feet stratocumulus. Temperature 18. Dew point 17. QNH 1014 hectopascals 29 or 9 or 5 inches. Advise you have information Sierra. Nalitra International Airport information Sierra. 1100. ILS Zulu runway 34 right approach. Landing runway 34 right. Departure runway 34 left. Departure frequency 124.2. Taxiway Alpha 2 closed. Observe gear down operation procedure on final. Wind 030 degrees 11 knots. Visibility 7 kilometers. Light rain. Scattered 1,600 feet stratocumulus. Broken 4,500 feet stratocumulus. Temperature 18. Dew point 17. QNH 1014 hectopascals 29 or 9 or 5 inches. Advise you have information Sierra. Nalitra International Airport information Sierra. 1100. ILS Zulu runway 34 right approach. Landing runway 34 right. Departure runway 34 left. Departure frequency 124.2. Taxiway Alpha 2 closed. Observe gear down operation procedure on final. Wind 030 degrees 11 knots. Visibility 7 kilometers. Light rain. Scattered 1,600 feet stratocumulus. Broken 4,500 feet stratocumulus. Temperature 18. Dew point 17. QNH 1014 hectopascals 29 or 9 or 5 inches. Advise you have information Sierra. Nalitra International Airport information Sierra. 1100. ILS Zulu runway 34 right approach. Landing runway 34 right. Departure runway 34 left. Departure frequency 124.2. Taxiway Alpha 2 closed.
Observe gear down operation procedure on final. Wind 030 degrees 11 knots. Visibility 7 kilometers. Light rain. Scattered 1,600 feet stratocumulus. Broken 4,500 feet stratocumulus. Temperature 18. Dew point 17. QNH1014 hexapascals 29 or 9 or 5 inches. Advise you have information Sierra. Nalitra International Airport information Sierra. 1100. ILS Zulu runway 34 right approach. Landing runway 34 right. Departure runway 34 left. Departure frequency 124.2. Taxiway Alpha 2 closed. Observe gear down operation procedure on final. Wind 030 degrees 11 knots. Visibility 7 kilometers. Light rain. Scattered 1,600 feet stratocumulus. Broken 4,500 feet stratocumulus. Temperature 18. Dew point 17. QNH1014 hectopascals 29 or 9 or 5 inches. Advise you have information Sierra. Nalitra International Airport information Sierra. 1100. ILS Zulu runway 34 right approach. Landing runway 34 right. Departure runway 34 left. Departure frequency 124.2. Taxiway Alpha 2 closed. Observe gear down operation procedure on final. Wind 030 degrees 11 knots. Visibility 7 kilometers. Light rain. Scattered 1,600 feet stratocumulus. Broken 4,500 feet stratocumulus. Temperature 18. Dew point 17. QNH1014 hectopascals 29 or 9 or 5 inches. Advise you have information Sierra. Nalitra International Airport information Sierra. 1100. ILS Zulu runway 34 right approach. Landing runway 34 right. Departure runway 34 left. Departure frequency 124.2. Taxiway Alpha 2 closed. Observe gear down operation procedure on final. Wind 030 degrees 11 knots. Visibility 7 kilometers. Light rain. Scattered 1,600 feet stratocumulus. Broken 4,500 feet stratocumulus. Temperature 18. Dew point 17. QNH1014 hectopascals 29 or 9 or 5 inches. Advise you have information Sierra. Nalitra International Airport information Sierra. 1100. ILS Zulu runway 34 right approach. Landing runway 34 right. Departure runway 34 left. Departure frequency 124.2. Taxiway Alpha 2 closed. Observe gear down operation procedure on final. Wind 030 degrees 11 knots. Visibility 7 kilometers. Light rain. Scattered 1,600 feet stratocumulus. Broken 4,500 feet stratocumulus. Temperature 18. Dew point 17. QNH1014 hectopascals 29 or 9 or 5 inches. Advise you have information Sierra. Nalitra International Airport information Sierra. 1100. ILS Zulu runway 34 right approach. Landing runway 34 right. Departure runway 34 left. Departure frequency 124.2. Taxiway Alpha 2 closed. Observe gear down operation procedure on final. Wind 030 degrees 11 knots. Visibility 7 kilometers. Light rain. Scattered 1,600 feet stratocumulus. Broken 4,500 feet stratocumulus.
temperature 18, dew point 17, QNH1014 hectopascals 29 or 9 or 5 inches. Advise you have information Sierra. Nalitra International Airport information Sierra. 1100. ILS Zulu runway 34 right approach. Landing runway 34 right. Departure runway 34 left. Departure frequency 124.2. Taxiway Alpha 2 closed. Observe gear down operation procedure on final. Wind 030 degrees 11 knots. Visibility 7 kilometers. Light rain. Scattered 1,600 feet stratocumulus. Broken 4,500 feet stratocumulus. Temperature 18. Dew point 17. QNH1014 hectopascals 29 or 9 or 5 inches. Advise you have information Sierra. Nalitra International Airport information Sierra. 1100. ILS Zulu runway 34 right approach. Landing runway 34 right. Departure runway 34 left. Departure frequency 124.2. Taxiway Alpha 2 closed. Observe gear down operation procedure on final. Wind 030 degrees 11 knots. Visibility 7 kilometers. Light rain. Scattered 1,600 feet stratocumulus. Broken 4,500 feet stratocumulus. Temperature 18. Dew point 17. QNH1014 hectopascals 29 or 9 or 5 inches. Advise you have information Sierra. Nalitra International Airport information Sierra. 1100. ILS Zulu runway 34 right approach. Landing runway 34 right. Departure runway 34 left. Departure frequency 124.2. Taxiway Alpha 2 closed. Observe gear down operation procedure on final. Wind 030 degrees 11 knots. Visibility 7 kilometers. Light rain. Scattered 1,600 feet stratocumulus. Broken 4,500 feet stratocumulus. Temperature 18. Dew point 17. QNH1014 hectopascals 29 or 9 or 5 inches. Advise you have information Sierra. Nalitra International Airport information Sierra. 1100. ILS Zulu runway 34 right approach. Landing runway 34 right. Departure runway 34 left. Departure frequency 124.2. Taxiway Alpha 2 closed. Observe gear down operation procedure on final. Wind 030 degrees 11 knots. Visibility 7 kilometers. Light rain. Scattered 1,600 feet stratocumulus. Broken 4,500 feet stratocumulus. Temperature 18. Dew point 17. QNH1014 hectopascals 29 or 9 or 5 inches. Advise you have information Sierra. Nalitra International Airport information Sierra. 1100. ILS Zulu runway 34 right approach. Landing runway 34 right. Departure runway 34 left. Departure frequency 124.2. Taxiway Alpha 2 closed. Observe gear down operation procedure on final. Wind 030 degrees 11 knots. Visibility 7 kilometers. Light rain. Scattered 1,600 feet stratocumulus. Broken 4,500 feet stratocumulus. Temperature 18. Dew point 17. QNH1014 hectopascals 29 or 9 or 5 inches. Advise you have information Sierra. Nalitra International Airport information Sierra. 1100.
Zulu runway 34 right approach. Landing runway 34 right. Departure runway 34 left. Departure frequency 124.2. Taxiway Alpha 2 closed. Observe gear down operation procedure on final. Wind 030 degrees 11 knots. Visibility 7 kilometers. Light rain. Scattered 1,600 feet stratocumulus. Broken 4,500 feet stratocumulus. Temperature 18. Dew point 17. QNH 1014 hectopascals 2995 inches. Advise you have information Sierra. Nalitra International Airport information Sierra. 1100. ILS Zulu runway 34 right approach. Landing runway 34 right. Departure runway 34 left. Departure frequency 124.2. Taxiway Alpha 2 closed. Observe gear down operation procedure on final. Wind 030 degrees 11 knots. Visibility 7 kilometers. Light rain. Scattered 1,600 feet stratocumulus. Broken 4,500 feet stratocumulus. Temperature 18. Dew point 17. QNH 1014 hectopascals 2995 inches. Advise you have information Sierra. Nalitra International Airport information Sierra. 1100. ILS Zulu runway 34 right approach. Landing runway 34 right. Departure runway 34 left. Departure frequency 124.2. Taxiway Alpha 2 closed. Observe gear down operation procedure on final. Wind 030 degrees 11 knots. Visibility 7 kilometers. Light rain. Scattered 1,600 feet stratocumulus. Broken 4,500 feet stratocumulus. Temperature 18. Dew point 17. QNH 1014 hectopascals 2995 inches. Advise you have information Sierra. Nalitra International Airport information Sierra. 1100. ILS Zulu runway 34 right approach. Landing runway 34 right. Departure runway 34 left. Departure frequency 124.2. Taxiway Alpha 2 closed. Observe gear down operation procedure on final. Wind 030 degrees 11 knots. Visibility 7 kilometers. Light rain. Scattered 1,600 feet stratocumulus. Broken 4,500 feet stratocumulus. Temperature 18. Dew point 17. QNH 1014 hectopascals 2995 inches. Advise you have information Sierra. Nalitra International Airport information Sierra. 1100. ILS Zulu runway 34 right approach. Landing runway 34 right. Departure runway 34 left. Departure frequency 124.2. Taxiway Alpha 2 closed. Observe gear down operation procedure on final. Wind 030 degrees 11 knots. Visibility 7 kilometers. Light rain. Scattered 1,600 feet stratocumulus. Broken 4,500 feet stratocumulus. Temperature 18. Dew point 17. QNH 1014 hectopascals 2995 inches. Advise you have information Sierra. Nalitra International Airport information Tango. 1130. ILS Zulu runway 34 right approach. Landing runway 34 right. Departure runway 34 left. Departure frequency 124.2. Taxiway Alpha 2 closed.
Observe gear down operation procedure on final. Wind 020 degrees 10 knots. Visibility 15 kilometers. Shower in the vicinity. Few 1,200 feet stratocumulus. Broken 1,400 feet stratocumulus. Temperature 18. Dew point 17. QNH 1013 hectopascals 2994 inches. Advise you have information tango. Nalitra International Airport information tango. 1130. ILS Zulu runway 34 right approach. Landing runway 34 right. Departure runway 34 left. Departure frequency 124.2. Taxiway Alpha 2 closed. Observe gear down operation procedure on final. Wind 020 degrees 10 knots. Visibility 15 kilometers. Shower in the vicinity. Few 1,200 feet stratocumulus. Broken 1,400 feet stratocumulus. Temperature 18. Dew point 17. QNH 1013 hectopascals 2994 inches. Advise you have information tango. Nalitra International Airport information tango. 1130. ILS Zulu runway 34 right approach. Landing runway 34 right. Departure runway 34 left. Departure frequency 124.2. Taxiway Alpha 2 closed. Observe gear down operation procedure on final. Wind 020 degrees 10 knots. Visibility 15 kilometers. Shower in the vicinity. Few 1,200 feet stratocumulus. Broken 1,400 feet stratocumulus. Temperature 18. Dew point 17. QNH 1013 hectopascals 2994 inches. Advise you have information tango. Nalitra International Airport information tango. 1130. ILS Zulu runway 34 right approach. Landing runway 34 right. Departure runway 34 left. Departure frequency 124.2. Taxiway Alpha 2 closed. Observe gear down operation procedure on final. Wind 020 degrees 10 knots. Visibility 15 kilometers. Shower in the vicinity. Few 1,200 feet stratocumulus. Broken 1,400 feet stratocumulus. Temperature 18. Dew point 17. QNH 1013 hectopascals 2994 inches. Advise you have information tango. Nalitra International Airport information tango. 1130. ILS Zulu runway 34 right approach. Landing runway 34 right. Departure runway 34 left. Departure frequency 124.2. Taxiway Alpha 2 closed. Observe gear down operation procedure on final. Wind 020 degrees 10 knots. Visibility 15 kilometers. Shower in the vicinity. Few 1,200 feet stratocumulus. Broken 1,400 feet stratocumulus. Temperature 18. Dew point 17. QNH 1013 hectopascals 2994 inches. Advise you have information tango. Nalitra International Airport information tango. 1130. ILS Zulu runway 34 right approach. Landing runway 34 right. Departure runway 34 left. Departure frequency 124.2. Taxiway Alpha 2 closed. Observe gear down operation procedure on final. Wind 020 degrees 10 knots. Visibility 15 kilometers. Shower in the vicinity. Few 1,200 feet stratocumulus.
broken 1,400 feet stratocumulus. Temperature 1.8. Dew point 1.7. QNH 1013 hectopascals 2.9 or 9 or 4 inches. Advise you have information Tango. Nalitra International Airport information Tango. 1130. ILS Zulu runway 34 right approach. Landing runway 34 right. Departure runway 34 left. Departure frequency 124.2. Taxiway Alpha 2 closed. Observe gear down operation procedure on final. Wind 020 degrees 10 knots. Visibility 15 kilometers. Shower in the vicinity. Few 1,200 feet stratocumulus. Broken 1,400 feet stratocumulus. Temperature 1.8. Dew point 1.7. QNH 1013 hectopascals 2.9 or 9 or 4 inches. Advise you have information Tango. Nalitra International Airport information Tango. 1130. ILS Zulu runway 34 right approach. Landing runway 34 right. Departure runway 34 left. Departure frequency 124.2. Taxiway Alpha 2 closed. Observe gear down operation procedure on final. Wind 020 degrees 10 knots. Visibility 15 kilometers. Shower in the vicinity. Few 1,200 feet stratocumulus. Broken 1,400 feet stratocumulus. Temperature 1.8. Dew point 1.7. QNH 1013 hectopascals 2.9 or 9 or 4 inches. Advise you have information Tango. Nalitra International Airport information Tango. 1130. ILS Zulu runway 34 right approach. Landing runway 34 right. Departure runway 34 left. Departure frequency 124.2. Taxiway Alpha 2 closed. Observe gear down operation procedure on final. Wind 020 degrees 10 knots. Visibility 15 kilometers. Shower in the vicinity. Few 1,200 feet stratocumulus. Broken 1,400 feet stratocumulus. Temperature 1.8. Dew point 1.7. QNH 1013 hectopascals 2.9 or 9 or 4 inches. Advise you have information Tango. Nalitra International Airport information Tango. 1130. ILS Zulu runway 34 right approach. Landing runway 34 right. Departure runway 34 left. Departure frequency 124.2. Taxiway Alpha 2 closed. Observe gear down operation procedure on final. Wind 020 degrees 10 knots. Visibility 15 kilometers. Shower in the vicinity. Few 1,200 feet stratocumulus. Broken 1,400 feet stratocumulus. Temperature 1.8. Dew point 1.7. QNH 1013 hectopascals 2.9 or 9 or 4 inches. Advise you have information Tango. Nalitra International Airport information Tango. 1130. ILS Zulu runway 34 right approach. Landing runway 34 right. Departure runway 34 left. Departure frequency 124.2. Taxiway Alpha 2 closed. Observe gear down operation procedure on final. Wind 020 degrees 10 knots. Visibility 15 kilometers. Shower in the vicinity. Few 1,200 feet stratocumulus. Broken 1,400 feet stratocumulus. Temperature 1.8. Dew point 1.7. QNH 1013 hectopascals 2.9 or 9 or 4 inches. Advise you have information Tango.
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down operation procedure on final Wind 020 degrees 10 knots Visibility 15 kilometers Shower in the vicinity Few 1,200 feet stratocumulus Broken 1,400 feet stratocumulus Temperature 18 2.17 QNH1013 hectopascals 299 or 4 inches Advise you have information tango Nalita International Airport Information Tango 1130 ILS Zulu Runway 34 right approach Landing runway 34 right Departure runway 34 left Departure frequency 124.2 Taxiway altitude closed Observe gear down operation procedure on final Wind 020 degrees 10 knots Visibility 15 kilometers Shower in the vicinity Few 1,200 feet stratocumulus Broken 1,400 feet stratocumulus Temperature 18 Dew point 17 QNH1013 hectopascals 29 or 9 or 4 inches Advise you have information tango Nalita International Airport Information Tango 1130 ILS Zulu Runway 34 right approach Landing Runway 34 right Departure Runway 34 left Departure Frequency 124.2 Taxiway Altitude closed Observe gear down operation procedure on final Wind 020 degrees 10 knots Visibility 15 kilometers Shower in the vicinity Few 1,200 feet stratocumulus Broken 1,400 feet stratocumulus Temperature 18 Dew point 17 QNH1013 hectopascals 29 or 9 or 4 inches Advise you have information tango Nalita International Airport Information Tango 1130 ILS Zulu Runway 34 right approach Landing Runway 34 right Departure Runway 34 left Departure Frequency 124.2 Taxiway Altitude closed Observe gear down operation procedure on final Wind 020 degrees 10 knots Visibility 15 kilometers Shower in the vicinity Few 1,200 feet stratocumulus Broken 1,400 feet stratocumulus Temperature 18 Dew point 17 QNH1013 hectopascals 29 or 9 or 4 inches Advise you have information tango Nalita International Airport Information Tango 1130 ILS Zulu Runway 34 right approach Landing Runway 34 right Departure Runway 34 left Departure Frequency 124.2 Taxiway altitude closed. Observe gear down operation procedure on final. Wind 020 degrees 10 knots. Visibility 15 kilometers. Shower in the vicinity. Few 1,200 feet stratocumulus. Broken 1,400 feet stratocumulus. Temperature 18. Dew point 17. QNH1013 hectopascals 29 or 9 or 4 inches. Advise you have information tango. Nalita International Airport Information Tango. 1130. ILS Zulu Runway 34 right approach. Landing Runway 34 right. Departure Runway 34 left.
Departure frequency 124.2. Taxiway Alpha 2 closed. Observe gear down operation procedure on final. Wind 020 degrees 10 knots. Visibility 15 kilometers. Shower in the vicinity. Few 1,200 feet stratocumulus. Broken 1,400 feet stratocumulus. Temperature 18. Dew point 17. QNH 1013 hectopascals 2994 inches. Advise you have information tango. Nalitra International Airport information tango. 1130. ILS Zulu runway 34 right approach. Landing runway 34 right. Departure runway 34 left. Departure frequency 124.2. Taxiway Alpha 2 closed. Observe gear down operation procedure on final. Wind 020 degrees 10 knots. Visibility 15 kilometers. Shower in the vicinity. Few 1,200 feet stratocumulus. Broken 1,400 feet stratocumulus. Temperature 18. Dew point 17. QNH 1013 hectopascals 2994 inches. Advise you have information tango. Nalitra International Airport information tango. 1130. ILS Zulu runway 34 right approach. Landing runway 34 right. Departure runway 34 left. Departure frequency 124.2. Taxiway Alpha 2 closed. Observe gear down operation procedure on final. Wind 020 degrees 10 knots. Visibility 15 kilometers. Shower in the vicinity. Few 1,200 feet stratocumulus. Broken 1,400 feet stratocumulus. Temperature 18. Dew point 17. QNH 1013 hectopascals 2994 inches. Advise you have information tango. Nalitra International Airport information tango. 1130. ILS Zulu runway 34 right approach. Landing runway 34 right. Departure runway 34 left. Departure frequency 124.2. Taxiway Alpha 2 closed. Observe gear down operation procedure on final. Wind 020 degrees 10 knots. Visibility 15 kilometers. Shower in the vicinity. Few 1,200 feet stratocumulus. Broken 1,400 feet stratocumulus. Temperature 18. Dew point 17. QNH 1013 hectopascals 2994 inches. Advise you have information tango. Nalitra International Airport information tango. 1130. ILS Zulu runway 34 right approach. Landing runway 34 right. Departure runway 34 left. Departure frequency 124.2. Taxiway Alpha 2 closed. Observe gear down operation procedure on final. Wind 020 degrees 10 knots. Visibility 15 kilometers. Shower in the vicinity. Few 1,200 feet stratocumulus. Broken 1,400 feet stratocumulus. Temperature 18. Dew point 17. QNH 1013 hectopascals 2994 inches. Advise you have information tango. Nalitra International Airport information tango. 1130. ILS Zulu runway 34 right approach. Landing runway 34 right. Departure runway 34 left. Departure frequency 124.2. Taxiway Alpha 2 closed. Observe gear down operation procedure on final. Wind 020 degrees 10 knots. Visibility 15 kilometers.
shower in the vicinity. Few 1,200 feet stratocumulus. Broken 1,400 feet stratocumulus. Temperature 18. Dew point 17. QNH 1013 hectopascals 2994 inches. Advise you have information tango. Nalitra International Airport information tango. 1130. ILS Zulu runway 34 right approach. Landing runway 34 right. Departure runway 34 left. Departure frequency 124.2. Taxiway Alpha 2 closed. Observe gear down operation procedure on final. Wind 020 degrees 10 knots. Visibility 15 kilometers. Shower in the vicinity. Few 1,200 feet stratocumulus. Broken 1,400 feet stratocumulus. Temperature 18. Dew point 17. QNH 1013 hectopascals 2994 inches. Advise you have information tango. Nalitra International Airport information tango. 1130. ILS Zulu runway 34 right approach. Landing runway 34 right. Departure runway 34 left. Departure frequency 124.2. Taxiway Alpha 2 closed. Observe gear down operation procedure on final. Wind 020 degrees 10 knots. Visibility 15 kilometers. Shower in the vicinity. Few 1,200 feet stratocumulus. Broken 1,400 feet stratocumulus. Temperature 18. Dew point 17. QNH 1013 hectopascals 2994 inches. Advise you have information tango. Nalitra International Airport information tango. 1130. ILS Zulu runway 34 right approach. Landing runway 34 right. Departure runway 34 left. Departure frequency 124.2. Taxiway Alpha 2 closed. Observe gear down operation procedure on final. Wind 020 degrees 10 knots. Visibility 15 kilometers. Shower in the vicinity. Few 1,200 feet stratocumulus. Broken 1,400 feet stratocumulus. Temperature 18. Dew point 17. QNH 1013 hectopascals 2994 inches. Advise you have information tango. Nalitra International Airport information tango. 1130. ILS Zulu runway 34 right approach. Landing runway 34 right. Departure runway 34 left. Departure frequency 124.2. Taxiway Alpha 2 closed. Observe gear down operation procedure on final. Wind 020 degrees 10 knots. Visibility 15 kilometers. Shower in the vicinity. Few 1,200 feet stratocumulus. Broken 1,400 feet stratocumulus. Temperature 18. Dew point 17. QNH 1013 hectopascals 2994 inches. Advise you have information tango. Nalitra International Airport information tango. 1130. ILS Zulu runway 34 right approach. Landing runway 34 right. Departure runway 34 left. Departure frequency 124.2. Taxiway Alpha 2 closed. Observe gear down operation procedure on final. Wind 020 degrees 10 knots. Visibility 15 kilometers. Shower in the vicinity. Few 1,200 feet stratocumulus. Broken 1,400 feet stratocumulus. Temperature 18. Dew point 17. QNH 1013 hectopascals 29.

stratocumulus. Broken 1,400 feet stratocumulus. Temperature 1.8. Dew point 1.7. QNH 1013 hectopascals 2.9 or 9 or 4 inches. Advise you have information tango. Nalitra International Airport information tango. 1130. ILS Zulu runway 34 right approach. Landing runway 34 right. Departure runway 34 left. Departure frequency 124.2. Taxiway Alpha 2 closed. Observe gear down operation procedure on final. Wind 020 degrees 10 knots. Visibility 15 kilometers. Shower in the vicinity. Few 1,200 feet stratocumulus. Broken 1,400 feet stratocumulus. Temperature 1.8. Dew point 1.7. QNH 1013 hectopascals 2.9 or 9 or 4 inches. Advise you have information tango. Nalitra International Airport information tango. 1130. ILS Zulu runway 34 right approach. Landing runway 34 right. Departure runway 34 left. Departure frequency 124.2. Taxiway Alpha 2 closed. Observe gear down operation procedure on final. Wind 020 degrees 10 knots. Visibility 15 kilometers. Shower in the vicinity. Few 1,200 feet stratocumulus. Broken 1,400 feet stratocumulus. Temperature 1.8. Dew point 1.7. QNH 1013 hectopascals 2.9 or 9 or 4 inches. Advise you have information tango. Nalitra International Airport information tango. 1130. ILS Zulu runway 34 right approach. Landing runway 34 right. Departure runway 34 left. Departure frequency 124.2. Taxiway Alpha 2 closed. Observe gear down operation procedure on final. Wind 020 degrees 10 knots. Visibility 15 kilometers. Shower in the vicinity. Few 1,200 feet stratocumulus. Broken 1,400 feet stratocumulus. Temperature 1.8. Dew point 1.7. QNH 1013 hectopascals 2.9 or 9 or 4 inches. Advise you have information tango. Nalitra International Airport information uniform. 1200. ILS Zulu runway 34 right approach. Landing runway 34 right. Departure runway 34 left. Departure frequency 124.2. Taxiway Alpha 2 closed. Observe gear down operation procedure on final. Wind 030 degrees 9 or knots. Visibility 10 kilometers. Shower in the vicinity. Few 600 feet stratus. Scattered 900 feet stratus. Broken 1,100 feet stratocumulus. Temperature 1.8. Dew point 1.7. QNH 1013 hectopascals 2.9 or 9 or 3 inches. Advise you have information uniform. Nalitra International Airport information uniform. 1200. ILS Zulu runway 34 right approach. Landing runway 34 right. Departure runway 34 left. Departure frequency 124.2. Taxiway Alpha 2 closed. Observe gear down operation procedure on final. Wind 030 degrees 9 or knots. Visibility 10 kilometers. Shower in the vicinity. Few 600 feet stratus. Scattered 900 feet stratus. Broken 1,100 feet stratocumulus. Temperature 1.8. Dew point 1.7. QNH 101.

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Nalitra International Airport information uniform. 1200. ILS Zulu runway 34 right approach. Landing runway 34 right. Departure runway 34 left. Departure frequency 124.2. Taxiway Alpha 2 closed. Observe gear down operation procedure on final. Wind 030 degrees nanner knots. Visibility 10 kilometers. Shower in the vicinity. Few 600 feet stratus. Scattered 900 feet stratus. Broken 1,100 feet stratocumulus. Temperature 18. Dew point 17. QNH 101 tree hectopasucals 2, 9 or 9 or 3 inches. Advise you have information uniform. Nalitra International Airport information uniform. 1200. ILS Zulu runway 34 right approach. Landing runway 34 right. Departure runway 34 left. Departure frequency 124.2. Taxiway Alpha 2 closed. Observe gear down operation procedure on final. Wind 030 degrees nanner knots. Visibility 10 kilometers. Shower in the vicinity. Few 600 feet stratus. Scattered 900 feet stratus. Broken 1,100 feet stratocumulus. Temperature 18. Dew point 17. QNH 101 tree hectopasucals 2, 9 or 9 or 3 inches. Advise you have information uniform. Nalitra International Airport information uniform. 1200. ILS Zulu runway 34 right approach. Landing runway 34 right. Departure runway 34 left. Departure frequency 124.2. Taxiway Alpha 2 closed. Observe gear down operation procedure on final. Wind 030 degrees nanner knots. Visibility 10 kilometers. Shower in the vicinity. Few 600 feet stratus. Scattered 900 feet stratus. Broken 1,100 feet stratocumulus. Temperature 18. Dew point 17. QNH 101 tree hectopasucals 2, 9 or 9 or 3 inches. Advise you have information uniform. Nalitra International Airport information uniform. 1200. ILS Zulu runway 34 right approach. Landing runway 34 right. Departure runway 34 left. Departure frequency 124.2. Taxiway Alpha 2 closed. Observe gear down operation procedure on final. Wind 030 degrees nanner knots. Visibility 10 kilometers. Shower in the vicinity. Few 600 feet stratus. Scattered 900 feet stratus. Broken 1,100 feet stratocumulus. Temperature 18. Dew point 17. QNH 101 tree hectopasucals 2, 9 or 9 or 3 inches. Advise you have information uniform. Nalitra International Airport information uniform. 1200. ILS Zulu runway 34 right approach. Landing runway 34 right. Departure runway 34 left. Departure frequency 124.2. Taxiway Alpha 2 closed. Observe gear down operation procedure on final. Wind 030 degrees nanner knots. Visibility 10 kilometers. Shower in the vicinity. Few 600 feet stratus. Scattered 900 feet stratus. Broken 1,100 feet stratocumulus. Temperature 18. Dew point 17. QNH 101 tree hectopasucals 2, 9 or 9 or 3 inches. Advise you have information uniform.
Nalita International Airport Information Uniform. 1200. ILS Zulu Runway 34 right approach. Landing runway 34 right. Departure runway 34 left. Departure frequency 124.2. Taxiway Alpha 2 closed. Observe gear down operation procedure on final. Wind 030 degrees nanoknots. Visibility 10 kilometers. Shower in the vicinity. Fuse 600 feet stratus. Scattered 900 feet stratus. Broken 1100 feet stratocumulus. Temperature 18. Dew point 17. QNH 1013 hectopascals 2993 inches. Advise you have information uniform. Nalita International Airport Information Uniform. 1200. ILS Zulu Runway 34 right approach. Landing runway 34 right. Departure runway 34 left. Departure frequency 124.2. Taxiway Alpha 2 closed. Observe gear down operation procedure on final. Wind 030 degrees nanoknots. Visibility 10 kilometers. Shower in the vicinity. Fuse 600 feet stratus. Scattered 900 feet stratus. Broken 1100 feet stratocumulus. Temperature 18. Dew point 17. QNH 1013 hectopascals 2993 inches. Information uniform. Nalita International Airport Information Uniform. 1200. ILS Zulu Runway 34 right approach. Landing runway 34 right. Departure runway 34 left. Departure frequency 124.2. Taxiway Alpha 2 closed. Observe gear down operation procedure on final. Wind 030 degrees nanoknots. Visibility 10 kilometers. Shower in the vicinity. Fuse 600 feet stratus. Scattered 900 feet stratus. Broken 1100 feet stratocumulus. Temperature 18. Dew point 17. QNH 1013 hectopascals 2993 inches. Advise you have information uniform. Nalita International Airport Information Uniform. 1200. ILS Zulu Runway 34 right approach. Landing runway 34 right. Departure runway 34 left. Departure frequency 124.2. Taxiway Alpha 2 closed. Observe gear down operation procedure on final. Wind 030 degrees nanoknots. Visibility 10 kilometers. Shower in the vicinity. Fuse 600 feet stratus. Scattered 900 feet stratus. Broken 1100 feet stratocumulus. Temperature 18. Dew point 17. QNH 1013 hectopascals 2993 inches. Advise you have information uniform. Nalita International Airport Information Uniform. 1200. ILS Zulu Runway 34 right approach. Landing runway 34 right. Departure runway 34 left. Departure frequency 124.2. Taxiway Alpha 2 closed. Observe gear down operation procedure on final. Wind 030 degrees nanoknots. Visibility 10 kilometers. Shower in the vicinity. Fuse 600 feet stratus. Scattered 900 feet stratus. Broken 1100 feet stratocumulus. Temperature 18. Dew point 17. QNH 1013 hectopascals 2993 inches. Advise you have information uniform. Nalita International Airport Information Uniform. 1200.
Ayala Zulu runway 34 right approach. Landing runway 34 right. Departure runway 34 left. Departure frequency 124.2. Taxiway Alpha 2 closed. Observe gear down operation procedure on final. Wind 030 degrees nanner knots. Visibility 10 kilometers. Shower in the vicinity. Fuse 600 feet stratus. Scattered 900 feet stratus. Broken 1100 feet stratocumulus. Temperature 18. Dew point 17. QNH 1013 hectopascals 2993 inches. Advise you have information uniform. Nalitra International Airport information uniform. 1200. ILS Zulu runway 34 right approach. Landing runway 34 right. Departure runway 34 left. Departure frequency 124.2. Taxiway Alpha 2 closed. Observe gear down operation procedure on final. Wind 030 degrees nanner knots. Visibility 10 kilometers. Shower in the vicinity. Fuse 600 feet stratus. Scattered 900 feet stratus. Broken 1100 feet stratocumulus. Temperature 18. Dew point 17. QNH 1013 hectopascals 2993 inches. Advise you have information uniform. Nalitra International Airport information uniform. 1200. ILS Zulu runway 34 right approach. Landing runway 34 right. Departure runway 34 left. Departure frequency 124.2. Taxiway Alpha 2 closed. Observe gear down operation procedure on final. Wind 030 degrees nanner knots. Visibility 10 kilometers. Shower in the vicinity. Fuse 600 feet stratus. Scattered 900 feet stratus. Broken 1100 feet stratocumulus. Temperature 18. Dew point 17. QNH 1013 hectopascals 2993 inches. Advise you have information uniform. Nalitra International Airport information uniform. 1200. ILS Zulu runway 34 right approach. Landing runway 34 right. Departure runway 34 left. Departure frequency 124.2. Taxiway Alpha 2 closed. Observe gear down operation procedure on final. Wind 030 degrees nanner knots. Visibility 10 kilometers. Shower in the vicinity. Fuse 600 feet stratus. Scattered 900 feet stratus. Broken 1100 feet stratocumulus. Temperature 18. Dew point 17. QNH 1013 hectopascals 2993 inches. Advise you have information uniform. Nalitra International Airport information uniform. 1200. ILS Zulu runway 34 right approach. Landing runway 34 right. Departure runway 34 left. Departure frequency 124.2. Taxiway Alpha 2 closed. Observe gear down operation procedure on final. Wind 030 degrees nanner knots. Visibility 10 kilometers. Shower in the vicinity. Fuse 600 feet stratus. Scattered 900 feet stratus. Broken 1100 feet stratocumulus. Temperature 18. Dew point 17. QNH 1013 hectopascals 2993 inches. Advise you have information uniform. Nalitra International Airport information uniform. 1200. ILS Zulu runway 34 right approach. Landing runway 34 right.
Departure runway 34 left. Departure frequency 124.2. Taxiway Alpha 2 closed. Observe gear down operation procedure on final. Wind 030 degrees nanoknots. Visibility 10 kilometers. Shower in the vicinity. Few 600 feet stratus. Scattered 900 feet stratus. Broken 1,100 feet stratocumulus. Temperature 18. Dew point 17. QNH 1013 hectopascals 299.3 inches. Advising on information uniform. Nalusa International Airport information uniform. 1200. ILS Zulu runway 34 right approach. Landing runway 34 right. Departure runway 34 left. Departure frequency 124.2. Taxiway Alpha 2 closed. Observe gear down operation procedure on final. Wind 030 degrees nanoknots. Visibility 10 kilometers. Shower in the vicinity. Few 600 feet stratus. Scattered 900 feet stratus. Broken 1,100 feet stratocumulus. Temperature 18. Dew point 17. QNH 1013 hectopascals 299.3 inches. Advise you have information uniform. Nalitra International Airport information uniform. 1200. ILS Zulu runway 34 right approach. Landing runway 34 right. Departure runway 34 left. Departure frequency 124.2. Taxiway Alpha 2 closed. Observe gear down operation procedure on final. Wind 030 degrees nanoknots. Visibility 10 kilometers. Shower in the vicinity. Few 600 feet stratus. Scattered 900 feet stratus. Broken 1,100 feet stratocumulus. Temperature 18. Dew point 17. QNH 1013 hectopascals 299.3 inches. Advise you have information uniform. Nalitra International Airport information uniform. 1200. ILS Zulu runway 34 right approach. Landing runway 34 right. Departure runway 34 left. Departure frequency 124.2. Taxiway Alpha 2 closed. Observe gear down operation procedure on final. Wind 030 degrees nanoknots. Visibility 10 kilometers. Shower in the vicinity. Few 600 feet stratus. Scattered 900 feet stratus. Broken 1,100 feet stratocumulus. Temperature 18. Dew point 17. QNH 1013 hectopascals 299.3 inches. Advise you have information uniform. Nalitra International Airport information uniform. 1200. ILS Zulu runway 34 right approach. Landing runway 34 right. Departure runway 34 left. Departure frequency 124.2. Taxiway Alpha 2 closed. Observe gear down operation procedure on final. Wind 030 degrees nanoknots. Visibility 10 kilometers. Shower in the vicinity. Few 600 feet stratus. Scattered 900 feet stratus. Broken 1,100 feet stratocumulus. Temperature 18. Dew point 17. QNH 1013 hectopascals 299.3 inches. Advise you have information uniform. Nalitra International Airport information uniform. 1200. ILS Zulu runway 34 right approach. Landing runway 34 right. Departure runway 34 left. Departure frequency 124.2.
taxiway Alpha 2 closed. Observe gear down operation procedure on final. Wind 030 degrees nanner knots. Visibility 10 kilometers. Shower in the vicinity. Few 600 feet stratus. Scattered 900 feet stratus. Broken 1100 feet stratocumulus. Temperature 18. Dew point 17. QNH 1013 hectopascals 2993 inches. Advise you have information uniform. Nalitra International Airport information uniform. 1200. ILS Zulu runway 34 right approach. Landing runway 34 right. Departure runway 34 left. Departure frequency 124.2. Taxiway Alpha 2 closed. Observe gear down operation procedure on final. Wind 030 degrees nanner knots. Visibility 10 kilometers. Shower in the vicinity. Few 600 feet stratus. Scattered 900 feet stratus. Broken 1100 feet stratocumulus. Temperature 18. Dew point 17. QNH 1013 hectopascals 2993 inches. Advise you have information uniform. Nalitra International Airport information uniform. 1200. ILS Zulu runway 34 right approach. Landing runway 34 right. Departure runway 34 left. Departure frequency 124.2. Taxiway Alpha 2 closed. Observe gear down operation procedure on final. Wind 030 degrees nanner knots. Visibility 10 kilometers. Shower in the vicinity. Few 600 feet stratus. Scattered 900 feet stratus. Broken 1100 feet stratocumulus. Temperature 18. Dew point 17. QNH 1013 hectopascals 2993 inches. Advise you have information uniform. Nalitra International Airport information uniform. 1200. ILS Zulu runway 34 right approach. Landing runway 34 right. Departure runway 34 left. Departure frequency 124.2. Taxiway Alpha 2 closed. Observe gear down operation procedure on final. Wind 030 degrees nanner knots. Visibility 10 kilometers. Shower in the vicinity. Few 600 feet stratus. Scattered 900 feet stratus. Broken 1100 feet stratocumulus. Temperature 18. Dew point 17. QNH 1013 hectopascals 2993 inches. Advise you have information uniform. Nalitra International Airport information uniform. 1200. ILS Zulu runway 34 right approach. Landing runway 34 right. Departure runway 34 left. Departure frequency 124.2. Taxiway Alpha 2 closed. Observe gear down operation procedure on final. Wind 030 degrees nanner knots. Visibility 10 kilometers. Shower in the vicinity. Few 600 feet stratus. Scattered 900 feet stratus. Broken 1100 feet stratocumulus. Temperature 18. Dew point 17. QNH 1013 hectopascals 2993 inches. Advise you have information uniform. Nalitra International Airport information uniform. 1200. ILS Zulu runway 34 right approach. Landing runway 34 right. Departure runway 34 left. Departure frequency 124.2. Taxiway Alpha 2 closed. Observe gear down operation procedure on final.
Wind 030 degrees nanoknots. Visibility 10 kilometers. Shower in the vicinity. Few 600 feet stratus. Scattered 900 feet stratus. Broken 1100 feet stratocumulus. Temperature 18. Dew point 17. QNH 1013 hectopascals 299 or 3 inches. Advise you have information uniform. Nalitra International Airport information uniform. 1200. ILS Zulu runway 34 right approach. Landing runway 34 right. Departure runway 34 left. Departure frequency 124.2. Taxiway Alpha 2 closed. Observe gear down operation procedure on final. Wind 030 degrees nanoknots. Visibility 10 kilometers. Shower in the vicinity. Few 600 feet stratus. Scattered 900 feet stratus. Broken 1100 feet stratocumulus. Temperature 18. Dew point 17. QNH 1013 hectopascals 299 or 3 inches. Advise you have information uniform. Nalitra International Airport information uniform. 1200. ILS Zulu runway 34 right approach. Landing runway 34 right. Departure runway 34 left. Departure frequency 124.2. Taxiway Alpha 2 closed. Observe gear down operation procedure on final. Wind 030 degrees nanoknots. Visibility 10 kilometers. Shower in the vicinity. Few 600 feet stratus. Scattered 900 feet stratus. Broken 1100 feet stratocumulus. Temperature 18. Dew point 17. QNH 1013 hectopascals 299 or 3 inches. Advise you have information uniform. Nalitra International Airport information uniform. 1200. ILS Zulu runway 34 right approach. Landing runway 34 right. Departure runway 34 left. Departure frequency 124.2. Taxiway Alpha 2 closed. Observe gear down operation procedure on final. Wind 030 degrees nanoknots. Visibility 10 kilometers. Shower in the vicinity. Few 600 feet stratus. Scattered 900 feet stratus. Broken 1100 feet stratocumulus. Temperature 18. Dew point 17. QNH 1013 hectopascals 299 or 3 inches. Advise you have information uniform. Nalitra International Airport information Victor. 1230. ILS Zulu runway 34 right approach. Landing runway 34 right. Departure runway 34 left. Departure frequency 124.2. Taxiway Alpha 2 closed. Observe gear down operation procedure on final. Wind 020 degrees 11 knots. Visibility 15 kilometers. Shower in the vicinity. Few 1,100 feet stratocumulus. Broken 1,400 feet stratocumulus. Broken 1,500 feet stratocumulus. Temperature 19. Dew point 17. QNH 1013 hectopascals 299 or 2 inches. Advise you have information Victor. Nalitra International Airport information Victor. 1230. ILS Zulu runway 34 right approach. Landing runway 34 right. Departure runway 34 left. Departure frequency 124.2. Taxiway Alpha 2 closed. Observe gear down operation procedure on final. Wind 020 degrees 11 knots.
Visibility 15 kilometers. Shower in the vicinity. Few 1,100 feet stratocumulus. Broken 1,400 feet stratocumulus. Broken 1,500 feet stratocumulus. Temperature 19. Dew point 17. QNH 1013 hectopascals 2992 inches. Advise you have information, Victor. Na Litra International Airport information, Victor. 1230. ILS Zulu runway 34 right approach. Landing runway 34 right. Departure runway 34 left. Departure frequency 124.2. Taxiway Alpha 2 closed. Observe gear down operation procedure on final. Wind 020 degrees 11 knots. Visibility 15 kilometers. Shower in the vicinity. Few 1,100 feet stratocumulus. Broken 1,400 feet stratocumulus. Broken 1,500 feet stratocumulus. Temperature 19. Dew point 17. QNH 1013 hectopascals 2992 inches. Advise you have information, Victor. Na Litra International Airport information, Victor. 1230. ILS Zulu runway 34 right approach. Landing runway 34 right. Departure runway 34 left. Departure frequency 124.2. Taxiway Alpha 2 closed. Observe gear down operation procedure on final. Wind 020 degrees 11 knots. Visibility 15 kilometers. Shower in the vicinity. Few 1,100 feet stratocumulus. Broken 1,400 feet stratocumulus. Broken 1,500 feet stratocumulus. Temperature 19. Dew point 17. QNH 1013 hectopascals 2992 inches. Advise you have information, Victor. Na Litra International Airport information, Victor. 1230. ILS Zulu runway 34 right approach. Landing runway 34 right. Departure runway 34 left. Departure frequency 124.2. Taxiway Alpha 2 closed. Observe gear down operation procedure on final. Wind 020 degrees 11 knots. Visibility 15 kilometers. Shower in the vicinity. Few 1,100 feet stratocumulus. Broken 1,400 feet stratocumulus. Broken 1,500 feet stratocumulus. Temperature 19. Dew point 17. QNH 1013 hectopascals 2992 inches. Advise you have information, Victor. Na Litra International Airport information, Victor. 1230. ILS Zulu runway 34 right approach. Landing runway 34 right. Departure runway 34 left. Departure frequency 124.2. Taxiway Alpha 2 closed. Observe gear down operation procedure on final. Wind 020 degrees 11 knots. Visibility 15 kilometers. Shower in the vicinity. Few 1,100 feet stratocumulus. Broken 1,400 feet stratocumulus. Broken 1,500 feet stratocumulus. Temperature 19. Dew point 17. QNH 1013 hectopascals 2992 inches. Advise you have information, Victor. Na Litra International Airport information, Victor. 1230. ILS Zulu runway 34 right approach. Landing runway 34 right. Departure runway 34 left. Departure frequency 124.2. Taxiway Alpha 2 closed. Observe gear down operation procedure on final.
Wind 020 degrees 11 knots. Visibility 15 kilometers. Shower in the vicinity. Few 1,100 feet stratocumulus. Broken 1,400 feet stratocumulus. Broken 1,500 feet stratocumulus. Temperature 19. Dew point 17. QNH 1013 hectopascals 2992 inches. Advise you have information, Victor. Nalitra International Airport information, Victor. 1230. ILS Zulu runway 34 right approach. Landing runway 34 right. Departure runway 34 left. Departure frequency 124.2. Taxiway Alpha 2 closed. Observe gear down operation procedure on final. Wind 020 degrees 11 knots. Visibility 15 kilometers. Shower in the vicinity. Few 1,100 feet stratocumulus. Broken 1,400 feet stratocumulus. Broken 1,500 feet stratocumulus. Temperature 19. Dew point 17. QNH 1013 hectopascals 2992 inches. Advise you have information, Victor. Nalitra International Airport information, Victor. 1230. ILS Zulu runway 34 right approach. Landing runway 34 right. Departure runway 34 left. Departure frequency 124.2. Taxiway Alpha 2 closed. Observe gear down operation procedure on final. Wind 020 degrees 11 knots. Visibility 15 kilometers. Shower in the vicinity. Few 1,100 feet stratocumulus. Broken 1,400 feet stratocumulus. Broken 1,500 feet stratocumulus. Temperature 19. Dew point 17. QNH 1013 hectopascals 2992 inches. Advise you have information, Victor. Nalitra International Airport information, Victor. 1230. ILS Zulu runway 34 right approach. Landing runway 34 right. Departure runway 34 left. Departure frequency 124.2. Taxiway Alpha 2 closed. Observe gear down operation procedure on final. Wind 020 degrees 11 knots. Visibility 15 kilometers. Shower in the vicinity. Few 1,100 feet stratocumulus. Broken 1,400 feet stratocumulus. Broken 1,500 feet stratocumulus. Temperature 19. Dew point 17. QNH 1013 hectopascals 2992 inches. Advise you have information, Victor. Nalitra International Airport information, Whiskey. 1230. ILS runway 34 left approach and ILS Zulu runway 34 right approach. Landing runway 34 left and 34 right. Departure runway 34 left. Departure frequency 124.2. Taxiway Alpha 2 closed. Parallel approaches in progress. Observe gear down operation procedure on final. Wind 020 degrees 11 knots. Visibility 15 kilometers. Shower in the vicinity. Few 1,100 feet stratocumulus. Broken 1,400 feet stratocumulus. Broken 1,500 feet stratocumulus. Temperature 19. Dew point 17. QNH 1013 hectopascals 2992 inches. Advise you have information, Whiskey. Nalitra International Airport information, Whiskey. 1230. ILS runway 34 left approach and ILS Zulu runway 34 right approach. Landing runway 34 left and 34 right. Departure runway 34 left.
Departure frequency 124.2. Taxiway Alpha 2 closed. Parallel approaches in progress. Observe gear down operation procedure on final. Wind 020 degrees 11 knots. Visibility 15 kilometers. Shower in the vicinity. Few 1,100 feet stratocumulus. Broken 1,400 feet stratocumulus. Broken 1,500 feet stratocumulus. Temperature 19. Dew point 17. QNH 1013 hectopascals 29.92 inches. Advise you have information whiskey. Nalitra International Airport information whiskey. 1230. ILS runway 34 left approach and ILS Zulu runway 34 right approach. Landing runway 34 left and 34 right. Departure runway 34 left. Departure frequency 124.2. Taxiway Alpha 2 closed. Parallel approaches in progress. Observe gear down operation procedure on final. Wind 020 degrees 11 knots. Visibility 15 kilometers. Shower in the vicinity. Few 1,100 feet stratocumulus. Broken 1,400 feet stratocumulus. Broken 1,500 feet stratocumulus. Temperature 19. Dew point 17. QNH 1013 hectopascals 29.92 inches. Advise you have information whiskey. Nalitra International Airport information whiskey. 1230. ILS runway 34 left approach and ILS Zulu runway 34 right approach. Landing runway 34 left and 34 right. Departure runway 34 left. Departure frequency 124.2. Taxiway Alpha 2 closed. Parallel approaches in progress. Observe gear down operation procedure on final. Wind 020 degrees 11 knots. Visibility 15 kilometers. Shower in the vicinity. Few 1,100 feet stratocumulus. Broken 1,400 feet stratocumulus. Broken 1,500 feet stratocumulus. Temperature 19. Dew point 17. QNH 1013 hectopascals 29.92 inches. Advise you have information whiskey. Nalitra International Airport information whiskey. 1230. ILS runway 34 left approach and ILS Zulu runway 34 right approach. Landing runway 34 left and 34 right. Departure runway 34 left. Departure frequency 124.2. Taxiway Alpha 2 closed. Parallel approaches in progress. Observe gear down operation procedure on final. Wind 020 degrees 11 knots. Visibility 15 kilometers. Shower in the vicinity. Few 1,100 feet stratocumulus. Broken 1,400 feet stratocumulus. Broken 1,500 feet stratocumulus. Temperature 19. Dew point 17. QNH 1013 hectopascals 29.92 inches. Advise you have information whiskey. Nalitra International Airport information whiskey. 1230. ILS runway 34 left approach and ILS Zulu runway 34 right approach. Landing runway 34 left and 34 right. Departure runway 34 left. Departure frequency 124.2. Taxiway Alpha 2 closed. Parallel approaches in progress. Observe gear down operation procedure on final. Wind 020 degrees 11 knots. Visibility 15 kilometers. Shower in the vicinity. Few 1,100 feet stratocumulus. Broken 1,400 feet stratocumulus. Broken 1,500 feet stratocumulus. Temperature 19.
Dew point 17. QNH 1013 hectopascals 29 or 9 or 2 inches. Advise you have information whiskey. Nalitra International Airport information whiskey. 1230. ILS runway 34 left approach and ILS Zulu runway 34 right approach. Landing runway 34 left and 34 right. Departure runway 34 left. Departure frequency 124.2. Taxiway Alpha 2 closed. Parallel approaches in progress. Observe gear down operation procedure on final. Wind 020 degrees 11 knots. Visibility 15 kilometers. Shower in the vicinity. Few 1,100 feet stratocumulus. Broken 1,400 feet stratocumulus. Broken 1,500 feet stratocumulus. Temperature 19. Dew point 17. QNH 1013 hectopascals 29 or 9 or 2 inches. Advise you have information whiskey. Nalitra International Airport information whiskey. 1230. ILS runway 34 left approach and ILS Zulu runway 34 right approach. Landing runway 34 left and 34 right. Departure runway 34 left. Departure frequency 124.2. Taxiway Alpha 2 closed. Parallel approaches in progress. Observe gear down operation procedure on final. Wind 020 degrees 11 knots. Visibility 15 kilometers. Shower in the vicinity. Few 1,100 feet stratocumulus. Broken 1,400 feet stratocumulus. Broken 1,500 feet stratocumulus. Temperature 19. Dew point 17. QNH 1013 hectopascals 29 or 9 or 2 inches. Advise you have information whiskey. Nalitra International Airport information whiskey. 1230. ILS runway 34 left approach and ILS Zulu runway 34 right approach. Landing runway 34 left and 34 right. Departure runway 34 left. Departure frequency 124.2. Taxiway Alpha 2 closed. Parallel approaches in progress. Observe gear down operation procedure on final. Wind 020 degrees 11 knots. Visibility 15 kilometers. Shower in the vicinity. Few 1,100 feet stratocumulus. Broken 1,400 feet stratocumulus. Broken 1,500 feet stratocumulus. Temperature 19. Dew point 17. QNH 1013 hectopascals 29 or 9 or 2 inches. Advise you have information whiskey. Nalitra International Airport information whiskey. 1230. ILS runway 34 left approach and ILS Zulu runway 34 right approach. Landing runway 34 left and 34 right. Departure runway 34 left. Departure frequency 124.2. Taxiway Alpha 2 closed. Parallel approaches in progress. Observe gear down operation procedure on final. Wind 020 degrees 11 knots. Visibility 15 kilometers. Shower in the vicinity. Few 1,100 feet stratocumulus. Broken 1,400 feet stratocumulus. Broken 1,500 feet stratocumulus. Temperature 19. Dew point 17. QNH 1013 hectopascals 29 or 9 or 2 inches. Advise you have information whiskey. Nalitra International Airport information whiskey. 1230. ILS runway 34 left approach and ILS Zulu runway 34 right approach. Landing runway 34 left and 34 right. Departure runway 34 left. Departure frequency 124.2.
Taxiway Alpha 2 closed. Parallel approaches in progress. Observe gear down operation procedure on final. Wind 020 degrees 11 knots. Visibility 15 kilometers. Shower in the vicinity. Few 1,100 feet stratocumulus. Broken 1,400 feet stratocumulus. Broken 1,500 feet stratocumulus. Temperature 19. Dew point 17. QNH 1013 hectopascals 2992 inches. Advise you have information whiskey. Nalitra International Airport information whiskey. 1230. ILS runway 34 left approach and ILS Zulu runway 34 right approach. Landing runway 34 left and 34 right. Departure runway 34 left. Departure frequency 124.2. Taxiway Alpha 2 closed. Parallel approaches in progress. Observe gear down operation procedure on final. Wind 020 degrees 11 knots. Visibility 15 kilometers. Shower in the vicinity. Few 1,100 feet stratocumulus. Broken 1,400 feet stratocumulus. Broken 1,500 feet stratocumulus. Temperature 19. Dew point 17. QNH 1013 hectopascals 2992 inches. Advise you have information whiskey. Nalitra International Airport information whiskey. 1230. ILS runway 34 left approach and ILS Zulu runway 34 right approach. Landing runway 34 left and 34 right. Departure runway 34 left. Departure frequency 124.2. Taxiway Alpha 2 closed. Parallel approaches in progress. Observe gear down operation procedure on final. Wind 020 degrees 11 knots. Visibility 15 kilometers. Shower in the vicinity. Few 1,100 feet stratocumulus. Broken 1,400 feet stratocumulus. Broken 1,500 feet stratocumulus. Temperature 19. Dew point 17. QNH 1013 hectopascals 2992 inches. Advise you have information whiskey. Nalitra International Airport information whiskey. 1230. ILS runway 34 left approach and ILS Zulu runway 34 right approach. Landing runway 34 left and 34 right. Departure runway 34 left. Departure frequency 124.2. Taxiway Alpha 2 closed. Parallel approaches in progress. Observe gear down operation procedure on final. Wind 020 degrees 11 knots. Visibility 15 kilometers. Shower in the vicinity. Few 1,100 feet stratocumulus. Broken 1,400 feet stratocumulus. Broken 1,500 feet stratocumulus. Temperature 19. Dew point 17. QNH 1013 hectopascals 2992 inches. Advise you have information whiskey. Nalitra International Airport information whiskey. 1230. ILS runway 34 left approach and ILS Zulu runway 34 right approach. Landing runway 34 left and 34 right. Departure runway 34 left. Departure frequency 124.2. Taxiway Alpha 2 closed. Parallel approaches in progress.

kilometers. Shower in the vicinity. Few 1,100 feet stratocumulus. Broken 1,400 feet stratocumulus. Broken 1,500 feet stratocumulus. Temperature 1.9. Dew point 1.7. QNH 1013 hectopascals 2.992 inches. Advise you have information whiskey. Nalitra International Airport information whiskey. 1230. ILS runway 34 left approach and ILS Zulu runway 34 right approach. Landing runway 34 left and 34 right. Departure runway 34 left. Departure frequency 124.2. Taxiway Alpha 2 closed. Parallel approaches in progress. Observe gear down operation procedure on final. Wind 020 degrees 11 knots. Visibility 15 kilometers. Shower in the vicinity. Few 1,100 feet stratocumulus. Broken 1,400 feet stratocumulus. Broken 1,500 feet stratocumulus. Temperature 1.9. Dew point 1.7. QNH 1013 hectopascals 2.992 inches. Advise you have information whiskey. Nalitra International Airport information whiskey. 1230. ILS runway 34 left approach and ILS Zulu runway 34 right approach. Landing runway 34 left and 34 right. Departure runway 34 left. Departure frequency 124.2. Taxiway Alpha 2 closed. Parallel approaches in progress. Observe gear down operation procedure on final. Wind 020 degrees 11 knots. Visibility 15 kilometers. Shower in the vicinity. Few 1,100 feet stratocumulus. Broken 1,400 feet stratocumulus. Broken 1,500 feet stratocumulus. Temperature 1.9. Dew point 1.7. QNH 1013 hectopascals 2.992 inches. Advise you have information whiskey. Nalitra International Airport information whiskey. 1230. ILS runway 34 left approach and ILS Zulu runway 34 right approach. Landing runway 34 left and 34 right. Departure runway 34 left. Departure frequency 124.2. Taxiway Alpha 2 closed. Parallel approaches in progress. Observe gear down operation procedure on final. Wind 020 degrees 11 knots. Visibility 15 kilometers. Shower in the vicinity. Few 1,100 feet stratocumulus. Broken 1,400 feet stratocumulus. Broken 1,500 feet stratocumulus. Temperature 1.9. Dew point 1.7. QNH 1013 hectopascals 2.992 inches. Advise you have information whiskey. Nalitra International Airport information X-ray. 1300. ILS runway 34 left approach and ILS Zulu runway 34 right approach. Using runway 34 left and 34 right. Departure frequency 124.2. Taxiway Alpha 2 closed. Parallel approaches in progress. Runway 16 left and 34 right will be closed. From 1410. Observe gear down operation procedure on final. Wind 020 degrees 10 knots. Visibility 10 kilometers. Light rain. Few 1,100 feet stratocumulus. Broken 1,400 feet stratocumulus. Broken 1,500 feet stratocumulus. Temperature 1.9. Dew point 1.8. QNH 1013 hectopascals 2.991 inches. Advise you have information X-ray. Nalitra International Airport information X-ray.

1300. ILS runway 34 left approach and ILS Zulu runway 34 right approach. Using runway 34 left and 34 right. Departure frequency 124.2. Taxiway Alpha 2 closed. Parallel approaches in progress. Runway 16 left and 34 right will be closed. From 1410. Observe teardown operation procedure on final. Wind 020 degrees 10 knots. Visibility 10 kilometers. Light rain. Few 1,100 feet stratocumulus. Broken 1,400 feet stratocumulus. Broken 1,500 feet stratocumulus. Temperature 19. Dew point 18. QNH 1013 hectopascals 29991 inches. Advise you have information X-ray. Nalitra International Airport information X-ray. 1300. ILS runway 34 left approach and ILS Zulu runway 34 right approach. Using runway 34 left and 34 right. Departure frequency 124.2. Taxiway Alpha 2 closed. Parallel approaches in progress. Runway 16 left and 34 right will be closed. From 1410. Observe gear down operation procedure on final. Wind 020 degrees 10 knots. Visibility 10 kilometers. Light rain. Few 1,100 feet stratocumulus. Broken 1,400 feet stratocumulus. Broken 1,500 feet stratocumulus. Temperature 19. Dew point 18. QNH 1013 hectopascals 29991 inches. Advise you have information X-ray. Nalitra International Airport information X-ray. 1300. ILS runway 34 left approach and ILS Zulu runway 34 right approach. Using runway 34 left and 34 right. Departure frequency 124.2. Taxiway Alpha 2 closed. Parallel approaches in progress. Runway 16 left and 34 right will be closed. From 1410. Observe gear down operation procedure on final. Wind 020 degrees 10 knots. Visibility 10 kilometers. Light rain. Few 1,100 feet stratocumulus. Broken 1,400 feet stratocumulus. Broken 1,500 feet stratocumulus. Temperature 19. Dew point 18. QNH 1013 hectopascals 29991 inches. Advise you have information X-ray. Nalitra International Airport information X-ray. 1300. ILS runway 34 left approach and ILS Zulu runway 34 right approach. Using runway 34 left and 34 right. Departure frequency 124.2. Taxiway Alpha 2 closed. Parallel approaches in progress. Runway 16 left and 34 right will be closed. From 1410. Observe gear down operation procedure on final. Wind 020 degrees 10 knots. Visibility 10 kilometers. Light rain. Few 1,100 feet stratocumulus. Broken 1,400 feet stratocumulus. Broken 1,500 feet stratocumulus. Temperature 19. Dew point 18. QNH 1013 hectopascals 29991 inches. Advise you have information X-ray. Nalitra International Airport information X-ray. 1300. ILS runway 34 left approach and ILS Zulu runway 34 right approach. Using runway 34 left and 34 right. Departure frequency 124.2. Taxiway Alpha 2 closed. Parallel approaches in progress. Runway 16 left and 34 right will be closed. From
1410. Observe gear down operation procedure on final. Wind 020 degrees 10 knots. Visibility 10 kilometers. Light rain. Few 1,100 feet stratocumulus. Broken 1,400 feet stratocumulus. Broken 1,500 feet stratocumulus. Temperature 19. Dew point 18. QNH 1013 hectopascals 2991 inches. Advise you have information X-ray. Nalitra International Airport information X-ray. 1300. ILS runway 34 left approach and ILS Zulu runway 34 right approach. Using runway 34 left and 34 right. Departure frequency 124.2. Taxiway Alpha 2 closed. Parallel approaches in progress. Runway 16 left and 34 right will be closed. From 1410. Observe gear down operation procedure on final. Wind 020 degrees 10 knots. Visibility 10 kilometers. Light rain. Few 1,100 feet stratocumulus. Broken 1,400 feet stratocumulus. Broken 1,500 feet stratocumulus. Temperature 19. Dew point 18. QNH 1013 hectopascals 2991 inches. Advise you have information X-ray. Nalitra International Airport information X-ray. 1300. ILS runway 34 left approach and ILS Zulu runway 34 right approach. Using runway 34 left and 34 right. Departure frequency 124.2. Taxiway Alpha 2 closed. Parallel approaches in progress. Runway 16 left and 34 right will be closed. From 1410. Observe gear down operation procedure on final. Wind 020 degrees 10 knots. Visibility 10 kilometers. Light rain. Few 1,100 feet stratocumulus. Broken 1,400 feet stratocumulus. Broken 1,500 feet stratocumulus. Temperature 19. Dew point 18. QNH 1013 hectopascals 2991 inches. Advise you have information X-ray. Nalitra International Airport information X-ray. 1300. ILS runway 34 left approach and ILS Zulu runway 34 right approach. Using runway 34 left and 34 right. Departure frequency 124.2. Taxiway Alpha 2 closed. Parallel approaches in progress. Runway 16 left and 34 right will be closed. From 1410. Observe gear down operation procedure on final. Wind 020 degrees 10 knots. Visibility 10 kilometers. Light rain. Few 1,100 feet stratocumulus. Broken 1,400 feet stratocumulus. Broken 1,500 feet stratocumulus. Temperature 19. Dew point 18. QNH 1013 hectopascals 2991 inches. Advise you have information X-ray. Nalitra International Airport information X-ray. 1300. ILS runway 34 left approach and ILS Zulu runway 34 right approach. Using runway 34 left and 34 right. Departure frequency 124.2. Taxiway Alpha 2 closed. Parallel approaches in progress. Runway 16 left and 34 right will be closed. From 1410. Observe gear down operation procedure on final. Wind 020 degrees 10 knots. Visibility 10 kilometers. Light rain. Few 1,100 feet stratocumulus. Broken 1,400 feet stratocumulus. Broken 1,500 feet stratocumulus. Temperature 19.
Dew point 18. QNH 1013 hectopascals 29991 inches. Advise you have information X-ray. Nalitra International Airport information X-ray. 1300. ILS runway 34 left approach and ILS Zulu runway 34 right approach. Using runway 34 left and 34 right. Departure frequency 124.2. Taxiway Alpha 2 closed. Parallel approaches in progress. Runway 16 left and 34 right will be closed. From 1410. Observe gear down operation procedure on final. Wind 020 degrees 10 knots. Visibility 10 kilometers. Light rain. Few 1,100 feet stratocumulus. Broken 1,400 feet stratocumulus. Broken 1,500 feet stratocumulus. Temperature 19. Dew point 18. QNH 1013 hectopascals 29991 inches. Advise you have information X-ray. Nalitra International Airport information X-ray. 1300. ILS runway 34 left approach and ILS Zulu runway 34 right approach. Using runway 34 left and 34 right. Departure frequency 124.2. Taxiway Alpha 2 closed. Parallel approaches in progress. Runway 16 left and 34 right will be closed. From 1410. Observe gear down operation procedure on final. Wind 020 degrees 10 knots. Visibility 10 kilometers. Light rain. Few 1,100 feet stratocumulus. Broken 1,400 feet stratocumulus. Broken 1,500 feet stratocumulus. Temperature 19. Dew point 18. QNH 1013 hectopascals 29991 inches. Advise you have information X-ray. Nalitra International Airport information X-ray. 1300. ILS runway 34 left approach and ILS Zulu runway 34 right approach. Using runway 34 left and 34 right. Departure frequency 124.2. Taxiway Alpha 2 closed. Parallel approaches in progress. Runway 16 left and 34 right will be closed. From 1410. Observe gear down operation procedure on final. Wind 020 degrees 10 knots. Visibility 10 kilometers. Light rain. Few 1,100 feet stratocumulus. Broken 1,400 feet stratocumulus. Broken 1,500 feet stratocumulus. Temperature 19. Dew point 18. QNH 1013 hectopascals 29991 inches. Advise you have information X-ray. Nalitra International Airport information X-ray. 1300. ILS runway 34 left approach and ILS Zulu runway 34 right approach. Using runway 34 left and 34 right. Departure frequency 124.2. Taxiway Alpha 2 closed. Parallel approaches in progress. Runway 16 left and 34 right will be closed. From 1410. Observe gear down operation procedure on final. Wind 020 degrees 10 knots. Visibility 10 kilometers. Light rain. Few 1,100 feet stratocumulus. Broken 1,400 feet stratocumulus. Broken 1,500 feet stratocumulus. Temperature 19. Dew point 18. QNH 1013 hectopascals 29991 inches. Advise you have information X-ray. Nalitra International Airport information X-ray. 1300. ILS runway 34 left approach and ILS Zulu runway 34 right approach.
using runway 34 left and 34 right. Departure frequency 124.2. Taxiway Alpha 2 closed. Parallel approaches in progress. Runway 16 left and 34 right will be closed. From 1410. Observe gear down operation procedure on final. Wind 020 degrees 10 knots. Visibility 10 kilometers. Light rain. Few 1,100 feet stratocumulus. Broken 1,400 feet stratocumulus. Broken 1,500 feet stratocumulus. Temperature 19. Dew point 18. QNH 1013 hectopascals 29991 inches. Advise you have information X-ray. Nalitra International Airport information X-ray. 1300. ILS runway 34 left approach and ILS Zulu runway 34 right approach. Using runway 34 left and 34 right. Departure frequency 124.2. Taxiway Alpha 2 closed. Parallel approaches in progress. Runway 16 left and 34 right will be closed. From 1410. Observe gear down operation procedure on final. Wind 020 degrees 10 knots. Visibility 10 kilometers. Light rain. Few 1,100 feet stratocumulus. Broken 1,400 feet stratocumulus. Broken 1,500 feet stratocumulus. Temperature 19. Dew point 18. QNH 1013 hectopascals 29991 inches. Advise you have information X-ray. Nalitra International Airport information X-ray. 1300. ILS runway 34 left approach and ILS Zulu runway 34 right approach. Using runway 34 left and 34 right. Departure frequency 124.2. Taxiway Alpha 2 closed. Parallel approaches in progress. Runway 16 left and 34 right will be closed. From 1410. Observe gear down operation procedure on final. Wind 020 degrees 10 knots. Visibility 10 kilometers. Light rain. Few 1,100 feet stratocumulus. Broken 1,400 feet stratocumulus. Broken 1,500 feet stratocumulus. Temperature 19. Dew point 18. QNH 1013 hectopascals 29991 inches. Advise you have information X-ray. Nalitra International Airport information X-ray. 1300. ILS runway 34 left approach and ILS Zulu runway 34 right approach. Using runway 34 left and 34 right. Departure frequency 124.2. Taxiway Alpha 2 closed. Parallel approaches in progress. Runway 16 left and 34 right will be closed. From 1410. Observe gear down operation procedure on final. Wind 020 degrees 10 knots. Visibility 10 kilometers. Light rain. Few 1,100 feet stratocumulus. Broken 1,400 feet stratocumulus. Broken 1,500 feet stratocumulus. Temperature 19. Dew point 18. QNH 1013 hectopascals 29991 inches. Advise you have information X-ray. Nalitra International Airport information X-ray. 1300. ILS runway 34 left approach and ILS Zulu runway 34 right approach. Using runway 34 left and 34 right. Departure frequency 124.2. Taxiway Alpha 2 closed. Parallel approaches in progress. Runway 16 left and 34 right will be closed. From 1410. Observe gear down operation procedure on final.
Wind 020 degrees 10 knots. Visibility 10 kilometers. Light rain. Few 1,100 feet stratocumulus. Broken 1,400 feet stratocumulus. Broken 1,500 feet stratocumulus. Temperature 19. Dew point 18. QNH 1013 hectopascals 29991 inches. Advise you have information X-ray. Na Litra International Airport information X-ray. 1300. ILS runway 34 left approach and ILS Zulu runway 34 right approach. Using runway 34 left and 34 right. Departure frequency 124.2. Taxiway Alpha 2 closed. Parallel approaches in progress. Runway 16 left and 34 right will be closed. From 1410. Observe gear down operation procedure on final. Wind 020 degrees 10 knots. Visibility 10 kilometers. Light rain. Few 1,100 feet stratocumulus. Broken 1,400 feet stratocumulus. Broken 1,500 feet stratocumulus. Temperature 19. Dew point 18. QNH 1013 hectopascals 29991 inches. Advise you have information X-ray. Na Litra International Airport information X-ray. 1300. ILS runway 34 left approach and ILS Zulu runway 34 right approach. Using runway 34 left and 34 right. Departure frequency 124.2. Taxiway Alpha 2 closed. Parallel approaches in progress. Runway 16 left and 34 right will be closed. From 1410. Observe gear down operation procedure on final. Wind 020 degrees 10 knots. Visibility 10 kilometers. Light rain. Few 1,100 feet stratocumulus. Broken 1,400 feet stratocumulus. Broken 1,500 feet stratocumulus. Temperature 19. Dew point 18. QNH 1013 hectopascals 29991 inches. Advise you have information X-ray. Na Litra International Airport information X-ray. 1300. ILS runway 34 left approach and ILS Zulu runway 34 right approach. Using runway 34 left and 34 right. Departure frequency 124.2. Taxiway Alpha 2 closed. Parallel approaches in progress. Runway 16 left and 34 right will be closed. From 1410. Observe gear down operation procedure on final. Wind 020 degrees 10 knots. Visibility 10 kilometers. Light rain. Few 1,100 feet stratocumulus. Broken 1,400 feet stratocumulus. Broken 1,500 feet stratocumulus. Temperature 19. Dew point 18. QNH 1013 hectopascals 29991 inches. Advise you have information X-ray. Na Litra International Airport information X-ray. 1300. ILS runway 34 left approach and ILS Zulu runway 34 right approach. Using runway 34 left and 34 right. Departure frequency 124.2. Taxiway Alpha 2 closed. Parallel approaches in progress. Runway 16 left and 34 right will be closed. From 1410. Observe gear down operation procedure on final. Wind 020 degrees 10 knots. Visibility 10 kilometers. Light rain. Few 1,100 feet stratocumulus. Broken 1,400 feet stratocumulus. Broken 1,500 feet stratocumulus. Temperature 19. Dew point 18. QNH 1013 hectopascals 29991 inches.
Advise you have information X-ray. Nalita International Airport information X-ray. 1300. ILS runway 34 left approach and ILS Zulu runway 34 right approach. Using runway 34 left and 34 right. Departure frequency 124.2. Taxiway Alpha 2 closed. Parallel approaches in progress. Runway 16 left and 34 right will be closed. From 1410. Observe gear down operation procedure on final. Wind 020 degrees 10 knots. Visibility 10 kilometers. Light rain. Few 1,100 feet stratocumulus. Broken 1,400 feet stratocumulus. Broken 1,500 feet stratocumulus. Temperature 19. Dew point 18. QNH 1013 hectopascals 2991 inches. Advise you have information X-ray. Nalita International Airport information X-ray. 1300. ILS runway 34 left approach and ILS Zulu runway 34 right approach. Using runway 34 left and 34 right. Departure frequency 124.2. Taxiway Alpha 2 closed. Parallel approaches in progress. Runway 16 left and 34 right will be closed. From 1410. Observe gear down operation procedure on final. Wind 020 degrees 10 knots. Visibility 10 kilometers. Light rain. Few 1,100 feet stratocumulus. Broken 1,400 feet stratocumulus. Broken 1,500 feet stratocumulus. Temperature 19. Dew point 18. QNH 1013 hectopascals 2991 inches. Advise you have information X-ray. Nalita International Airport information X-ray. 1300. ILS runway 34 left approach and ILS Zulu runway 34 right approach. Using runway 34 left and 34 right. Departure frequency 124.2. Taxiway Alpha 2 closed. Parallel approaches in progress. Runway 16 left and 34 right will be closed. From 1410. Observe gear down operation procedure on final. Wind 020 degrees 10 knots. Visibility 10 kilometers. Light rain. Few 1,100 feet stratocumulus. Broken 1,400 feet stratocumulus. Broken 1,500 feet stratocumulus. Temperature 19. Dew point 18. QNH 1013 hectopascals 2991 inches. Advise you have information X-ray. Nalita International Airport information Yankee. 1330. ILS runway 34 left approach and ILS Zulu runway 34 right approach. Using runway 34 left and 34 right. Departure frequency 124.2. Taxiway Alpha 2 closed. Parallel approaches in progress. Runway 16 left and 34 right will be closed. From 1410. Observe gear down operation procedure on final. Wind 010 degrees 10 knots. Visibility 10 kilometers. Light rain. Few 1,100 feet stratocumulus. Scattered 1,400 feet stratocumulus. Broken 1,500 feet stratocumulus. Temperature 19. Dew point 18. QNH 1012 hectopascals 2991 inches. Advise you have information Yankee. Nalita International Airport information Yankee. 1330. ILS runway 34 left approach and ILS Zulu runway 34 right approach. Using runway 34 left and 34 right. Departure frequency 124.2.
Taxiway Alpha 2 closed. Parallel approaches in progress. Runway 16 left and 34 right will be closed. From 1410. Observe gear down operation procedure on final. Wind 010 degrees 10 knots. Visibility 10 kilometers. Light rain. Few 1,100 feet stratocumulus. Scattered 1,400 feet stratocumulus. Broken 1,500 feet stratocumulus. Temperature 19. Dew point 18. QNH 1012 hectopascals 29991 inches. Advise you have information Yankee. Nalitra International Airport information Yankee. 1330. ILS runway 34 left approach and ILS Zulu runway 34 right approach. Using runway 34 left and 34 right. Departure frequency 124.2. Taxiway Alpha 2 closed. Parallel approaches in progress. Runway 16 left and 34 right will be closed. From 1410. Observe gear down operation procedure on final. Wind 010 degrees 10 knots. Visibility 10 kilometers. Light rain. Few 1,100 feet stratocumulus. Scattered 1,400 feet stratocumulus. Broken 1,500 feet stratocumulus. Temperature 19. Dew point 18. QNH 1012 hectopascals 29991 inches. Advise you have information Yankee. Nalitra International Airport information Yankee. 1330. ILS runway 34 left approach and ILS Zulu runway 34 right approach. Using runway 34 left and 34 right. Departure frequency 124.2. Taxiway Alpha 2 closed. Parallel approaches in progress. Runway 16 left and 34 right will be closed. From 1410. Observe gear down operation procedure on final. Wind 010 degrees 10 knots. Visibility 10 kilometers. Light rain. Few 1,100 feet stratocumulus. Scattered 1,400 feet stratocumulus. Broken 1,500 feet stratocumulus. Temperature 19. Dew point 18. QNH 1012 hectopascals 29991 inches. Advise you have information Yankee. Nalitra International Airport information Yankee. 1330. ILS runway 34 left approach and ILS Zulu runway 34 right approach. Using runway 34 left and 34 right. Departure frequency 124.2. Taxiway Alpha 2 closed. Parallel approaches in progress. Runway 16 left and 34 right will be closed. From 1410. Observe gear down operation procedure on final. Wind 010 degrees 10 knots. Visibility 10 kilometers. Light rain. Few 1,100 feet stratocumulus. Scattered 1,400 feet stratocumulus. Broken 1,500 feet stratocumulus. Temperature 19. Dew point 18. QNH 1012 hectopascals 29991 inches. Advise you have information Yankee. Nalitra International Airport information Yankee. 1330. ILS runway 34 left approach and ILS Zulu runway 34 right approach. Using runway 34 left and 34 right. Departure frequency 124.2. Taxiway Alpha 2 closed. Parallel approaches in progress. Runway 16 left and 34 right will be closed. From 1410. Observe gear down operation procedure on final. Wind 010 degrees 10 knots. Visibility 10 kilometers. Light rain. Q1,100
1,100 feet stratocumulus. Scattered 1,400 feet stratocumulus. Broken 1,500 feet stratocumulus. Temperature 19. Dew point 18. QNH 1012 hectopascal 29991 inches. Advise you have information Yankee. Nalitra International Airport information Yankee. 1330. ILS runway 34 left approach and ILS Zulu runway 34 right approach. Using runway 34 left and 34 right. Departure frequency 124.2. Taxiway Alpha 2 closed. Parallel approaches in progress. Runway 16 left and 34 right will be closed. From 1410. Observe gear down operation procedure on final. Wind 010 degrees 10 knots. Visibility 10 kilometers. Light rain. Few 1,100 feet stratocumulus. Scattered 1,400 feet stratocumulus. Broken 1,500 feet stratocumulus. Temperature 19. Dew point 18. QNH 1012 hectopascals 29991 inches. Advise you have information Yankee. Nalitra International Airport information Yankee. 1330. ILS runway 34 left approach and ILS Zulu runway 34 right approach. Using runway 34 left and 34 right. Departure frequency 124.2. Taxiway Alpha 2 closed. Parallel approaches in progress. Runway 16 left and 34 right will be closed. From 1410. Observe gear down operation procedure on final. Wind 010 degrees 10 knots. Visibility 10 kilometers. Light rain. Few 1,100 feet stratocumulus. Scattered 1,400 feet stratocumulus. Broken 1,500 feet stratocumulus. Temperature 19. Dew point 18. QNH 1012 hectopascals 29991 inches. Advise you have information Yankee. Nalitra International Airport information Yankee. 1330. ILS runway 34 left approach and ILS Zulu runway 34 right approach. Using runway 34 left and 34 right. Departure frequency 124.2. Taxiway Alpha 2 closed. Parallel approaches in progress. Runway 16 left and 34 right will be closed. From 1410. Observe gear down operation procedure on final. Wind 010 degrees 10 knots. Visibility 10 kilometers. Light rain. Few 1,100 feet stratocumulus. Scattered 1,400 feet stratocumulus. Broken 1,500 feet stratocumulus. Temperature 19. Dew point 18. QNH 1012 hectopascals 29991 inches. Advise you have information Yankee. Nalitra International Airport information Yankee. 1330. ILS runway 34 left approach and ILS Zulu runway 34 right approach. Using runway 34 left and 34 right. Departure frequency 124.2. Taxiway Alpha 2 closed. Parallel approaches in progress. Runway 16 left and 34 right will be closed. From 1410. Observe gear down operation procedure on final. Wind 010 degrees 10 knots. Visibility 10 kilometers. Light rain. Few 1,100 feet stratocumulus. Scattered 1,400 feet stratocumulus. Broken 1,500 feet stratocumulus. Temperature 19. Dew point 18. QNH 1012 hectopascals 29991 inches. Advise you have information Yankee.
Now Litra International Airport Information Yankee. 1330. ILS runway 34 left approach and ILS Zulu runway 34 right approach. Using runway 34 left and 34 right. Departure frequency 124.2. Taxiway Alpha 2 closed. Parallel approaches in progress. Runway 16 left and 34 right will be closed. From 1410. Observe gear down operation procedure on final. Wind 010 degrees 10 knots. Visibility 10 kilometers. Light rain. Few 1,100 feet stratocumulus. Scattered 1,400 feet stratocumulus. Broken 1,500 feet stratocumulus. Temperature 19. Dew point 18. QNH 1012 hectopascals 2991 inches. Advise you have information Yankee. Now Litra International Airport Information Yankee. 1330. ILS runway 34 left approach and ILS Zulu runway 34 right approach. Using runway 34 left and 34 right. Departure frequency 124.2. Taxiway Alpha 2 closed. Parallel approaches in progress. Runway 16 left and 34 right will be closed. From 1410. Observe gear down operation procedure on final. Wind 010 degrees 10 knots. Visibility 10 kilometers. Light rain. Few 1,100 feet stratocumulus. Scattered 1,400 feet stratocumulus. Broken 1,500 feet stratocumulus. Temperature 19. Dew point 18. QNH 1012 hectopascals 2991 inches. Advise you have information Yankee. Now Litra International Airport Information Yankee. 1330. ILS runway 34 left approach and ILS Zulu runway 34 right approach. Using runway 34 left and 34 right. Departure frequency 124.2. Taxiway Alpha 2 closed. Parallel approaches in progress. Runway 16 left and 34 right will be closed. From 1410. Observe gear down operation procedure on final. Wind 010 degrees 10 knots. Visibility 10 kilometers. Light rain. Few 1,100 feet stratocumulus. Scattered 1,400 feet stratocumulus. Broken 1,500 feet stratocumulus. Temperature 19. Dew point 18. QNH 1012 hectopascals 2991 inches. Advise you have information Yankee. Now Litra International Airport Information Yankee. 1330. ILS runway 34 left approach and ILS Zulu runway 34 right approach. Using runway 34 left and 34 right. Departure frequency 124.2. Taxiway Alpha 2 closed. Parallel approaches in progress. Runway 16 left and 34 right will be closed. From 1410. Observe gear down operation procedure on final. Wind 010 degrees 10 knots. Visibility 10 kilometers. Light rain. Few 1,100 feet stratocumulus. Scattered 1,400 feet stratocumulus. Broken 1,500 feet stratocumulus. Temperature 19. Dew point 18. QNH 1012 hectopascals 2991 inches. Advise you have information Yankee. Now Litra International Airport Information Yankee. 1330. ILS runway 34 left approach and ILS Zulu runway 34 right approach. Using runway 34 left and 34 right. Departure frequency 124.2. Taxiway Alpha 2 closed. Parallel approaches in progress.
runway 16 left and 34 right will be closed. From 1410. Observe down operation procedure on final. Wind 010 degrees 10 knots. Visibility 10 kilometers. Light rain. Few 1,100 feet stratocumulus. Scattered 1,400 feet stratocumulus. Broken 1,500 feet stratocumulus. Temperature 19. Dew point 18. QNH 1012 hectopascals 29991 inches. Advise you have information Yankee. Nalitra International Airport information Yankee. 1330. ILS runway 34 left approach and ILS Zulu runway 34 right approach. Using runway 34 left and 34 right. Departure frequency 124.2. Taxiway Alpha 2 closed. Parallel approaches in progress. Runway 16 left and 34 right will be closed. From 1410. Observe gear down operation procedure on final. Wind 010 degrees 10 knots. Visibility 10 kilometers. Light rain. Few 1,100 feet stratocumulus. Scattered 1,400 feet stratocumulus. Broken 1,500 feet stratocumulus. Temperature 19. Dew point 18. QNH 1012 hectopascals 29991 inches. Advise you have information Yankee. Nalitra International Airport information Yankee. 1330. ILS runway 34 left approach and ILS Zulu runway 34 right approach. Using runway 34 left and 34 right. Departure frequency 124.2. Taxiway Alpha 2 closed. Parallel approaches in progress. Runway 16 left and 34 right will be closed. From 1410. Observe gear down operation procedure on final. Wind 010 degrees 10 knots. Visibility 10 kilometers. Light rain. Few 1,100 feet stratocumulus. Scattered 1,400 feet stratocumulus. Broken 1,500 feet stratocumulus. Temperature 19. Dew point 18. QNH 1012 hectopascals 29991 inches. Advise you have information Yankee. Nalitra International Airport information Yankee. 1330. ILS runway 34 left approach and ILS Zulu runway 34 right approach. Using runway 34 left and 34 right. Departure frequency 124.2. Taxiway Alpha 2 closed. Parallel approaches in progress. Runway 16 left and 34 right will be closed. From 1410. Observe gear down operation procedure on final. Wind 010 degrees 10 knots. Visibility 10 kilometers. Light rain. Few 1,100 feet stratocumulus. Scattered 1,400 feet stratocumulus. Broken 1,500 feet stratocumulus. Temperature 19. Dew point 18. QNH 1012 hectopascals 29991 inches. Advise you have information Yankee. Nalitra International Airport information Yankee. 1330. ILS runway 34 left approach and ILS Zulu runway 34 right approach. Using runway 34 left and 34 right. Departure frequency 124.2. Taxiway Alpha 2 closed. Parallel approaches in progress. Runway 16 left and 34 right will be closed. From 1410. Observe gear down operation procedure on final. Wind 010 degrees 10 knots. Visibility 10 kilometers. Light rain. Few 1,100 feet stratocumulus. Scattered 1,400 feet stratocumulus.
Broken 1,500 feet stratocumulus. Temperature 19. Dew point 18. QN 81012 hectopascals 29991 inches. Advise you have information Yankee. Nalitra International Airport information Yankee. 1330. ILS runway 34 left approach and ILS Zulu runway 34 right approach. Using runway 34 left and 34 right. Departure frequency 124.2. Taxiway Alpha 2 closed. Parallel approaches in progress. Runway 16 left and 34 right will be closed. From 1410. Observe gear down operation procedure on final. Wind 010 degrees 10 knots. Visibility 10 kilometers. Light rain. Few 1,100 feet stratocumulus. Scattered 1,400 feet stratocumulus. Broken 1,500 feet stratocumulus. Temperature 19. Dew point 18. QN 81012 hectopascals 29991 inches. Advise you have information Yankee. Nalitra International Airport information Yankee. 1330. ILS runway 34 left approach and ILS Zulu runway 34 right approach. Using runway 34 left and 34 right. Departure frequency 124.2. Taxiway Alpha 2 closed. Parallel approaches in progress. Runway 16 left and 34 right will be closed. From 1410. Observe gear down operation procedure on final. Wind 010 degrees 10 knots. Visibility 10 kilometers. Light rain. Few 1,100 feet stratocumulus. Scattered 1,400 feet stratocumulus. Broken 1,500 feet stratocumulus. Temperature 19. Dew point 18. QN 81012 hectopascals 29991 inches. Advise you have information Yankee. Nalitra International Airport information Yankee. 1330. ILS runway 34 left approach and ILS Zulu runway 34 right approach. Using runway 34 left and 34 right. Departure frequency 124.2. Taxiway Alpha 2 closed. Parallel approaches in progress. Runway 16 left and 34 right will be closed. From 1410. Observe gear down operation procedure on final. Wind 010 degrees 10 knots. Visibility 10 kilometers. Light rain. Few 1,100 feet stratocumulus. Scattered 1,400 feet stratocumulus. Broken 1,500 feet stratocumulus. Temperature 19. Dew point 18. QN 81012 hectopascals 29991 inches. Advise you have information Yankee. Nalitra International Airport information Yankee. 1330. ILS runway 34 left approach and ILS Zulu runway 34 right approach. Using runway 34 left and 34 right. Departure frequency 124.2. Taxiway Alpha 2 closed. Parallel approaches in progress. Runway 16 left and 34 right will be closed. From 1410. Observe gear down operation procedure on final. Wind 010 degrees 10 knots. Visibility 10 kilometers. Light rain. Few 1,100 feet stratocumulus. Scattered 1,400 feet stratocumulus. Broken 1,500 feet stratocumulus. Temperature 19. Dew point 18. QN 81012 hectopascals 29991 inches. Advise you have information Yankee. Nalitra International Airport information Yankee. 1330.
ILS runway 34 left approach and ILS Zulu runway 34 right approach. Using runway 34 left and 34 right. Departure frequency 1.

10 or 9 or 1 inches. Advise you have information Yankee. Nalita International Airport information Yankee. 1330. ILS runway 34 left approach and ILS Zulu runway 34 right approach. Using runway 34 left and 34 right. Departure frequency 124.2. Taxiway Alpha 2 closed. Parallel approaches in progress. Runway 16 left and 34 right will be closed. From 1410. Observe gear down operation procedure on final. Wind 010 degrees 10 knots. Visibility 10 kilometers. Light rain. Few 1,100 feet stratocumulus. Scattered 1,400 feet stratocumulus. Broken 1,500 feet stratocumulus. Temperature 19. Dew point 18. QNH 1012 hectopascals 29 or 9 or 1 inches. Advise you have information Yankee. Nalita International Airport information Yankee. 1330. ILS runway 34 left approach and ILS Zulu runway 34 right approach. Using runway 34 left and 34 right. Departure frequency 124.2. Taxiway Alpha 2 closed. Parallel approaches in progress. Runway 16 left and 34 right will be closed. From 1410. Observe gear down operation procedure on final. Wind 010 degrees 10 knots. Visibility 10 kilometers. Light rain. Few 1,100 feet stratocumulus. Scattered 1,400 feet stratocumulus. Broken 1,500 feet stratocumulus. Temperature 19. Dew point 18. QNH 1012 hectopascals 29 or 9 or 1 inches. Advise you have information Yankee. Nalita International Airport information Zulu. 1400. ILS runway 34 left approach. Using runway 34 left. Departure frequency 124.2. Taxiway Alpha 2 closed. Runway 16 left and 34 right will be closed. From 1410. Observe gear down operation procedure on final. Wind 010 degrees 10 knots. Visibility 6 kilometers. Light rain. Few 500 feet cloud type unknown. Overcast 1,300 feet cloud type unknown. Temperature 19. Dew point 18. QNH 1012 hectopascals 29 or 9 or 1 inches. Advise you have information Zulu. Nalita International Airport information Zulu. 1400. ILS runway 34 left approach. Using runway 34 left. Departure frequency 124.2. Taxiway Alpha 2 closed. Runway 16 left and 34 right will be closed. From 1410. Observe gear down operation procedure on final. Wind 010 degrees 10 knots. Visibility 6 kilometers. Light rain. Few 500 feet cloud type unknown. Overcast 1,300 feet cloud type unknown. Temperature 19. Dew point 18. QNH 1012 hectopascals 29 or 9 or 1 inches. Advise you have information Zulu. Nalita International Airport information Zulu. 1400. ILS runway 34 left approach. Using runway 34 left. Departure frequency 124.2. Taxiway Alpha 2 closed. Runway 16 left and 34 right will be closed. From 1410. Observe gear down operation procedure on final. Wind 010 degrees 10 knots. Visibility 6 kilometers. Light rain.

500 feet cloud type unknown. Overcast 1,300 feet cloud type unknown. Temperature 19. Dew point 18. QNH 1012 hectopascals 29.91 inches. Advise you have information Zulu. Nalita International Airport information Zulu. 1400. ILS runway 34 left approach. Using runway 34 left. Departure frequency 124.2. Taxiway Alpha 2 closed. Runway 16 left and 34 right will be closed. From 1410. Observe gear down operation procedure on final. Wind 010 degrees 10 knots. Visibility 6 kilometers. Light rain. Few 500 feet cloud type unknown. Overcast 1,300 feet cloud type unknown. Temperature 19. Dew point 18. QNH 1012 hectopascals 29.91 inches. Advise you have information Zulu. Nalita International Airport information Zulu. 1400. ILS runway 34 left approach. Using runway 34 left. Departure frequency 124.2. Taxiway Alpha 2 closed. Runway 16 left and 34 right will be closed. From 1410. Observe gear down operation procedure on final. Wind 010 degrees 10 knots. Visibility 6 kilometers. Light rain. Few 500 feet cloud type unknown. Overcast 1,300 feet cloud type unknown. Temperature 19. Dew point 18. QNH 1012 hectopascals 29.91 inches. Advise you have information Zulu. Nalita International Airport information Zulu. 1400. ILS runway 34 left approach. Using runway 34 left. Departure frequency 124.2. Taxiway Alpha 2 closed. Runway 16 left and 34 right will be closed. From 1410. Observe gear down operation procedure on final. Wind 010 degrees 10 knots. Visibility 6 kilometers. Light rain. Few 500 feet cloud type unknown. Overcast 1,300 feet cloud type unknown. Temperature 19. Dew point 18. QNH 1012 hectopascals 29.91 inches. Advise you have information Zulu. Nalita International Airport information Zulu. 1400. ILS runway 34 left approach. Using runway 34 left. Departure frequency 124.2. Taxiway Alpha 2 closed. Runway 16 left and 34 right will be closed. From 1410. Observe gear down operation procedure on final. Wind 010 degrees 10 knots. Visibility 6 kilometers. Light rain. Few 500 feet cloud type unknown. Overcast 1,300 feet cloud type unknown. Temperature 19. Dew point 18. QNH 1012 hectopascals 29.91 inches. Advise you have information Zulu. Nalita International Airport information Zulu. 1400. ILS runway 34 left approach. Using runway 34 left. Departure frequency 124.2. Taxiway Alpha 2 closed. Runway 16 left and 34 right will be closed. From 1410. Observe gear down operation procedure on final. Wind 010 degrees 10 knots. Visibility 6 kilometers. Light rain. Few 500 feet cloud type unknown. Overcast 1,300 feet cloud type unknown. Temperature 19. Dew
0.18. QNH1012 hectopascals 29991 inches. Advise you have information Zulu. Nalitra International Airport information Zulu. 1400. ILS runway 34 left approach. Using runway 34 left. Departure frequency 124.2. Taxiway Alpha 2 closed. Runway 16 left and 34 right will be closed. From 1410. Observe gear down operation procedure on final. Wind 010 degrees 10 knots. Visibility 6 kilometers. Light rain. Few 500 feet cloud type unknown. Overcast 1300 feet cloud type unknown. Temperature 19. Dew point 18. QNH1012 hectopascals 29991 inches. Advise you have information Zulu. Nalitra International Airport information Alpha. 1409er. ILS runway 34 left approach. Using runway 34 left. Departure frequency 124.2. Taxiway Alpha 2 closed. Runway 16 left and 34 right will be closed. From 1410. Observe gear down operation procedure on final. Wind 010 degrees 10 knots. Visibility 6 kilometers. Light rain. Broken 500 feet cloud type unknown. Overcast 1300 feet cloud type unknown. Temperature 19. Dew point 18. QNH1012 hectopascals 29990 inches. Advise you have information Alpha. Nalitra International Airport information Bravo. 1409er. ILS runway 34 left approach. Using runway 34 left. Departure frequency 124.2. Taxiway Alpha 2 closed. Runway 16 left and 34 right closed. Until 2030. Runway 16 right and 34 left will be closed. From 1510. Accept aircraft with prior permission. Observe gear down operation procedure on final. Wind 010 degrees 10 knots. Visibility 6 kilometers. Light rain. Broken 500 feet cloud type unknown. Overcast 1300 feet cloud type unknown. Temperature 19. Dew point 18. QNH1012 hectopascals 29990 inches. Advise you have information Bravo. Nalitra International Airport information Bravo. 1409er. ILS runway 34 left approach. Using runway 34 left. Departure frequency 124.2. Taxiway Alpha 2 closed. Runway 16 left and 34 right closed. Until 2030. Runway 16 right and 34 left will be closed. From 1510. Accept aircraft with prior permission. Observe gear down operation procedure on final. Wind 010 degrees 10 knots. Visibility 6 kilometers. Light rain. Broken 500 feet cloud type unknown. Overcast 1300 feet cloud type unknown. Temperature 19. Dew point 18. QNH1012 hectopascals 29990 inches. Advise you have information Bravo. Nalitra International Airport information Bravo. 1409er. ILS runway 34 left approach. Using runway 34 left. Departure frequency 124.2. Taxiway Alpha 2 closed. Runway 16 left and 34 right closed. Until 2030. Runway 16 right and 34 left will be closed. From 1510.
Accept aircraft with prior permission. Observe gear down operation procedure on final. Wind 010 degrees 10 knots. Visibility 6 kilometers. Light rain. Broken 500 feet cloud type unknown. Overcast 1,300 feet cloud type unknown. Temperature 19. Dew point 18. QNH 1012 hectopascals 2990 inches. Advise you have information Bravo. Nalitra International Airport information Bravo. 1409. ILS runway 34 left approach. Using runway 34 left. Departure frequency 124.2. Taxiway Alpha 2 closed. Runway 16 left and 34 right closed. Until 2030. Runway 16 right and 34 left will be closed. From 1510. Accept aircraft with prior permission. Observe gear down operation procedure on final. Wind 010 degrees 10 knots. Visibility 6 kilometers. Light rain. Broken 500 feet cloud type unknown. Overcast 1,300 feet cloud type unknown. Temperature 19. Dew point 18. QNH 1012 hectopascals 2990 inches. Advise you have information Bravo. Nalitra International Airport information Bravo. 1409. ILS runway 34 left approach. Using runway 34 left. Departure frequency 124.2. Taxiway Alpha 2 closed. Runway 16 left and 34 right closed. Until 2030. Runway 16 right and 34 left will be closed. From 1510. Accept aircraft with prior permission. Observe gear down operation procedure on final. Wind 010 degrees 10 knots. Visibility 6 kilometers. Light rain. Broken 500 feet cloud type unknown. Overcast 1,300 feet cloud type unknown. Temperature 19. Dew point 18. QNH 1012 hectopascals 2990 inches. Advise you have information Bravo. Nalitra International Airport information Bravo. 1409. ILS runway 34 left approach. Using runway 34 left. Departure frequency 124.2. Taxiway Alpha 2 closed. Runway 16 left and 34 right closed. Until 2030. Runway 16 right and 34 left will be closed. From 1510. Accept aircraft with prior permission. Observe gear down operation procedure on final. Wind 010 degrees 10 knots. Visibility 6 kilometers. Light rain. Broken 500 feet cloud type unknown. Overcast 1,300 feet cloud type unknown. Temperature 19. Dew point 18. QNH 1012 hectopascals 2990 inches. Advise you have information Bravo. Nalitra International Airport information Charlie. 1417. ILS runway 34 left approach. Using runway 34 left. Departure frequency 124.2. Taxiway Alpha 2 closed. Runway 16 left and 34 right closed. Until 2030. Runway 16 right and 34 left will be closed. From 1510. Accept aircraft with prior permission. Observe gear down operation procedure on final. Wind 010 degrees 10 knots. Visibility 6 kilometers. Light rain. Broken 400 feet cloud type unknown. Overcast 1,300 feet cloud type unknown. Temperature 19. Dew point 18.
QNH1012 hectopascals 29 or 90 inches. Advise you have information, Charlie. Nalita International Airport information, Charlie. 1417. ILS runway 34 left approach. Using runway 34 left. Departure frequency 124.2. Taxiway Alpha 2 closed. Runway 16 left and 34 right closed. Until 2030. Runway 16 right and 34 left will be closed. From 1510. Accept aircraft with prior permission. Observe gear down operation procedure on final. Wind 010 degrees 10 knots. Visibility 6 kilometers. Light rain. Broken 400 feet cloud type unknown. Overcast 1,300 feet cloud type unknown. Temperature 19. Dew point 18. QNH 1012 hectopascals 29 or 90 inches. Advise you have information, Charlie. Nalita International Airport information, Charlie. 1417. ILS runway 34 left approach. Using runway 34 left. Departure frequency 124.2. Taxiway Alpha 2 closed. Runway 16 left and 34 right closed. Until 2030. Runway 16 right and 34 left will be closed. From 1510. Accept aircraft with prior permission. Observe gear down operation procedure on final. Wind 010 degrees 10 knots. Visibility 6 kilometers. Light rain. Broken 400 feet cloud type unknown. Overcast 1,300 feet cloud type unknown. Temperature 19. Dew point 18. QNH 1012 hectopascals 29 or 90 inches. Advise you have information, Charlie. Nalita International Airport information, Charlie. 1417. ILS runway 34 left approach. Using runway 34 left. Departure frequency 124.2. Taxiway Alpha 2 closed. Runway 16 left and 34 right closed. Until 2030. Runway 16 right and 34 left will be closed. From 1510. Accept aircraft with prior permission. Observe gear down operation procedure on final. Wind 010 degrees 10 knots. Visibility 6 kilometers. Light rain. Broken 400 feet cloud type unknown. Overcast 1,300 feet cloud type unknown. Temperature 19. Dew point 18. QNH 1012 hectopascals 29 or 90 inches. Advise you have information, Charlie. Nalita International Airport information, Charlie. 1417. ILS runway 34 left approach. Using runway 34 left. Departure frequency 124.2. Taxiway Alpha 2 closed. Runway 16 left and 34 right closed. Until 2030. Runway 16 right and 34 left will be closed. From 1510. Accept aircraft with prior permission. Observe gear down operation procedure on final. Wind 010 degrees 10 knots. Visibility 6 kilometers. Light rain. Broken 400 feet cloud type unknown. Overcast 1,300 feet cloud type unknown. Temperature 19. Dew point 18. QNH 1012 hectopascals 29 or 90 inches. Advise you have information, Charlie. Nalita International Airport information, Charlie. 1417. ILS runway 34 left approach. Using runway 34 left. Departure frequency 124.2. Taxiway Alpha 2 closed.
runway 16 left and tree 4 right closed. Until 2030. Runway 16 right and tree 4 left will be closed. From 1510. Accept aircraft with prior permission. Observe gear down operation procedure on final. Wind 010 degrees 10 knots. Visibility 6 kilometers. Light rain. Broken 400 feet cloud type unknown. Overcast 1300 feet cloud type unknown. Temperature 19. Dew point 18. QNH 1012 hectopascals 2990 inches. Advise you have information, Charlie. Nalitra International Airport information, Charlie. 1417. ILS runway 34 left approach. Using runway 34 left. Departure frequency 124.2. Taxiway Alpha 2 closed. Runway 16 left and tree 4 right closed. Until 2030. Runway 16 right and tree 4 left will be closed. From 1510. Accept aircraft with prior permission. Observe gear down operation procedure on final. Wind 010 degrees 10 knots. Visibility 6 kilometers. Light rain. Broken 400 feet cloud type unknown. Overcast 1300 feet cloud type unknown. Temperature 19. Dew point 18. QNH 1012 hectopascals 2990 inches. Advise you have information, Charlie. Nalitra International Airport information, Charlie. 1417. ILS runway 34 left approach. Using runway 34 left. Departure frequency 124.2. Taxiway Alpha 2 closed. Runway 16 left and tree 4 right closed. Until 2030. Runway 16 right and tree 4 left will be closed. From 1510. Accept aircraft with prior permission. Observe gear down operation procedure on final. Wind 010 degrees 10 knots. Visibility 6 kilometers. Light rain. Broken 400 feet cloud type unknown. Overcast 1300 feet cloud type unknown. Temperature 19. Dew point 18. QNH 1012 hectopascals 2990 inches. Advise you have information, Charlie. Nalitra International Airport information, Charlie. 1417. ILS runway 34 left approach. Using runway 34 left. Departure frequency 124.2. Taxiway Alpha 2 closed. Runway 16 left and tree 4 right closed. Until 2030. Runway 16 right and tree 4 left will be closed. From 1510. Accept aircraft with prior permission. Observe gear down operation procedure on final. Wind 010 degrees 10 knots. Visibility 6 kilometers. Light rain. Broken 400 feet cloud type unknown. Overcast 1300 feet cloud type unknown. Temperature 19. Dew point 18. QNH 1012 hectopascals 2990 inches. Advise you have information, Charlie. Nalitra International Airport information, Charlie. 1417. ILS runway 34 left approach. Using runway 34 left. Departure frequency 124.2. Taxiway Alpha 2 closed. Runway 16 left and tree 4 right closed. Until 2030. Runway 16 right and tree 4 left will be closed. From 1510. Accept aircraft with prior permission. Observe gear down operation procedure on final. Wind 010 degrees 10 knots. Visibility 6 kilometers. Light rain.
Broken 400 feet cloud type unknown. Overcast 1,300 feet cloud type unknown. Temperature 19. Dew point 18. QNH 1012 hectopascals 29090 inches. Advise you have information, Charlie. Nalitra International Airport information, Charlie. 1417. ILS runway 34 left approach. Using runway 34 left. Departure frequency 124.2. Taxiway Alpha 2 closed. Runway 16 left and 34 right closed. Until 2030. Runway 16 right and 34 left will be closed. From 1510. Accept aircraft with prior permission. Observe gear down operation procedure on final. Wind 010 degrees 10 knots. Visibility 6 kilometers. Light rain. Broken 400 feet cloud type unknown. Overcast 1,300 feet cloud type unknown. Temperature 19. Dew point 18. QNH 1012 hectopascals 29090 inches. Advise you have information, Charlie. Nalitra International Airport information, Charlie. 1417. ILS runway 34 left approach. Using runway 34 left. Departure frequency 124.2. Taxiway Alpha 2 closed. Runway 16 left and 34 right closed. Until 2030. Runway 16 right and 34 left will be closed. From 1510. Accept aircraft with prior permission. Observe gear down operation procedure on final. Wind 010 degrees 10 knots. Visibility 6 kilometers. Light rain. Broken 400 feet cloud type unknown. Overcast 1,300 feet cloud type unknown. Temperature 19. Dew point 18. QNH 1012 hectopascals 29090 inches. Advise you have information, Charlie. Nalitra International Airport information, Delta. 1430. ILS runway 34 left approach. Using runway 34 left. Departure frequency 124.2. Taxiway Alpha 2 closed. Runway 16 left and 34 right closed. Until 2030. Runway 16 right and 34 left will be closed. From 1510. Accept aircraft with prior permission. Observe gear down operation procedure on final. Wind 010 degrees 10 knots. Visibility 5,000 meters. Light rain. Mist. Overcast 400 feet cloud type unknown. Temperature 19. Dew point 18. QNH 1012 hectopascals 29090 inches. Advise you have information, Delta. Nalitra International Airport information, Delta. 1430. ILS runway 34 left approach. Using runway 34 left. Departure frequency 124.2. Taxiway Alpha 2 closed. Runway 16 left and 34 right closed. Until 2030. Runway 16 right and 34 left will be closed. From 1510. Accept aircraft with prior permission. Observe gear down operation procedure on final. Wind 010 degrees 10 knots. Visibility 5,000 meters. Light rain. Mist. Overcast 400 feet cloud type unknown. Temperature 19. Dew point 18. QNH 1012 hectopascals 29090 inches. Advise you have information, Delta. Nalitra International Airport information, Delta. 1430. ILS runway 34 left approach.
using runway 34 left. Departure frequency 124.2. Taxiway Alpha 2 closed. Runway 16 left and 34 right closed. Until 2030. Runway 16 right and 34 left will be closed. From 1510. Accept aircraft with prior permission. Observe gear down operation procedure on final. Wind 010 degrees 10 knots. Visibility 5,000 meters. Light rain. Mist. Overcast 400 feet. Cloud type unknown. Temperature 19. Dew point 18. QNH 1012 hectopascals 2990 inches. Advise you have information delta. Nalita International Airport information delta. 1430. ILS runway 34 left approach. Using runway 34 left. Departure frequency 124.2. Taxiway Alpha 2 closed. Runway 16 left and 34 right closed. Until 2030. Runway 16 right and 34 left will be closed. From 1510. Accept aircraft with prior permission. Observe gear down operation procedure on final. Wind 010 degrees 10 knots. Visibility 5,000 meters. Light rain. Mist. Overcast 400 feet. Cloud type unknown. Temperature 19. Dew point 18. QNH 1012 hectopascals 2990 inches. Advise you have information delta. Nalita International Airport information delta. 1430. ILS runway 34 left approach. Using runway 34 left. Departure frequency 124.2. Taxiway Alpha 2 closed. Runway 16 left and 34 right closed. Until 2030. Runway 16 right and 34 left will be closed. From 1510. Accept aircraft with prior permission. Observe gear down operation procedure on final. Wind 010 degrees 10 knots. Visibility 5,000 meters. Light rain. Mist. Overcast 400 feet. Cloud type unknown. Temperature 19. Dew point 18. QNH 1012 hectopascals 2990 inches. Advise you have information delta. Nalita International Airport information delta. 1430. ILS runway 34 left approach. Using runway 34 left. Departure frequency 124.2. Taxiway Alpha 2 closed. Runway 16 left and 34 right closed. Until 2030. Runway 16 right and 34 left will be closed. From 1510. Accept aircraft with prior permission. Observe gear down operation procedure on final. Wind 010 degrees 10 knots. Visibility 5,000 meters. Light rain. Mist. Overcast 400 feet. Cloud type unknown. Temperature 19. Dew point 18. QNH 1012 hectopascals 2990 inches. Advise you have information delta. Nalita International Airport information delta. 1430. ILS runway 34 left approach. Using runway 34 left. Departure frequency 124.2. Taxiway Alpha 2 closed. Runway 16 left and 34 right closed. Until 2030. Runway 16 right and 34 left will be closed. From 1510. Accept aircraft with prior permission. Observe gear down operation procedure on final. Wind 010 degrees 10 knots. Visibility 5,000 meters. Light rain.
Mist. Overcast 400 feet, cloud type unknown. Temperature 19. Dew point 18. QNH 1012 hectopascals 2990 inches. Advise you have information delta. Nalitra International Airport information delta. 1430. ILS runway 34 left approach. Using runway 34 left. Departure frequency 124.2. Taxiway Alpha 2 closed. Runway 16 left and 34 right closed. Until 2030. Runway 16 right and 34 left will be closed. From 1510. Accept aircraft with prior permission. Observe gear down operation procedure on final. Wind 010 degrees 10 knots. Visibility 5,000 meters. Light rain. Mist. Overcast 400 feet, cloud type unknown. Temperature 19. Dew point 18. QNH 1012 hectopascals 2990 inches. Advise you have information delta. Nalitra International Airport information delta. 1430. ILS runway 34 left approach. Using runway 34 left. Departure frequency 124.2. Taxiway Alpha 2 closed. Runway 16 left and 34 right closed. Until 2030. Runway 16 right and 34 left will be closed. From 1510. Accept aircraft with prior permission. Observe gear down operation procedure on final. Wind 010 degrees 10 knots. Visibility 5,000 meters. Light rain. Mist. Overcast 400 feet, cloud type unknown. Temperature 19. Dew point 18. QNH 1012 hectopascals 2990 inches. Advise you have information delta. Nalitra International Airport information delta. 1430. ILS runway 34 left approach. Using runway 34 left. Departure frequency 124.2. Taxiway Alpha 2 closed. Runway 16 left and 34 right closed. Until 2030. Runway 16 right and 34 left will be closed. From 1510. Accept aircraft with prior permission. Observe gear down operation procedure on final. Wind 010 degrees 10 knots. Visibility 5,000 meters. Light rain. Mist. Overcast 400 feet, cloud type unknown. Temperature 19. Dew point 18. QNH 1012 hectopascals 2990 inches. Advise you have information delta. Nalitra International Airport information delta. 1430. ILS runway 34 left approach. Using runway 34 left. Departure frequency 124.2. Taxiway Alpha 2 closed. Runway 16 left and 34 right closed. Until 2030. Runway 16 right and 34 left will be closed. From 1510. Accept aircraft with prior permission. Observe gear down operation procedure on final. Wind 010 degrees 10 knots. Visibility 5,000 meters. Light rain. Mist. Overcast 400 feet, cloud type unknown. Temperature 19. Dew point 18. QNH 1012 hectopascals 2990 inches. Advise you have information delta. Nalitra International Airport information delta. 1430. ILS runway 34 left approach. Using runway 34 left. Departure frequency 124.2. Taxiway Alpha 2 closed.
runway 16 left and tree 4 right closed. Until 2030. Runway 16 right and tree 4 left will be closed. From 1510. Accept aircraft with prior permission. Observe gear down operation procedure on final. Wind 010 degrees 10 knots. Visibility 5,000 meters. Light rain. Mist. Overcast 400 feet. Cloud type unknown. Temperature 19. Dew point 18. QNH 1012 hectopascals 2990 inches. Advise you have information delta. Nalitra International Airport information delta. 1430. ILS runway 34 left approach. Using runway 34 left. Departure frequency 124.2. Taxiway Alpha 2 closed. Runway 16 left and tree 4 right closed. Until 2030. Runway 16 right and tree 4 left will be closed. From 1510. Accept aircraft with prior permission. Observe gear down operation procedure on final. Wind 010 degrees 10 knots. Visibility 5,000 meters. Light rain. Mist. Overcast 400 feet. Cloud type unknown. Temperature 19. Dew point 18. QNH 1012 hectopascals 2990 inches. Advise you have information delta. Nalitra International Airport information delta. 1430. ILS runway 34 left approach. Using runway 34 left. Departure frequency 124.2. Taxiway Alpha 2 closed. Runway 16 left and tree 4 right closed. Until 2030. Runway 16 right and tree 4 left will be closed. From 1510. Accept aircraft with prior permission. Observe gear down operation procedure on final. Wind 010 degrees 10 knots. Visibility 5,000 meters. Light rain. Mist. Overcast 400 feet. Cloud type unknown. Temperature 19. Dew point 18. QNH 1012 hectopascals 2990 inches. Advise you have information delta. Nalitra International Airport information delta. 1430. ILS runway 34 left approach. Using runway 34 left. Departure frequency 124.2. Taxiway Alpha 2 closed. Runway 16 left and tree 4 right closed. Until 2030. Runway 16 right and tree 4 left will be closed. From 1510. Accept aircraft with prior permission. Observe gear down operation procedure on final. Wind 010 degrees 10 knots. Visibility 5,000 meters. Light rain. Mist. Overcast 400 feet. Cloud type unknown. Temperature 19. Dew point 18. QNH 1012 hectopascals 2990 inches. Advise you have information delta. Nalitra International Airport information delta. 1430. ILS runway 34 left approach. Using runway 34 left. Departure frequency 124.2. Taxiway Alpha 2 closed. Runway 16 left and tree 4 right closed. Until 2030. Runway 16 right and tree 4 left will be closed. From 1510. Accept aircraft with prior permission. Observe gear down operation procedure on final. Wind 010 degrees 10 knots. Visibility 5,000 meters. Light rain. Mist. Overcast 400 feet. Cloud type unknown. Temperature 19. Dew point 18.
QNH1012 hectopascals 29 or 90 inches. Advise you have information delta. Nalita International Airport information delta. 1430. ILS runway 34 left approach. Using runway 34 left. Departure frequency 124.2. Taxiway Alpha 2 closed. Runway 16 left and 34 right closed. Until 2030. Runway 16 right and 34 left will be closed. From 1510. Accept aircraft with prior permission. Observe gear down operation procedure on final. Wind 010 degrees 10 knots. Visibility 5,000 meters. Light rain. Mist. Overcast 400 feet. Cloud type unknown. Temperature 19. Dew point 18. QNH 1012 hectopascals 29 or 90 inches. Advise you have information delta. Nalita International Airport information echo. 1449. ILS runway 34 left approach. Using runway 34 left. Departure frequency 124.2. Taxiway Alpha 2 closed. Runway 16 left and 34 right closed. Until 2030. Runway 16 right and 34 left will be closed. From 1510. Accept aircraft with prior permission. Observe gear down operation procedure on final. Wind 360 degrees 11 knots. Visibility 10 kilometers. Light rain. Few 300 feet cloud type unknown. Broken 500 feet cloud type unknown. Broken 700 feet cloud type unknown. Temperature 19. Dew point 18. QNH 1012 hectopascals 29 or 90 inches. Advise you have information echo. Nalita International Airport information echo. 1449. ILS runway 34 left approach. Using runway 34 left. Departure frequency 124.2. Taxiway Alpha 2 closed. Runway 16 left and 34 right closed. Until 2030. Runway 16 right and 34 left will be closed. From 1510. Accept aircraft with prior permission. Observe gear down operation procedure on final. Wind 360 degrees 11 knots. Visibility 10 kilometers. Light rain. Few 300 feet cloud type unknown. Broken 500 feet cloud type unknown. Broken 700 feet cloud type unknown. Temperature 19. Dew point 18. QNH 1012 hectopascals 29 or 90 inches. Advise you have information echo. Nalita International Airport information echo. 1449. ILS runway 34 left approach. Using runway 34 left. Departure frequency 124.2. Taxiway Alpha 2 closed. Runway 16 left and 34 right closed. Until 2030. Runway 16 right and 34 left will be closed. From 1510. Accept aircraft with prior permission. Observe gear down operation procedure on final. Wind 360 degrees 11 knots. Visibility 10 kilometers. Light rain. Few 300 feet cloud type unknown. Broken 500 feet cloud type unknown. Broken 700 feet cloud type unknown. Temperature 19. Dew point 18. QNH 1012 hectopascals 29 or 90 inches. Advise you have information echo. Nalita International Airport information echo. 1449. ILS runway 34 left approach. Using runway 34 left.
Departure frequency 124.2. Taxiway Alpha 2 closed. Runway 16 left and 34 right closed. Until 2030. Runway 16 right and 34 left will be closed. From 1510. Accept aircraft with prior permission. Observe gear down operation procedure on final. Wind 360 degrees 11 knots. Visibility 10 kilometers. Light rain. Few 300 feet cloud type unknown. Broken 500 feet cloud type unknown. Broken 700 feet cloud type unknown. Temperature 19. Dew point 18. QNH 1012 hectopascals 29090 inches. Advise you have information echo. Nalitra International Airport information echo. 1449er. ILS runway 34 left approach. Using runway 34 left. Departure frequency 124.2. Taxiway Alpha 2 closed. Runway 16 left and 34 right closed. Until 2030. Runway 16 right and 34 left will be closed. From 1510. Accept aircraft with prior permission. Observe gear down operation procedure on final. Wind 360 degrees 11 knots. Visibility 10 kilometers. Light rain. Few 300 feet cloud type unknown. Broken 500 feet cloud type unknown. Broken 700 feet cloud type unknown. Temperature 19. Dew point 18. QNH 1012 hectopascals 29090 inches. Advise you have information echo. Nalitra International Airport information echo. 1449er. ILS runway 34 left approach. Using runway 34 left. Departure frequency 124.2. Taxiway Alpha 2 closed. Runway 16 left and 34 right closed. Until 2030. Runway 16 right and 34 left will be closed. From 1510. Accept aircraft with prior permission. Observe gear down operation procedure on final. Wind 360 degrees 11 knots. Visibility 10 kilometers. Light rain. Few 300 feet cloud type unknown. Broken 500 feet cloud type unknown. Broken 700 feet cloud type unknown. Temperature 19. Dew point 18. QNH 1012 hectopascals 29090 inches. Advise you have information echo. Nalitra International Airport information echo. 1449er. ILS runway 34 left approach. Using runway 34 left. Departure frequency 124.2. Taxiway Alpha 2 closed. Runway 16 left and 34 right closed. Until 2030. Runway 16 right and 34 left will be closed. From 1510. Accept aircraft with prior permission. Observe gear down operation procedure on final. Wind 360 degrees 11 knots. Visibility 10 kilometers. Light rain. Few 300 feet cloud type unknown. Broken 500 feet cloud type unknown. Broken 700 feet cloud type unknown. Temperature 19. Dew point 18. QNH 1012 hectopascals 29090 inches. Advise you have information echo. Nalitra International Airport information echo. 1449er. ILS runway 34 left approach. Using runway 34 left. Departure frequency 124.2. Taxiway Alpha 2 closed. Runway 16 left and 34 right closed. Until 2030. Runway 16 right and 34 left will be closed. From 1510.
except air.

ILS runway 34 left approach. Using runway 34 left. Departure frequency 124.2. Taxiway Alpha 2 closed. Runway 16 left and 34 right closed. Until 2030. Runway 16 right and 34 left will be closed. From 1510. Accept aircraft with prior permission. Observe gear down operation procedure on final. Wind 360 degrees 11 knots. Visibility 10 kilometers. Light rain. Few 300 feet cloud type unknown. Broken 500 feet cloud type unknown. Broken 700 feet cloud type unknown. Temperature 19. Dew point 18. QNH 1012 hectopascals 2990 inches. Advise you have information echo. Nalitra International Airport information Foxtrot. 1459er. ILS runway 34 left approach. Using runway 34 left. Departure frequency 124.2. Taxiway Alpha 2 closed. Runway 16 left and 34 right closed. Until 2030. Runway 16 right and 34 left will be closed. From 1510. Accept aircraft with prior permission. Observe gear down operation procedure on final. Wind 360 degrees 10 knots. Visibility 3,400 meters. Light rain. Mist. Few 300 feet cloud type unknown. Broken 500 feet cloud type unknown. Overcast 700 feet cloud type unknown. Temperature 19. Dew point 18. QNH 1012 hectopascals 2990 inches. 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
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Taxiway Alpha 2 closed. Runway 16 right and 34 left and 16 left and 34 right closed. Until 2030. Using runway will be 34 left and 34 right from 2030. Wind 010 degrees 6 knots. Visibility 8 kilometers. Broken 300 feet cloud type unknown. Overcast 500 feet cloud type unknown. Temperature 18. Dew point 17. QNH 1010 hectopascals 2984 inches. 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Taxiway Alpha 2 closed. Runway 16 right and 34 left and 16 left and 34 right closed. Until 2030. Using runway will be 34 left and 34 right from 2030. Wind 010 degrees 6 knots. Visibility 8 kilometers. Broken 300 feet cloud type unknown.

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QNH 1010 hectopascals 2984 inches. 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Taxiway alpha 2 closed. Runway 16 right and tree 4 left and 16 left and tree 4 right closed. Until 2030. Using runway will be tree 4 left and tree 4 right from 2030. Wind 010 degrees 6 knots. Visibility 8 kilometers. Broken 300 feet cloud type unknown. Overcast 500 feet cloud type unknown. Temperature 18. Dew point 17. QNH 1010 hectopascals 2984 inches. 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Taxiway alpha 2 closed. Runway 16 right and tree 4 left and 16 left and tree 4 right closed. Until 2030. Using runway will be tree 4 left and tree 4 right from 2030. Wind 010 degrees 6 knots. Visibility 8 kilometers. Broken 300 feet cloud type unknown. Overcast 500 feet cloud type unknown. Temperature 18. Dew point 17. QNH 1010 hectopascals 2984 inches. 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Taxiway alpha 2 closed. Runway 16 right and tree 4 left and 16 left and tree 4 right closed. Until 2030. Using runway will be tree 4 left and tree 4 right from 2030. Wind 010 degrees 6 knots. Visibility 8 kilometers. Broken 300 feet cloud type unknown. Overcast 500 feet cloud type unknown. Temperature 18. Dew point 17. QNH 1010 hectopascals 2984 inches. 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Taxiway alpha 2 closed. Runway 16 right and tree 4 left and 16 left and tree 4 right closed. Until 2030. Using runway will be tree 4 left and tree 4 right from 2030. Wind 010 degrees 6 knots. Visibility 8 kilometers. Broken 300 feet cloud type unknown. Overcast 500 feet cloud type unknown. Temperature 18. Dew point 17. QNH 1010 hectopascals 2984 inches. 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Taxiway alpha 2 closed. Runway 16 right and tree 4 left and 16 left and tree 4 right closed. Until 2030. Using runway will be tree 4 left and tree 4 right from 2030. Wind 010 degrees 6 knots. Visibility 8 kilometers. Broken 300 feet cloud type unknown. Overcast 500 feet cloud type unknown. Temperature 18. Dew point 17. QNH 1010 hectopascals 2984 inches. Advise you have information alpha. 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Taxiway alpha 2 closed. Runway 16 right and tree 4 left and 16 left and tree 4 right closed. Until 2030. Using runway will be tree 4 left and tree 4 right from 2030. Wind 010 degrees 6 knots. Visibility 8 kilometers. Broken 300 feet cloud type unknown. Overcast 500 feet cloud type unknown. Temperature 18. Dew point 17. QNH 1010 hectopascals 2984 inches. Advise you have information alpha.
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Taxiway Alpha 2 closed. Runway 16 right and 34 left and 16 left and 34 right closed. Until 2030. Using runway will be 34 left and 34 right from 2030. Wind 010 degrees 6 knots. Visibility 8 kilometers. Broken 300 feet cloud type unknown. Overcast 500 feet cloud type unknown. Temperature 18. Dew point 17. QNH 1010 hectopascals 2984 inches. Advise you have information alpha. 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Taxiway Alpha 2 closed. Runway 16 right and 34 left and 16 left and 34 right closed. Until 2030. Using runway will be 34 left and 34 right from 2030. Wind 010 degrees 6 knots. Visibility 8 kilometers. Broken 300 feet cloud type unknown. Overcast 500 feet cloud type unknown. Temperature 18. Dew point 17. QNH 1010 hectopascals 2984 inches. 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Taxiway Alpha 2 closed. Runway 16 right and 34 left and 16 left and 34 right closed. Until 2030. Using runway will be 34 left and 34 right from 2030. Wind 010 degrees 6 knots. Visibility 8 kilometers. Broken 300 feet cloud type unknown. Overcast 500 feet cloud type unknown. Temperature 18. Dew point 17. QNH 1010 hectopascals 2984 inches. Advise you have information alpha. 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Taxiway Alpha 2 closed. Runway 16 right and 34 left and 16 left and 34 right closed. Until 2030. Using runway will be 34 left and 34 right from 2030. Wind 010 degrees 6 knots. Visibility 8 kilometers. Broken 300 feet cloud type unknown. Overcast 500 feet cloud type unknown. Temperature 18. Dew point 17. QNH 1010 hectopascals 2984 inches. Advise you have information alpha. 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Taxiway Alpha 2 closed. Runway 16 right and 34 left and 16 left and 34 right closed. Until 2030. Using runway will be 34 left and 34 right from 2030. Wind 010 degrees 6 knots. Visibility 8 kilometers. Broken 300 feet cloud type unknown. Overcast 500 feet cloud type unknown. Temperature 18. Dew point 17. QNH 1010 hectopascals 2984 inches. 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Taxiway Alpha 2 closed. Runway 16 right and 34 left and 16 left and 34 right closed. Until 2030. Using runway will be 34 left and 34 right from 2030. Wind 010 degrees 6 knots. Visibility 8 kilometers. Broken 300 feet cloud type unknown. Overcast 500 feet cloud type unknown. Temperature 18. Dew point 17. QNH 1010 hectopascals 2984 inches. 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Taxiway Alpha 2 closed.
Runway 16 right and tree 4 left and 16 left and tree 4 right closed. Until 2030. Using runway will be tree 4 left and tree 4 right from 2030. Wind 010 degrees 6 knots. Visibility 8 kilometers. Broken 300 feet cloud type unknown. Overcast 500 feet cloud type unknown. Temperature 18. Dew point 17. QNH 1010 hectopascals 2984 inches. 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Taxiway alpha 2 closed. Runway 16 right and tree 4 left and 16 left and tree 4 right closed. Until 2030. Using runway will be tree 4 left and tree 4 right from 2030. Wind 010 degrees 6 knots. Visibility 8 kilometers. Broken 300 feet cloud type unknown. Overcast 500 feet cloud type unknown. Temperature 18. Dew point 17. QNH 1010 hectopascals 2984 inches. 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Taxiway alpha 2 closed. Runway 16 right and tree 4 left and 16 left and tree 4 right closed. Until 2030. Using runway will be tree 4 left and tree 4 right from 2030. Wind 010 degrees 6 knots. Visibility 8 kilometers. Broken 300 feet cloud type unknown. Overcast 500 feet cloud type unknown. Temperature 18. Dew point 17. QNH 1010 hectopascals 2984 inches. 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Taxiway alpha 2 closed. Runway 16 right and tree 4 left and 16 left and tree 4 right closed. Until 2030. Using runway will be tree 4 left and tree 4 right from 2030. Wind 010 degrees 6 knots. Visibility 8 kilometers. Broken 300 feet cloud type unknown. Overcast 500 feet cloud type unknown. Temperature 18. Dew point 17. QNH 1010 hectopascals 2984 inches. 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Taxiway alpha 2 closed. Runway 16 right and tree 4 left and 16 left and tree 4 right closed. Until 2030. Using runway will be tree 4 left and tree 4 right from 2030. Wind 010 degrees 6 knots. Visibility 8 kilometers. Broken 300 feet cloud type unknown. Overcast 500 feet cloud type unknown. Temperature 18. Dew point 17. QNH 1010 hectopascals 2984 inches. 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Taxiway alpha 2 closed. Runway 16 right and tree 4 left and 16 left and tree 4 right closed. Until 2030. Using runway will be tree 4 left and tree 4 right from 2030. Wind 010 degrees 6 knots. Visibility 8 kilometers. Broken 300 feet cloud type unknown. Overcast 500 feet cloud type unknown. Temperature 18. Dew point 17. QNH 1010 hectopascals 2984 inches. 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Taxiway alpha 2 closed. Runway 16 right and tree 4 left and 16 left and tree 4 right closed. Until 2030.
Using runway will be 34 left and 34 right from 2030. Wind 010 degrees 6 knots. Visibility 8 kilometers. Broken 300 feet cloud type unknown. Overcast 500 feet cloud type unknown. Temperature 18. Dew point 17. QNH 1010 hectopascals 2984 inches. 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Taxiway alpha 2 closed. Runway 16 right and 34 left and 16 left and 34 right closed. Until 2030. Using runway will be 34 left and 34 right from 2030. Wind 010 degrees 6 knots. Visibility 8 kilometers. Broken 300 feet cloud type unknown. Overcast 500 feet cloud type unknown. Temperature 18. Dew point 17. QNH 1010 hectopascals 2984 inches. Advise you have information alpha. 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Taxiway alpha 2 closed. Runway 16 right and 34 left and 16 left and 34 right closed. Until 2030. Using runway will be 34 left and 34 right from 2030. Wind 010 degrees 6 knots. Visibility 8 kilometers. Broken 300 feet cloud type unknown. Overcast 500 feet cloud type unknown. Temperature 18. Dew point 17. QNH 1010 hectopascals 2984 inches. Advise you have information alpha. 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Taxiway alpha 2 closed. Runway 16 right and 34 left and 16 left and 34 right closed. Until 2030. Using runway will be 34 left and 34 right from 2030. Wind 010 degrees 6 knots. Visibility 8 kilometers. Broken 300 feet cloud type unknown. Overcast 500 feet cloud type unknown. Temperature 18. Dew point 17. QNH 1010 hectopascals 2984 inches. Advise you have information alpha. 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Taxiway alpha 2 closed. Runway 16 right and 34 left and 16 left and 34 right closed. Until 2030. Using runway will be 34 left and 34 right from 2030. Wind 010 degrees 6 knots. Visibility 8 kilometers. Broken 300 feet cloud type unknown. Overcast 500 feet cloud type unknown. Temperature 18. Dew point 17. QNH 1010 hectopascals 2984 inches. 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Taxiway alpha 2 closed. Runway 16 right and 34 left and 16 left and 34 right closed. Until 2030. Using runway will be 34 left and 34 right from 2030. Wind 010 degrees 6 knots. Visibility 8 kilometers. Broken 300 feet cloud type unknown. Overcast 500 feet cloud type unknown. Temperature 18. Dew point 17. QNH 1010 hectopascals 2984 inches. Advise you have information alpha. 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Taxiway alpha 2 closed. Runway 16 right and 34 left and 16 left and 34 right closed. Until 2030. Using runway will be 34 left and 34 right from 2030. Wind 010 degrees 6 knots.
Visibility 8 kilometers. Broken 300 feet cloud type unknown. Overcast 500 feet cloud type unknown. Temperature 18. Dew point 17. QNH 1010 hectopascals 2984 inches. 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Taxiway alpha 2 closed. Runway 16 right and tree 4 left and 16 left and tree 4 right closed. Until 2030. Using runway will be tree 4 left and tree 4 right from 2030. Wind 010 degrees 6 knots. Visibility 8 kilometers. Broken 300 feet cloud type unknown. Overcast 500 feet cloud type unknown. Temperature 18. Dew point 17. QNH 1010 hectopascals 2984 inches. 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Taxiway alpha 2 closed. Runway 16 right and tree 4 left and 16 left and tree 4 right closed. Until 2030. Using runway will be tree 4 left and tree 4 right from 2030. Wind 010 degrees 6 knots. Visibility 8 kilometers. Broken 300 feet cloud type unknown. Overcast 500 feet cloud type unknown. Temperature 18. Dew point 17. QNH 1010 hectopascals 2984 inches. Advise you have information alpha. 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Taxiway alpha 2 closed. Runway 16 right and tree 4 left and 16 left and tree 4 right closed. Until 2030. Using runway will be tree 4 left and tree 4 right from 2030. Wind 010 degrees 6 knots. Visibility 8 kilometers. Broken 300 feet cloud type unknown. Overcast 500 feet cloud type unknown. Temperature 18. Dew point 17. QNH 1010 hectopascals 2984 inches. Advise you have information alpha. 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Taxiway alpha 2 closed. Runway 16 right and tree 4 left and 16 left and tree 4 right closed. Until 2030. Using runway will be tree 4 left and tree 4 right from 2030. Wind 010 degrees 6 knots. Visibility 8 kilometers. Broken 300 feet cloud type unknown. Overcast 500 feet cloud type unknown. Temperature 18. Dew point 17. QNH 1010 hectopascals 2984 inches. Advise you have information alpha. Nalitra International Airport information Bravo. 2030. ILS Zulu runway 34 right approach. Landing runway 34 right. Departure runway 34 left. Departure frequency 124.2. Taxiway alpha 2 closed. Observe gear down operation procedure on final. Wind 010 degrees 8 knots. Visibility 6 kilometers. Broken 300 feet cloud type unknown. Overcast 500 feet cloud type unknown. Temperature 18. Dew point 18. QNH 1010 hectopascals 2984 inches. Advise you have information Bravo. Nalitra International Airport information Bravo. 2030. ILS Zulu runway 34 right approach. Landing runway 34 right. Departure runway 34 left. Departure frequency 124.2. Taxiway alpha 2 closed. Observe gear down operation procedure on final.
Wind 010 degrees 8 knots. Visibility 6 kilometers. Broken 300 feet cloud type unknown. Overcast 500 feet cloud type unknown. Temperature 18. Dew point 18. QNH 1010 hectopascals 2984 inches. Advise you have information Bravo. Na Litra International Airport information Bravo. 2030. ILS Zulu runway 34 right approach. Landing runway 34 right. Departure runway 34 left. Departure frequency 124.2. Taxiway Alpha 2 closed. Observe gear down operation procedure on final. Wind 010 degrees 8 knots. Visibility 6 kilometers. Broken 300 feet cloud type unknown. Overcast 500 feet cloud type unknown. Temperature 18. Dew point 18. QNH 1010 hectopascals 2984 inches. Advise you have information Bravo. Na Litra International Airport information Bravo. 2030. ILS Zulu runway 34 right approach. Landing runway 34 right. Departure runway 34 left. Departure frequency 124.2. Taxiway Alpha 2 closed. Observe gear down operation procedure on final. Wind 010 degrees 8 knots. Visibility 6 kilometers. Broken 300 feet cloud type unknown. Overcast 500 feet cloud type unknown. Temperature 18. Dew point 18. QNH 1010 hectopascals 2984 inches. Advise you have information Bravo. Na Litra International Airport information Bravo. 2030. ILS Zulu runway 34 right approach. Landing runway 34 right. Departure runway 34 left. Departure frequency 124.2. Taxiway Alpha 2 closed. Observe gear down operation procedure on final. Wind 010 degrees 8 knots. Visibility 6 kilometers. Broken 300 feet cloud type unknown. Overcast 500 feet cloud type unknown. Temperature 18. Dew point 18. QNH 1010 hectopascals 2984 inches. Advise you have information Bravo. Na Litra International Airport information Bravo. 2030. ILS Zulu runway 34 right approach. Landing runway 34 right. Departure runway 34 left. Departure frequency 124.2. Taxiway Alpha 2 closed. Observe gear down operation procedure on final. Wind 010 degrees 8 knots. Visibility 6 kilometers. Broken 300 feet cloud type unknown. Overcast 500 feet cloud type unknown. Temperature 18. Dew point 18. QNH 1010 hectopascals 2984 inches. Advise you have information Bravo. Na Litra International Airport information Bravo. 2030. ILS Zulu runway 34 right approach. Landing runway 34 right. Departure runway 34 left. Departure frequency 124.2. Taxiway Alpha 2 closed. Observe gear down operation procedure on final. Wind 010 degrees 8 knots. Visibility 6 kilometers. Broken 300 feet cloud type unknown. Overcast 500 feet cloud type unknown. Temperature 18. Dew point 18. QNH 1010 hectopascals 2984 inches. Advise you have information Bravo. Na Litra International Airport information Bravo. 2030.
ILS Zulu runway 34 right approach. Landing runway 34 right. Departure runway 34 left. Departure frequency 124.2. Taxiway Alpha 2 closed. Observe gear down operation procedure on final. Wind 010 degrees 8 knots. Visibility 6 kilometers. Broken 300 feet cloud type unknown. Overcast 500 feet cloud type unknown. Temperature 18. Dew point 18. QNH 1010 hectopascals 2984 inches. Advise you have information Bravo. Nalitra International Airport information Bravo. 2030. ILS Zulu runway 34 right approach. Landing runway 34 right. Departure runway 34 left. Departure frequency 124.2. Taxiway Alpha 2 closed. Observe gear down operation procedure on final. Wind 010 degrees 8 knots. Visibility 6 kilometers. Broken 300 feet cloud type unknown. Overcast 500 feet cloud type unknown. Temperature 18. Dew point 18. QNH 1010 hectopascals 2984 inches. Advise you have information Bravo. Nalitra International Airport information Bravo. 2030. ILS Zulu runway 34 right approach. Landing runway 34 right. Departure runway 34 left. Departure frequency 124.2. Taxiway Alpha 2 closed. Observe gear down operation procedure on final. Wind 010 degrees 8 knots. Visibility 6 kilometers. Broken 300 feet cloud type unknown. Overcast 500 feet cloud type unknown. Temperature 18. Dew point 18. QNH 1010 hectopascals 2984 inches. Advise you have information Bravo. Nalitra International Airport information Bravo. 2030. ILS Zulu runway 34 right approach. Landing runway 34 right. Departure runway 34 left. Departure frequency 124.2. Taxiway Alpha 2 closed. Observe gear down operation procedure on final. Wind 010 degrees 8 knots. Visibility 6 kilometers. Broken 300 feet cloud type unknown. Overcast 500 feet cloud type unknown. Temperature 18. Dew point 18. QNH 1010 hectopascals 2984 inches. Advise you have information Bravo. Nalitra International Airport information Bravo. 2030. ILS Zulu runway 34 right approach. Landing runway 34 right. Departure runway 34 left. Departure frequency 124.2. Taxiway Alpha 2 closed. Observe gear down operation procedure on final. Wind 010 degrees 8 knots. Visibility 6 kilometers. Broken 300 feet cloud type unknown. Overcast 500 feet cloud type unknown. Temperature 18. Dew point 18. QNH 1010 hectopascals 2984 inches. Advise you have information Bravo. Nalitra International Airport information Bravo. 2030. ILS Zulu runway 34 right approach. Landing runway 34 right. Departure runway 34 left. Departure frequency 124.2. Taxiway Alpha 2 closed. Observe gear down operation procedure on final. Wind 010 degrees 8 knots. Visibility 6 kilometers. Broken 300 feet cloud type unknown. Overcast 500 feet cloud type unknown.
temperature 18, dew point 18, QNH 1010 hectopascals 2984 inches. 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ILS Zulu runway 34 right approach. Landing runway 34 right. Departure runway 34 left. Departure frequency 124.2. Taxiway Alpha 2 closed. Observe gear down operation procedure on final. Wind 010 degrees 8 knots. Visibility 6 kilometers. Broken 300 feet cloud type unknown. Overcast 500 feet cloud type unknown. Temperature 18. Dew point 18. QNH 1010 hectopascals 2984 inches. 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ILS Zulu runway 34 right approach. Landing runway 34 right. Departure runway 34 left. Departure frequency 124.2. 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Wind 010 degrees 8 knots. Visibility 6 kilometers. Broken 300 feet cloud type unknown. Overcast 500 feet cloud type unknown. Temperature 18. Dew point 18. QNH 1010 hectopascals 2984 inches. 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ILS Zulu runway 34 right approach. 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Observe gear down operation procedure on final. Wind 010 degrees 8 knots. Visibility 6 kilometers. Broken 300 feet cloud type unknown. Overcast 500 feet cloud type unknown. Temperature 18. Dew point 18. QNH 1010 hectopascals 2984 inches. Advise you have information, Bravo. Nalitra International Airport, information, Bravo. 2030. ILS Zulu runway 34 right approach. Landing runway 34 right. Departure runway 34 left. Departure frequency 124.2. Taxiway Alpha 2 closed. Observe gear down operation procedure on final. Wind 010 degrees 8 knots. Visibility 6 kilometers. Broken 300 feet cloud type unknown. Overcast 500 feet cloud type unknown. Temperature 18. Dew point 18. QNH 1010 hectopascals 2984 inches. Advise you have information, Bravo. Nalitra International Airport, information, Bravo. 2030. ILS Zulu runway 34 right approach. Landing runway 34 right. Departure runway 34 left. Departure frequency 124.2. Taxiway Alpha 2 closed. Observe gear down operation procedure on final. Wind 010 degrees 8 knots. Visibility 6 kilometers. Broken 300 feet cloud type unknown. Overcast 500 feet cloud type unknown. Temperature 18. Dew point 18. QNH 1010 hectopascals 2984 inches. Advise you have information, Bravo. Nalitra International Airport, information, Charlie. 2047. ILS Zulu runway 34 right approach. Landing runway 34 right. Departure runway 34 left.
Departure frequency 124.2. Taxiway Alpha 2 closed. Observe gear down operation procedure on final. Wind 010 degrees 8 knots. Visibility 7 kilometers. Overcast 200 feet, cloud type unknown. Temperature 18. Dew point 18. QNH 1010 hectopascals 2983 inches. Advise you have information, Charlie. Nalitra International Airport information, Charlie. 2047. ILS Zulu runway 34 right approach. Landing runway 34 right. Departure runway 34 left. Departure frequency 124.2. Taxiway Alpha 2 closed. Observe gear down operation procedure on final. Wind 010 degrees 8 knots. Visibility 7 kilometers. Overcast 200 feet, cloud type unknown. Temperature 18. Dew point 18. QNH 1010 hectopascals 2983 inches. Advise you have information, Charlie. Nalitra International Airport information, Charlie. 2047. ILS Zulu runway 34 right approach. Landing runway 34 right. Departure runway 34 left. Departure frequency 124.2. Taxiway Alpha 2 closed. Observe gear down operation procedure on final. Wind 010 degrees 8 knots. Visibility 7 kilometers. Overcast 200 feet, cloud type unknown. Temperature 18. Dew point 18. QNH 1010 hectopascals 2983 inches. Advise you have information, Charlie. Nalitra International Airport information, Charlie. 2047. ILS Zulu runway 34 right approach. Landing runway 34 right. Departure runway 34 left. Departure frequency 124.2. Taxiway Alpha 2 closed. Observe gear down operation procedure on final. Wind 010 degrees 8 knots. Visibility 7 kilometers. Overcast 200 feet, cloud type unknown. Temperature 18. Dew point 18. QNH 1010 hectopascals 2983 inches. Advise you have information, Charlie. Nalitra International Airport information, Charlie. 2047. ILS Zulu runway 34 right approach. Landing runway 34 right. Departure runway 34 left. Departure frequency 124.2. Taxiway Alpha 2 closed. Observe gear down operation procedure on final. Wind 010 degrees 8 knots. Visibility 7 kilometers. Overcast 200 feet, cloud type unknown. Temperature 18. Dew point 18. QNH 1010 hectopascals 2983 inches. Advise you have information, Charlie. Nalitra International Airport information, Charlie. 2047. ILS Zulu runway 34 right approach. Landing runway 34 right. Departure runway 34 left. Departure frequency 124.2. Taxiway Alpha 2 closed. Observe gear down operation procedure on final. Wind 010 degrees 8 knots. Visibility 7 kilometers. Overcast 200 feet, cloud type unknown. Temperature 18. Dew point 18. QNH 1010 hectopascals 2983 inches. Advise you have information, Charlie. Nalitra International Airport information, Charlie. 2047. ILS Zulu runway 34 right approach. Landing runway 34 right. Departure runway 34 left.
Departure frequency 124.2. Taxiway Alpha 2 closed. Observe gear down operation procedure on final. Wind 010 degrees 8 knots. Visibility 7 kilometers. Overcast 200 feet. Cloud type unknown. Temperature 18. Dew point 18. QNH 1010 hectopascals 2983 inches. Advise you have information, Charlie. Nalitra International Airport information, Charlie. 2047. ILS Zulu runway 34 right approach. Landing runway 34 right. Departure runway 34 left. Departure frequency 124.2. Taxiway Alpha 2 closed. Observe gear down operation procedure on final. Wind 010 degrees 8 knots. Visibility 7 kilometers. Overcast 200 feet. Cloud type unknown. Temperature 18. Dew point 18. QNH 1010 hectopascals 2983 inches. Advise you have information, Charlie. Nalitra International Airport information, Charlie. 2047. ILS Zulu runway 34 right approach. Landing runway 34 right. Departure runway 34 left. Departure frequency 124.2. Taxiway Alpha 2 closed. Observe gear down operation procedure on final. Wind 010 degrees 8 knots. Visibility 7 kilometers. Overcast 200 feet. Cloud type unknown. Temperature 18. Dew point 18. QNH 1010 hectopascals 2983 inches. Advise you have information, Charlie. Nalitra International Airport information, Charlie. 2047. ILS Zulu runway 34 right approach. Landing runway 34 right. Departure runway 34 left. Departure frequency 124.2. Taxiway Alpha 2 closed. Observe gear down operation procedure on final. Wind 010 degrees 8 knots. Visibility 7 kilometers. Overcast 200 feet. Cloud type unknown. Temperature 18. Dew point 18. QNH 1010 hectopascals 2983 inches. Advise you have information, Charlie. Nalitra International Airport information, Charlie. 2047. ILS Zulu runway 34 right approach. Landing runway 34 right. Departure runway 34 left. Departure frequency 124.2. Taxiway Alpha 2 closed. Observe gear down operation procedure on final. Wind 010 degrees 8 knots. Visibility 7 kilometers. Overcast 200 feet. Cloud type unknown. Temperature 18. Dew point 18. QNH 1010 hectopascals 2983 inches. Advise you have information, Charlie. Nalitra International Airport information, Charlie. 2047. ILS Zulu runway 34 right approach. Landing runway 34 right. Departure runway 34 left. Departure frequency 124.2. Taxiway Alpha 2 closed. Observe gear down operation procedure on final. Wind 010 degrees 8 knots. Visibility 7 kilometers. Overcast 200 feet. Cloud type unknown. Temperature 18. Dew point 18. QNH 1010 hectopascals 2983 inches. Advise you have information, Charlie. Nalitra International Airport information, Charlie. 2047. ILS Zulu runway 34 right approach. Landing runway 34 right. Departure runway 34 left.
Departure frequency 124.2. Taxiway Alpha 2 closed. Observe gear down operation procedure on final. Wind 010 degrees 8 knots. Visibility 7 kilometers. Overcast 200 feet, cloud type unknown. Temperature 18. Dew point 18. QNH 1010 hexapascals 2983 inches. Advise you have information, Charlie. Nalitra International Airport information, Charlie. 2047. ILS Zulu runway 34 right approach. Landing runway 34 right. Departure runway 34 left. Departure frequency 124.2. Taxiway Alpha 2 closed. Observe gear down operation procedure on final. Wind 010 degrees 8 knots. Visibility 7 kilometers. Overcast 200 feet, cloud type unknown. Temperature 18. Dew point 18. QNH 1010 hectopascals 2983 inches. Advise you have information, Charlie. Nalitra International Airport information, Charlie. 2047. ILS Zulu runway 34 right approach. Landing runway 34 right. Departure runway 34 left. Departure frequency 124.2. Taxiway Alpha 2 closed. Observe gear down operation procedure on final. Wind 010 degrees 8 knots. Visibility 7 kilometers. Overcast 200 feet, cloud type unknown. Temperature 18. Dew point 18. QNH 1010 hectopascals 2983 inches. Advise you have information, Charlie. Nalitra International Airport information, Charlie. 2047. ILS Zulu runway 34 right approach. Landing runway 34 right. Departure runway 34 left. Departure frequency 124.2. Taxiway Alpha 2 closed. Observe gear down operation procedure on final. Wind 010 degrees 8 knots. Visibility 7 kilometers. Overcast 200 feet, cloud type unknown. Temperature 18. Dew point 18. QNH 1010 hectopascals 2983 inches. Advise you have information, Charlie. Nalitra International Airport information, Delta 2100. ILS Zulu runway 34 right approach. Landing runway 34 right. Departure runway 34 left. Departure frequency 124.2. Taxiway Alpha 2 closed. Observe gear down operation procedure on final. Wind 010 degrees 8 knots. Visibility 3,000 meters. Shower in the vicinity. Mist. Scatter 200 feet stratus. Broken 300 feet stratus. Broken 400 feet stratus. Temperature 18. Dew point 18. QNH 1010 hectopascals 2983 inches. Advise you have information, Delta. Nalitra International Airport information, Delta 2100. ILS Zulu runway 34 right approach. Landing runway 34 right. Departure runway 34 left. Departure frequency 124.2. Taxiway Alpha 2 closed. Observe gear down operation procedure on final. Wind 010 degrees 8 knots. Visibility 3,000 meters. Shower in the vicinity. Mist. Scatter 200 feet stratus. Broken 300 feet stratus. Broken 400 feet stratus. Temperature 18. Dew point 18. QNH 1010 hectopascals 2983 inches.
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Nalita International Airport information delta.

0: have information delta. Nalitra International Airport information delta. 2100. ILS Zulu runway 34 right approach. Landing runway 34 right. Departure runway 34 left. Departure frequency 124.2. Taxiway Alpha 2 closed. Observe gear down operation procedure on final. Wind 010 degrees 8 knots. Visibility 3000 meters. Shower in the vicinity. Mist. Scatter 200 feet stratus. Broken 300 feet stratus. Broken 400 feet stratus. Temperature 18. Dew point 18. QNH 1010 hectopascals 2983 inches. Advise you have information delta. Nalitra International Airport information delta. 2100. ILS Zulu runway 34 right approach. Landing runway 34 right. Departure runway 34 left. Departure frequency 124.2. Taxiway Alpha 2 closed. Observe gear down operation procedure on final. Wind 010 degrees 8 knots. Visibility 3000 meters. Shower in the vicinity. Mist. Scatter 200 feet stratus. Broken 300 feet stratus. Broken 400 feet stratus. Temperature 18. Dew point 18. QNH 1010 hectopascals 2983 inches. Advise you have information delta. Nalitra International Airport information delta. 2100. ILS Zulu runway 34 right approach. Landing runway 34 right. Departure runway 34 left. Departure frequency 124.2. Taxiway Alpha 2 closed. Observe gear down operation procedure on final. Wind 010 degrees 8 knots. Visibility 3000 meters. Shower in the vicinity. Mist. Scatter 200 feet stratus. Broken 300 feet stratus. Broken 400 feet stratus. Temperature 18. Dew point 18. QNH 1010 hectopascals 2983 inches. Advise you have information delta. Nalitra International Airport information delta. 2100. ILS Zulu runway 34 right approach. Landing runway 34 right. Departure runway 34 left. Departure frequency 124.2. Taxiway Alpha 2 closed. Observe gear down operation procedure on final. Wind 010 degrees 8 knots. Visibility 3000 meters. Shower in the vicinity. Mist. Scatter 200 feet stratus. Broken 300 feet stratus. Broken 400 feet stratus. Temperature 18. Dew point 18. QNH 1010 hectopascals 2983 inches. Advise you have information delta. Nalitra International Airport information delta. 2100. ILS Zulu runway 34 right approach. Landing runway 34 right. Departure runway 34 left. Departure frequency 124.2. Taxiway Alpha 2 closed. Observe gear down operation procedure on final. Wind 010 degrees 8 knots. Visibility 3000 meters. Shower in the vicinity. Mist. Scatter 200 feet stratus. Broken 300 feet stratus. Broken 400 feet stratus. Temperature 18. Dew point 18. QNH 1010 hectopascals 2983 inches. Advise you have information delta. Nalitra International Airport information delta. 2100. ILS Zulu runway 34 right approach. Landing runway 34 right. Departure runway 34 left. Departure frequency 124.2. Taxiway Alpha 2 closed. Observe gear down operation procedure on final. Wind 010 degrees 8 knots. Visibility 3000 meters. Shower in the vicinity. Mist. Scatter 200 feet stratus. Broken 300 feet stratus. Broken 400 feet stratus. Temperature 18. Dew point 18. QNH 1010 hectopascals 2983 inches. Advise you have information delta. Nalita International Airport information delta. 2100. ILS Zulu runway 34 right approach. Landing runway 34 right. Departure runway 34 left. Departure frequency 124.2. Taxiway Alpha 2 closed. Observe gear down operation procedure on final. Wind 010 degrees 8 knots. Visibility 3000 meters. Shower in the vicinity. Mist. Scatter 200 feet stratus. Broken 300 feet stratus. Broken 400 feet stratus. Temperature 18. Dew point 18. QNH 1010 hectopascals 2983 inches. Advising have information delta. Nalita International Airport information delta. 2100. ILS Zulu runway 34 right approach. Landing runway 34 right. Departure runway 34 left. Departure frequency 124.2. Taxiway Alpha 2 closed. Observe gear down operation procedure on final. Wind 010 degrees 8 knots. Visibility 3000 meters. Shower in the vicinity. Mist. Scatter 200 feet stratus. Broken 300 feet stratus. Broken 400 feet stratus. Temperature 18. Dew point 18. QNH 1010 hectopascals 2983 inches. Advise you have information delta. Nalita International Airport information delta. 2100. ILS Zulu runway 34 right approach. Landing runway 34 right. Departure runway 34 left. Departure frequency 124.2. Taxiway Alpha 2 closed. Observe gear down operation procedure on final. Wind 010 degrees 8 knots. Visibility 3000 meters. Shower in the vicinity. Mist. Scatter 200 feet stratus. Broken 300 feet stratus. Broken 400 feet stratus. Temperature 18. Dew point 18. QNH 1010 hectopascals 2983 inches. Advise you have information delta. Nalita International Airport information delta. 2100. ILS Zulu runway 34 right approach. Landing runway 34 right. Departure runway 34 left. Departure frequency 124.2. Taxiway Alpha 2 closed. Observe gear down operation procedure on final. Wind 010 degrees 8 knots. Visibility 3000 meters. Shower in the vicinity. Mist. Scatter 200 feet stratus. Broken 300 feet stratus. Broken 400 feet stratus. Temperature 18. Dew point 18. QNH 1010 hectopascals 2983 inches. Advise you have information delta. Nalita International Airport information delta. 2100. ILS Zulu runway 34 right approach. Landing runway 34 right. Departure runway 34 left. Departure frequency 124.2. Taxiway Alpha 2 closed. Observe gear down operation procedure on final. Wind 010 degrees 8 knots. Visibility 3000 meters. Shower in the vicinity. Mist. Scattered 200 feet stratus. Broken 300 feet stratus. Broken 400 feet stratus. Temperature 18. Dew point 18. QNH 1010 hectopascal 2983 inches. Advise you have information delta. Nalita International Airport information delta. 2100. ILS Zulu runway 34 right approach. Landing runway 34 right. Departure runway 34 left. Departure frequency 124.2. Taxiway Alpha 2 closed. Observe gear down operation procedure on final. Wind 010 degrees 8 knots. Visibility 3000 meters. Shower in the vicinity. Mist. Scattered 200 feet stratus. Broken 300 feet stratus. Broken 400 feet stratus. Temperature 18. Dew point 18. QNH 1010 hectopascals 2983 inches. Advise you have information delta. Nalita International Airport information delta. 2100. ILS Zulu runway 34 right approach. Landing runway 34 right. Departure runway 34 left. Departure frequency 124.2. Taxiway Alpha 2 closed. Observe gear down operation procedure on final. Wind 010 degrees 8 knots. Visibility 3000 meters. Shower in the vicinity. Mist. Scatter 200 feet stratus. Broken 300 feet stratus. Broken 400 feet stratus. Temperature 18. Dew point 18. QNH 1010 hectopascals 2983 inches. Advise you have information delta. Nalita International Airport information delta. 2100. ILS Zulu runway 34 right approach. Landing runway 34 right. Departure runway 34 left. Departure frequency 124.2. Taxiway Alpha 2 closed. Observe gear down operation procedure on final. Wind 010 degrees 8 knots. Visibility 3000 meters. Shower in the vicinity. Mist. Scatter 200 feet stratus. Broken 300 feet stratus. Broken 400 feet stratus. Temperature 18. Dew point 18. QNH 1010 hectopascals 2983 inches. Advise you have information delta. Nalita International Airport information delta. 2100. ILS Zulu runway 34 right approach. Landing runway 34 right. Departure runway 34 left. Departure frequency 124.2. Taxiway Alpha 2 closed. Observe gear down operation procedure on final. Wind 010 degrees 8 knots. Visibility 3000 meters. Shower in the vicinity. Mist. Scatter 200 feet stratus. Broken 300 feet stratus. Broken 400 feet stratus. Temperature 18. Dew point 18. QNH 1010 hectopascals 2983 inches. Advise you have information delta. Nalita International Airport information delta. 2100. ILS Zulu runway 34 right approach. Landing runway 34 right. Departure runway 34 left. Departure frequency 124.2. Taxiway Alpha 2 closed. Observe gear down operation procedure on final. Wind 010 degrees 8 knots. Visibility 3,000 meters. Shower in the vicinity. Mist. Scatter 200 feet stratus. Broken 300 feet stratus. Broken 400 feet stratus. Temperature 18. Dew point 18. QNH 1010 hectopascals 2983 inches. Advise you have information delta. Nalitra International Airport information delta. 2100. ILS Zulu runway 34 right approach. Landing runway 34 right. Departure runway 34 left. Departure frequency 124.2. Taxiway Alpha 2 closed. Observe gear down operation procedure on final. Wind 010 degrees 8 knots. Visibility 3,000 meters. Shower in the vicinity. Mist. Scatter 200 feet stratus. Broken 300 feet stratus. Broken 400 feet stratus. Temperature 18. Dew point 18. QNH 1010 hectopascals 2983 inches. Advise you have information delta. Nalitra International Airport information delta. 2100. ILS Zulu runway 34 right approach. Landing runway 34 right. Departure runway 34 left. Departure frequency 124.2. Taxiway Alpha 2 closed. Observe gear down operation procedure on final. Wind 010 degrees 8 knots. Visibility 3,000 meters. Shower in the vicinity. Mist. Scatter 200 feet stratus. Broken 300 feet stratus. Broken 400 feet stratus. Temperature 18. Dew point 18. QNH 1010 hectopascals 2983 inches. Advise you have information delta. Nalitra International Airport information delta. 2100. ILS Zulu runway 34 right approach. Landing runway 34 right. Departure runway 34 left. Departure frequency 124.2. Taxiway Alpha 2 closed. Observe gear down operation procedure on final. Wind 010 degrees 8 knots. Visibility 3,000 meters. Shower in the vicinity. Mist. Scatter 200 feet stratus. Broken 300 feet stratus. Broken 400 feet stratus. Temperature 18. Dew point 18. QNH 1010 hectopascals 2983 inches. Advise you have information delta. Nalitra International Airport information delta. 2100. ILS Zulu runway 34 right approach. Landing runway 34 right. Departure runway 34 left. Departure frequency 124.2. Taxiway Alpha 2 closed. Observe gear down operation procedure on final. Wind 010 degrees 8 knots. Visibility 3,000 meters. Shower in the vicinity. Mist. Scatter 200 feet stratus. Broken 300 feet stratus. Broken 400 feet stratus. Temperature 18. Dew point 18. QNH 1010 hectopascals 2983 inches. Advise you have information delta. Nalitra International Airport information delta. 2100. ILS Zulu runway 34 right approach. Landing runway 34 right. Departure runway 34 left. Departure frequency 124.2. Taxiway Alpha 2 closed. Observe gear down operation procedure on final. Wind 010 degrees 8 knots. Visibility 3,000 meters. Shower in the vicinity. Mist. Scatter 200 feet stratus. Broken 300 feet stratus. Broken 400 feet stratus. Temperature 18. Dew point 18. QNH 1010 hectopascals 2983 inches. Advise you have information delta. Nalitra International Airport information delta. 2100. ILS Zulu runway 34 right approach. Landing runway 34 right. Departure runway 34 left. Departure frequency 124.2. Taxiway Alpha 2 closed. Observe gear down operation procedure on final. Wind 010 degrees 8 knots. Visibility 3,000 meters. Shower in the vicinity. Mist. Scatter 200 feet stratus. Broken 300 feet stratus. Broken 400 feet stratus. Temperature 18. Dew point 18. QNH 1010 hectopascals 2983 inches. Advise you have information delta. Nalitra International Airport information echo. 2130. ILS Zulu runway 34 right approach. Landing runway 34 right. Departure runway 34 left. Departure frequency 124.2. Taxiway Alpha 2 closed. Observe gear down operation procedure on final. Wind 010 degrees 8 knots. Visibility 4,500 meters. Mist. Few 300 feet stratus. Broken 400 feet stratus. Broken 700 feet stratus. Temperature 19. Dew point 18. QNH 1010 hectopascals 2983 inches. Advise you have information echo. Nalitra International Airport information echo. 2130. ILS Zulu runway 34 right approach. Landing runway 34 right. Departure runway 34 left. Departure frequency 124.2. Taxiway Alpha 2 closed. Observe gear down operation procedure on final. Wind 010 degrees 8 knots. Visibility 4,500 meters. Mist. Few 300 feet stratus. Broken 400 feet stratus. Broken 700 feet stratus. Temperature 19. Dew point 18. QNH 1010 hectopascals 2983 inches. Advise you have information echo. Nalitra International Airport information echo. 2130. ILS Zulu runway 34 right approach. Landing runway 34 right. Departure runway 34 left. Departure frequency 124.2. Taxiway Alpha 2 closed. Observe gear down operation procedure on final. Wind 010 degrees 8 knots. Visibility 4,500 meters. Mist. Few 300 feet stratus. Broken 400 feet stratus. Broken 700 feet stratus. Temperature 19. Dew point 18. QNH 1010 hectopascals 2983 inches. Advise you have information echo. Nalitra International Airport information echo. 2130. ILS Zulu runway 34 right approach. Landing runway 34 right. Departure runway 34 left. Departure frequency 124.2. Taxiway Alpha 2 closed. Observe gear down operation procedure on final. Wind 010 degrees 8 knots. Visibility 4,500 meters. Mist. Few 300 feet stratus. Broken 400 feet stratus. Broken 700 feet stratus. Temperature 19er. Dew point 18. QNH 1010 hectopascals 2983 inches. Advise you have information echo. Nalitra International Airport information echo. 2130. ILS Zulu runway 34 right approach. Landing runway 34 right. Departure runway 34 left. Departure frequency 124.2. Taxiway Alpha 2 closed. Observe gear down operation procedure on final. Wind 010 degrees 8 knots. Visibility 4,500 meters. Mist. Few 300 feet stratus. Broken 400 feet stratus. Broken 700 feet stratus. Temperature 19er. Dew point 18. QNH 1010 hectopascals 2983 inches. Advise you have information echo. Nalitra International Airport information echo. 2130. ILS Zulu runway 34 right approach. Landing runway 34 right. Departure runway 34 left. Departure frequency 124.2. Taxiway Alpha 2 closed. Observe gear down operation procedure on final. Wind 010 degrees 8 knots. Visibility 4,500 meters. Mist. Few 300 feet stratus. Broken 400 feet stratus. Broken 700 feet stratus. Temperature 19er. Dew point 18. QNH 1010 hectopascals 2983 inches. Advise you have information echo. Nalitra International Airport information echo. 2130. ILS Zulu runway 34 right approach. Landing runway 34 right. Departure runway 34 left. Departure frequency 124.2. Taxiway Alpha 2 closed. Observe gear down operation procedure on final. Wind 010 degrees 8 knots. Visibility 4,500 meters. Mist. Few 300 feet stratus. Broken 400 feet stratus. Broken 700 feet stratus. Temperature 19er. Dew point 18. QNH 1010 hectopascals 2983 inches. Advise you have information echo. Nalitra International Airport information echo. 2130. ILS Zulu runway 34 right approach. Landing runway 34 right. Departure runway 34 left. Departure frequency 124.2. Taxiway Alpha 2 closed. Observe gear down operation procedure on final. Wind 010 degrees 8 knots. Visibility 4,500 meters. Mist. Few 300 feet stratus. Broken 400 feet stratus. Broken 700 feet stratus. Temperature 19er. Dew point 18. QNH 1010 hectopascals 2983 inches. Advise you have information echo. Nalitra International Airport information echo. 2130. ILS Zulu runway 34 right approach. Landing runway 34 right. Departure runway 34 left. Departure frequency 124.2. Taxiway Alpha 2 closed. Observe gear down operation procedure on final. Wind 010 degrees 8 knots. Visibility 4,500 meters. Mist. Few 300 feet stratus. Broken 400 feet stratus. Broken 700 feet stratus. Temperature 19er. Dew point 18. QNH 1010 hectopascals 2983 inches. Advise you have information echo. Nalita National Airport Information Echo 2130 ILS Zulu Runway 34 right approach Landing Runway 34 right Departure Runway 34 left Departure Frequency 124.2 Taxiway Alpha 2 closed Observe gear down operation procedure on final Wind 010 degrees 8 knots. Visibility 4,500 meters. Mist. Few 300 feet stratus. Broken 400 feet stratus. Broken 700 feet stratus. Temperature 19. Dew point 18. QNH 1010 hectopascals 2983 inches. Advise you have information echo. Nalita International Airport Information Echo 2130 ILS Zulu Runway 34 right approach Landing Runway 34 right Departure Runway 34 left Departure Frequency 124.2 Taxiway Alpha 2 closed Observe Gear Down Operation Procedure on final Wind 010 degrees 8 knots. Visibility 4,500 meters. Mist. Few 300 feet stratus. Broken 400 feet stratus. Broken 700 feet stratus. Temperature 19. Dew point 18. QNH 1010 hectopascals 2983 inches. Advise you have information echo. Nalita International Airport Information Echo 2130 ILS Zulu Runway 34 right approach Landing Runway 34 right Departure Runway 34 left Departure Frequency 124.2 Taxiway Alpha 2 closed Observe Gear Down Operation Procedure on final Wind 010 degrees 8 knots. Visibility 4,500 meters. Mist. Few 300 feet stratus. Broken 400 feet stratus. Broken 700 feet stratus. Temperature 19. Dew point 18. QNH 1010 hectopascals 2983 inches. Advise you have information echo. Nalita International Airport Information Echo 2130 ILS Zulu Runway 34 right approach Landing Runway 34 right Departure Runway 34 left Departure Frequency 124.2 Taxiway Alpha 2 closed Observe Gear Down Operation Procedure on final Wind 010 degrees 8 knots. Visibility 4,500 meters. Mist. Few 300 feet stratus. Broken 400 feet stratus. Broken 700 feet stratus. Temperature 19. Dew point 18. QNH 1010 hectopascals 2983 inches. Advise you have information echo. Nalita International Airport Information Echo 2130 ILS Zulu Runway 34 right approach Landing Runway 34 right Departure Runway 34 left Departure Frequency 124.2 Taxiway Alpha 2 closed Observe Gear Down Operation Procedure on final Wind 010 degrees 8 knots. Visibility 4,500 meters. Mist. Few 300 feet stratus. Broken 400 feet stratus. Broken 700 feet stratus. Temperature 19. Dew point 18. QNH 1010 hectopascals 2983 inches. Advise you have information echo. Nalita International Airport Information Echo 2130 ILS Zulu Runway 34 right approach Landing Runway 34 right Departure Runway 34 left Departure frequency 124.2. Taxiway Alpha 2 closed. Observe gear down operation procedure on final. Wind 010 degrees 8 knots. Visibility 4,500 meters. Mist. Few 300 feet stratus. Broken 400 feet stratus. Broken 700 feet stratus. Temperature 19. Dew point 18. QNH 1010 hectopascals 2983 inches. Advise you have information echo. Nalitra International Airport information echo. 2130. ILS Zulu runway 34 right approach. Landing runway 34 right. Departure runway 34 left. Departure frequency 124.2. Taxiway Alpha 2 closed. Observe gear down operation procedure on final. Wind 010 degrees 8 knots. Visibility 4,500 meters. Mist. Few 300 feet stratus. Broken 400 feet stratus. Broken 700 feet stratus. Temperature 19. Dew point 18. QNH 1010 hectopascals 2983 inches. Advise you have information echo. Nalitra International Airport information echo. 2130. ILS Zulu runway 34 right approach. Landing runway 34 right. Departure runway 34 left. Departure frequency 124.2. Taxiway Alpha 2 closed. Observe gear down operation procedure on final. Wind 010 degrees 8 knots. Visibility 4,500 meters. Mist. Few 300 feet stratus. Broken 400 feet stratus. Broken 700 feet stratus. Temperature 19. Dew point 18. QNH 1010 hectopascals 2983 inches. Advise you have information echo. Nalitra International Airport information echo. 2130. ILS Zulu runway 34 right approach. Landing runway 34 right. Departure runway 34 left. Departure frequency 124.2. Taxiway Alpha 2 closed. Observe gear down operation procedure on final. Wind 010 degrees 8 knots. Visibility 4,500 meters. Mist. Few 300 feet stratus. Broken 400 feet stratus. Broken 700 feet stratus. Temperature 19. Dew point 18. QNH 1010 hectopascals 2983 inches. Advise you have information echo. Nalitra International Airport information echo. 2130. ILS Zulu runway 34 right approach. Landing runway 34 right. Departure runway 34 left. Departure frequency 124.2. Taxiway Alpha 2 closed. Observe gear down operation procedure on final. Wind 010 degrees 8 knots. Visibility 4,500 meters. Mist. Few 300 feet stratus. Broken 400 feet stratus. Broken 700 feet stratus. Temperature 19. Dew point 18. QNH 1010 hectopascals 2983 inches. Advise you have information echo. Nalitra International Airport information echo. 2130. ILS Zulu runway 34 right approach. Landing runway 34 right. Departure runway 34 left. Departure frequency 124.2. Taxiway Alpha 2 closed. Observe gear down operation procedure on final. Wind 010 degrees 8 knots. Visibility 4,500 meters. 300 feet stratus. Broken 400 feet stratus. Broken 700 feet stratus. Temperature 19. Dew point 18. QNH 1010 hectopascals 2983 inches. Advise you have information echo. Nalitra International Airport information echo. 2130. ILS Zulu runway 34 right approach. Landing runway 34 right. Departure runway 34 left. Departure frequency 124.2. Taxiway Alpha 2 closed. Observe gear down operation procedure on final. Wind 010 degrees 8 knots. Visibility 4,500 meters. Mist. Few 300 feet stratus. Broken 400 feet stratus. Broken 700 feet stratus. Temperature 19. Dew point 18. QNH 1010 hectopascals 2983 inches. Advise you have information echo. Nalitra International Airport information echo. 2130. ILS Zulu runway 34 right approach. Landing runway 34 right. Departure runway 34 left. Departure frequency 124.2. Taxiway Alpha 2 closed. Observe gear down operation procedure on final. Wind 010 degrees 8 knots. Visibility 4,500 meters. Mist. Few 300 feet stratus. Broken 400 feet stratus. Broken 700 feet stratus. Temperature 19. Dew point 18. QNH 1010 hectopascals 2983 inches. Advise you have information echo. Nalitra International Airport information echo. 2130. ILS Zulu runway 34 right approach. Landing runway 34 right. Departure runway 34 left. Departure frequency 124.2. Taxiway Alpha 2 closed. Observe gear down operation procedure on final. Wind 010 degrees 8 knots. Visibility 4,500 meters. Mist. Few 300 feet stratus. Broken 400 feet stratus. Broken 700 feet stratus. Temperature 19. Dew point 18. QNH 1010 hectopascals 2983 inches. Advise you have information echo. Nalitra International Airport information echo. 2130. ILS Zulu runway 34 right approach. Landing runway 34 right. Departure runway 34 left. Departure frequency 124.2. Taxiway Alpha 2 closed. Observe gear down operation procedure on final. Wind 010 degrees 8 knots. Visibility 4,500 meters. Mist. Few 300 feet stratus. Broken 400 feet stratus. Broken 700 feet stratus. Temperature 19. Dew point 18. QNH 1010 hectopascals 2983 inches. Advise you have information echo. Nalitra International Airport information echo. 2130. ILS Zulu runway 34 right approach. Landing runway 34 right. Departure runway 34 left. Departure frequency 124.2. Taxiway Alpha 2 closed. Observe gear down operation procedure on final. Wind 010 degrees 8 knots. Visibility 4,500 meters. Mist. Few 300 feet stratus. Broken 400 feet stratus. Broken 700 feet stratus. Temperature 19. Dew point 18. QNH 1010 hectopascals 2983 inches. Advise you have information echo. Nalitra International Airport information echo. 2130. ILS Zulu runway 34 right approach. Landing runway 34 right. Departure runway 34 left. Departure frequency 124.2. Taxiway Alpha 2 closed. Observe gear down operation procedure on final. Wind 010 degrees 8 knots. Visibility 4,500 meters. Mist. Few 300 feet stratus. Broken 400 feet stratus. Broken 700 feet stratus. Temperature 19. Dew point 18. QNH 1010 hectopascals 2983 inches. Advise you have information echo. Nalitra International Airport information echo. 2130. ILS Zulu runway 34 right approach. Landing runway 34 right. Departure runway 34 left. Departure frequency 124.2. Taxiway Alpha 2 closed. Observe gear down operation procedure on final. Wind 010 degrees 8 knots. Visibility 4,500 meters. Mist. Few 300 feet stratus. Broken 400 feet stratus. Broken 700 feet stratus. Temperature 19. Dew point 18. QNH 1010 hectopascals 2983 inches. Advise you have information echo. Nalitra International Airport information echo. 2130. ILS Zulu runway 34 right approach. Landing runway 34 right. Departure runway 34 left. Departure frequency 124.2. Taxiway Alpha 2 closed. Observe gear down operation procedure on final. Wind 010 degrees 8 knots. Visibility 4,500 meters. Mist. Few 300 feet stratus. Broken 400 feet stratus. Broken 700 feet stratus. Temperature 19. Dew point 18. QNH 1010 hectopascals 2983 inches. Advise you have information echo. Nalitra International Airport information echo. 2130. ILS Zulu runway 34 right approach. Landing runway 34 right. Departure runway 34 left. Departure frequency 124.2. Taxiway Alpha 2 closed. Observe gear down operation procedure on final. Wind 010 degrees 8 knots. Visibility 4,500 meters. Mist. Few 300 feet stratus. Broken 400 feet stratus. Broken 700 feet stratus. Temperature 19. Dew point 18. QNH 1010 hectopascals 2983 inches. Advise you have information echo. Nalitra International Airport information echo. 2130. ILS Zulu runway 34 right approach. Landing runway 34 right. Departure runway 34 left. Departure frequency 124.2. Taxiway Alpha 2 closed. Observe gear down operation procedure on final. Wind 010 degrees 8 knots. Visibility 4,500 meters. Mist. Few 300 feet stratus. Broken 400 feet stratus. Broken 700 feet stratus. Temperature 19. Dew point 18. QNH 1010 hectopascals 2983 inches. Advise you have information echo. Nalitra International Airport information echo. 2130. ILS Zulu runway 34 right approach. Landing runway 34 right. Departure runway 34 left. Departure frequency 124.2. Taxiway Alpha 2 closed. Observe gear down operation procedure on final. Wind 010 degrees 8 knots. Visibility 4,500 meters. Mist. Few 300 feet stratus. Broken 400 feet stratus. Broken 700 feet stratus. Temperature 19. Dew point 18. QNH 1010 hectopascals 2983 inches. Advise you have information echo. Nalitra International Airport information echo. 2130. ILS Zulu runway 34 right approach. Landing runway 34 right. Departure runway 34 left. Departure frequency 124.2. Taxiway Alpha 2 closed. Observe gear down operation procedure on final. Wind 010 degrees 8 knots. Visibility 4,500 meters. Mist. Few 300 feet stratus. Broken 400 feet stratus. Broken 700 feet stratus. Temperature 19. Dew point 18. QNH 1010 hectopascals 2983 inches. Advise you have information echo. Nalitra International Airport information Foxtrot. 2200. ILS Zulu runway 34 right approach. Landing runway 34 right. Departure runway 34 left. Departure frequency 124.2. Taxiway Alpha 2 closed. Observe gear down operation procedure on final. Wind 360 degrees 11 knots. Visibility 5,000 meters. Mist. Few 300 feet stratus. Broken 400 feet stratus. Temperature 19. Dew point 18. QNH 1010 hectopascals 2983 inches. Advise you have information Foxtrot. Nalitra International Airport information Foxtrot. 2200. ILS Zulu runway 34 right approach. Landing runway 34 right. Departure runway 34 left. Departure frequency 124.2. Taxiway Alpha 2 closed. Observe gear down operation procedure on final. Wind 360 degrees 11 knots. Visibility 5,000 meters. Mist. Few 300 feet stratus. Broken 400 feet stratus. Temperature 19. Dew point 18. QNH 1010 hectopascals 2983 inches. Advise you have information Foxtrot. Nalitra International Airport information Foxtrot. 2200. ILS Zulu runway 34 right approach. Landing runway 34 right. Departure runway 34 left. Departure frequency 124.2. Taxiway Alpha 2 closed. Observe gear down operation procedure on final. Wind 360 degrees 11 knots. Visibility 5,000 meters. Mist. Few 300 feet stratus. Broken 400 feet stratus. Temperature 19. Dew point 18. QNH 1010 hectopascals 2983 inches. Advise you have information Foxtrot.
1: Copy.
0: 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ILS Zulu runway 34 right approach. Landing runway 34 right. Departure runway 34 left. Departure frequency 124.2. Taxiway Alpha 2 closed. Observe gear down operation procedure on final. Wind 360 degrees 11 knots. Visibility 5,000 meters.

Wind 360 degrees 11 knots. Visibility 5,000 meters. Mist. Few 300 feet stratus. Broken 400 feet stratus. Temperature 19. Dew point 18. QNH 1010 hectopascals 2983 inches. Advise you have information Foxtrot. Nalitra International Airport information Foxtrot. 2200. ILS Zulu runway 34 right approach. Landing runway 34 right. Departure runway 34 left. Departure frequency 124.2. Taxiway Alpha 2 closed. Observe gear down operation procedure on final. Wind 360 degrees 11 knots. Visibility 5,000 meters. Mist. Few 300 feet stratus. Broken 400 feet stratus. Temperature 19. Dew point 18. QNH 1010 hectopascals 2983 inches. Advise you have information Foxtrot. Nalitra International Airport information Foxtrot. 2200. ILS Zulu runway 34 right approach. Landing runway 34 right. Departure runway 34 left. Departure frequency 124.2. Taxiway Alpha 2 closed. Observe gear down operation procedure on final. Wind 360 degrees 11 knots. Visibility 5,000 meters. Mist. Few 300 feet stratus. Broken 400 feet stratus. Temperature 19. Dew point 18. QNH 1010 hectopascals 2983 inches. Advise you have information Foxtrot. Nalitra International Airport information Foxtrot. 2200. ILS Zulu runway 34 right approach. Landing runway 34 right. Departure runway 34 left. Departure frequency 124.2. Taxiway Alpha 2 closed. Observe gear down operation procedure on final. Wind 360 degrees 11 knots. Visibility 5,000 meters. Mist. Few 300 feet stratus. Broken 400 feet stratus. Temperature 19. Dew point 18. QNH 1010 hectopascals 2983 inches. Advise you have information Foxtrot. Nalitra International Airport information Foxtrot. 2200. ILS Zulu runway 34 right approach. Landing runway 34 right. Departure runway 34 left. Departure frequency 124.2. Taxiway Alpha 2 closed. Observe gear down operation procedure on final. Wind 360 degrees 11 knots. Visibility 5,000 meters. Mist. Few 300 feet stratus. Broken 400 feet stratus. Temperature 19. Dew point 18. QNH 1010 hectopascals 2983 inches. Advise you have information Foxtrot. Nalitra International Airport information Foxtrot. 2200. ILS Zulu runway 34 right approach. Landing runway 34 right. Departure runway 34 left. Departure frequency 124.2. Taxiway Alpha 2 closed. Observe gear down operation procedure on final. Wind 360 degrees 11 knots. Visibility 5,000 meters. Mist. Few 300 feet stratus. Broken 400 feet stratus. Temperature 19. Dew point 18. QNH 1010 hectopascals 2983 inches. Advise you have information Foxtrot. Nalitra International Airport information Foxtrot.
2200. ILS Zulu runway 34 right approach. Landing runway 34 right. Departure runway 34 left. Departure frequency 124.2. Taxiway alpha 2 closed. Observe gear down operation procedure on final. Wind 360 degrees 11 knots. Visibility 5,000 meters. Mist. Few 300 feet stratus. Broken 400 feet stratus. Temperature 19. Dew point 18. QNH 1010 hectopascals 2983 inches. Advise you have information Foxtrot. Nalitra International Airport information Foxtrot. 2200. ILS Zulu runway 34 right approach. Landing runway 34 right. Departure runway 34 left. Departure frequency 124.2. Taxiway alpha 2 closed. Observe gear down operation procedure on final. Wind 360 degrees 11 knots. Visibility 5,000 meters. Mist. Few 300 feet stratus. Broken 400 feet stratus. Temperature 19. Dew point 18. QNH 1010 hectopascals 2983 inches. Advise you have information Foxtrot. Nalitra International Airport information Foxtrot. 2200. ILS Zulu runway 34 right approach. Landing runway 34 right. Departure runway 34 left. Departure frequency 124.2. Taxiway alpha 2 closed. Observe gear down operation procedure on final. Wind 360 degrees 11 knots. Visibility 5,000 meters. Mist. Few 300 feet stratus. Broken 400 feet stratus. Temperature 19. Dew point 18. QNH 1010 hectopascals 2983 inches. Advise you have information Foxtrot. Nalitra International Airport information Foxtrot. 2200. ILS Zulu runway 34 right approach. Landing runway 34 right. Departure runway 34 left. Departure frequency 124.2. Taxiway alpha 2 closed. Observe gear down operation procedure on final. Wind 360 degrees 11 knots. Visibility 5,000 meters. Mist. Few 300 feet stratus. Broken 400 feet stratus. Temperature 19. Dew point 18. QNH 1010 hectopascals 2983 inches. Advise you have information Foxtrot. Nalitra International Airport information Foxtrot. 2200. ILS Zulu runway 34 right approach. Landing runway 34 right. Departure runway 34 left. Departure frequency 124.2. Taxiway alpha 2 closed. Observe gear down operation procedure on final. Wind 360 degrees 11 knots. Visibility 5,000 meters. Mist. Few 300 feet stratus. Broken 400 feet stratus. Temperature 19. Dew point 18. QNH 1010 hectopascals 2983 inches. Advise you have information Foxtrot. Nalitra International Airport information Foxtrot. 2200. ILS Zulu runway 34 right approach. Landing runway 34 right. Departure runway 34 left. Departure frequency 124.2. Taxiway alpha 2 closed. Observe gear down operation procedure on final. Wind 360 degrees 11 knots.
Visibility 5,000 meters. Mist. Few 300 feet stratus. Broken 400 feet stratus. Temperature 19. Dew point 18. QNH 1010 hectopascals 2983 inches. Advise you have information Foxtrot. Now Lisa International Airport information Foxtrot. 2200. ILS Zulu runway 34 right approach. Landing runway 34 right. Departure runway 34 left. Departure frequency 124.2. Taxiway Alpha 2 closed. Observe gear down operation procedure on final. Wind 360 degrees 11 knots. Visibility 5,000 meters. Mist. Few 300 feet stratus. Broken 400 feet stratus. Temperature 19. Dew point 18. QNH 1010 hectopascals 2983 inches. Advise you have information Foxtrot. Nalitra International Airport information Foxtrot. 2200. ILS Zulu runway 34 right approach. Landing runway 34 right. Departure runway 34 left. Departure frequency 124.2. Taxiway Alpha 2 closed. Observe gear down operation procedure on final. Wind 360 degrees 11 knots. Visibility 5,000 meters. Mist. Few 300 feet stratus. Broken 400 feet stratus. Temperature 19. Dew point 18. QNH 1010 hectopascals 2983 inches. Advise you have information Foxtrot. Nalitra International Airport information Foxtrot. 2200. ILS Zulu runway 34 right approach. Landing runway 34 right. Departure runway 34 left. Departure frequency 124.2. Taxiway Alpha 2 closed. Observe gear down operation procedure on final. Wind 360 degrees 11 knots. Visibility 5,000 meters. Mist. Few 300 feet stratus. Broken 400 feet stratus. Temperature 19. Dew point 18. QNH 1010 hectopascals 2983 inches. Advise you have information Foxtrot. Nalitra International Airport information Foxtrot. 2200. ILS Zulu runway 34 right approach. Landing runway 34 right. Departure runway 34 left. Departure frequency 124.2. Taxiway Alpha 2 closed. Observe gear down operation procedure on final. Wind 360 degrees 11 knots. Visibility 5,000 meters. Mist. Few 300 feet stratus. Broken 400 feet stratus. Temperature 19. Dew point 18. QNH 1010 hectopascals 2983 inches. Advise you have information Foxtrot. Nalitra International Airport information Foxtrot. 2200. ILS Zulu runway 34 right approach. Landing runway 34 right. Departure runway 34 left. Departure frequency 124.2. Taxiway Alpha 2 closed. Observe gear down operation procedure on final. Wind 360 degrees 11 knots. Visibility 5,000 meters. Mist. Few 300 feet stratus. Broken 400 feet stratus. Temperature 19. Dew point 18. QNH 1010 hectopascals 2983 inches. Advise you have information Foxtrot. Nalitra International Airport information Foxtrot. 2200.
ILS Zulu runway 34 right approach. Landing runway 34 right. Departure runway 34 left. Departure frequency 124.2. Taxiway Alpha 2 closed. Observe gear down operation procedure on final. Wind 360 degrees 11 knots. Visibility 5,000 meters. Mist. Few 300 feet stratus. Broken 400 feet stratus. Temperature 19. Dew point 18. QNH 1010 hectopascals 2983 inches. Advise you have information Foxtrot. Nalitra International Airport information Foxtrot. 2200. ILS Zulu runway 34 right approach. Landing runway 34 right. Departure runway 34 left. Departure frequency 124.2. Taxiway Alpha 2 closed. Observe gear down operation procedure on final. Wind 360 degrees 11 knots. Visibility 5,000 meters. Mist. Few 300 feet stratus. Broken 400 feet stratus. Temperature 19. Dew point 18. QNH 1010 hectopascals 2983 inches. Advise you have information Foxtrot. Nalitra International Airport information Foxtrot. 2200. ILS Zulu runway 34 right approach. Landing runway 34 right. Departure runway 34 left. Departure frequency 124.2. Taxiway Alpha 2 closed. Observe gear down operation procedure on final. Wind 360 degrees 11 knots. Visibility 5,000 meters. Mist. Few 300 feet stratus. Broken 400 feet stratus. Temperature 19. Dew point 18. QNH 1010 hectopascals 2983 inches. Advise you have information Foxtrot. Nalitra International Airport information Foxtrot. 2200. ILS Zulu runway 34 right approach. Landing runway 34 right. Departure runway 34 left. Departure frequency 124.2. Taxiway Alpha 2 closed. Observe gear down operation procedure on final. Wind 360 degrees 11 knots. Visibility 5,000 meters. Mist. Few 300 feet stratus. Broken 400 feet stratus. Temperature 19. Dew point 18. QNH 1010 hectopascals 2983 inches. Advise you have information Foxtrot. Nalitra International Airport information Foxtrot. 2200. ILS Zulu runway 34 right approach. Landing runway 34 right. Departure runway 34 left. Departure frequency 124.2. Taxiway Alpha 2 closed. Observe gear down operation procedure on final. Wind 360 degrees 11 knots. Visibility 5,000 meters. Mist. Few 300 feet stratus. Broken 400 feet stratus. Temperature 19. Dew point 18. QNH 1010 hectopascals 2983 inches. Advise you have information Foxtrot. Nalitra International Airport information Foxtrot. 2200. ILS Zulu runway 34 right approach. Landing runway 34 right. Departure runway 34 left. Departure frequency 124.2. Taxiway Alpha 2 closed. Observe gear down operation procedure on final. Wind 360 degrees 11 knots. Visibility 5,000 meters. Mist.
300 feet stratus. Broken 400 feet stratus. Temperature 19. Dew point 18. QNH 1010 hectopascals 2983 inches. Advise you have information Foxtrot. Nalitra International Airport information Foxtrot. 2200. ILS Zulu runway 34 right approach. Landing runway 34 right. Departure runway 34 left. Departure frequency 124.2. Taxiway Alpha 2 closed. Observe gear down operation procedure on final. Wind 360 degrees 11 knots. Visibility 5,000 meters. Mist. Few 300 feet stratus. Broken 400 feet stratus. Temperature 19. Dew point 18. QNH 1010 hectopascals 2983 inches. Advise you have information Foxtrot. Nalitra International Airport information Foxtrot. 2200. ILS Zulu runway 34 right approach. Landing runway 34 right. Departure runway 34 left. Departure frequency 124.2. Taxiway Alpha 2 closed. Observe gear down operation procedure on final. Wind 360 degrees 11 knots. Visibility 5,000 meters. Mist. Few 300 feet stratus. Broken 400 feet stratus. Temperature 19. Dew point 18. QNH 1010 hectopascals 2983 inches. Advise you have information Foxtrot. Nalitra International Airport information Foxtrot. 2200. ILS Zulu runway 34 right approach. Landing runway 34 right. Departure runway 34 left. Departure frequency 124.2. Taxiway Alpha 2 closed. Observe gear down operation procedure on final. Wind 360 degrees 11 knots. Visibility 5,000 meters. Mist. Few 300 feet stratus. Broken 400 feet stratus. Temperature 19. Dew point 18. QNH 1010 hectopascals 2983 inches. Advise you have information Foxtrot. Nalitra International Airport information Foxtrot. 2200. ILS Zulu runway 34 right approach. Landing runway 34 right. Departure runway 34 left. Departure frequency 124.2. Taxiway Alpha 2 closed. Observe gear down operation procedure on final. Wind 360 degrees 11 knots. Visibility 5,000 meters. Mist. Few 300 feet stratus. Broken 400 feet stratus. Temperature 19. Dew point 18. QNH 1010 hectopascals 2983 inches. Advise you have information Foxtrot. 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ILS Zulu runway 34 right approach. Landing runway 34 right. Departure runway 34 left. Departure frequency 124.2. Taxiway Alpha 2 closed. Observe gear down operation procedure on final. Wind 360 degrees 11 knots. Visibility 5,000 meters. Mist. Few 300 feet stratus. Broken 400 feet stratus. Temperature 19. Dew point 18. QNH 1010 hectopascals 2983 inches. Advise you have information Foxtrot. Nalitra International Airport information Foxtrot. 2200. ILS Zulu runway 34 right approach.
Landing runway 34 right. Departure runway 34 left. Departure frequency 124.2. Taxiway Alpha 2 closed. Observe gear down operation procedure on final. Wind 360 degrees 11 knots. Visibility 5,000 meters. Mist. 1,800 feet stratus. Broken 400 feet stratus. Temperature 19. Dew point 18. QNH 1010 hectopascals 2983 inches. Advise you have information Foxtrot. Nalitra International Airport Information Golf. 2230. ILS Zulu runway 34 right approach. Landing runway 34 right. Departure runway 34 left. Departure frequency 124.2. Taxiway Alpha 2 closed. Observe gear down operation procedure on final. Wind 360 degrees 13 knots. Visibility 2,500 meters. Mist. Broken 300 feet stratus. Broken 400 feet stratus. Temperature 19. Dew point 18. QNH 1010 hectopascals 2983 inches. 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ILS Zulu runway 34 right approach. Landing runway 34 right. Departure runway 34 left. Departure frequency 124.2. Taxiway Alpha 2 closed. Observe gear down operation procedure on final. Wind 360 degrees 13 knots. Visibility 3,500 meters. Mist. Broken 300 feet stratus. Broken 400 feet stratus. Temperature 19. Dew point 18. QNH 1010 hectopascals 2983 inches. 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ILS Zulu runway 34 right approach. Landing runway 34 right. Departure runway 34 left. Departure frequency 124.2. Taxiway Alpha 2 closed. Observe gear down operation procedure on final. Wind 360 degrees 13 knots. Visibility 3,500 meters. Mist. Broken 300 feet stratus. Broken 400 feet stratus. Temperature 19. Dew point 18. QNH 1010 hectopascals 2983 inches. Advise you have information golf. Nalitra International Airport Information Golf. 2230. ILS Zulu runway 34 right approach. Landing runway 34 right. Departure runway 34 left. Departure frequency 124.2. Taxiway Alpha 2 closed. Observe gear down operation procedure on final. Wind 360 degrees 13 knots. Visibility 3,500 meters. Mist. Broken 300 feet stratus. Broken 400 feet stratus. Temperature 19. Dew point 18. QNH 1010 hectopascals 2983 inches. Advise you have information golf. Nalitra International Airport Information Golf. 2230. ILS Zulu runway 34 right approach. Landing runway 34 right. Departure runway 34 left. Departure frequency 124.2. Taxiway Alpha 2 closed. Observe gear down operation procedure on final. Wind 360 degrees 13 knots. Visibility 3,500 meters. Mist. Broken 300 feet stratus.
Broken 400 feet stratus. Temperature 19. Dew point 18. QNH 1010 hectopascals 2983 inches. Advise you have information golf. Nalitra International Airport information golf. 2230. ILS Zulu runway 34 right approach. Landing runway 34 right. Departure runway 34 left. Departure frequency 124.2. Taxiway Alpha 2 closed. Observe gear down operation procedure on final. Wind 360 degrees 1 tree knots. Visibility tree 1500 meters. Mist. Broken 300 feet stratus. Broken 400 feet stratus. Temperature 19. Dew point 18. QNH 1010 hectopascals 2983 inches. 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Nalitra International Airport information golf. 2230. ILS Zulu runway 34 right approach. Landing runway 34 right. Departure runway 34 left. Departure frequency 124.2. Taxiway Alpha 2 closed. Observe gear down operation procedure on final. Wind 360 degrees 1 tree knots. Visibility tree 1500 meters. Mist. Broken 300 feet stratus. Broken 400 feet stratus. Temperature 19. Dew point 18. QNH 1010 hectopascals 2983 inches. 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Nalitra International Airport information golf. 2230. ILS Zulu runway 34 right approach. Landing runway 34 right. Departure runway 34 left. Departure frequency 124.2. Taxiway Alpha 2 closed. Observe gear down operation procedure on final. Wind 360 degrees 1 tree knots. Visibility tree 1500 meters. Mist. Broken 300 feet stratus. Broken 400 feet stratus. Temperature 19. Dew point 18. QNH 1010 hectopascals 2983 inches. 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Nalitra International Airport information golf. 2230. ILS Zulu runway 34 right approach. Landing runway 34 right. Departure runway 34 left. Departure frequency 124.2. Taxiway Alpha 2 closed. Observe gear down operation procedure on final. Wind 360 degrees 1 tree knots. Visibility tree 1500 meters. Mist. Broken 300 feet stratus. Broken 400 feet stratus. Temperature 19. Dew point 18. QNH 1010 hectopascals 2983 inches. 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ILS Zulu runway 34 right approach. Landing runway 34 right. Departure runway 34 left. Departure frequency 124.2. Taxiway Alpha 2 closed. Observe gear down operation procedure on final. Wind 360 degrees 1 tree knots. Visibility tree 1500 meters. Mist. Broken 300 feet stratus. Broken 400 feet stratus. Temperature 19. Dew point 18. QNH 1010 hectopascals 2983 inches. 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ILS Zulu runway 34 right approach. Landing runway 34 right.
Departure runway 34 left. Departure frequency 124.2. Taxiway Alpha 2 closed. Observe gear down operation procedure on final. Wind 360 degrees 1 tree knots. Visibility tree 1500 meters. Mist. Broken 300 feet stratus. Broken 400 feet stratus. Temperature 19. Dew point 18. QNH 1010 hectopascals 298 tree inches. 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ILS Zulu runway 34 right approach. Landing runway 34 right. Departure runway 34 left. Departure frequency 124.2. Taxiway Alpha 2 closed. Observe gear down operation procedure on final. Wind 360 degrees 1 tree knots. Visibility tree 1500 meters. Mist. Broken 300 feet stratus. Broken 400 feet stratus. Temperature 19. Dew point 18. QNH 1010 hectopascals 298 tree inches. Advise you have information golf. Nalitra International Airport Information Hotel. 2240. ILS Zulu runway 34 right approach. Landing runway 34 right. Departure runway 34 left. Departure frequency 124.2. Taxiway Alpha 2 closed. Observe gear down operation procedure on final. Wind 350 degrees 12 knots. Visibility tree 1000 meters. Light rain. Mist. Broken 300 feet stratus. Broken 400 feet stratus. Temperature 19. Dew point 18. QNH 1010 hectopascals 298 tree inches. Advise you have information hotel. Nalitra International Airport Information Hotel. 2240. ILS Zulu runway 34 right approach. Landing runway 34 right. Departure runway 34 left. Departure frequency 124.2. Taxiway Alpha 2 closed. Observe gear down operation procedure on final. Wind 350 degrees 12 knots. Visibility tree 1000 meters. Light rain. Mist. Broken 300 feet stratus. Broken 400 feet stratus. Temperature 19. Dew point 18. QNH 1010 hectopascals 298 tree inches. Advise you have information hotel. Nalitra International Airport Information Hotel. 2240. ILS Zulu runway 34 right approach. Landing runway 34 right. Departure runway 34 left. Departure frequency 124.2. Taxiway Alpha 2 closed. Observe gear down operation procedure on final. Wind 350 degrees 12 knots. Visibility tree 1000 meters. Light rain. Mist. Broken 300 feet stratus. Broken 400 feet stratus. Temperature 19. Dew point 18. QNH 1010 hectopascals 298 tree inches. Advise you have information hotel. Nalitra International Airport Information Hotel. 2240. ILS Zulu runway 34 right approach. Landing runway 34 right. Departure runway 34 left. Departure frequency 124.2. Taxiway Alpha 2 closed. Observe gear down operation procedure on final. Wind 350 degrees 12 knots. Visibility tree 1000 meters. Light rain. Mist.
Broken 300 feet stratus. Broken 400 feet stratus. Temperature 19er. Dew point 18. QNH 1010 hectopascals 2983 inches. Advise you have information hotel. Nalitra International Airport Information Hotel. 2240. ILS Zulu Runway 34 right approach. Landing runway 34 right. Departure runway 34 left. Departure frequency 124.2. Taxiway Alpha 2 closed. Observe gear down operation procedure on final. Wind 350 degrees 12 knots. Visibility 3000 meters. Light rain. Mist. Broken 300 feet stratus. Broken 400 feet stratus. Temperature 19er. Dew point 18. QNH 1010 hectopascals 2983 inches. Advise you have information hotel. Nalitra International Airport Information Hotel. 2240. ILS Zulu Runway 34 right approach. Landing runway 34 right. Departure runway 34 left. Departure frequency 124.2. Taxiway Alpha 2 closed. Observe gear down operation procedure on final. Wind 350 degrees 12 knots. Visibility 3000 meters. Light rain. Mist. Broken 300 feet stratus. Broken 400 feet stratus. Temperature 19er. Dew point 18. QNH 1010 hectopascals 2983 inches. Advise you have information hotel. Nalitra International Airport Information Hotel. 2240. ILS Zulu Runway 34 right approach. Landing runway 34 right. Departure runway 34 left. Departure frequency 124.2. Taxiway Alpha 2 closed. Observe gear down operation procedure on final. Wind 350 degrees 12 knots. Visibility 3000 meters. Light rain. Mist. Broken 300 feet stratus. Broken 400 feet stratus. Temperature 19er. Dew point 18. QNH 1010 hectopascals 2983 inches. Advise you have information hotel. Nalitra International Airport Information Hotel. 2240. ILS Zulu Runway 34 right approach. Landing runway 34 right. Departure runway 34 left. Departure frequency 124.2. Taxiway Alpha 2 closed. Observe gear down operation procedure on final. Wind 350 degrees 12 knots. Visibility 3000 meters. Light rain. Mist. Broken 300 feet stratus. Broken 400 feet stratus. Temperature 19er. Dew point 18. QNH 1010 hectopascals 2983 inches. Advise you have information hotel. Nalitra International Airport Information Hotel. 2240. ILS Zulu Runway 34 right approach. Landing runway 34 right. Departure runway 34 left. Departure frequency 124.2. Taxiway Alpha 2 closed. Observe gear down operation procedure on final. Wind 350 degrees 12 knots. Visibility 3000 meters. Light rain. Mist. Broken 300 feet stratus. Broken 400 feet stratus. Temperature 19er. Dew point 18. QNH 1010 hectopascals 2983 inches. Advise you have information hotel. Nalitra International Airport Information Hotel. 2240.
ILS Zulu runway 34 right approach. Landing runway 34 right. Departure runway 34 left. Departure frequency 124.2. Taxiway Alpha 2 closed. Observe gear down operation procedure on final. Wind 350 degrees 12 knots. Visibility 3000 meters. Light rain. Mist. Broken 300 feet stratus. Broken 400 feet stratus. Temperature 19. Dew point 18. QNH 1010 hectopascals 2983 inches. Advise you have information hotel. Nalitra International Airport Information Hotel. 2240. ILS Zulu runway 34 right approach. Landing runway 34 right. Departure runway 34 left. Departure frequency 124.2. Taxiway Alpha 2 closed. Observe gear down operation procedure on final. Wind 350 degrees 12 knots. Visibility 3000 meters. Light rain. Mist. Broken 300 feet stratus. Broken 400 feet stratus. Temperature 19. Dew point 18. QNH 1010 hectopascals 2983 inches. Advise you have information hotel. Nalitra International Airport Information Hotel. 2240. ILS Zulu runway 34 right approach. Landing runway 34 right. Departure runway 34 left. Departure frequency 124.2. Taxiway Alpha 2 closed. Observe gear down operation procedure on final. Wind 350 degrees 12 knots. Visibility 3000 meters. Light rain. Mist. Broken 300 feet stratus. Broken 400 feet stratus. Temperature 19. Dew point 18. QNH 1010 hectopascals 2983 inches. Advise you have information hotel. Nalitra International Airport Information Hotel. 2240. ILS Zulu runway 34 right approach. Landing runway 34 right. Departure runway 34 left. Departure frequency 124.2. Taxiway Alpha 2 closed. Observe gear down operation procedure on final. Wind 350 degrees 12 knots. Visibility 3000 meters. Light rain. Mist. Broken 300 feet stratus. Broken 400 feet stratus. Temperature 19. Dew point 18. QNH 1010 hectopascals 2983 inches. Advise you have information hotel. Nalitra International Airport Information Hotel. 2240. ILS Zulu runway 34 right approach. Landing runway 34 right. Departure runway 34 left. Departure frequency 124.2. Taxiway Alpha 2 closed. Observe gear down operation procedure on final. Wind 350 degrees 12 knots. Visibility 3000 meters. Light rain. Mist. Broken 300 feet stratus. Broken 400 feet stratus. Temperature 19. Dew point 18. QNH 1010 hectopascals 2983 inches. Advise you have information hotel. Nalitra International Airport Information Hotel. 2240. ILS Zulu runway 34 right approach. Landing runway 34 right. Departure runway 34 left. Departure frequency 124.2. Taxiway Alpha 2 closed. Observe gear down operation procedure on final. Wind 350 degrees 12 knots.
Visibility 3,000 meters. Light rain. Mist. Broken 300 feet stratus. Broken 400 feet stratus. Temperature 19. Dew point 18. QNH 1010 hectopascals 2983 inches. Advise you have information hotel. Nalitra International Airport Information Hotel. 2240. ILS Zulu Runway 34 right approach. Landing runway 34 right. Departure runway 34 left. Departure frequency 124.2. Taxiway Alpha 2 closed. Observe gear down operation procedure on final. Wind 350 degrees 12 knots. Visibility 3,000 meters. Light rain. Mist. Broken 300 feet stratus. Broken 400 feet stratus. Temperature 19. Dew point 18. QNH 1010 hectopascals 2983 inches. Advise you have information hotel. Nalitra International Airport Information Hotel. 2240. ILS Zulu Runway 34 right approach. Landing runway 34 right. Departure runway 34 left. Departure frequency 124.2. Taxiway Alpha 2 closed. Observe gear down operation procedure on final. Wind 350 degrees 12 knots. Visibility 3,000 meters. Light rain. Mist. Broken 300 feet stratus. Broken 400 feet stratus. Temperature 19. Dew point 18. QNH 1010 hectopascals 2983 inches. Advise you have information hotel. Nalitra International Airport Information Hotel. 2240. ILS Zulu Runway 34 right approach. Landing runway 34 right. Departure runway 34 left. Departure frequency 124.2. Taxiway Alpha 2 closed. Observe gear down operation procedure on final. Wind 350 degrees 12 knots. Visibility 3,000 meters. Light rain. Mist. Broken 300 feet stratus. Broken 400 feet stratus. Temperature 19. Dew point 18. QNH 1010 hectopascals 2983 inches. Advise you have information hotel. Nalitra International Airport Information Hotel. 2240. ILS Zulu Runway 34 right approach. Landing runway 34 right. Departure runway 34 left. Departure frequency 124.2. Taxiway Alpha 2 closed. Observe gear down operation procedure on final. Wind 350 degrees 12 knots. Visibility 3,000 meters. Light rain. Mist. Broken 300 feet stratus. Broken 400 feet stratus. Temperature 19. Dew point 18. QNH 1010 hectopascals 2983 inches. Advise you have information hotel. Nalitra International Airport Information Hotel. 2240. ILS Zulu Runway 34 right approach. Landing runway 34 right. Departure runway 34 left. Departure frequency 124.2. Taxiway Alpha 2 closed. Observe gear down operation procedure on final. Wind 350 degrees 12 knots. Visibility 3,000 meters. Light rain. Mist. Broken 300 feet stratus. Broken 400 feet stratus. Temperature 19. Dew point 18. QNH 1010 hectopascals 2983 inches. Advise you have information hotel.
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ILS Zulu Runway 34 right approach. Landing runway 34 right. Departure runway 34 left. Departure frequency 124.2. Taxiway Alpha 2 closed. Observe gear down operation procedure on final. Wind tree 50 degrees 12 knots. Visibility tree 1000 meters. Light rain. Mist. Broken 300 feet stratus. Broken 400 feet stratus. Temperature 190. V.18. QNH 1010 hectopascals 2983 inches. Advise you have information hotel. Nalitra International Airport Information India. 2300. ILS Zulu Runway 34 right approach. Landing runway 34 right. Departure runway 34 left. Departure frequency 124.2. Taxiway Alpha 2 closed. Observe gear down operation procedure on final. Wind tree 60 degrees 11 knots. Visibility tree 1000 meters. Light rain. Mist. View 200 feet stratus. Broken 300 feet stratus. Broken 400 feet stratus. Temperature 19. Dew point 19. QNH 1010 hectopascals 2982 inches. Advise you have information India. Nalitra International Airport Information India. 2300. ILS Zulu Runway 34 right approach. Landing runway 34 right. Departure runway 34 left. Departure frequency 124.2. Taxiway Alpha 2 closed. Observe gear down operation procedure on final. Wind tree 60 degrees 11 knots. Visibility tree 1000 meters. Light rain. Mist. View 200 feet stratus. Broken 300 feet stratus. Broken 400 feet stratus. Temperature 19. Dew point 19. QNH 1010 hectopascals 2982 inches. Advise you have information India. Nalitra International Airport Information India. 2300. ILS Zulu Runway 34 right approach. Landing runway 34 right. Departure runway 34 left. Departure frequency 124.2. Taxiway Alpha 2 closed. Observe gear down operation procedure on final. Wind tree 60 degrees 11 knots. Visibility tree 1000 meters. Light rain. Mist. View 200 feet stratus. Broken 300 feet stratus. Broken 400 feet stratus. Temperature 19. Dew point 19. QNH 1010 hectopascals 2982 inches. Advise you have information India. Nalitra International Airport Information India. 2300. ILS Zulu Runway 34 right approach. Landing runway 34 right. Departure runway 34 left. Departure frequency 124.2. Taxiway Alpha 2 closed. Observe gear down operation procedure on final. Wind tree 60 degrees 11 knots. Visibility tree 1000 meters. Light rain. Mist. View 200 feet stratus. Broken 300 feet stratus. Broken 400 feet stratus. Temperature 19. Dew point 19. QNH 1010 hectopascals 2982 inches. Advise you have information India. Nalitra International Airport Information India. 2300. ILS Zulu Runway 34 right approach. Landing runway 34 right.

runway 34 right. Departure runway 34 left. Departure frequency 124.2. Taxiway alpha 2 closed. Observe gear down operation procedure on final. Wind 360 degrees 11 knots. Visibility 3000 meters. Light rain. Mist. Few 200 feet stratus. Broken 300 feet stratus. Broken 400 feet stratus. Temperature 19. Dew point 19. QNH 1010 hectopascals 2982 inches. Advise you have information India. Nalitra International Airport information India. 2300. ILS Zulu runway 34 right approach. Landing runway 34 right. Departure runway 34 left. Departure frequency 124.2. Taxiway alpha 2 closed. Observe gear down operation procedure on final. Wind 360 degrees 11 knots. Visibility 3000 meters. Light rain. Mist. Few 200 feet stratus. Broken 300 feet stratus. Broken 400 feet stratus. Temperature 19er. Dew point 19er. QNH 1010 hectopascals 2982 inches. Advise you have information India. Nalitra International Airport information India. 2300. ILS Zulu runway 34 right approach. Landing runway 34 right. Departure runway 34 left. Departure frequency 124.2. Taxiway alpha 2 closed. Observe gear down operation procedure on final. Wind 360 degrees 11 knots. Visibility 3000 meters. Light rain. Mist. Few 200 feet stratus. Broken 300 feet stratus. Broken 400 feet stratus. Temperature 19er. Dew point 19er. QNH 1010 hectopascals 2982 inches. Advise you have information India. Nalitra International Airport information India. 2300. ILS Zulu runway 34 right approach. Landing runway 34 right. Departure runway 34 left. Departure frequency 124.2. Taxiway alpha 2 closed. Observe gear down operation procedure on final. Wind 360 degrees 11 knots. Visibility 3000 meters. Light rain. Mist. Few 200 feet stratus. Broken 300 feet stratus. Broken 400 feet stratus. Temperature 19er. Dew point 19er. QNH 1010 hectopascals 2982 inches. Advise you have information India. Nalitra International Airport information India. 2300. ILS Zulu runway 34 right approach. Landing runway 34 right. Departure runway 34 left. Departure frequency 124.2. Taxiway alpha 2 closed. Observe gear down operation procedure on final. Wind 360 degrees 11 knots. Visibility 3000 meters. Light rain. Mist. Few 200 feet stratus. Broken 300 feet stratus. Broken 400 feet stratus. Temperature 19er. Dew point 19er. QNH 1010 hectopascals 2982 inches. Advise you have information India. Nalitra International Airport information India. 2300. ILS Zulu runway 34 right approach. Landing runway 34 right. Departure runway 34 left. Departure frequency 124.2. Taxiway alpha 2 closed.
Observe gear down operation procedure on final. Wind 360 degrees 11 knots. Visibility 3000 meters. Light rain. Mist. View 200 feet stratus. Broken 300 feet stratus. Broken 400 feet stratus. Temperature 19. Dew point 19. QNH 1010 hectopascals 2982 inches. Advise you have information India. Nalitra International Airport information India. 2300. ILS Zulu runway 34 right approach. Landing runway 34 right. Departure runway 34 left. Departure frequency 124.2. Taxiway Alpha 2 closed. Observe gear down operation procedure on final. Wind 360 degrees 11 knots. Visibility 3000 meters. Light rain. Mist. View 200 feet stratus. Broken 300 feet stratus. Broken 400 feet stratus. Temperature 19. Dew point 19. QNH 1010 hectopascals 2982 inches. Advise you have information India. Nalitra International Airport information India. 2300. ILS Zulu runway 34 right approach. Landing runway 34 right. Departure runway 34 left. Departure frequency 124.2. Taxiway Alpha 2 closed. Observe gear down operation procedure on final. Wind 360 degrees 11 knots. Visibility 3000 meters. Light rain. Mist. View 200 feet stratus. Broken 300 feet stratus. Broken 400 feet stratus. Temperature 19. Dew point 19. QNH 1010 hectopascals 2982 inches. Advise you have information India. Nalitra International Airport information India. 2300. ILS Zulu runway 34 right approach. Landing runway 34 right. Departure runway 34 left. Departure frequency 124.2. Taxiway Alpha 2 closed. Observe gear down operation procedure on final. Wind 360 degrees 11 knots. Visibility 3000 meters. Light rain. Mist. View 200 feet stratus. Broken 300 feet stratus. Broken 400 feet stratus. Temperature 19. Dew point 19. QNH 1010 hectopascals 2982 inches. Advise you have information India. Nalitra International Airport information India. 2300. ILS Zulu runway 34 right approach. Landing runway 34 right. Departure runway 34 left. Departure frequency 124.2. Taxiway Alpha 2 closed. Observe gear down operation procedure on final. Wind 360 degrees 11 knots. Visibility 3000 meters. Light rain. Mist. View 200 feet stratus. Broken 300 feet stratus. Broken 400 feet stratus. Temperature 19. Dew point 19. QNH 1010 hectopascals 2982 inches. Advise you have information India. Nalitra International Airport information India. 2300. ILS Zulu runway 34 right approach. Landing runway 34 right. Departure runway 34 left. Departure frequency 124.2. Taxiway Alpha 2 closed. Observe gear down operation procedure on final. Wind 360 degrees 11 knots. Visibility 3000 meters. Light rain. Mist.
Fuse 200 feet stratus. Broken 300 feet stratus. Broken 400 feet stratus. Temperature 19er. Dew point 19er. QNH 1010 hectopascals 2982 inches. Advise you have information India. Nalitra International Airport information India. 2300. ILS Zulu runway 34 right approach. Landing runway 34 right. Departure runway 34 left. Departure frequency 124.2. Taxiway Alpha 2 closed. Observe gear down operation procedure on final. Wind 360 degrees 11 knots. Visibility 3000 meters. Light rain. Mist. Fuse 200 feet stratus. Broken 300 feet stratus. Broken 400 feet stratus. Temperature 19er. Dew point 19er. QNH 1010 hectopascals 2982 inches. Advise you have information India. Nalitra International Airport information India. 2300. ILS Zulu runway 34 right approach. Landing runway 34 right. Departure runway 34 left. Departure frequency 124.2. Taxiway Alpha 2 closed. Observe gear down operation procedure on final. Wind 360 degrees 11 knots. Visibility 3000 meters. Light rain. Mist. Fuse 200 feet stratus. Broken 300 feet stratus. Broken 400 feet stratus. Temperature 19er. Dew point 19er. QNH 1010 hectopascals 2982 inches. Advise you have information India. Nalitra International Airport information India. 2300. ILS Zulu runway 34 right approach. Landing runway 34 right. Departure runway 34 left. Departure frequency 124.2. Taxiway Alpha 2 closed. Observe gear down operation procedure on final. Wind 360 degrees 11 knots. Visibility 3000 meters. Light rain. Mist. Fuse 200 feet stratus. Broken 300 feet stratus. Broken 400 feet stratus. Temperature 19er. Dew point 19er. QNH 1010 hectopascals 2982 inches. Advise you have information India. Nalitra International Airport information India. 2300. ILS Zulu runway 34 right approach. Landing runway 34 right. Departure runway 34 left. Departure frequency 124.2. Taxiway Alpha 2 closed. Observe gear down operation procedure on final. Wind 360 degrees 11 knots. Visibility 3000 meters. Light rain. Mist. Fuse 200 feet stratus. Broken 300 feet stratus. Broken 400 feet stratus. Temperature 19er. Dew point 19er. QNH 1010 hectopascals 2982 inches. Advise you have information India. Nalitra International Airport information India. 2300. ILS Zulu runway 34 right approach. Landing runway 34 right. Departure runway 34 left. Departure frequency 124.2. Taxiway Alpha 2 closed. Observe gear down operation procedure on final. Wind 360 degrees 11 knots. Visibility 3000 meters. Light rain. Mist. Fuse 200 feet stratus. Broken 300 feet stratus. Broken 400 feet stratus. Temperature 19er. Dew point 19er.
QNH1010 hectopascals 2982 inches. Advise you have information India. Nalita International Airport information India. 2300. ILS Zulu runway 34 right approach. Landing runway 34 right. Departure runway 34 left. Departure frequency 124.2. Taxiway Alpha 2 closed. Observe gear down operation procedure on final. Wind 360 degrees 11 knots. Visibility 3000 meters. Light rain. Mist. Few 200 feet stratus. Broken 300 feet stratus. Broken 400 feet stratus. Temperature 19er. Dew point 19er. QNH1010 hectopascals 2982 inches. Advise you have information India. Nalita International Airport information India. 2300. ILS Zulu runway 34 right approach. Landing runway 34 right. Departure runway 34 left. Departure frequency 124.2. Taxiway Alpha 2 closed. Observe gear down operation procedure on final. Wind 360 degrees 11 knots. Visibility 3000 meters. Light rain. Mist. Few 200 feet stratus. Broken 300 feet stratus. Broken 400 feet stratus. Temperature 19er. Dew point 19er. QNH1010 hectopascals 2982 inches. Advise you have information India. Nalita International Airport information India. 2300. ILS Zulu runway 34 right approach. Landing runway 34 right. Departure runway 34 left. Departure frequency 124.2. Taxiway Alpha 2 closed. Observe gear down operation procedure on final. Wind 360 degrees 11 knots. Visibility 3000 meters. Light rain. Mist. Few 200 feet stratus. Broken 300 feet stratus. Broken 400 feet stratus. Temperature 19er. Dew point 19er. QNH1010 hectopascals 2982 inches. Advise you have information India. Nalita International Airport information India. 2300. ILS Zulu runway 34 right approach. Landing runway 34 right. Departure runway 34 left. Departure frequency 124.2. Taxiway Alpha 2 closed. Observe gear down operation procedure on final. Wind 360 degrees 11 knots. Visibility 3000 meters. Light rain. Mist. Few 200 feet stratus. Broken 300 feet stratus. Broken 400 feet stratus. Temperature 19er. Dew point 19er. QNH1010 hectopascals 2982 inches. Advise you have information India. Nalita International Airport information India. 2300. ILS Zulu runway 34 right approach. Landing runway 34 right. Departure runway 34 left. Departure frequency 124.2. Taxiway Alpha 2 closed. Observe gear down operation procedure on final. Wind 360 degrees 11 knots. Visibility 3000 meters. Light rain. Mist. Few 200 feet stratus. Broken 300 feet stratus. Broken 400 feet stratus. Temperature 19er. Dew point 19er. QNH1010 hectopascals 2982 inches. Advise you have information India. Nalita International Airport information India.
to tree 00. ILS Zulu runway tree 4 right approach. Landing runway tree 4 right. Departure runway tree 4 left. Departure frequency 124.2. Taxiway Alpha 2 closed. Observe gear down operation procedure on final. Wind tree 60 degrees 11 knots. Visibility tree 1000 meters. Light rain. Mist. Few 200 feet stratus. Broken 300 feet stratus. Broken 400 feet stratus. Temperature 19er. Dew point 19er. QNH 1010 hectopascals 2982 inches. Advise you have information India. Now Litra International Airport information Juliet. 2330. ILS Zulu runway 34 right approach. Landing runway 34 right. Departure runway 34 left. Departure frequency 124.2. Taxiway Alpha 2 closed. Observe gear down operation procedure on final. Wind tree 60 degrees 11 knots. Visibility 2,500 meters. Runway 34 left. RVR touchdown above 2,000 meters, no change. Midpoint above 2,000 meters, no change. Stop end above 2,000 meters, no change. Runway 34 right. RVR touchdown 2,000 meters, no change. Stop end above 2,000 meters, no change. Light rain. Mist. Broken 300 feet stratus. Broken 400 feet stratus. Temperature 20. Dew point 19er. QNH 1009er hectopascals 2982 inches. Advise you have information Juliet. Now Litra International Airport information Juliet. 2330. ILS Zulu runway 34 right approach. Landing runway 34 right. Departure runway 34 left. Departure frequency 124.2. Taxiway Alpha 2 closed. Observe gear down operation procedure on final. Wind tree 60 degrees 11 knots. Visibility 2,500 meters. Runway 34 left. RVR touchdown above 2,000 meters, no change. Midpoint above 2,000 meters, no change. Stop end above 2,000 meters, no change. Runway 34 right. RVR touchdown 2,000 meters, no change. Stop end above 2,000 meters, no change. Light rain. Mist. Broken 300 feet stratus. Broken 400 feet stratus. Temperature 20. Dew point 19er. QNH 1009er hectopascals 2982 inches. Advise you have information Juliet. Now Litra International Airport information Juliet. 2330. ILS Zulu runway 34 right approach. Landing runway 34 right. Departure runway 34 left. Departure frequency 124.2. Taxiway Alpha 2 closed. Observe gear down operation procedure on final. Wind tree 60 degrees 11 knots. Visibility 2,500 meters. Runway 34 left. RVR touchdown above 2,000 meters, no change. Midpoint above 2,000 meters, no change. Stop end above 2,000 meters, no change. Runway 34 right. RVR touchdown 2,000 meters, no change. Stop end above 2,000 meters, no change. Light rain. Mist. Broken 300 feet stratus. Broken 400 feet stratus. Temperature 20. Dew point 19er. QNH 1009er hectopascals 2982 inches. Advise you have information Juliet. Now Litra International Airport information Juliet. 2330. ILS Zulu runway 34 right approach.
Landing runway 34 right. Departure runway 34 left. Departure frequency 124.2. Taxiway Alpha 2 closed. Observe gear down operation procedure on final. Wind 360 degrees 11 knots. Visibility 2,500 meters. Runway 34 left. RVR touchdown above 2,000 meters, no change. Midpoint above 2,000 meters, no change. Stop end above 2,000 meters, no change. Runway 34 right. RVR touchdown 2,000 meters, no change. Stop end above 2,000 meters, no change. Light rain. Mist. Broken 300 feet stratus. Broken 400 feet stratus. Temperature 20. Dew point 19. QNH 1009 hectopascals 2982 inches. Advise you have information, Juliet. Nalitra International Airport information, Juliet. 2330. ILS Zulu runway 34 right approach. Landing runway 34 right. Departure runway 34 left. Departure frequency 124.2. Taxiway Alpha 2 closed. Observe gear down operation procedure on final. Wind 360 degrees 11 knots. Visibility 2,500 meters. Runway 34 left. RVR touchdown above 2,000 meters, no change. Midpoint above 2,000 meters, no change. Stop end above 2,000 meters, no change. Runway 34 right. RVR touchdown 2,000 meters, no change. Stop end above 2,000 meters, no change. Light rain. Mist. Broken 300 feet stratus. Broken 400 feet stratus. Temperature 20. Dew point 19. QNH 1009 hectopascals 2982 inches. Advise you have information, Juliet. Nalitra International Airport information, Juliet. 2330. ILS Zulu runway 34 right approach. Landing runway 34 right. Departure runway 34 left. Departure frequency 124.2. Taxiway Alpha 2 closed. Observe gear down operation procedure on final. Wind 360 degrees 11 knots. Visibility 2,500 meters. Runway 34 left. RVR touchdown above 2,000 meters, no change. Midpoint above 2,000 meters, no change. Stop end above 2,000 meters, no change. Runway 34 right. RVR touchdown 2,000 meters, no change. Stop end above 2,000 meters, no change. Light rain. Mist. Broken 300 feet stratus. Broken 400 feet stratus. Temperature 20. Dew point 19. QNH 1009 hectopascals 2982 inches. Advise you have information, Juliet. Nalitra International Airport information, Juliet. 2330. ILS Zulu runway 34 right approach. Landing runway 34 right. Departure runway 34 left. Departure frequency 124.2. Taxiway Alpha 2 closed. Observe gear down operation procedure on final. Wind 360 degrees 11 knots. Visibility 2,500 meters. Runway 34 left. RVR touchdown above 2,000 meters, no change. Midpoint above 2,000 meters, no change. Stop end above 2,000 meters, no change. Runway 34 right. RVR touchdown 2,000 meters, no change. Stop end above 2,000 meters, no change. Light rain. Mist. Broken 300 feet stratus. Broken 400 feet stratus. Temperature 20. Dew point 19. QNH 1009 hectopascals 2982 inches. Advise you have information, Juliet.
Nalita International Airport Information Juliet 2330 ILS Zulu Runway 34 right approach Landing Runway 34 right Departure Runway 34 left Departure Frequency 124.2 Taxiway Alpha 2 closed Observe gear down operation procedure on final Wind 360 degrees 11 knots Visibility 2,500 meters Runway 34 left RVR touchdown above 2,000 meters, no change Midpoint above 2,000 meters, no change Stop and above 2,000 meters, no change Runway 34 right RVR touchdown 2,000 meters, no change Stop and above 2,000 meters, no change Light rain Mist Broken 300 feet stratus Broken 400 feet stratus Temperature 20 Dew point 19er QNH 1009er hectopascals 29er 82 inches Advise you have information Juliet Nalita International Airport information Juliet 2330 ILS Zulu runway 34 right approach Landing runway 34 right Departure runway 34 left Departure frequency 124.2 Taxiway Alpha 2 closed Observe gear down operation procedure on final Wind 360 degrees 11 knots Visibility 2,500 meters Runway 34 left RVR touchdown above 2,000 meters no change Midpoint above 2,000 meters no change Stop and above 2,000 meters no change Runway 34 right RVR touchdown 2,000 meters no change Stop and above 2,000 meters no change Light rain Mist Broken 300 feet stratus Broken 400 feet stratus Temperature 20 Dew point 19er QNH 1009er hectopascals 29er 82 inches Advise you have information Juliet Nalita International Airport information Juliet 2330 ILS Zulu runway 34 right approach Landing runway 34 right Departure runway 34 left Departure frequency 124.2 Taxiway Alpha 2 closed Observe gear down operation procedure on final Wind 360 degrees 11 knots Visibility 2,500 meters Runway 34 left RVR touchdown above 2,000 meters no change Midpoint above 2,000 meters no change Stop and above 2,000 meters no change Runway 34 right RVR touchdown 2,000 meters no change Stop and above 2,000 meters no change Light rain Mist Broken 300 feet stratus Broken 400 feet stratus Temperature 20 Dew point 19er QNH 1009er hectopascals 29er 82 inches Advise you have information Juliet Nalita International Airport information Juliet 2330 ILS Zulu runway 34 right approach Landing runway 34 right Departure runway 34 left Departure frequency 124.2 Taxiway Alpha 2 closed Observe gear down operation procedure on final Wind 360 degrees 11 knots Visibility 2,500 meters Runway 34 left RVR touchdown above 2,000 meters no change Midpoint above 2,000 meters no change Stop and above 2,000 meters no change Runway 34 right RVR touchdown 2,000 meters no change Stop and above 2,000 meters no change Light rain Mist Broken 300 feet stratus Broken 400 feet stratus Temperature 20 Dew point 19er
QNH1009 or hectopascals 2982 inches. Advise you have information, Juliet. Nalitra International Airport information, Juliet. 2330. ILS Zulu runway 34 right approach. Landing runway 34 right. Departure runway 34 left. Departure frequency 124.2. Taxiway Alpha 2 closed. Observe gear down operation procedure on final. Wind 360 degrees 11 knots. Visibility 2,500 meters. Runway 34 left. RVR touchdown above 2,000 meters, no change. Midpoint above 2,000 meters, no change. Stop end above 2,000 meters, no change. Runway 34 right. RVR touchdown 2,000 meters, no change. Stop end above 2,000 meters, no change. Light rain. Mist. Broken 300 feet stratus. Broken 400 feet stratus. Temperature 20. Dew point 19. QNH1009 or hectopascals 2982 inches. Advise you have information, Juliet. Nalitra International Airport information, Juliet. 2330. ILS Zulu runway 34 right approach. Landing runway 34 right. Departure runway 34 left. Departure frequency 124.2. Taxiway Alpha 2 closed. Observe gear down operation procedure on final. Wind 360 degrees 11 knots. Visibility 2,500 meters. Runway 34 left. RVR touchdown above 2,000 meters, no change. Midpoint above 2,000 meters, no change. Stop end above 2,000 meters, no change. Runway 34 right. RVR touchdown 2,000 meters, no change. Stop end above 2,000 meters, no change. Light rain. Mist. Broken 300 feet stratus. Broken 400 feet stratus. Temperature 20. Dew point 19. QNH1009 or hectopascals 2982 inches. Advise you have information, Juliet. Nalitra International Airport information, Juliet. 2330. ILS Zulu runway 34 right approach. Landing runway 34 right. Departure runway 34 left. Departure frequency 124.2. Taxiway Alpha 2 closed. Observe gear down operation procedure on final. Wind 360 degrees 11 knots. Visibility 2,500 meters. Runway 34 left. RVR touchdown above 2,000 meters, no change. Midpoint above 2,000 meters, no change. Stop end above 2,000 meters, no change. Runway 34 right. RVR touchdown 2,000 meters, no change. Stop end above 2,000 meters, no change. Light rain. Mist. Broken 300 feet stratus. Broken 400 feet stratus. Temperature 20. Dew point 19. QNH1009 or hectopascals 2982 inches. Advise you have information, Juliet. Nalitra International Airport information, Juliet. 2330. ILS Zulu runway 34 right approach. Landing runway 34 right. Departure runway 34 left. Departure frequency 124.2. Taxiway Alpha 2 closed. Observe gear down operation procedure on final. Wind 360 degrees 11 knots. Visibility 2,500 meters. Runway 34 left. RVR touchdown above 2,000 meters, no change. Midpoint above 2,000 meters, no change. Stop end above 2,000 meters, no change. Runway 34 right. RVR touchdown 2,000 meters, no change. Stop end above 2,000 meters, no change. Light rain.
Missed. Broken 300 feet stratus. Broken 400 feet stratus. Temperature 20. Dew point 19. QNH 1009 hectopascals 2982 inches. Advise you have information, Juliet. Nalitra International Airport information, Juliet. 2330. ILS Zulu runway 34 right approach. Landing runway 34 right. Departure runway 34 left. Departure frequency 124.2. Taxiway Alpha 2 closed. Observe gear down operation procedure on final. Wind 360 degrees 11 knots. Visibility 2,500 meters. Runway 34 left. RVR touchdown above 2,000 meters, no change. Midpoint above 2,000 meters, no change. Stop end above 2,000 meters, no change. Runway 34 right. RVR touchdown 2,000 meters, no change. Stop end above 2,000 meters, no change. Light rain. Mist. Broken 300 feet stratus. Broken 400 feet stratus. Temperature 20. Dew point 19. QNH 1009 hectopascals 2982 inches. Advise you have information, Juliet. Nalitra International Airport information, Juliet. 2330. ILS Zulu runway 34 right approach. Landing runway 34 right. Departure runway 34 left. Departure frequency 124.2. Taxiway Alpha 2 closed. Observe gear down operation procedure on final. Wind 360 degrees 11 knots. Visibility 2,500 meters. Runway 34 left. RVR touchdown above 2,000 meters, no change. Midpoint above 2,000 meters, no change. Stop end above 2,000 meters, no change. Runway 34 right. RVR touchdown 2,000 meters, no change. Stop end above 2,000 meters, no change. Light rain. Mist. Broken 300 feet stratus. Broken 400 feet stratus. Temperature 20. Dew point 19. QNH 1009 hectopascals 2982 inches. Advise you have information, Juliet. Nalitra International Airport information, Juliet. 2330. ILS Zulu runway 34 right approach. Landing runway 34 right. Departure runway 34 left. Departure frequency 124.2. Taxiway Alpha 2 closed. Observe gear down operation procedure on final. Wind 360 degrees 11 knots. Visibility 2,500 meters. Runway 34 left. RVR touchdown above 2,000 meters, no change. Midpoint above 2,000 meters, no change. Stop end above 2,000 meters, no change. Runway 34 right. RVR touchdown 2,000 meters, no change. Stop end above 2,000 meters, no change. Light rain. Mist. Broken 300 feet stratus. Broken 400 feet stratus. Temperature 20. Dew point 19. QNH 1009 hectopascals 2982 inches. Advise you have information, Juliet. Nalitra International Airport information, Juliet. 2330. ILS Zulu runway 34 right approach. Landing runway 34 right. Departure runway 34 left. Departure frequency 124.2. Taxiway Alpha 2 closed. Observe gear down operation procedure on final. Wind 360 degrees 11 knots. Visibility 2,500 meters. Runway 34 left. RVR touchdown above 2,000 meters, no change. Midpoint above 2,000 meters, no change. Stop end above 2,000 meters, no change.
runway 34 right. RVR touchdown 2,000 meters, no change. Stop and above 2,000 meters, no change. Light rain. Mist. Broken 300 feet stratus. Broken 400 feet stratus. Temperature 20. Dew point 19. QNH 1009 hectopascals 2982 inches. Advise you have information, Juliet. Nalitra International Airport information, Juliet. 2330. ILS Zulu runway 34 right approach. Landing runway 34 right. Departure runway 34 left. Departure frequency 124.2. Taxiway Alpha 2 closed. Observe gear down operation procedure on final. Wind 360 degrees 11 knots. Visibility 2,500 meters. Runway 34 left. RVR touchdown above 2,000 meters, no change. Midpoint above 2,000 meters, no change. Stop and above 2,000 meters, no change. Runway 34 right. RVR touchdown 2,000 meters, no change. Stop and above 2,000 meters, no change. Light rain. Mist. Broken 300 feet stratus. Broken 400 feet stratus. Temperature 20. Dew point 19. QNH 1009 hectopascals 2982 inches. Advise you have information, Juliet. Nalitra International Airport information, Juliet. 2330. ILS Zulu runway 34 right approach. Landing runway 34 right. Departure runway 34 left. Departure frequency 124.2. Taxiway Alpha 2 closed. Observe gear down operation procedure on final. Wind 360 degrees 11 knots. Visibility 2,500 meters. Runway 34 left. RVR touchdown above 2,000 meters, no change. Midpoint above 2,000 meters, no change. Stop and above 2,000 meters, no change. Runway 34 right. RVR touchdown 2,000 meters, no change. Stop and above 2,000 meters, no change. Light rain. Mist. Broken 300 feet stratus. Broken 400 feet stratus. Temperature 20. Dew point 19. QNH 1009 hectopascals 2982 inches. Advise you have information, Juliet. Nalitra International Airport information, Juliet. 2330. ILS Zulu runway 34 right approach. Landing runway 34 right. Departure runway 34 left. Departure frequency 124.2. Taxiway Alpha 2 closed. Observe gear down operation procedure on final. Wind 360 degrees 11 knots. Visibility 2,500 meters. Runway 34 left. RVR touchdown above 2,000 meters, no change. Midpoint above 2,000 meters, no change. Stop and above 2,000 meters, no change. Runway 34 right. RVR touchdown 2,000 meters, no change. Stop and above 2,000 meters, no change. Light rain. Mist. Broken 300 feet stratus. Broken 400 feet stratus. Temperature 20. Dew point 19. QNH 1009 hectopascals 2982 inches. Advise you have information, Juliet. Nalitra International Airport information, Juliet. 2330. ILS Zulu runway 34 right approach. Landing runway 34 right. Departure runway 34 left. Departure frequency 124.2. Taxiway Alpha 2 closed. 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Wind 360 degrees 11 knots. Visibility 2,500 meters. Runway 34 left.
RVR touchdown above 2.